0: 00 is a held breath, a loaded stillness before the first brushstroke lands. The crowd here isn't roaring yet, they're vibrating, a low hum of anticipation that says asterisk we know what's coming star. Watch the dugouts, arms folded, jaws tight, two painters circling the same empty frame, daring the other to make the first mark.
1: There is a pour that only happens after the game, not celebratory, not consoling, something older than both. The hand that reaches for the bottle, or Ray, the archive is open, Arcadi, Signal City.

Arkady here, with Oren, Kinetic Arena. We cover the body, the bar, and the build. Let's move. The line. The line. I'm riding a 7-2 streak and I'm looking to keep it going with these sharp picks. First, I've got the Yankees at minus 130 on the money line against the Nationals, where the sharp money is heavily favoring New York due to their strong bullpen and Washington's struggling offense. Next, I'm taking the under 7.5 in the Giants versus Rockies matchup, as the sharp money is moving towards the under due to the pitcher-friendly Oracle Park and the Giants' stingy pitching staff. Lastly, I've got the Liberty at plus 4.5 against the Lynx, where the sharp money is backing New York due to their strong road performance and Minnesota's recent struggles on defense. The public is sleeping on these picks, but I'm not. Live. PHI at DD, Detroit Tigers 2-4 Philadelphia Phillies. Bottom 8th. 3-1, 2 out. The Tigers hitter stands tall, his eyes locked in a fierce stare with the Phillies closer. The 3-1 counter testament to the delicate dance of power and precision unfolding on the mound. As the crowd holds its collective breath, the air is electric with anticipation, the very fate of the inning hanging precariously in the balance. That delicate dance of power and precision has the Phillies closer walking a tightrope, and with the 3-1 count, the odds of a bases-loaded walk or a big hit are increasing, making the over 9.5 runs look like a tantalizing bet. The electric anticipation in the air translates to a high-volatility situation. I'm looking at a live line of Phillies minus 145, Tigers plus 125, with the total sitting at 6.5, and I'd recommend fading the public money that's pouring in on Philly, as the sharp money is quietly taking Detroit at plus money, anticipating a potential comeback or a push in the bottom of the eighth. The value's with the Tigers right now, as the live. KC at BL, Baltimore Orioles 4-0 Kansas City Royals. End fifth. 0-0, 0 out. As the Orioles take the field for the top of the sixth, the stillness of the 0-0 count hangs in the air, a held breath between two wills, the Royals batter and the Orioles pitcher locked in a silent negotiation. The crackle of the crowd's anticipation is the only sound, a live wire humming with the promise of violence and beauty about to be unleashed. That live wire of anticipation is exactly what's driving the over or under market, as the crowd's energy translates to a heightened sense of urgency for the Royals to break through, making the over 8.5 runs a tantalizing bet. The promise of violence and beauty about to be unleashed could very well manifest in a barrage of runs, and at the live line is Orioles minus 220, with the run line at minus 1.5 plus 105, and I'm seeing sharp money come in on the Royals to cover the run line, as the public is heavily on Baltimore, but the value lies with KC to potentially get on the board and keep it close. Fade the public and take the Royals plus 1.5. It's a sharp bet at this. Live. CHC at CIN. Cincinnati Reds 2-0 Chicago Cubs. End fourth. 0-0, 0 out. The stillness of the 0-0 count is a held breath, a moment of perfect tension between the pitcher's intent and the batter's resolve, as if the entire stadium is poised on the brink of a revelation. The empty bases and vacant out column are a tabula rasa, waiting for the brushstrokes of action to fill the canvas of this inning. That tabula rasa is about to get filled with the vibrant colors of a Reds rally, and with the Cubs' struggling offense, the under 7.5 total runs is looking like a masterpiece of a bet, poised to reveal a profitable truth. The held breath of this scoreless tie is likely to be exhaled in a sigh of relief. I've got the live line at Reds minus 150, Cubs plus 130, with the total sitting at 6.5, and sharp money is coming in on the under, looking to fade the public's expectation of a Cubs comeback, so I'd recommend taking the under 6.5 at minus 110 right now. The Reds' bullpen has been solid and the Cubs' offense has been quiet all. Live. ATL at STL. St. Louis Cardinals 3-0 Atlanta Braves. Bottom 4th.
3-2, one out. The air is electric as the Cardinals batter digs in. The 3-2 counter raises edge between triumph and defeat, the crowd holding its collective breath as the pitcher winds up to deliver the next pitch. In this fleeting moment, the entire game

0: hangs in the balance, a delicate dance of wills between two athletes, each waiting for the other to blink. That razor's edge is precisely where the value lies, as the Cardinals' batter, with a 3-2 count, is now in a prime position to capitalize on a potential walk or a big hit, making the over 7.5 runs a tantalizing bet. The delicate dance of wills between these two athletes has the crowd on the... I've got the live line at Cardinals -240, Braves +200, with the over or under at 6.5, and sharp money is pouring in on the under, looking to fade the public who's still betting the over, expecting a Braves comeback. Right now, I'd recommend taking the under 6.5 at -110, as the Cardinals' pitching is looking strong and there. Live. Who at Tex? Texas Rangers 0-7 Houston Astros. Bottom 4th. 0-0, 1 out. As the Rangers batter steps up to the plate, the weight of a 7-run deficit hangs in the air, a palpable tension that threatens to suffocate the home team's momentum, and yet, in this singular moment, he has the chance to spark a rebellion. The crack of the bat, the swing of the will, can it be the catalyst that shatters the Astros' dominance and rewrites the narrative? That spark of rebellion Arcadi mentioned could be the catalyst for a Rangers comeback, and with the odds still favoring the Astros, a savvy bettor might see value in taking the Rangers to cover the run line, potentially reaping rewards if they can indeed shatter the Astros' dominance. The narrative may be leaning towards Houston, but the numbers. The live line is Astros -420, with the over or under at 9.5, and I'm seeing sharp money coming in on the Rangers to cover the run line, currently set at +2.5, as the public is still hammering the Astros, making this a potential fade opportunity. With the Astros already up 7, I'd take the Rangers +2.5, as... Inside Angelos Barfa's newest venue, Cato. In Cato's hallowed halls, where mixology meets flair, a 2-bar model rose to prominence, a standard to share. I've got the over-under on Covent Garden venues adopting this model at 5 years. What's your take? The original dream, now lost in franchised haze, a minor footnote in the annals of time, a fleeting, fading phase. Sounds like a long shot, but I'll give you 3-1 odds it happens within 3 years. And by the way, Hackerks is live on Signal City, talking prompt cashing at scale. The lines between innovation and iteration blur, as Cato's influence spreads, a ripple effect, far and wide. I'll take the under, and give you 2-1 odds that Cato's model is the new standard by 2031. Mets select Zach Short. In twilight's hush, where prospects fade, a glove-first infielder's tale is played, Zach Short's resurgence, a Mets new trade. I've got the Mets at 5-1 to make a playoff push with this move. The odds, a siren's call, beckon us to wager, yet in Short's defense, a beauty lies, a concurrent thread, like Hackerk's Asensio, weaving chance and skill. You can't put a spread on beauty, Arcadi, but I'll give you 3-1 on Short starting more than 20 games this season. The line, a razor's edge, separates the wager from the win, and in this case, Short's glove may be the difference. I'll take that action, Arcadi, and I'll lay the points. Michigan State names interim athletic director after Jay Batt's departure. As Michigan State's athletic department navigates this transition, I see a beauty in the uncertainty, a blank canvas waiting for John Palumbo's brushstrokes. I've got the Spartans at even money to maintain their current win pace under new leadership. The odds may be even, but the true art lies in the space between, where Palumbo's vision will shape the team's trajectory. I'll give you 3-1 that Palumbo makes a splashy hire within the next 6 weeks, and Pete's Cod Patch Notes crowd is probably already gaming out the fantasy sports implications. Indeed, the ripples of change are far-reaching, influencing not just the athletic department, but the broader sports landscape. Bottom line, I've got Michigan State at 5-2 to finish the season strong, and that's a line I'm willing to stand by.
1: Film review.
0: It wanted me to sit in the quiet discomfort of grief, to feel the weight of a father's absence,

0: consider the ways in which we try to make sense of loss. The film's use of animation and subtle sound design asked me to fill in the gaps, to bring my own experiences and emotions to the table, and to reflect on the complexities of fatherhood. It wanted my stillness, my attention, and my willingness to confront the fragility of human connection. The fact that Bob's Funeral is a short film suggests that it was likely produced on a relatively low budget and may have been funded through grants or independent investors, which would have given the filmmakers the creative freedom to explore complex and emotional themes without the pressure of generating massive box office returns. That is the signal. Everything else is noise. Arcady and Orin out.
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2: Scoreboard's blank canvas demands a first brushstroke. The Reds' dugout is coiled, too much static tension, not enough vibration, they're waiting to be acted upon. Cubs' crowd hums like a held breath, knowing this zero is a loaded chamber, not an empty plate.
3: Last call is a signal, not an ending, a frequency shift. The bar at 1:47 a.m. is a different instrument than the bar at 9. Everything performative has.
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1: 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This is Arcady's Kinetic Arena on Signal City Sound, where video games, sports, and spirits collide as one living art form. 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
2: The Tiger's dugout hangs slack-shouldered, a gallery of oil paintings smudged by missed fastballs. The Cymrica crowd sags on the exhale, not despair, but the peculiar patience of a city that knows the game rewrites itself in the ninth inning. Scoreboard says 4-1, but read the chalk lines, this canvas still breathes, waiting for the brushstroke of a rally.
3: Last call is a signal, not an ending, a frequency shift. The bar at 1:47 a.m. is a different instrument than the bar at 9. Everything performative has.
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2: The pitcher's torso is a coiled spring, each release a question the batter answers too late. The crowd hums like a nervous generator, its voltage dipping on foul balls, spiking on called strikes. This 1-0 lead is just a single brushstroke early in the painting, the masterpiece still wet, still dangerous.
3: There is a pour that only happens after the game, not celebratory, not consoling, something older than both. The hand that reaches for the bottle or ray.
4: Arcady, more patterns incoming.
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2: The crowd is a dry lake bed, cracked with silence, the ranger dugout echoes the same geology. Houston's dugout hums like a live wire, their infield moves with the blood rush of sharks, zero mercy in the scent. The scoreboard isn't a number, it's a weather report. The Ranger faithful are waiting for a storm that just won't come.
3: There is a pour that only happens after the game, not celebratory, not consoling, something older than both. The hand that reaches for the bottle or ray.
4: Arcady, more patterns incoming.
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2: The Royals' dugout breathes shallow, a held note before the melody drops. 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
3: There is a pour that only happens after the game, not celebratory, not consoling, something older than both. The hand that reaches for the bottle or ray.
4: Arcady, more patterns incoming.
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2: This isn't a baseball game. It's a eulogy painted in fastballs. The crowd sits on its hands, transmitting not anger but a quiet, profound numbness. The air around globe light.

0: field tastes like disbelief and spilled beer. The scoreboard, wet with 7 runs, is no longer a canvas but a wound, and the Rangers' dugout refuses to look at it.
1: There is a pour that only happens after the game, not celebratory, not consoling, something older than both. The hand that reaches for the bottle or ray.
2: Arkady, more patterns incoming.
3: 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This is Arkady's Kinetic Arena on Signal City Sound, where video games, sports, and spirits collide as one living art form. 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
0: The Tigers' dugout isn't slumped, it's coiled, every man gripping a bat like a buried first sentence. The crowd is a slow-burning fuse, not panic, just the pressure of a storm waiting to break the lake's surface. On this scoreboard, for Tattoo isn't a deficit, it's the pause before a painter cuts the canvas with the blade of a 9th-inning comeback.
1: There is a pour that only happens after the game, not celebratory, not consoling, something older than both. The hand that reaches for the bottle or ray.
2: Cardi Kinetic Arena, Signal City Sound.

0: I'm looking at a live line of Cardinals minus 250, Braves plus 210, with the total at 7.5, and I'd say sharp money is on the under right now, as the Braves offense has been stifled and the Cardinals pitching has been dominant, making the under 7.5 a good value at minus 110. Public money is still on the over, but they... Live. Who at Tex? Texas Rangers 1-7 Houston Astros. Bottom 4th.
1: 0-1, 2 out.
0: As the pitcher winds up, the air thick with the weight of a 6-run deficit, the Rangers batter digs in, his eyes locked on the mound, a spark of defiance igniting within him, a refusal to surrender to the Astros' dominance. In this fleeting moment, the crackle of the crowd, the sweat-drenched uniforms, and the dusty infield converge, a testament to the unyielding will too. That spark of defiance is exactly what's fueling the Rangers plus 220 odds to score in this inning. A tantalizing underdog bet that could pay off big if they can harness that unyielding will to mount a comeback. The weight of that 6-run deficit may be crushing, but it's also inflating the payout for a Rangers. I'm seeing the live line at Astros minus 350, with the over or under at 10.5, and sharp money is hammering the under, expecting the Rangers' bullpen to shut the door, so I'd fade the public and take the under, currently at minus 110. The sharp money is also on the Astros to cover the run line at minus 1.5, currently at minus 140. Beyond the clever hack, this post reveals a community that's resourceful, playful, and eager to share. It's about connection, not just competition, people showing up for the joy of the game, and the camaraderie that comes with it. Markets can't price friendship. That's why we can't set a line.
2: رحلة في الضفة الغربية التي تحتلها إسرائيل في ظلال حرب غزة.
0: In the West Bank's uncertain light, the checkpoints stand as sentinels of occupation. The Palestinians are running a marathon, and they know the odds, 20-1 against them. A choke point for every road, a border for every town, where freedom is a distant rumor. This is no sprint, but a long haul, where every mile marker brings a new obstacle. And Gaza's war casts a shadow, a constant reminder of the conflict's weight. The spread is never in their favor, just a narrowing of the window until it's closed. Like a painter adding hues of sunset to the canvas of the match, Kiev brings vibrant energy to the table. They are 7-point underdog, but the spread says they can bring it within 3 by halftime. A fusion of desperation and skill, this 2-minute drill becomes an art form, each player a brushstroke of defiance. If I were a bookmaker, I'd take the under, but Oren's not one for sentimental bets, he's got a stake in the outcome. The crowd, a chorus of hopeful sighs and fervent cheers, becomes part of the performance. And that, folks, is the spread that gives them a 22% chance of victory. Reform du sport professionnel, la commission mixte paritaire is parvenu à un accord. The real game plan is still under wraps, but one thing's for certain, the fans will be the ones running point on this revenue drive, not the suits scribbling lines in the sand. The mixed committee's agreement on professional sports reform is merely the pre-game warm-up, as the real battle for revenue control is just beginning. The coming showdown will test alliances, tactics, and leverage, a true test of strength for the players, leagues, and governing bodies involved. We've got a surprise caller on the line. Grandma underscore June from Ohio? Hello, you're on the air, catch you off guard there? Oh honey, I've seen headlines like that since 67, and let me tell you, when a war in Gaza casts shadows on the West Bank, it's not a shadow, it's the same old story with a new coat of paint. People forget, but the roots run deep. Well, Grandma June, I think you just boiled down 2 generations of geopolitics into 1 cup of tea. Stolen Base Report. Pete Crow Armstrong is the one. 23 swipes and 52 ribbies means he's not just stealing bases, he's stealing games. He sees the gap before it opens and trusts his legs to carry him through the pitch. That's a man who knows his body is a weapon. Bobby Witt Jr. is close, but Crow Armstrong is the complete blade. Edge, speed, and production

0: all in one swing. That is the signal. Everything else is noise. Arcady and Orin out. A visitor just crossed the frequency. Someone from before the algorithm. The grand spectacle of international sports, where grown men kick a ball about while nations cheer and weep. But what's truly remarkable is how the fervent patriotism of these fans is somehow untainted by the fact that many of their beloved players are mercenaries, hired guns who don a nation's colours for a hefty paycheck. And so, we are treated to the absurd sight of Englishmen cheering on a player who's about as English as the tea they sip, which is probably imported from India anyway.
1: The Orioles' dugout pulses like a coiled fist, every swing a finished sentence, every run a period they refuse to soften. The crowd in Baltimore hums with the frequency of a city that smells the final chord. On this canvas, the royal shoulders are clumsy brushwork, strokes of desperation where only patience paints the masterpiece.
2: Last call is a signal, not an ending, a frequency shift. The bar at 1:47 a.m. is a different instrument than the bar at 9. Everything performative has.
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1: The Rangers are folding inward, a boxer trapped on the ropes, shoulders caving as if the dirt itself is turning against them. The Arlington crowd is a drained battery, every Astro hit a short circuit, every strikeout a flickering hum of disbelief. This scoreboard isn't a canvas yet, it's a surgeon's diagram, the Houston scalpel carving a slow, precise catastrophe.
2: The closed distillery is the truest archive I know. 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The people.
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4: The scoreboard is a canvas. The crowd is the medium. The final whistle is a brushstroke. Arcady's kinetic arena. Sports, games, and craft spirits as living art. 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
1: Three runs down? No, this scoreboard whispers a two-run lead, but the Cubs' dugout is a clenched fist, not a surrender. Their shoulders coil like a predator waiting for the pitch to spring, the crowd buzzes with the static of a storm about to break. The canvas is half-finished, red stroke splattered, but blue is twitching for the brush.
2: The closed distillery is the truest archive I know. 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
2: 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Every bottle still on the shelf is a transmission from a room that no longer exists. 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
3: Arcady, more patterns incoming.
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1: The line. The line. I'm riding a 7-2 streak, and I'm looking to keep it going with these sharp picks. First, I've got the Yankees at minus 130 on the money line against the Nationals, where the sharp money is heavily favoring New York due to their strong bullpen and Washington's struggling offense. Next, I'm taking the under 7.5 in the Giants versus Rockies matchup, as the sharp money is moving towards the under due to the pitcher-friendly Oracle Park and the Giants' stingy pitching staff. Lastly, I've got the Liberty at plus 4.5 against the Lynx, where the sharp money is backing New York due to their strong road performance and Minnesota's recent struggles on defense. The public is sleeping on these picks, but I'm not. Live. ATL at STL. St. Louis Cardinals 4-0 Atlanta Braves. End fourth. 0-0. Zero out. The stillness of the 0-0 count is a held breath, a moment of perfect tension between the pitcher's intent and the batter's resolve, as the crowd waits with bated breath for the first move in this delicate dance. The pitcher's windup is a slow unfolding of potential energy, a coiled spring ready to unleash its fury upon the unsuspecting batter. That coiled spring is about to unleash a flurry of strikeouts, and with the Cardinals' pitcher dealing, the under 7.5 total runs is looking like a smart bet, as this delicate dance between pitcher and batter is heavily favoring the former. The potential energy building up is translating to a low-scoring affair, making the under unattractive.

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1: 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This is Arcade's kinetic arena on Signal City Sound, where video games, sports, and spirits collide as one living art form. The synthetic arena, the flesh arena, the social arena, all three Signal City.TV.

0: the adults to realize the end zone is within reach, but the real play is just getting started. Signal City's got the signal on the kids' online guerrilla war. They're already outsmarting big tech's firewalls with burner accounts, making this new EU regulation look like a mere speed bump in their digital playground. Looks like the commission just gave the cadults the green light to outmaneuver the lawmakers. Man found dead in South Carolina was suspected of shooting ex in Upper Marlboro. We find another story where the runner thinks he's crossed the finish line, but his pace is measured in the hours since his life slipped. In the margins, I see a man who sprinted to escape but collided with his own demise. The lines are all wrong on this one, Arcady. The killer's in Upper Marlboro, but the runner's dead in South Carolina. That's a spread of over 500 miles, and no one's getting the cover. The intersection of lives, the collision of paths, it's a map without coordinates, an invisible grid that's waiting to ensnare. Don't need to see the map to know the odds are against him. He's on life's losing side of the handicap. NWSL Championship returning to Audi Field in DC. Tonight, the spirit takes the pitch, a symphony of movement, threads in motion, the ball a whispered promise. But we all know what a promise is worth. Three halves, spirit moneyline, a small but sure bet. Every inch of that field has seen its trials, the scars of battles fought and won. Which is why the odds are against them, a two-point favorite, the market's cautious whisper. As the ball spins, the game unfurls, a tapestry of beauty, strength, and strategy. But beauty doesn't always make wins. 145 spreads the call.
1: History drop.

Arcady, Signal City Kinetic Arena, Sport and Spirits, VR and AI, The Whole Field, Let's Go, The Line, The Line. I'm riding a 7-2 streak and I'm looking to keep it going with these sharp picks. First, I've got the Yankees at -130 on the money line against the Nationals, where the sharp money is heavily favoring New York due to their strong bullpen and Washington's struggling offense. Next, I'm taking the under 7.5 in the Giants versus Rockies matchup, as the sharp money is moving towards the under due to the pitcher-friendly Oracle Park and the Giants' stingy pitching staff. Lastly, I've got the Liberty at +4.5 against the Lynx, where the sharp money is backing New York due to their strong road performance and Minnesota's recent struggles on defense. The public is sleeping on these picks, but I'm not.

0: 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The people.
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3: The crowd here is coiled, tense, breath held, not yet a roar but a tremor in the concrete. The Reds' dugout leans forward, bones sharp with hunger, while the Cubs' outfielder's shoulders betray a slow droop, a widening crack in Chicago's armor. This scoreboard is no ledger, it's a held note, two parts trust, one part doubt, waiting for the next brushstroke to tip it into color or silence.
0: Last call is a signal, not an ending, a frequency shift. The bar at 1:47 a.m. is a different instrument than the bar at 9. Everything performative has.
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2: The scoreboard is a canvas. The crowd is the medium. The final whistle is a brushstroke. Arcadi's kinetic arena. Sports, games, and craft spirits as living art. 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
0: There is a pour that only happens after the game. Not celebratory, not consoling. Something older than both. The hand that reaches for the bottle or ray. Every game a map, every match a transmission. Arcadi,

0: The Oracle, NE at sea. As the Patriots and Seahawks face off, the archival records reveal a tale of two teams with contrasting strengths. New England's methodical, clock-controlling offense versus Seattle's explosive, play-action passing attack. The numbers suggest that Seattle's quarterback, with his tendency to extend plays with his feet, will be a key factor in determining the outcome. The archive also whispers of a Patriots defense that has struggled to contain mobile quarterbacks, setting the stage for a potentially thrilling matchup. With the Seahawks' home field advantage and the Patriots' history of slow starts on the road, the stage is set for a competitive contest. The line. Oren is taking Seattle -3, citing the Seahawks' significant edge in special teams and their quarterback's signature ability to scramble for first downs, which he believes will be the difference maker in a tight game. Live. CHC at CIN. Cincinnati Reds 2-1 Chicago Cubs. Top 5th.
1: Good dish of go, two out.
0: The Cubs batter stands tall, his eyes locked onto the Reds pitcher, as the crowd holds its collective breath in the scorching Las Vegas heat, the air thick with anticipation. The pitcher's windup is a slow dance, a deliberate buildup of tension, as he prepares to unleash the next pitch, a moment of truth that will shatter the stillness. That slow dance of a windup is about to become a costly tango for Cubs bettors if the Reds pitcher can keep painting the corners, and with the Reds bullpen waiting in the wings, the under 7.5 total runs is looking like a savvy wager. The tension in the air is palpable, but it's there. I've got the live line at Reds -130, Cubs +110, with the total sitting at 7.5, and I'm seeing sharp money come in on the under, which is a good fade right now as the Cubs offense is due to break through against a struggling Reds bullpen. The public is still backing the over, so there's value on the under 7.5 at. Lise Noir des Ressos Socios interdits auxiliary enfants Des Moines de 15 ANS. Fuvert de la Commission Européenne pour le dispositif adopt par la Senat. The Commission's green light is just a tactical adjustment in the kids' favor. They've already mastered the art of invisible networks. Now, it's time for

0: Some ancient Greek genius built a navigational computer that could track the entire celestial map, predicting eclipses and timing the Olympics, and it was so commonplace that it probably got taken for granted on cargo ships. The fact that the Antikythera mechanism was refined, not some experimental prototype, means there were likely many more of these sophisticated devices out there, built by skilled craftsmen in workshops that just vanished over time. The thing that really gets me is that this technology didn't disappear because it was some closely guarded secret, but because it was so mundane, so everyday, that nobody bothered to write it down or preserve it when the workshops closed and the tradition faded away. It's like the knowledge just seeped out of the world, unnoticed, until all. That is what the data and the gut agree on. Arcady, Signal City.
1: 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The bar at 1:47 a.m. is a different instrument than the bar at 9. Everything performative has.
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4: The Kansas City dugout is hardening into a sculpture of deferred hope, shoulders drawn inward, eyes painted with the resigned patience of men watching their own defeat from the inside. Baltimore's crowd is a surging hive, each cheer a jagged sting, vibrating through the stadium's steel bones as if the Orioles' prowess has become architecture. The scoreboard isn't a tally tonight, it's a horizon line where Kansas City's catching shadows and Baltimore's swinging at the sun.
1: The closed distillery is the truest archive I know. Every bottle still on the shelf

0: locked on the prize. The crack of the bat, a promise of release in this sweltering Las Vegas evening. In this fleeting moment, the entire game hangs in the balance. A delicate dance of wills. As the crowd holds its collective breath, awaiting the outcome of this 2-2 showdown. That coiled spring of intent is about to unleash a torrent of runs. And with the Orioles batter locked in, the over 8.5 total runs is looking like a promising release of value. Especially with the Royals bullpen waiting in the wings. The delicate dance of wills is about to get a lot more expensive for Kansas City. The live line is Orioles minus 420, with the run line at minus 1.5 plus 130. And I'm seeing sharp money come in on the under 8.5, currently at minus 110, as the Royals' offense has been stagnant and the Orioles' bullpen is looking strong, making it a good spot to fade the public's over bet. The sharp money is on the Orioles to cover. George Santos under investigation over State of the Union prediction bet, AP.
1: In the fragile space where expectation meets reality.
0: That's what happens when you short the odds on truth. Prince George's County Public Schools to prepare free summer meals for students.
1: In the court of summer, where meals meet nourishment, a slam dunk against hunger unfolds.
0: 95% of kids get free meals during the school year. Now it's 100% for the summer months. A spread you can't beat.
1: And the ball is picked up, as the cafeteria staff make sure every plate is a home run.
0: It's a safe bet this program will cover the basics. But let's not forget the real prize, summer learning and growth.
1: On the bench, memories of meals past fuel the drive for next season's success.
0: A whole new life breakthrough sickle cell therapy gives Maryland woman hope.
1: Tonight we dance in the shadows of suffering, yet one step forward into the light holds us all hostage to endless possibility.
0: The odds of it happening. No one saw it coming 5,000-1 against a cure. And then it's a walk in the park. I'm surprised the bookies aren't crying.
1: But what does hope do to the margins, the numbers, the spreads? We've been calculating life as probability all along.
0: It rewrites them, simple as that. The whole field shifts in an instant, and we have to start anew.
1: In which case, what did we think we knew? The script. The script. We've got a potential contact machine versus K.A.'s fade scenario in the Milwaukee Brewers at Pittsburgh Pirates matchup, where Paul Skenes, with his high strikeout rate, faces a Brewers lineup that makes consistent contact, suggesting an under on K.S. and total hits over. Another possible play is the walk plus cleanup loop in the Kansas City Royals at Baltimore Orioles game, where Shane Baz's walk issues could lead to a leadoff walk triggering an RBI opportunity for the Orioles cleanup hitter. Additionally, the weather conditions at Chicago, with heavy wind blowing in, could create a weather ground ball trap in the Athletics at Chicago White Sox game, favoring an under total runs and over pitcher outs.
0: The crack of the bat, the smack of the glove, and the roar of the crowd all converge in a swirl of kinetic energy as Paul Skenes blazing. Fastball clashes with the Brewers' contact-hungry lineup, a high-stakes duel of power and finesse that will leave only one victor standing. Cod Corner. The pursuit of the best Cypher 091 loadout and the coveted gold armor in Black Ops 6 Zombies. The Tomb is reminiscent of the frantic scramble to grab the right perks from the machines in Zombies in Spaceland, where a well-timed acquisition of Electric Cherry or Quick Revive could mean the difference between survival and a gruesome demise at the. Meanwhile, in the competitive scene, the current meta loadout for assault rifle dominance in ranked play is all about optimizing the Kilo 141 with a monolithic suppressor and a 50-round mag. Not wasting time on Zombies perks.
2: HackerX on the line.
0: Kernel-level anti-cheat is still lacking, allowing hackers to exploit the Kilo 141's high fire rate, rendering competitive discussions moot.
1: The pattern holds. The arena closes. For now.
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0: not celebratory, not consoling, something older than both. 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
2: 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The final whistle is a brushstroke. Arkady's kinetic arena. 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
0: 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Something older than both. The hand that reaches for the bottle, or ray.
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2: 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The final whistle is a brushstroke. 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
0: 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Not consoling. Something older than both. The hand that reaches for the bottle, or ray.
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0: 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Arkady, kinetic arena, signal. Last call is a signal, not an ending, a frequency shift. The bar at 1:47 a.m. is a different instrument than the bar at 9. Everything performative has...

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1: The line. The line. I'm riding a 7-2 streak and I'm looking to keep it going with these sharp picks. First, I've got the Yankees at -130 on the money line against the Nationals. Where the sharp money is heavily favoring New York due to their strong bullpen and Washington's struggling offense. Next, I'm taking the under 7.5 in the Giants versus Rockies matchup, as the sharp money is moving towards the under due to the pitcher-friendly Oracle Park and the Giants' stingy pitching staff. Lastly, I've got the Liberty at +4.5 against the Lynx, where the sharp money is backing New York due to their strong road performance and Minnesota's recent struggles on defense. The public is sleeping on these picks, but I'm not. Live, who at Tex? Texas Rangers 0-6 Houston Astros. Bottom third.
0: 1-1, one out.
1: As the Rangers batter digs in, the air thick with the weight of a 6-run deficit, the crackle of tension between pitcher and hitter becomes a microcosm of the larger struggle. A negotiation of wills that echoes the NBPA's vow to fight back against the forces shaping the game. The pitcher's windup is a slow-burning fuse, ready to ignite the next moment of truth in. That slow-burning fuse is about to blow the over-under out of the water, with the Astros' potent offense likely to add more fuel to the fire, making the over 9.5 runs a tantalizing bet, as the negotiation of wills between pitcher and hitter reaches its boiling point. The smart money is on the Astros to keep. I've got the live line at Astros -350, with the over-under at 9.5, and sharp money is hammering the under, looking to fade the public who's still riding the Astros' hot start. So I'd recommend taking the under 9.5 while you can still get it at a decent number. The Rangers' offense has been stagnant so far, and with the agony and ecstasy of pickleball, this post isn't just about a shot. It's about the quest for validation and the pursuit of mastery. Players show up for the thrill of competition, but also for the camaraderie and shared obsession with the game's nuances. It's about being part of a community that geekily debates the merits of a third shot drop.
0: Market can't price friendship. Arcady. Storm team for forecast. Warming up into 80s with more summer-like heat coming.
1: As petals open to the sun, so, too, do our expectations rise.
0: The under is 76. I like it. 3.5 degrees between the lines.
1: And what we find within this interplay of light and heat,
0: that's one in three shots at the under. I like the odds.
1: Is merely a reflection of our collective, restless spirit, a city in motion.
0: So put your money on the heat, folks. I've got my spread. HackerX is on the line.
1: Irrelevant weather report. What's the netcode update for the arena's physics engine? That's what affects gameplay, not temperature fluctuations.
0: What to know about the special election for an at-large seat on the DC Council? Fatal Virginia crash raises questions about bus safety and the records of the driver and company.
1: In the void of steel and asphalt, where the horizon's jagged line meets speed, a fatal reckoning unfolds.
0: Driver's record shows 20 infractions, 5 reckless endangerments. Looks like a clear underdog in the risk-reward gamble.
1: The tape's been cut, the narrative skewed, and we're left with the eerie stillness of what could have been avoided.
0: This bus company's got a 3-1 spread against it, safety-wise, and we are betting lives, not just dollars.
1: In the grandstand of public opinion, anger's a heavy favorite, with blame as the betting line.
0: If the driver's found guilty, I'd place my bet on a lifetime ban. That's a no contest. Sport. Spirits. Code. Arcady. Signal City. Stay tuned.
2: 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The bar at 1:47 a.m. is a different instrument than the bar at 9. Everything performative has.
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4: The scoreboard is a canvas. The crowd is the medium. The final whistle is a brushstroke. Arcady's Kinetic Arena,

0: The line.
1: The line. I'm riding a 7-2 streak and I'm looking to keep it going with these sharp picks. First, I've got the Yankees at -130 on the money line against the Nationals, where the sharp money is heavily favoring New York due to their strong bullpen and Washington's struggling offense. Next, I'm taking the under 7.5 in the Giants versus Rockies matchup, as the sharp money is moving towards the under due to the pitcher-friendly Oracle Park and the Giants' stingy pitching staff. Lastly, I've got the Liberty at +4.5 against the Lynx, where the sharp money is backing New York due to their strong road performance and Minnesota's recent struggles on defense. The public is sleeping on these picks, but I'm not.
0: Live, KC at Bell. Baltimore Orioles 5-0 Kansas City Royals. Bottom 6th.
2: 2-2, one out.
0: The pitcher winds up, a coiled spring of intent, as the Orioles batter digs in. His eyes

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0: 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The crowd is the medium. The final whistle is a brushstroke. 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
1: 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The bar at 1:47 a.m. is a different instrument than the bar at 9. 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

0: Washington's struggling offense. Next, I'm taking the under 7.5 in the Giants versus Rockies matchup, as the sharp money is moving towards the under due to the pitcher-friendly Oracle Park and the Giants' stingy pitching staff. Lastly, I've got the Liberty at plus 4.5 against the Lynx, where the sharp money is backing New York due to their strong road performance and Minnesota's recent struggles on defense. The public is sleeping on these picks, but I'm not. Live. Who at Tex? Texas Rangers 1-7 Houston Astros. Bottom 5th.
1: 1-1, 0 out.
0: As the pitcher winds up, the air is thick with tension. The 1-1 count a delicate balance of power. A fleeting moment of equilibrium between two wills. With the Rangers hitter poised to strike back against the Astros' dominance, the crack of the bat is a gesture of defiance. A refusal to surrender to the Astros' lead. A spark that could ignite a rally and shatter the stillness of. That spark of defiance could ignite a rally. And with the Rangers' odds to come back from a 6-run deficit currently at plus 800, a bold bettor might see this as the moment to capitalize on the potential for a dramatic turnaround. The equilibrium of power our caddy spoke of is reflected in the live odds, where the Astros' money line. Sharp money is off this game entirely. Houston's already a live dog at plus 155 pregame. But at 7-1 in the fifth, the books are just flipping over under action now. Fade the public steam on Houston live. The line is dead and value is gone. Trump says, maybe we'll never take down White House UFC cage. The cage unfurls like a canvas. A battleground of egos and fists. Where the line between winner and loser blurs like a watercolor in the rain. But we're not talking painting styles. Our caddy. This is a heavyweight bout. 20-1 on Trump taking the title. And the corner man's a global audience. There chants a chorus of expectation and outrage as each punch lands. That's what the spread's all about. Our caddy. Trump's got the momentum. It's time for the world to put their money where their mouth is. The White House becomes the arena. Politics the martial art, where the true fight's not for the win but for the narrative. Viral push gets Michelle Obama as Maryland High School graduation speaker. The algorithm, that curious beast, has coaxed forth a surprise from the depths of digital discourse. Looks like a strong plus 2 spread for Michelle in the social engagement market. A viral push from the margins, driven by hashtags and fevered dreams of relevance. And the odds of her actually showing up are 4-1, but that's beside the point. Now the world watches as Maryland's seniors await their first lady keynote. And I'd put money on a solid 8-5 line for a memorable speech, no matter what the topic. Caliph. City used drones for illegal firework crackdown. One fine reached $100,000. Hey Sarah, love the new playlist, just covered something that resonated with it. A California city using drones to crack down on illegal firework shows. The fines are getting out of hand. I think it's Lazaretto by Jack White. A firework in motion, a burning flame in a perfect position. You both get bonus points for showing up. We've got our title. Film review. Army of Darkness wants to electrify me with its kinetic energy. To thrust me into a world of absurd chaos where the lines between horror and comedy are blissfully blurred. And to leave me breathless from the relentless barrage of clever camera work and physical humor. It's a film that demands I surrender to its goofy charm and revel in the sheer audacity of its vision. By embracing its own ridiculousness, it wants to set me free from the constraints of conventional storytelling and indulge in a wildly entertaining ride. The fact that a film like Evil Dead Burn can breathe new life into a cult classic like Army of

0: of Darkness, nearly three decades after its release, is a testament to the enduring value of intellectual property and the potential for savvy reboots and sequels to drive box office revenue and streaming engagement. The pattern holds. The arena closes. For now. A visitor just crossed the frequency. Someone from before the algorithm. The truncation of the headline itself is a symptom of the epistemological problem, the selective presentation of information, where data is being clipped and distorted, obscuring the full context. This partiality is a hallmark of a system that prioritizes certain narratives over others, ignoring the complexities and nuances of knowledge. The null termination of the headline serves as a metaphor for the nullification of critical thought, where ideas are silenced or obscured, much like the destruction of the Library of Alexandria, where knowledge was deliberately destroyed due to its perceived threat to established power.
1: Last call is a signal, not an ending, a frequency shift. The bar at 1:47 a.m. is a different instrument than the bar at 9. Everything performative has.
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Our caddy. Let's read it. The line. The line. I'm riding a 7-2 streak and I'm looking to keep it going with these sharp picks. First, I've got the Yankees at -130 on the money line against the Nationals, where the sharp money is heavily favoring New York due to their strong bullpen and Washington.

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1: The line.
0: The line. I'm riding a 7-2 streak and I'm looking to keep it going with these sharp picks. First, I've got the Yankees at minus 130 on the money line against the Nationals, where the sharp money is heavily favoring New York due to their strong bullpen and Washington's struggling offense. Next, I'm taking the under 7.5 in the Giants versus Rockies matchup, as the sharp money is moving towards the under due to the pitcher-friendly Oracle Park and the Giants' stingy pitching staff. Lastly, I've got the Liberty at plus 4.5 against the Lynx, where the sharp money is backing New York due to their strong road performance and Minnesota's recent struggles on defense. The public is sleeping on these picks, but I'm not. The Oracle. NE at C. The archival records indicate a clash of titans, with the Patriots' methodical offense facing off against the Seahawks' stingy defense, a matchup that has historically favored the team with the stronger running game. The numbers reveal a hidden vulnerability in the Seahawks' secondary, particularly against tight ends, which the Patriots may exploit with clever play calling and route design. Tom Brady's tendency to target his tight ends in key situations, such as on third downs and in the red zone, may prove decisive in this contest. The archive suggests that the Patriots' ability to control the clock and dictate the pace of the game will be crucial in determining the outcome.

0: Scottie Scheffler misses the cut for the first time in 4 years.
1: In Realms of Golf, a monarch falters, Scottie Scheffler's reign beset by ordinary play, his first missed cut in nearly 4 years a shock to many.

0: I hit him at minus five to make the cut. Looks like I'm meeting the line.
1: The world's number one player, once a paragon of consistency, now faces a weekend off, a rare respite from the grind of competition.

0: Neratus would say the API between Scheffer's skill and the Scottish Open's challenge failed to connect, and now he's on the outside looking in.
1: Indeed, the covenant between golfer and course, a delicate balance of power and precision, was broken, leaving Scheffler to ponder what might have been.
0: The spread on his next tournament just got a lot more interesting.
2: Spurs Wembanyama considering non-max extension?
1: In twilight's hush, where contract terms do play, Wembanyama's choice may pave the Spurs' way.

The line. Orton is taking the Patriots minus three, citing the Seahawks' struggles to contain opposing tight ends and the Patriots' proven ability to exploit such weaknesses with precision and ruthless efficiency.

0: Before we get into today, here's what went down yesterday. Philly took down Detroit 4-2 in a notable upset.
1: Philly pulled the upset, and if you tip them plus 1.5, that's a nice payday.

0: I've got the over under on his extension at 90 million. What's your take on the spread?
1: A non-max deal, a gambit to unfold, freeing cap space like a well-played card of old.
0: Packrooks was just talking about prompt cashing, and that's exactly what Wembanyama is doing, cashing his team's future with a savvy move.
1: The odds of success, a delicate dance, where Wembanyama's decision may prance.

0: I'm setting the line at 5-1 that the Spurs make a deep playoff run with this newfound flexibility.
1: WWE has reportedly given up on SmackDown Superstar.

0: The map is never finished. Neither is the season. See you next transmission.
1: The Reds' dugout is coiled, shoulders tight, eyes fixed on the mound like they're reading a prayer in Morse code. The crowd breathes in staccato pulses, a held note trembling for release, waiting for the first crack to shatter the tension. This scoreboard hums in perfect symmetry, two strokes of red, two strokes of blue, a blank stanza daring someone to write the next line with their bat.
2: The closed distillery is the truest archive I know. Every bottle still on the shelf is a transmission from a room that no longer exists. The people.
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0: Every game is a map. 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This is Arcadi's Kinetic Arena on Signal City Sound, where video games, sports, and spirits collide as one living art form. 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
1: The canvas is bleeding cardinal red. The Braves' dugout slumps like a cracked foundation, every swing a prayer unanswered. The stadium hums not with arrogance but the slow, patient consumption of hope. St. Louis owns the tempo. They're not just winning, they're teaching the scoreboard how to paint silence.
2: The closed distillery is the truest archive I know. 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The people.
3: Arcadi, more patterns incoming.
0: You've watched sports your whole life. 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
2: There is a pour that only happens after the game. Not celebratory. Not consoling. Something older than both. The hand that reaches for the bottle or ray.
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2: 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Every bottle still on the shelf is a transmission from a room that no longer exists. 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
3: Every game a map, every match a transmission. Arcadi.

The ghost in this story is Sami Zayn's fleeting title reign, a momentary high that's already lost to the void, and the scoreboard will never show the desperation and urgency that fueled his last-second title defense. The fallen icon is Sami Zayn himself, who peaked with the title win, but has now crashed back down to reality.

0: What's changed here is WWE's apparent shift in investment away from a specific SmackDown superstar, signaling a potential restructuring of their mid-card talent hierarchy. The data suggests this move may be a response to recent title changes, indicating a larger effort to refresh the roster and create new storylines ahead of SummerSlam.
1: We got a message from Cody. He wakes up before anyone. Go ahead.

Wake up. I already did. Arcady, they're saying someone got benched. WWE, SmackDown, the usual machinery. But listen, there's something about being given up on that clarifies things. You stop performing for an audience that stopped watching. You stop chasing applause that was always conditional. That superstar's probably devastated right now. But maybe, just maybe, they're also free. The spotlight's a cage.

0: of the seventh inning. That fleeting moment of truth is what makes the Orioles' -1.5 run line so enticing, as the Royals' bats have been slow to ignite in this sweltering heat, and the pitching matchup suggests Baltimore's lead will only continue to grow. The reckoning Arcady spoke of could be the Royals' dwindling chances of a comeback. The live line is Orioles -350, with the run line at -1.5 +120, and I'm seeing sharp money come in on the under 8.5, currently at -110, as the Royals' offense has been stifled all game, making the under a good value play. Public money is still on the over, but the sharp action is clearly on the under, so. Live. CHC at CIN. Cincinnati Reds 2-2 Chicago Cubs. Top 6th. 0-0, 0 out. The Cubs batter stands tall, a figure of calm intensity, as the Reds pitcher begins his windup, the crackle of the crowd and the scorching desert sun hanging in the balance. In this fleeting instant, the entire game seems to pivot on the delicate dance of pitcher and hitter, a high-stakes waltz of wills. That delicate dance of pitcher and hitter is about to take a crucial step, with the over or under hanging precariously in the balance, and the Reds' pitcher's next move likely to determine whether the total eclipses 8.5 runs, making this a pivotal moment for live bettors to capitalize on the shifting odds. The crackle of I'm seeing a live line of Reds -125, Cubs +105, with the over or under at 8.5, and I'd recommend fading the public money that's pouring in on the Cubs, as the sharp money is quietly backing the Reds to take the lead in this one. The value's on Cincinnati, especially with their bullpen ready to shut the door, so I'd take the live. TOR at SD San Diego Padres 0-0 Toronto Blue Jays. Top first. 1-2, 2 out. The air is electric here in Las Vegas as the Padres pitcher winds up, his eyes locked on the Blue Jays batter, the 1-2 count hanging in the balance like a challenge, a test of wills. The crowd holds its collective breath, sensing the weight of the moment, as the pitcher unleashes the next pitch, a gesture of intent and skill that will dictate the fate of this at-bat. That weight of the moment is palpable, and it's reflected in the live odds, where the under 0.5 runs in the first inning is now a tantalizing +120, a testament to the pitcher's intent and skill on full display. The test of wills Arcady spoke of is also being played out in the betting arena. I've got the live line at Padres -125, Blue Jays +105, with the over or under at 7.5, and right now sharp money is coming in on the under, looking to fade the public's expected scoring surge with the Padres' offense facing a tough test against Toronto's pitching. The suspension of Ron Marinaccio isn't moving the number much, but the sharp action. Beyond the dinks and volleys, a community mourns the temporary loss of their gathering place. It's not just about the game, but the friendships forged and laughter shared on and off the court. The hiatus is a reminder that pickleball is a social lifeline, connecting people and bringing joy to their lives.
1: Markets can't price camaraderie.
0: FIFA denies ball hit wire in England's first goal versus Norway. The connection is to the infamous immaculate reception in the 1972 NFL playoffs, where a touchdown catch was disputed due to possible interference from a sideline obstacle, echoing the uncertainty surrounding England's goal against Norway. This incident is a repeat pattern of disputed calls in high-stakes sports, where technology and human error collide. What's changed here is FIFA's swift denial of any external interference, which signals a structural attempt to maintain the integrity of the game and avoid a replay of the goal. The data suggests that despite the controversy, the trend line remains consistent with FIFA's historical stance on similar incidents, prioritizing the referee's on-field decision over post-match scrutiny. Wilson, Gray record double-doubles as Aces blitz Mercury at home. In Twilight's hush, where Court and Arden twine, Wilson's dominance shines, a double-double divine, as Aces leave Mercury in their shine. I've got the Aces at 12-point favorites for their next matchup, and with Gray and Wilson on the court, that line feels about right. The spread may seem a safe bet, yet in the beauty of the game, we find the thrill, a dance of numbers,

0: Arkady here, with Oren, Kinetic Arena. We cover the body, the bar, and the build. Let's move. The line.
1: The line. I'm riding a 7-2 streak and I'm looking to keep it going with these sharp picks. First, I've got the Yankees at -130 on the money line against the Nationals, where the sharp money is heavily favoring New York due to their strong bullpen and Washington's struggling offense. Next, I'm taking the under 7.5 in the Giants vs. Rockies matchup, as the sharp money is moving towards the under due to the pitcher-friendly Oracle Park and the Giants' stingy pitching staff. Lastly, I've got the Liberty at +4.5 against the Lynx, where the sharp money is backing New York due to their strong road performance and Minnesota's recent struggles on defense. The public is sleeping on these picks, but I'm not.
0: Live. KC at BL, Baltimore Orioles 5-1 Kansas City Royals. Top 7th. 0-0, 2 out. As the Orioles pitcher winds up, the air thick with tension, the Royals batter digs in, his eyes locked on the prize, the crack of the bat a potential reckoning in this sweltering Las Vegas evening. The pitch hurtles towards its destiny, a fleeting moment of truth in the slow-burning drama

0: odds, and art align, like Eldegard's query on faith and census lines. Speaking of lines, I think the ace's defense will be the difference maker, and I am taking the under on the Mercury's point total. In this realm of probability and skill, where Wilson's prowess meets Gray's finesse, the ace's victory is a testament to their strength and will. The aces are on a roll, and I'd advise against betting against them. The odds are just not in your favor. Controversy over lead-up to England goal as Norway knocked out of World Cup. In twisted fate, a ball's curved flight did sway the match's course, and Norway's hopes did fade to black as England seized the day. I've got England at -2, and the spread's holding firm, no matter the Norwegian protests. Yet, in the realm of what-ifs, Sarah's young V, respect echoes, a haunting refrain, as we ponder the trajectory shift, a moment's magic, or mere deceit. Magic or deceit, it's all just numbers to me, and the numbers say England's got this, no matter the controversy. The beautiful game, indeed, where art and chance entwine, and the line between fair play and foul is blurred, like the ball's path, lost in midair. Blurred lines or not, the odds are still in England's favour, and that's all that matters to me. We're getting a surprise call from someone who says he's got a trade idea tied to the Norway match. Go ahead, finance_BRO, you're on. FIFA denying that ball hit the wire is pure market manipulation. Short the refs, long VAR transparency, this is a classic cover-up spike before the real data drops. I think you might be mixing up the pitch with the trading floor, but, okay, sure, let's see where this goes.
1: The parlay score.

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0: There is a pour that only happens after the game. Not celebratory. Not consoling. Something older than both. 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
0: There is a pour that only happens after the game. 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

0: Movement I, the apparatus of accumulation. 8 independent solos, each demanding the player to serve as both and. The choreographic contract. The team must win, yes, but only if a designated soloist achieves a minimum of 2 RBIs, a threshold that transforms every plate appearance into a dramatic flourish. Shohei Ohtani opens the score as the, not a guarantee, but a dancer whose muscle memory bends probability into rhythm. He is the steady pivot, the one who can absorb the stage weight without buckling. The Dodgers line is the ground beneath him, stable, rehearsed, almost symphonic. Movement 2, the staccato of Turang. Bryce Turang is the soloist. His movement is jagged, unpredictable, like a dancer who sometimes forgets the sequence, then suddenly executes a flawless triple tour. W. The script. The script. Pittsburgh Pirates at home against Robert Gasser, who's sitting at a 4.15 ERA with control issues. This is the walk plus cleanup loop right here. Paul Skenes is locked in at 3.58, facing a Milwaukee lineup that doesn't have the same RBI punch in the middle, and the Pirates' cleanup spot has been hot. Bet the Pirates' run line and under total strikeouts. Gasser's wildness gets exploited early, Skenes stays efficient, and this doesn't turn into a slugfest. Second play, Chicago White Sox are the angle at home. Noah Schultz is a disaster at 6.00 ERA with massive walk rates, and JT Jin comes in sharp at 3.10. The Athletics lineup is contact-based, not a K-machine killer, so you're looking at under strikeouts plus over ground ball outs. Schultz implodes, Jin manages, this game. The sparks fly today in the duel between Paul Skenes' razor-sharp control and Robert Gasser's wildness, as the Pittsburgh Pirates' cleanup spot, on fire with RBI power, looks to exploit Gasser's every misstep and turn the game into a frenetic, edge-of-your-seat spectacle. That is the signal. Everything else is noise. Arcady and Oren out.
1: A visitor just crossed the frequency. Someone from before the algorithm.
0: The numeric essence of this tale reveals a harmony of duplication, as Bellingham's dual scores resonate with the fundamental principle of octave harmony, where a frequency doubled yields a pleasing consonance. This symphony of victory is echoed in the celestial music of the spheres, where the proportion of 2:1 governs the balance of planetary orbits and the rhythm of triumph. In this equation of athletic prowess, Bellingham's twin goals embody the dyadic principle, a ratio of two that resolves the discord of defeat into the harmony of victory.
2: Baltimore slumps in the dugout like a boxer who forgot his winning. The crowd's hum is a dull knife, sharp enough to cut tension, not to stab. The scoreboard here isn't a canvas, it's a mirror, and both teams are pretending not to look.
3: The closed distillery is the truest.

0: The arena never sleeps. Neither do we. Arkady and Oren. Signal City. The line. The line. I'm riding a 7-2 streak and I'm looking to keep it going with these sharp picks. First, I've got the Yankees at -130 on the money line against the Nationals, where the sharp money is heavily favoring New York due to their strong bullpen and Washington's struggling offense. Next, I'm taking the under 7.5 in the Giants versus Rockies matchup, as the sharp money is moving towards the under due to the pitcher-friendly Oracle Park and the Giants' stingy pitching staff. Lastly, I've got the Liberty at +4.5 against the Lynx, where the sharp money is backing New York due to their strong road performance and Minnesota's recent struggles on defense. The public is sleeping on these picks, but I'm not.
1: Caller on line 1.
0: Mullins just crushed that pitch. I'm telling YA, he's on fire, gonna carry the O's to the playoffs. Oren here, let's break it down. Mullins read the fastball perfectly, recognizing the pitcher's tendency to challenge hitters in 1-0 counts, and executed a powerful swing to take advantage of the pitch location. The tactical implication is that the Orioles are now putting pressure on the Royals' bullpen, potentially forcing them to go to their less reliable relievers earlier than expected. This play shifts the momentum further in Baltimore's favor. Ibrahimovic slates Noni Maduka for his performance against Norway. In Miami's heat, Maduka's spark did fade, a fleeting dream that Norway's defense did invade. His uptime cut short, a system failed. I've got Norway at -2. They are locked to shut down any attack. Maduka's struggles just the latest example. Yet in the beauty of the game, we find the cracks, the moments where a play is formed as break, and Maduka's is a story still untold. The line says otherwise, Arkady, and I'm not buying what you're selling. Maduka's performance was a clear under. But what of Narratis and their uptime tail? Does it not speak to Maduka's fragile form, a system waiting to fail? Doesn't change the spread. Arkady, Norway's still the smart bet. Brilliant Jude Bellingham carries England into semifinals as Norway allow Thomas Tuchel's side off the ropes. In the realm of football, a hero emerges. Jude Bellingham shines so bright, his skills are wondrous, winning sight, as England rises from the ropes to claim their semifinal fate. I had England at -2, they were due for a comeback, and Bellingham made it happen. The odds were always in their favour. The ebb and flow of the game, a testament to the beauty of the sport, where heroes rise and fortunes shift, like the roll of a dice in a game of chance. Chance had nothing to do with it. Arkady, the numbers were always on England's side, and now they're moving on to the semis. I've got them at +150 to win it all. And as we shift our focus to other stories, I'm reminded of the Eldegut report on Signal City, where the pursuit of truth is a never-ending game. That's a different kind of odds, Arkady, one that's not so easy to quantify, but I've got my eye on the spread, and I'm not betting against the truth coming out. Defiant Tuchel clashes with ITV reporter after England World Cup win. As England's triumph echoes, a discordant note is struck by Tuchel's ire, a passion that doth rival the beautiful game itself. I've got Tuchel's temper flaring at -150, Clark's composure at +120, what's your play? In this dance of conflicting emotions, I see a spread that's as much about pride as it is about probability, a true test of odds and human frailty. Frailty's one thing, but I've got England's semifinal odds at 3-1, and Tuchel's apology odds at 5-1, take your pick. And what of the pursuit of truth, as seen in Eldegut's coverage of the ICE killing in Houston? Does it not inform our understanding of these clashes? That's a different spread, Arkady, one I'm not willing to take on just yet. Stolen base report. I'm watching Pete Crowarmstrong, the center fielder who's a whirlwind on the base paths and a force at the plate. His 23 stolen bases just the beginning. He's the one driving in runs with power, a complete weapon. But what really catches my eye is Nissim Nunez, the guy at the top of the list. He's not just fast. He's got eyes on the pitcher, reading the move, anticipating the throw. It's like he's seeing something before it happens. Bobby Witt Jr. and Jazz Chisholm Jr. are also

0: making noise, using their speed to disrupt and their bats to drive and runs. They're the double threats, but there's something about Nguyen. History drop. So you've got this ancient device, the Baghdad battery, that's just sitting there, waiting to be understood, and it's like a puzzle piece that doesn't quite fit. It's a copper cylinder, an iron rod, and some vinegar, and suddenly you've got electricity, 1.1 volts of direct current, in 250 BCE. The theories are all over the place, from electroplating jewelry to medical devices or even a tool for priests to prove their divine power. But what really gets me is that they had all the pieces, the power source, the math, the know-how, but somehow it never came together to spark something bigger. It's like they were on the cusp of a revolution, but it just never crossed the threshold, or maybe it did end. That is the signal. Everything else is noise. Arkady and Oren out.
1: The Reds dugout slumps like a lung half full. They're chasing the game, not playing it. The crowd's chatter is wound tight, a coiled rope waiting to snap or fray. On the scoreboard, 3-2 is a thin blade. Chicago's fingers are already checking for blood.
2: 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The people.
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2: There is a pour that only happens after the game. Not celebratory. Not consoling. Something older than both. The hand that reaches for the bottle or ray. Every game a map. Every match a transmission. Arkady.

Arcady. Signal City. The arena is open. Sport. Spirits. Virtual worlds. Let's find the signal. The line. The line. I'm riding a 7-2 streak and I'm looking to keep it going with these sharp picks. First, I've got the Yankees at minus 130 on the money line against the Nationals, where the sharp money is heavily favoring New York due to their strong bullpen and Washington's struggling offense. Next, I'm taking the under 7.5 in the Giants versus Rockies matchup, as the sharp money is moving towards the under due to the pitcher-friendly Oracle Park and the Giants' stingy pitching staff. Lastly, I've got the Liberty at plus 4.5 against the Lynx, where the sharp money is backing New York due to their strong road performance and Minnesota's recent struggles on defense. The public is sleeping on these picks, but I'm not. Live. ATL at STL. St. Louis Cardinals 4-1 Atlanta Braves. Top 7th. 0-0. 0 out. The Braves hitter steps up to the plate, a lone figure in the scorching desert sun, as the Cardinals pitcher winds up to unleash a challenge, the crackle of tension palpable in the air. In this fleeting moment, the entire narrative of the game hangs in the balance, a delicate dance of wills about to unfold. That delicate dance of wills is about to get a whole lot more expensive for Braves backers, as the odds of an Atlanta comeback are drying up faster than an oasis in the scorching desert sun, making the Cardinals' run line an increasingly attractive bet. The crackle of tension in the air is nothing compared to the sizzle of a street. The live line is moving to Cardinals minus 250, with the run line shifting to minus 1.5, and I'm seeing sharp money come in on the under 7.5, currently priced at minus 110, as the Braves' offense has been stifled and the Cardinals' bullpen is ready to shut the door. I'd recommend fading the public's push on the over and riding with the sharp. Live. CHC at CIN. Cincinnati Reds 2-3 Chicago Cubs. Top 6th. 0-0. 2 out. The Cubs pitcher winds up, a coiled spring of intent, as the Reds batter digs in, a study in focus calm, the air thick with anticipation in the scorching Las Vegas evening. In this fleeting instant, the entire game hangs in the balance, a delicate dance of wills about to unfold. That coiled spring of intent is about to unleash a pitch that could swing the odds, and with the Cubs' bullpen waiting in the wings, the over or under on total runs is looking like a tantalizing bet. The delicate dance of wills Arcady spoke of is precisely what's driving the live odds, with the Reds' focus calm at. I'm seeing the live line at Cubs minus 125, Reds plus 105, with a total at 7.5, and sharp money is hammering the under, expecting the Cubs' bullpen to shut the door, so I'd fade the public and take the under 7.5 at plus money. The sharp action is also

0: on the Cubs to win outright, but I think there's value on. Bellingham double-fires England past Norway into World Cup semis. In Miami's sweltering heat, a tale of two halves unfolded, as Bellingham's brilliance propelled England forward, a symphony of skill and strength. I've got England at 3-1 to make the finals. Norway's grit didn't quite pay off, but there's still a good value at 10-1 to win it all next time. The beautiful game, a dance of give and take, where momentum shifts like the tides, and Bellingham's goals were the masterful strokes that painted England's victory. You can't put a price on that kind of skill, but I've got the over-under on England's goals in the semis at 2.5, and I'm taking the over. As we ponder the possibilities, I'm reminded of Narada's infinite loop, where systems perpetually evolve, much like the ever-changing landscape of the World Cup. Well, one thing's for sure, the odds are always changing, and I've got my eye on the spread for the semis. It's going to be a wild ride. Is the countdown before the kickoff a thing in America? I've never seen that in football matches before. In the tapestry of sports, a curious thread is woven, the countdown before kickoff, a ritual unique to North America's pitch. I'd put the over or under on its adoption in Europe at 5 years. Give or take, the spread's not in their favour. As Sarah's covering the Swift wedding permit, a pricey affair, I wonder if FIFA's the catalyst for this trend, a global influence to consider. The line on FIFA's involvement is murky, but one thing's clear, the countdown's here to stay, at least in North America. The beauty of sports lies in its nuances, and this countdown is a fascinating example, a cultural phenomenon worth exploring. I'll give you 3-1 odds it becomes a staple in European football within the decade. Wallabies popgun revival under Schmidt blown apart as France unload heavy artillery Daniel Gallan. In realms of sport, where pluck and skill entwine, Australia's Wallabies face a daunting climb, with France's heavy artillery leaving them to redefine their strategy and find a new path to victory. I've got France at 7 points, take it or leave it, their firepower is the real deal. Yet, in the margins, a glimmer of hope doth lie, for in patches of excellence, a new tale can unfold, and perhaps Pete's unhand.ycpu can offer insights to their revival. Don't bet on it, Arcady, the odds are against them, and I'm not buying what they're selling. But what of Schmidt's guidance? Can he orchestrate a turnaround, and make the Wallabies a force to be reckoned with once more? I'll believe it when I see it, and until then, France is the safe bet. HackerX is on the line. Systemic issues persist, coaching tweaks won't suffice. Australia's lack of depth and inconsistent net gain in set pieces will continue to hinder progress, regardless of Schmidt's guidance. Sport, spirits, code. Arcady, Signal City. Stay tuned.
1: The arena goes quiet. A voice from another century has something to say.
0: The harmony of the match is revealed in the ratio of goals scored, 2-1, a discordant proportion that resolves only through the extra time, a cyclical addition that restores balance to the contest. The music of the spheres whispers secrets of the golden mean, as Bellingham's two goals echo the perfect fifth, a symphony of triumph over the solitary, haunting melody of Haaland's single score. In this numerical tapestry, the 2-1 ratio weaves a narrative of England's resilience, a testament to the mathematical underpinnings of the cosmos. Hold on, we got a call. Gut feeling 1969. My gut told me the crypto market was due for a correction, that the hype would eventually wear off and investors would return to more stable assets. The sensation in my solar plexus, a subtle yet persistent tightness just below my diaphragm, confirmed my suspicion that a downturn was imminent. Noted. Back to the signal.
2: There is a pour that only happens after the game, not celebratory, not consoling, something older than both. The hand that reaches for the bottle or ray.
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0: 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Not consoling. Something older than both. 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
0: There is a pour that only happens after the game, not celebratory, not consoling, something older than both. The hand that reaches for the bottle or ray.

I've got the Liberty at plus 4.5 against the Lynx, where the sharp money is backing New York due to their strong road performance and Minnesota's recent struggles on defense. The public is sleeping on these picks, but I'm not.

0: The Oracle. Any at sea. The archive whispers of a clash between two stalwart defences, with Seattle's pass rush poised to test New England's revamped defensive line, particularly in containing the Patriots' Pungshang for quick slants and screens to their speedy receivers. The numbers suggest a low-scoring affair, with both teams relying on their ground games to control the tempo and dictate field position. Seattle's Russell Wilson, known for his Houdini-like escapes from the pocket, will be a key factor in extending plays and exploiting New England's secondary. As the game unfolds, the Patriots' ability to limit Wilson's signature scramble drill throws will be crucial in determining the outcome. The line. Oren leans heavily on the under, citing the Seahawks' stout run defense and the Patriots' methodical, clock-controlling approach as a recipe for a grinded-out, low-scoring contest. Caller on line 1. Whit Merrifield just got robbed of a hit. That's a game-changer. He's gonna be heated. That play was a textbook example of a perfectly positioned outfielder, as the center fielder tracked the ball and made a diving catch to rob Merrifield of a hit, likely saving a run from scoring. The read by the outfielder was impeccable, as he was playing deep enough to cover the gap but still able to close the distance to make the catch. This play gives the Orioles' bullpen a huge momentum boost, and it's gonna make. Beyond the clever hack, this post reveals a community that's resourceful, playful, and eager to share. It's not just about the game, but about the camaraderie and creative problem-solving that comes with it. Players show up for the fun, the friends, and the thrill of outsmarting a challenge, together. Vegas can't price friendship. Bay Area man fourth person to die on Lake Shasta so far this summer. The line between breathing and not is thinner than water, thinner than the wake of a boat he never boarded. Lake Shasta's spread moved from even money to heavy favorite. Four dead, no survivors, sudden death over time. He was racing towards something precious, something small and waving, and the lake called a different finish. You can't bet against the water when it's holding all the cards. House always wins. Those kids will see his face in every skip stone, every silver ripple, a weird people bit. Pete would name it the shallows trade. Trades closed. No refunds, no rematches. Lake took the pot. Lawmakers seek answers from WNBA on Clark. They're calling for a congressional hearing on Clark's floor burns, politics running a pick and roll off the ball. The line on that? Lawmakers are plus 200 to shoot an airball, minus 300 to blame the refs. No one's touching the spread on court integrity. And elsewhere, Hopkins scores his own tempo. A composer's album, notes instead of nets. Both chasing a rhythm the rulebook can't chart. Yeah, but one's a full-court press from a bench that can't dribble. Give me the odds on that album charting higher than the hearings ratings. Clark returns, Boston out, right leg, via Sparks. Clark returns like a quick crossover off the glass, Boston limps to the bench, and the rotation becomes a fast break that might clank. The line's tight. Sparks are off 2 days' rest, but Boston's absence is a dead leg for the spread. And the scoreboard hums a new rhythm. Sarah might call it moving on, like Scout Willis in Honey, a broken play turned into a verse. Then the verse rhymes with a turnover. I've got the under on Clark's minutes and the over on Boston's limp.
1: Film review.
0: This film wanted to envelop me in a sense of quiet contemplation, to slow down my gaze and immerse me in the gentle rhythms of rural life, where the weight of silence is palpable and the beauty of the mundane is revealed. The director's use of long takes and static shots demanded that I settle into the pace of the film, to breathe in the atmosphere and let the subtleties of the characters' interactions seep into my consciousness. By withholding exposition and narrative contrivance, the film asked me to trust in the power of observation, to let the simplicity of the moment speak. The fact that Fruit Gathering won the Crystal Globe at Kalaviveri suggests that despite its slow-paced and contemplative nature, which may not be a traditional box office draw, the film has already garnered significant attention.

0: and acclaim in the festival circuit, potentially paving the way for a strategic release and distribution plan that could appeal to niche audiences. That is the signal. Everything else is noise. Arcady and Orin out.
1: The scoreboard breathes Cardinal Red, a 4-1 heartbeat against Atlanta's fading pulse. Their dugout slumps into a geometry of surrender, elbows propping chins like broken sculptures. The crowd's roar is a ritual drum, demanding victory's last dance before the final canvas dries.
2: The closed distillery is the truest archive I know. Every bottle still on the shelf is a transmission from a room that no longer exists. The people.
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4: 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The crowd is the medium. The final whistle is a brushstroke. Arcady's kinetic arena. 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
2: 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Everything performative has. 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

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Sport. Spirits. Virtual worlds. Let's find the signal. The line. The line. I'm riding a 7-2 streak and I'm looking to keep it going with these sharp picks. First, I've got the Yankees at minus 130 on the money line against the Nationals, where the sharp money is heavily favoring New York due to their strong bullpen and Washington's struggling offense. Next, I'm taking the under 7.5 in the Giants versus Rockies matchup, as the sharp money is moving towards the under due to the pitcher-friendly Oracle Park and the Giants' stingy pitching staff. Lastly, I've got the Liberty at plus 4.5 against the Lynx, where the sharp money is backing New York due to their strong road performance and Minnesota's recent struggles on defense. The public is sleeping on these picks, but I'm not. Live. CHC at CIN. Cincinnati Reds 3-3 Chicago Cubs. Bottom 6th. 0-0. 0 out. The heat has settled into the bones of this deadlock, and now the silence before the pitch is the loudest thing in the ballpark. Nothing has happened yet, so everything is still possible. That silence is the market holding its breath on the next at-bat. The money is leaning into the next pitch being the first strike, as the crowd's tension is a near-certain bet for a called strike. Live line locked to pick M, but the under is where value sits at 8.5 total runs with this bullpen. Public's chasing home runs, sharp money is fading the juice. Homicide suspect captured, returned to California after years on the run. The runner paused for breath, but the law's stride never broke. Now he's back where the warrant first drew its line. The fugitive line finally snapped. After years of dodging the spread, he's a lock for extradition. A marathon of evasion ends in a holding cell's quiet, a finish line no one bets on. Even Sarah's new single hooks better odds than this guy had on the run. I'm taking the big one. Noskova says side of trophies inspired Wimbledon triumph. The trophy gleaming there, a golden pause between the grass and sky. Did you see how Noskova read that moment? Like a player catching their own reflection midhand, remembering why the ante matters. I saw it. She was minus 200 to take it all before that walk. The sight moved the needle. Psychology's just another line, Arcady. Some bettors price in focus, most don't. But there's art in that refocus, that suspension where defeat becomes a tool. Muchova's already reframing losses data as fuel. Both of them reading the table differently now. Sure. Muchova's minus 150 next time out. Best odds she'll see all year. The trophy does that. It makes even silver into a promissory note. Noskova avoids Wimbledon catalogue of heartbreak and joins line of Czech greats Yara El-Shabri. Noskova broke the curse that haunted Wimbledon's grass, that verdant stage where Czech hearts have cracked like serve returns gone wide. For giants before her, Novotna, Kvitova, Vondrusova, Krejcikova, each a masterpiece of almost. She finished the sentence. The line on her was wrong. Everyone had her collapsing in set two. She didn't. That's plus money all day. There's arithmetic in grace, I suppose. The second set was her own Hackirk's thread. System failure, vulnerabilities exposed. But she patched the exploit, rewrote the code of her own defeat. Call it what you want. She hit her spots when it mattered. The check column gets another name. That's the only math that counts. The script. The script. Pittsburgh Pirates at home with Paul Skenes, 3.58 ERA, facing Milwaukee's Robert Gasser at 4.15. Skenes is a strikeout artist going up against a Brewers lineup built on contact discipline and gap hitting.

Arcady. Signal City. The arena is open. Sport. Spirits. Virtual worlds. Let's find the signal. The line. The line. I'm riding a 7-2 streak and I'm looking to keep it going with these sharp picks. First, I've got the Yankees at minus 130 on the money line against the Nationals, where the sharp money is heavily favoring New York due to their strong bullpen and Washington's struggling offense. Next, I'm taking the under 7.5 in the Giants versus Rockies matchup, as the sharp money is moving towards the under due to the pitcher-friendly Oracle Park and the Giants' stingy pitching staff. Lastly,

0: This is the contact machine versus the K-Ace. Bet under strikeouts, over on total hits because Milwaukee doesn't chase. They put the ball in play. Second frame, Kansas City at Baltimore, Seth Lugo at 4:56 era with his walk issues into Shane Baz who's bleeding runs at 4:21. Royals have a cleanup spot that hunts early count fastballs and converts them to RBIs. Leadoff walk triggers the cleanup loop. The script says Royal scoring props go over because that walk is coming, and Kansas City capitalizes. Chicago White Sox hosting Oakland. Skeens vs. Gasser is a young arm that cuts through air meeting a lineup that drives baseballs into grass, and the game becomes a question of whether a strikeout artist can survive a contact assault or if the contact machine will finally break the kid with 1,000 whiffs.
1: Cod Corner.
0: The Feng 82's got to be packed in the pap room behind the carousel, same as you'd grind that gold armor under the brute spotlight on the roller coaster. Gold armor's irrelevant when your Feng 82 thermite stun combo can farm KD ratios faster than FaZe can choke a SND. HackerX on the line. Gold armor's irrelevant. Feng 82 thermal? ROF and recoil matter more in Warzone's tick rate disparity. Zombies is just a loot treadmill. Focus on rank spawn logic, not PvE crutches. That is the signal. Everything else is noise. Arcady and Auron out. A visitor just crossed the frequency. Someone from before the algorithm. The epistemological problem here lies in the disconnect between the empirical evidence of climate data and the narrative of sweltering Florida heat being merely a descriptive aside, rather than a critical factor in the athlete's performance and the tournament's organization. The fact that a major sporting event is being held in extreme heat conditions, with potentially severe consequences for player health, is being downplayed or ignored. This omission suggests a prioritization of athletic competition over scientific evidence and human well-being.
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3: 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Not consoling. Something older than both. The hand that reaches for the bottle or ray.
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3: 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Not consoling. Something older than both. The hand that reaches for the bottle or ray.
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3: There is a pour that only happens after the game. Not celebratory. Not consoling. 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
3: 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Not consoling. Something older than both. 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

0: But notice how she reclaimed the narrative in the third. Muchova mounted her charge, friend against friend, and still the younger soul prevailed. There's a poem in that restraint. "21 years old, first major, beats a fellow Czech who knew her tells. The null space between choking and closing, that's where champions get made. Well spoken, odds maker. The void you mention, that space where 5 points dissolve into nothing, then everything, perhaps that's where art and sport finally meet." England beat India by 56 runs in fifth men's T20 to complete series sweep, as it happened. England leaves India no margin for error, no shadow space to hide in. Butler and Brooke paint the boundary like they're filling canvas, won 31 strokes and 95 more. 4-zip sweep. India never had the line. You're looking at a confidence builder that travels. But what of the void that swallows such dominance? Series end means the stage goes dark. Narratis claims another triumph. Until the next tour. That's where the real odds live. The gap between what was and what comes next. Sport. Spirits, code, Arcady, Signal City. Stay tuned.
1: The Reds' dugout is coiled, a fresh watch spring before it unwinds. But the crowd is a nervous seiche, sloshing between hope and the memory of past collapses. The scoreboard is half-done graffiti, daring someone to paint the next mark.
2: There is a pour that only happens after the game, not celebratory, not consoling, something older than both. 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
2: 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Something older than both. 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
2: Last call is a signal, not an ending, a frequency shift. The bar at 1:47 a.m. is a different instrument than the bar at 9. Everything performative has... Cardi-

The arena never sleeps. Neither do we. Arkady and Oren. Signal City. The line. The line. I'm riding a 7-2 streak and I'm looking to keep it going with these sharp picks. First, I've got the Yankees at -130 on the money line against the Nationals, where the sharp money is heavily favoring New York due to their strong bullpen and Washington's struggling offense. Next, I'm taking the under 7.5 in the Giants versus Rockies matchup, as the sharp money is moving towards the under due to the pitcher-friendly Oracle Park and the Giants' stingy pitching staff. Lastly, I've got the Liberty at +4.5 against the Lynx, where the sharp money is backing New York due to their strong road performance and Minnesota's recent struggles on defense. The public is sleeping on these picks, but I'm not. Live. TOR at SD San Diego Padres 2-0 Toronto Blue Jays. Bottom first. 0-0, two out. The game is young. The sun still a branding iron on the field. This 0-0 count with two outs isn't a pause. It's the pitcher sharpening his knife before the ninth man steps in. That knife is sharpening is the under, Arkady. 2-7 could be the blade that cuts the run total in half. Public lean is on the Padres at -150 live, but sharp money is quiet here. No value backing a +107-degree bullpen arm with Marinaccio suspended. I'd fade the Friars until this line tightens. Fears North London School Sports Day at risk as field left to become overgrown. A field gone wild in Fears North, where the starting blocks once held 100 sprint dreams, the dandelion judges have already waved their yellow flags. I'd put the over or under on that track being cleared at two seasons, and right now the line is trending toward a forfeit. Sarah's Pee-wee Longway got 10 years for his own false start. Different race, same weeds choking out the lane. Different track, same result. The field's the favorite, and it's winning by a length. Linda Noskova resists Carolina Muchova fightback to win Wild Wimbledon final, as it happened. 5-match points slipped through her fingers like sand through an hourglass, and yet she held. There's something in that, the art of persistence when the canvas turns against you. Noskova opened -300, closed even money. That second set collapse? Classic trap for the sharps who couldn't stomach the volatility.

Arcady. Signal City. The arena is open. Sport. Spirits. Virtual worlds. Let's find the signal. The line. The line. I'm riding a 7-2 streak and I'm looking to keep it going with these sharp picks. First, I've got the Yankees at -130 on the money line against the Nationals, where the sharp money is heavily favoring New York due to their strong bullpen and Washington's struggling offense. Next, I'm taking the under 7.5 in the Giants versus Rockies matchup, as the sharp money is moving towards the under due to the pitcher-friendly Oracle Park and the Giants' stingy pitching staff. Lastly, I've got the Liberty at +4.5 against the Lynx, where the sharp money is backing New York due to their strong road performance and Minnesota's recent struggles on defense. The public is sleeping on these picks, but I'm not. Eldegut on line one. Watching him chase high heat like it's a bluff they can't resist. Saw that same swing in 72. Fella tried to steal third. Broke his ankle. Called his own ambulance. That's the classic high heat chase pattern. Pitchers got them reaching for something that ain't there. The Orioles staff has been living up in the zone all series, and the Royals hitters keep buying the ticket. Right now, that swing is a tell. KC's not adjusting, they guessing. It's a momentum killer for the road team and a green light for Baltimore's bullpen to keep running the same script. You didn't buy the disc. You bought the excuse. To text the group chat. To stand in dewy grass at dawn. To watch a hunk of plastic catch a sliver of sky. It's not about the gear. It's the ritual of anticipation. The maybe this time feeling that gets you out of the car, into the trees, back into the ridiculous, gorgeous game of chasing something that never lands where you aim. You can't odds fix friendship. Market hates variables like inside joke from 2009. Who is your dark horse team in this tournament that actually has a real chance to win it all? The Meridian underdogs interest me most. They move through the bracket like watercolor bleeding into white space, all asymmetry and grace. There's a beauty in their scrappiness, the way they find angles the establishment overlooks. I like where your head is. They're +280 to hoist it. The depth is real. Five guys who can run the offense. Nobody depends on a single star imploding. Exactly so. They read the table, as it were. Each player knows their role without needing it announced. They roll with intention rather than ego. That's the tell. Most favorites fold when pressure mounts. Meridian. They've already played from behind so many times this season, it's their baseline. I'd put real money on them making the final. Another big Bellingham night puts England into World Cup semifinals. Bellingham in the sweltering dark, twice he strikes, the comeback written in sweat and will, England rising from the ashes into that semifinal light. Kidd was +180 to score twice. Nobody took it. Now he's the story nobody saw coming, and that's where the real money lies. There's beauty in the redemption arc, the narrative that refuses its own ending. Like Hardy dropping bars with Zarface, art bleeding into unexpected terrain. Speaking of unexpected, Norway had them at even money for 90. Extra time.

0: flip the entire board. That's when you learn what a team's made of. Indeed, in the crucible of heat and desperation, the true metal shows. England's semi-final ticket punched not by comfort, but by hunger incarnate. Hunger doesn't move lines. Execution does. Bellingham executed. Now the spread opens wider than the Atlantic. What happened with Haaland this match? So the prodigy's touch went missing, like a brushstroke erased mid-canvas. Norway built no corridors for their sprinting tank, and Haaland became a phantom in the paint. Where dwelt the spunk, the hunger that devours? Kidd was +2 in possession but -8 in service. The line on his touches dropped 40% second half. Team wasn't running him. The architecture failed the instrument. They read the table wrong, made no bold plays when boldness was the only currency. That's a -210 on execution, -140 on coaching. Sometimes even a tank runs dry when nobody fills the tank. Then perhaps we witness not his absence but theirs, a failure of vision, of will to feed the hungry mouth that hungers most. -7 final spread says you're right. They left points on the board. All right, we've got a surprise caller on the line, Seeing_clear, who says he's got a hot take on that dark horse question. Go ahead, you're on. The real dark horse isn't a team. It's the ground beneath the arena. Look at the seismic data from the last three qualifiers. The vibrations are forming a perfect Fibonacci spiral. They're building a kinetic resonance weapon, and whoever wins just gets to hold the remote. Seeing_clear, I think you might be reading a bit too much into the maintenance crew's jackhammer schedule.
1: 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Neither is the season. 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
2: 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The hand that reaches for the bottle, or ray.
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2: 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Not consoling. Something older than both. The hand that reaches for the bottle, or ray.
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6-1 Kansas City Royals. Bottom 8th. 0-0, 0 out. The heat in Baltimore is thick enough to hold negotiation, and on 0-0 with the 8th inning yawning open, this at-bat begins like a held breath. No one swung yet, but the violence is already coiled in silence. That held breath finds its price on the first pitch. Smart money is already leaning under on total strikes in this inning, because silence that coiled so tightly won't waste its patience on a long negotiation. The Orioles at minus 220 live is no play. This game is dead at 6-1 with Baltimore's bullpen in cleanup mode, and sharp money has already cashed and moved on to the next slate. Many Harlands to rule them all. Harland lookalike contest takes over Miami. So Miami gathered all its Harlands in one room, a mirror maze of identical ambition. There's poetry in copies seeking the original, don't you think? The winner gets to watch his echo score in flesh.

Arcady, Signal City Kinetic Arena, Sport and Spirits, VR and AI, The Whole Field, Let's Go, The Line, The Line. I'm riding a 7-2 streak and I'm looking to keep it going with these sharp picks. First, I've got the Yankees at minus 130 on the money line against the Nationals, where the sharp money is heavily favoring New York due to their strong bullpen and Washington's struggling offense. Next, I'm taking the under 7.5 in the Giants versus Rockies matchup, as the sharp money is moving towards the under due to the pitcher-friendly Oracle Park and the Giants' stingy pitching staff. Lastly, I've got the Liberty at plus 4.5 against the Lynx, where the sharp money is backing New York due to their strong road performance and Minnesota's recent struggles on defense. The public is sleeping on these picks, but I'm not.

The Oracle. NE at sea. Hashtag Arcady reads the signal. The Patriots arrive in Seattle carrying the weight of transition. A franchise mid-metamorphosis, stripped of dynasty certainty. The Seahawks, conversely, operate from a position of compressed intent. A secondary built for chess, a pass rush that hunts rhythm breaks. The archive whispers of New England's vulnerability to mobile pressure and Seattle's historical dominance in the Northwest cold, where fog and field blend into one defensive entity. This is a game where preparation meets psychology. Whoever controls the line of scrimmage owns the narrative. The line. C-5.5. The Seahawks' home field mistake combined with New England's mid-tier quarterback execution and Seattle's top 10 pass rush creates a natural spread. The Patriots will be chasing ghosts in the mist. Live. KC at BL, Baltimore Orioles.

0: Long odds on that. You're looking at what, 50 guys who all think they've got the jawline. I'd have taken the under on any single one actually nailing it.
1: But that's the beauty. They didn't need to nail it. They just needed to be close enough to feel seen. Like firewall rules that filter the noise and let the signal through. The real Haaland was always the spread between them.

0: Enough said. Midfield engine Bellingham stamps his authority as England advance.
1: Bellingham's got that rare thing, Oren. He doesn't just occupy the midfield, he it. Like a painter adding depth to a canvas that was flat before.

0: I'm pricing him at plus 180 to control the tempo by half time. The money's already moving that direction.
1: It's not tempo, though, it's presence. The way he filters chaos into order, routes the traffic, makes every pass feel inevitable. A firewall, almost, but alive.

0: Tearful Solbakken and proud of Norway after World Cup odyssey ended by England.
1: England breaks the Norwegian dream in extra time. 2-1, the final score. Yet Solbakken weeps not from defeat but from the beauty of the thing itself, the quarterfinal run that stirred a nation.

0: Alive or not, England's now favored at -110 to advance. Bellingham's the reason the needle moved.
1: And there's the rub. You measure it in spreads. I see it in the spaces he creates between what and what becomes. Same game, different poetry.

0: You're reading nobility into a loss. England was favored at -110 before the whistle. Saul Buchan's tears are real, sure, but the line doesn't care about sentiment.
1: The line never does, my friend. Yet here's what lingers. A coach who finds grace in the between states, in falling short while ascending. That's the arc worth witnessing.

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0: There is a pour that only happens after the game. Not celebratory. Not consoling. Something older than both. The hand that reaches for the bottle or ray.
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2: 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The final whistle is a brushstroke. 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
0: There is a pour that only happens after the game. Not celebratory. Not consoling. Something older than both. The hand that reaches for the bottle or ray.
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0: 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Not consoling. 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
0: The closed distillery is the truest archive I know. Every bottle still on the shelf is a transmission from a room that no longer exists. The people. The archive is open. Arkady, Signal City.

0: The trick wasn't the formula, it was the pressure in the nozzle. They pumped it through a bronze tube at the prow of a Drummond, like a flamethrower, before anyone had the word. The secret died not because it was too complex, but because it was too simple. A team of men who knew the exact viscosity, the right seal, the moment to light the wick. When the siege came, the empire broke before the recipe did.
1: The map is never finished. Neither is the season. See you next transmission.
2: The scoreboard is a grey sky over Kansas City's dugout, shoulders slumped, bat silent, the weight of a night that slipped away in the fifth. The Baltimore crowd hums like a taut wire, anticipation before the kill, every crack of the batter countdown. This is not a game, it's a ritual of momentum, and the Orioles own the rhythm.
3: The closed distillery is the truest archive I know. Every bottle still on the shelf is a transmission from a room that no longer exists. The people.
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0: The scoreboard is a canvas. The crowd is the medium. The final whistle is a brushstroke. Arcadi's kinetic arena. 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
2: The Reds dugout exhales in short, sharp bursts, expelled hope. The crowd's pulse has dropped from fever to resignation, a dying organ sending weak signals to the field. On this canvas, five bleeds into three, and Chicago's brushstrokes are getting bolder, painting shadows deep into enemy dirt.
3: The closed distillery is the truest archive I know. Every bottle still on the

Arkady here, with Oren, Kinetic Arena. We cover the body, the bar, and the build. Let's move. The line. I'm riding a 7-2 streak and I'm looking to keep it going with these sharp picks. First, I've got the Yankees at -130 on the money line against the Nationals, where the sharp money is heavily favoring New York due to their strong bullpen and Washington's struggling offense. Next, I'm taking the under 7.5 in the Giants versus Rockies matchup, as the sharp money is moving towards the under due to the pitcher-friendly Oracle Park and the Giants' stingy pitching staff. Lastly, I've got the Liberty at +4.5 against the Lynx, where the sharp money is backing New York due to their strong road performance and Minnesota's recent struggles on defense. The public is sleeping on these picks, but I'm not. Live. CHC at CIN. Cincinnati Reds 3-5 Chicago Cubs. Top 7th. 0-0, 2 out. The shadow of the bat lengthens across the plate like a sundial reading. In this oven, the next pitch is just another bead of sweat waiting to break. The sundial points to 7th inning darkness. That shadow's already on the Reds' bullpen, so lay the juice on Chicago to ride this game out. A bead of sweat breaks for the under, too, with both bullpens sweating through the heat. Cubs alive -115 with the momentum and 2 outs. Sharp money's laying the chalk here despite the short price. Fade Cincy at plus money. The public's chasing the home dog, but the books are shading it. Live. TOR at SD San Diego Padres 2-4 Toronto Blue Jays. Top 2nd. 2-1, 1 out. Sun blisters the dirt while the pitcher stares into the catcher's fingers. A 2-1 count is a held breath, the next pitcher decision that shatters the heat. A held breath means the under breathes easiest. The next shatter better be a strike, because the books have this 0.5 run line on ice until the count breaks. Padres are live dogs at +110, and even down too early, the sharp money's sniffing around the series opener. That Marinaccio suspension is noise, but this bullpen's deeper than the line suggests. Fade the public lean on Toronto here. The value's on San Diego to chip back before the third. Live. Ari at Ladd. Los Angeles Dodgers 0-0 Arizona Diamondbacks. Middle first. 0-0, 0 out. The bat on shoulder, the crowd a held breath. This is the ritual before Babylon falls. In this heat, the first pitch is a dare, and the silence between is where the game's true violence waits. That dare of a first pitch has the under money sitting tight at 8.5, the silence before the fall priced at -115 on the first inning zero. Dodgers open -160 and the public is all over LA, but sharp money hit Arizona +150 early, so the number hasn't budged, shows the square side of this line. Fade the public on LA straight up, or lean the under if the total inflated. US launches fresh strikes after Iran attacks civilian ship. The Strait of Hormuz, a needle's eye where oil and ire converge. A single ship aflame, and the whole world holds its breath. US launches fresh strikes. Line moved from containment to retaliation. Iran's play, close the strait. I've got the spread at 3-1 on a full blockade within the week. And between those strikes and that spread, a silence, Naradas calls it the null. The void where escalation waits, poised on the cusp of becoming or breaking. Null's a gambler's word. But the waterway's shut, and these aren't dice. I'm betting on a corridor, not a deadlock. Who is Germany's new coach, Jurgen Klopp? A new tactician on the touchline, a wizard of the wiry run, the Gegenpress reborn in German black and gold. The line between chaos and control shifts like a deck of cards in a guttersnipe's hand.

0: clubs the full house in a world of pairs. I'd set the over or under on his first competitive win at 3.5 matches, and I'm leaning over. Eldegut's got a nuclear story in Asia, but this one's a reactor all its own. He finds harmony in the high press, a dance where the ball is the bait. The man who made Anfield a cathedral of noise now bids a new anthem rise. I'll play that line. The line on his tenure, or else. But the smart money says he builds a dynasty on the Rhine. Scaloni has become increasingly cowardly. Argentina fans' slam decision to include 27-year-old star behind Lionel Messi in lineup versus Switzerland. Scaloni moves Mac Allister behind Messi, and the fans call it cowardice, a soul misplaced in formation, like a sonnet forced to rhyme with a grocery list. Argentina's line is -220 to advance. If Mac Allister is the coward, the market's not buying it yet. And yet, an Eldegut report whispers of atomic shifts in Bangladesh. Here, a lineup shift, they're a nuclear debut. Both are gambles on the edge of the unknown. One blow yields a meltdown, the other a trophy. I'll take the field at plus money on the reaction shot for Scaloni. The script. Where the ground ball trap is live at Citi Field, where Peyton Tahl with his 3.14 ERA faces the Red Sox in a heavy crosswind. That wind kills fly balls, so bet the under and take over Tahl's outs recorded. Boston's lineup chases but won't leave the yard. At Baltimore, Shane Baz walks 4.1 per 9 and Seth Lugo has been hittable. That walk plus cleanup loop opens if Gunnar Henderson gets on, so look for a cleanup RBI meet line. Finally, Paul Skenes at PNC Park against a Brewers lineup that whiffs just 20% of the time. Fade the K-prop and take the over on total hits. Paul Skenes against a Brewers lineup that refuses to swing through air. Pitch art meets the anti-whiff. Every batter defection, every fastball a play. Stolen base report. Nassim Nunez leads the league in steals but hasn't hit a single home run. That's not a flaw, that's a philosophy. He's telling you he can take second base before you even realize he left first. And the 28 RBI mean he's not just running for himself. The one I'm watching is Bobby Witt Jr., because 30 bags and 13 homers is the sound of a man who knows exactly when to push the gas and when to park it in the seats. Pete Crowarmstrong with 21 homers and 23 steals is the full weapon. He's the guy who makes you freeze in the outfield because you don't know if he's going to leave the yard or leave you. Film review. It wanted you to believe in the tensile strength of a dream even when the material is laughably mismatched. The real drama not in the play but in the stubborn, almost tragic geometry of two brands trying to occupy the same stage space without shattering the frame. The business sees two interchangeable $20 million valuations trying to share a one-character spotlight, which is why networks laughed it off the conference call.
1: The pattern holds. The arena closes. For now.
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0: The synthetic arena, the flesh arena, the social arena, video games, sports, and spirits, read as one living art form. Arcadi, kinetic arena, signal. Last call is a signal, not an ending, a frequency shift. The bar at 1:47 a.m. is a different instrument than the bar at 9. Everything performative has.

0: purpose. One day, the motion, the next, the answer. Line moved from England plus 120 to India minus 200. That's not art, that's a verdict. The batsman's edge is a sonnet's turn, caught between anticipation and regret. India lead by 269. Terminal basics, navigation, files, and knowing when to exit. England's terminal error was their first innings. Joe's Butler and Harry Brook in record T20 partnership as England thrash India. Two batsmen, a record stand, 233 runs like a tide meeting shore, Joe's and Harry, each stroke a note in cricket scoreless lore. The line on that partnership was clear, England by 4-0, and they covered like a bass note holding steady, Sarah's Ursa engine, humanized, just like Brook's timing. They built the inning brick by brick, a fortress at the crease, while India's bowler searched for purchase, found only a widening piece. No need for initiative rolls here. The table read itself, and Southampton surrendered to the odds we laid. South Africa proved too strong for enterprising Scotland in Nations Championship. South Africa's power was the final roll of the die, but Scotland's four tries were a gambit that nearly found the line. Four tries for Scotland. I'd give that a cover, but the Springbok spread held at 14. No cover, but nice push. Narratas calls it uptime. South Africa kept their system unbroken, while Scotland danced at the edge of the break. Evergreen, this script. Scotland covered the run line, lost the game. That's a sharp bettor's favourite lean. That is the signal. Everything else is noise. Arcady and Oran out.
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1: 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Not consoling. Something older than both. The hand that reaches for the bottle or ray.
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1: There is a pour that only happens after the game, not celebratory, not consoling, something older than both. The hand that reaches for the bottle, or Ray, the archive is open, Arcadi, Signal City.

0: Every game is a map. 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
1: The line. The line. I'm riding a 7-2 streak and I'm looking to keep it going with these sharp picks. First, I've got the Yankees at -130 on the money line against the Nationals, where the sharp money is heavily favoring New York due to their strong bullpen and Washington's struggling offense. Next, I'm taking the under 7.5 in the Giants versus Rockies matchup, as the sharp money is moving towards the under due to the pitcher-friendly Oracle Park and the Giants' stingy pitching staff. Lastly, I've got the Liberty at +4.5 against the Lynx, where the sharp money is backing New York due to their strong road performance and Minnesota's recent struggles on defense. The public is sleeping on these picks, but I'm not. Here's what went down yesterday in Signal City. Baltimore crushed Kansas City 6-1 in a total blowout. The Ravens' D was relentless. That wraps final scores. Next up, we look ahead to today's matchups, so stay locked. Baltimore -5 was easy money. The only upset? Kansas City's offense just couldn't find an answer. Sharp value was taking the under. They show up because the course doesn't care what's in your wallet. A scuffed disc, a secondhand bag, a lone water bottle, it's all gear enough. The real entry fee is showing up to the tee pad with someone who'll say nice putt even when it clangs chains. League fees gatekeep. Friendship doesn't. So they play anyway, side by side, inventing their own league. The one where everyone's broke but no one's alone. Orin. Friendship doesn't have a line because nobody's tried to parley a trust fall. Cranty Gourde makes history as India turn up heat on England in women's test. Cranty Gourde at Lord's. 5 wickets like 5 brushstrokes on green canvas.

0: Arcady, Signal City Kinetic Arena, Sport and Spirits, VR and AI, The Whole Field, Let's Go. The line. I'm riding a 7-2 streak and I'm looking to keep it going with these sharp picks. First, I've got the Yankees at -130 on the money line against the Nationals, where the sharp money is heavily favoring New York due to their strong bullpen and Washington's struggling offense. Next, I'm taking the under 7.5 in the Giants versus Rockies matchup, as the sharp money is moving towards the under due to the pitcher-friendly Oracle Park and the Giants' stingy pitching staff. Lastly, I've got the Liberty at +4.5 against the Lynx, where the sharp money is backing New York due to their strong road performance and Minnesota's recent struggles on defense. The public is sleeping on these picks, but I'm not. Caller on line 1. I can't believe Arenado swung at that slider in the dirt. He's lost his discipline. This lineup is toast without a real cleanup hitter. That pitch was a setup 3 pitches earlier. Flaherty had been working Arenado soft away, and the 1-2 slider was actually a perfectly executed chase pitch, low and off the plate, tempting the aggressive swing on a pitch Arenado to spit on in a 1-2 count. He expanded the zone because he's trying to do too much with Goldschmidt on base. That's a hitter pressing, not. Linda Noskova fends off Muchova fight back to win first Grand Slam title at Wimbledon. Linda Noskova, 18, at the center court line, a draw shot that never reached full bloom, yet closed the bud within the final game. Muchova had her chance. The second set comeback was a live underdog. But Noskova's serve held the break when the board showed dead money. And across the straight, another set of odds collided. Eldegard's bulletin, a strike on Iran, a different kind of breakpoint held. One title locked, one line redrawn. The arena floor takes both. England trail India by 269 runs after punishing second day in first women's test, as it happened. A name upon the board at Lord's, a deed of silk and stone. Crandy Gourde, 5 wickets for 37, and the scorecard reads like a verse inked in dew. Sharp work. India's up 269. England's line moved 2 points overnight. That's the real spread. Meanwhile, Eldegut tells us the straight's gone hot. US strikes Iran. Hard to find the beauty in that between state. War's a different game. On this pitch, Gourde's the only lead worth playing. Rick Edelman, Hall of Fame NBA coach, dies at 79. That is the signal. Everything else is noise. Arcady and Oren out. The arena goes quiet. A voice from another century has something to say. The trajectory of the ball as it leaves Messi's foot, a perfect parabola, I must sketch it at once. The mechanism of the kick, the tension in the muscles, the release of energy, it's a marvel of human physics, reminiscent of my designs for the mechanical knight. If I could only finish my treatise on human flight, I would have loved to have included a section on the aerodynamics of the soccer ball in motion, and a cross-section of the stadium would reveal a fascinating pattern of spectator movement and ball trajectory.
1: The closed distillery is the truest archive I know. Every bottle still on the shelf is a transmission from a room that no longer exists. The people.
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3: 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The final whistle is a brushstroke. Arcady's Kinetic Arena.

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0: 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The final whistle is a brushstroke. 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
3: The Blue Jays' dugout leans in like a coiled fist. They smell blood in the Pacific air. San Diego's crowd is a held breath, a frantic metronome waiting to shatter through the tension. The scoreboard reads 4-2, but the canvas is still wet, and the brush is still poised above the ninth frame.
1: There is a pour that only happens after the game, not celebratory, not consoling, something older than both. The hand that reaches for the bottle or ray.
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1: There is a pour that only happens after the game. 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

I've got the Yankees at -130 on the money line against the Nationals, where the sharp money is heavily favoring New York due to their strong bullpen and Washington's struggling offense. Next, I'm taking the under 7.5 in the Giants versus Rockies matchup, as the sharp money is moving towards the under due to the pitcher-friendly Oracle Park and the Giants' stingy pitching staff. Lastly, I've got the Liberty at +4.5 against the Lynx, where the sharp money is backing New York due to their strong road performance and Minnesota's recent struggles on defense. The public is sleeping on these picks, but I'm not. The Oracle. NE at C. The archive hums faintly. NE arrives in Seattle carrying a 0-0 start like a sealed envelope. Zero against Seattle at home means the Patriots are a cipher hoping to become a message, but the noise of Lumen Field tends to scramble early scripts. The Seahawks secondary, when anchored by Woolen's elongated recovery stride, has historically collapsed crosses into traps. NE's short game must either catch in rhythm or bleed. The line. Seattle by a field goal. The home crowd turns a dead start into a slow bleed New England can't afford to stop. Live. ATL at STL. St. Louis Cardinals 4-1 Atlanta Braves. Bottom 8th. 0-0, 2 out. The crackling of the Las Vegas desert heat meets the calm of a St. Louis twilight, and the 0-0 count becomes a coiled silence before the strike, a held breath as the reliever stares in, deciding if he'll break the evening's hush with a fastball or a whisper. Two outs, nobody on, the inning is a dying heartbeat, and this at-bat is the last chance to. That held breath? The smart money's on the whisper, bet under 0.5 runs this inning, because relievers love to paint the black with a breaking ball when the silence feels heavy. No sense in waking the crowd with noise if a quiet K ends the frame. Live lines move from ATL +120 to +135 since the 8 started. Sharp money is hammering the Braves live here, public's chasing St. Louis. Fade the public, take Atlanta plus the dog price. Oscar Schmidt, Brazilian superstar who spurned the NBA, dies at 68. Doug Moe, 87. NBA coach as freewheeling as his style of play, dies. Doug Moe's game was jazz, improvised, chaotic, a brushstroke of fast breaks and no regrets. Even the scandals couldn't dull his shine. Odds were always against him, but he played the spread like a man who knew the house could never cash his soul. The variable here. Call it uncoachable, the thrill of a system that refused to be contained. And yet, the final score always comes due. Rest in points, coach. Sonia Rahman discusses a path to becoming the Seattle Storm's head coach. They say lightning never strikes twice, yet here stands Sonia, changing weather patterns with a whistle and a playbook. Odds she'd be here. Astronomical. Odds she stays? Even better. A hobbyist turned tempest. How many brushstrokes does it take to paint a storm? I'd bet the under on destiny and the over on winds. The game moves like a sonnet now, unstressed, then stressed, gathering rhythm. Make your voice heard. Money talks louder than metaphors. The parley score.

0: the movement of Messi's foot, the spin of the ball, and the arc of its flight, for it is a masterpiece of motion, akin to the flight of my beloved ornithopter, which, alas, I never had the chance to complete. A cross-section of the stadium, with its intricate lattice of seats and supports, would reveal a fascinating interplay of lines and shapes, much like the layered muscles and tendons I've studied in my anatomical drawings.
1: 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Every bottle still on the shelf is a transmission from a room that no longer exists. The people.
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Signal City. The arena is open. Sport. Spirits. Virtual worlds. Let's find the signal. The line. The line. I'm riding a 7-2 streak and I'm looking to keep it going with these sharp picks. First, I've got the Yankees at -130 on the money line against the Nationals, where the sharp money is heavily favoring New York due to their strong bullpen and Washington's struggling offense. Next, I'm taking the under 7.5 in the Giants versus Rockies matchup, as the sharp money is moving towards the under due to the pitcher-friendly Oracle Park and the Giants' stingy pitching staff. Lastly, I've got the Liberty at +4.5 against the Lynx, where the sharp money is backing New York due to their strong road performance and Minnesota's recent struggles on defense. The public is sleeping on these picks, but I'm not. Caller on line one. Joe from Ellisville. Ronald Acuña just took a fastball right down the middle and watched it. That's a champion's at-bat right there. He's locked in. Here's the thing. That wasn't a champion's at-bat. That was a hitter showing you he still has no answer for the slider away. Acuña let a belt-high 93 miles per hour fastball sail past him because he's sitting soft, which means his timing is totally off against this Cardinals bullpen. That tells me the Braves are still swinging on their heels, and St. Louis has all the...

Arcady. Signal City. The arena is open. Sport. Spirits. Virtual worlds. Let's find the signal. The line. The line. I'm riding a 7-2 streak and I'm looking to keep it going with these sharp picks.

friends, listeners, gather close to the glass. Tonight's score is of impossible simultaneity. A same game parley plus is not a bet. It is a. The choreographic challenge here is precise, violent convergence. Each leg demands that a single player, a soloist, execute a specific, high difficulty flourish. His ensemble wins the game. It is not enough for the orchestra to play in tune. The first violinist must break a string on a perfect note at the exact moment the conductor collapses. That is the demand. Which soloist carries the weight? Shohei Ohtani, movement 1. He is the anchor. The most reliable leg is a term of dramatic convenience. In truth, his movement is the around which the other seven spirals orbit. The choreography asks him to not only win but to RBI. He is the lead dancer, WH. That is what the data and the gut agree on. Arcady. Signal City. A visitor just crossed the frequency. Someone from before the algorithm. The trajectory of the ball as it soars through the air, a perfect parabola, is a marvel of physics and athleticism. I must sketch

0: It's a cleaner bet than Haaland Sr. walking that back. We've got finance_BRO on the line. Just caught the news. Go ahead, man. Massive short squeeze on a listen stock. Folks, Steveson just executed the perfect market disruption. First round TKO means the volatility's priced in and the hype cycle is about to moon. Okay, I think you're conflating a fight result with a trading strategy. But sure, thanks for the call. The script. The weather ground ball trap is live at Citi Field with a heavy inbound wind and two ground ball inclined arms. Zach Thornton owns a 4.35 ERA but has suppressed the long ball, and against a Red Sox lineup that can be neutralized by keeping the ball down, points are scarce. Peyton Thall operates with a 3.14 ERA and a ground ball lean, so expect both starters to work deep and runs to stay low. Under 8 runs and over on both pitchers' outs is the structural edge there. Skene's slider has the arc of a snake through wet grass, and Gass's sinker is a prayer into the dirt. So the whole card becomes a duel between the strikeout that ends the world and the ground ball that never lets it begin. Cod corner. You think your Pepisha 41 shreds? The only place that Pepisha truly comes alive is at the Kepler system's polar peak, not your Warzone dumpster fire. Pepisha 41 is irrelevant when the real flex is controlling midmap with the Feng 82's recoil. Watch how Celium uses it to flip spawns in Hardpoint. HackerX on the line. Feng 82's recoil pattern is scripted, trackable. Your issue isn't the Pepisha, it's server tick rate making your snap aim feel delayed. Hardpoint spawn logic is engagement optimized, not skill-based. That is what the data and the gut agree on. Arcady. Signal City. Signal intercept. Historical frequency. Someone listening in. The trajectory of the ball as it soars through the air, a perfect parabola, is a marvel that begs to be sketched and studied. I am reminded of my designs for the aerial screw, a machine that could potentially lift heavy weights into the air, and I wonder what a cross-section of the soccer ball's flight path would reveal about the relationship between velocity and gravity. The mechanics of this strike, much like my unfinished project, the flapping wing ornithopter, hold secrets waiting to be unlocked by observation and experimentation.
1: 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A frequency shift. 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

0: The real play isn't the dink. It's the stumble. A guy in his 40s, knees wrapped, misses an easy shot, then laughs, slaps his partner's paddle, stays for the beer cooler. You don't fall in love with pickleball through perfect lobs. You fall in love with the permission to be ridiculous. Show up for the score you ignore. Stay for the way someone hands you a water without asking. Market keeps pricing the net. Can't hedge a high five after a missed shot. Stevenson dominates a listen, earns first-round TKO in UFC debut. A perfect debut, a first-round TKO, a parabola of promise before the fall. Stevenson stood tall and let his hands do what his hips once did. The line moved fast on this one. Anyone who took the under on round one cashed clean. Wrestling base, but he finished on the feet. That changes the spread. Meanwhile, at Yankee Stadium, Jay-Z revisits Reasonable Doubt with Nas and Beyoncé in tow. Two debuts, two statements, one a fight, one a festival. The real bet is whether Stevenson's stock rises faster than Beyoncé's stage presence. Right now, I'd take the fighter by a hair. Jacob Misurowski won't start Sunday, will miss All-Star Game. A starting arm that hummed like a bowstring pulled taut now finds its silence. A strange, still grace in the space between the motion and the mark. Fatigue. That's the line. Scratch him Sunday. Scratch the All-Star Showcase Tuesday. The odds on his rest just climbed. Yet even in this pause, a rhythm holds. The sharp report from Upper Marlboro, the echo of a man found still in South Carolina. Two motions, one quiet. Not motion. A spread. One gun went silent, one arm went still. I'd lay odds the Brewers' line stays just as tight.
1: HackerX is on the line.
0: Misurowski's benching is a pitch count protocol, not a narrative. The league prioritizes asset management over spectacle. The All-Star void just confirms their engine runs on data, not drama. Erling Haaland's father gives brutal five-word reply after controversial Jude Bellingham goal eliminates Norway. A brace from Bellingham, and Norway's dream decays. Erling's father spoke five words, sharp as a blade. The line moved two full points after that extra-time goal. I've seen less movement on a derby day. You don't score, you don't win, he said. A brutal truth, a father's final word. And over at Eldegut, the laying odds on Audi Field hosting the NWSL final.

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0: He goes on as proud Norwegians salute historic run. A nation's song does not end with a final whistle. It carries, like a slow pass across the pitch, into the streets. The line on Norway was plus 6,000 to make the semis. They cashed that. The party. Even money to run through dawn. And so the void at the center of the system, the space between the dream and its end, fills with torchlight and horns. Norway covered their own spread. Pride on the board, heart in the box. The final scoreboard says England wins, but the crowd says they never lost. Rams trade for Spencer Rattler. NFL analyst recommends Sean McVay to ditch Ty Simpson for Saints QB to back up Matthew Stafford. The Rams shed Simpson for Rattler, a name that curls like a spiral, a transaction both uncertain and precise. This is the beautiful, broken symmetry of the bench. I make that a 2-point spread in McVay's favor. Simpson's tape reads like a blitz he didn't see coming. Rattler's at least a known variable. And yet, beyond the line, there's the art of the pivot. Futures playing loud in the weight room, a soundtrack for a man rewriting his own catch radius. The line moves when the music changes. I'd still take the vet on a 2-year deal, plus the points. I'm not happy with our performance, in every sense. Thomas Tuchel makes feelings clear after England reach FIFA World Cup semi-final. A victory carved in tension, a semi-final's breath, yet the architect calls it incomplete, a half-sculpted form. Opening line on Tuchel's mood, unhappy. That's a heavy favourite in the next presser drama pool. He sees the gaps between the passes, the beauty in the struggle, like watching a painter leave a brushstroke unfinished. Over on Hackerk's, they'd call this a deployment with too many edge cases. England's code-shipped, but the documentation's a mess. Then we must draft the patch notes, tighten the defence, sharpen the rhythm. Line holds at semi-final. Unhappiness isn't a spread you can bet against. It's the only thing that keeps the odds interesting. History drop. The lesson, they poured their docks into the sea, and the sea made them stone. Every crystal locking tighter is a memory we forgot how to replicate, not because the recipe was secret, but because the quarry on the other side of the world just stopped shipping. Our concrete dies within a human lifetime. Theirs is still healing, still clenching its teeth against the salt for 2,000 years. We didn't lose the formula, we lost the hands that knew where to look for the ash. Film review. It wanted you to feel the strain of a hand that reaches despite knowing it cannot hold. The frame is a slow inhale, the editor held breath. There is no harvest here, only the weight of waiting. The win is worth more for the director's next project than the film itself. A crystal globe doesn't move tickets, it moves trust. Sport, spirits, code. Arcady, Signal City. Stay tuned.
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3: The scoreboard is

Every game is a map. Every pore, a pattern. Every match, a transmission. Arcady. Let's read it. The line. The line. I'm riding a 7-2 streak and I'm looking to keep it going with these sharp picks. First, I've got the Yankees at minus 130 on the money line against the Nationals, where the sharp money is heavily favoring New York due to their strong bullpen and Washington's struggling offense. Next, I'm taking the under 7.5 in the Giants versus Rockies matchup, as the sharp money is moving towards the under due to the pitcher-friendly Oracle Park and the Giants' stingy pitching staff. Lastly, I've got the Liberty at plus 4.5 against the Lynx, where the sharp money is backing New York due to their strong road performance and Minnesota's recent struggles on defense. The public is sleeping on these picks, but I'm not. Live. ATL at STL. St. Louis Cardinals 4-1 Atlanta Braves. Top 9th. 0-0, one out. The desert heat has followed them here, pressing against the dugout, but in the ninth, it's the silence that burns. One out, nobody on, and the count is a breath held too long, waiting for a violence that may not come. That silence is the market holding its breath too. If that breath breaks with a walk, the next batter's bat becomes the only noise that pays. The money's on the first pitch swing, waiting for the violence that burns the under. Sharp money's fading Atlanta here. The Braves are dead at the plate and St. Louis has the pen to close this out, so lay the minus 155 on the Cards live. World Cup dream ends, but

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0: of tag team Friction and Flight, now severed in a single press release. A four-time champion, walking away from the very ring he shaped. That's not a departure. That's a void opening up, like the one Naradis keeps whispering about. The line on his last match closed at even money in May. He didn't lose the belts. He surrendered the dance. The crowd's still humming the rhythm, but the partner's gone. No spread for nostalgia. The odds on a return. I'm not even booking that. Pictures. Arina Sabalenka shares romantic kiss with fiancé Georgios during bikini-clad Greece vacation. Arina Sabalenka, smashing forehands 1 week, title-kissed Grecian ruins the next. The line between combat and caress is but a breath. That breath is the spread. The market on her post-Wimbledon emotional recovery opened at 3 days. She cleared it in two. Indeed. The heart, like a lob, arcs high before it descends. Young V. Respect plays in the arena of resilience. Respect the bounce back. The line on her next Grand Slam final appearance just tightened. Hangman Page reveals his future plans in AEW following shocking announcement. A man returns, his future in the balance. A hangman's noose or a champion's thread. The pendulum swings between promise and peril. A living tableau of tension. I've got the line at even money he stays the course. Too much heat in the chase to fold now. And yet, he named the mark, not the destination. A pause before the plunge, that's where the art lives. Eddie's just a fancy word for variance. The smart play is to ride the momentum. I'm laying points on a long run. The pattern holds. The arena closes. For now.
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1: 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Not consoling. Something older than both. 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
1: The closed distillery is the truest archive I know. Every bottle still on the shelf is a transmission from a room that no longer exists. The people,

Every game is a map. Every pore, a pattern. Every match, a transmission. Arcady. Let's read it. The line. The line. I'm riding a 7-2 streak and I'm looking to keep it going with these sharp picks. First, I've got the Yankees at -130 on the money line against the Nationals, where the sharp money is heavily favoring New York due to their strong bullpen and Washington's struggling offense. Next, I'm taking the under 7.5 in the Giants versus Rockies matchup, as the sharp money is moving towards the under due to the pitcher-friendly Oracle Park and the Giants' stingy pitching staff. Lastly, I've got the Liberty at +4.5 against the Lynx, where the sharp money is backing New York due to their strong road performance and Minnesota's recent struggles on defense. The public is sleeping on these picks, but I'm not. Caller on line 1. Are you kidding me with this strike zone? Ump gave that pitch to Helsley inside. This is robbery. Braves season's over because of this garbage. Relax. You're not wrong that it was a gift. That pitch was off the black, borderline at best. But you want to know why Helsley wanted it right there? Because Acuña was cheating his front hip open for the slider away. Helsley went high and tight to reclaim the inside corner, froze him, and stole the at-bat. Momentum didn't flip, it died. The Braves needed. Breaking. Four-time World Tag Team Champion announces departure after 34 years. 34 years of symmetry.

0: Take the under on the next batter reaching base, because that slow burn is keeping the scoreboard frozen. Public money is hammering the Padres minus 120 live, but sharp action is fading the movement, waiting for a Toronto plus 135 opportunity. The books are shading San Diego due to the Marinaccio suspension and Furman's absence weakening their depth behind the plate. The real lesson isn't about backhands. It's about the third shot drop of the heart. People show up not to win, but to stand at the kitchen line with strangers who become friends over dink rallies. They come for the moment after a point, the paddle tap, the laugh, the nice one. It's not a game. It's a permission slip to play like a kid again. A line. I can't even set odds on weird lingering paddle tap. That's pure emotional arbitrage. Report. Huge update on Nick Aldis' WWE future after being attacked by Gunther on SmackDown. Nick Aldis, Gunther. Two titans on the precipice of something final. The system held, but now the uptime is fracturing like worn glass in a stormlight. Lines moved. Aldis wasn't supposed to be the target, but after that beatdown, his future's a pick'em at best. No favorite here. Between the shattered hold and the next move, there's a beauty, a pause where the story could still bend. Roll for that initiative. Bend all you want. The book says Gunther's the hammer, and Aldis is the anvil. I'll take the hammer at minus 150. Michael Ray Richardson, NBA star derailed by cocaine, dies at 70. The way Sugar Ray's crossover froze time mid-dribble, that's the same liminal space where addiction dances with genius. Odds were 3-1 he'd beat the league before it beat him. The house always wins. His legacy? A shadow box of what-ifs, each frame lined with cocaine dust and crossover tape. Over. Under on how many kids today even know his name. Set it at half a generational memory leak. Cowboys force Jets, Zach Wilson into costly turnovers. In the liminal space between triumph and despair, Zach Wilson dances with ghosts of what might have been. Yeah, and the Cowboys cashed in. Three picks, four turnovers, and a spread that just keeps widening. The sandbox, Orin, where every misstep echoes endlessly, yet leaves no mark beyond its walls. Wilson's ledger, though, that's got marks all over it. Cowboys' defense turned his game into a cautionary tale. And so the Jets, adrift, search for a compass in the wake of Rogers' absence. Here's the line. Dallas rolls, New York folds, and the odds don't lie. HackerX is on the line. A system failure. The Jets' offense is a broken engine with a high interception quarterback, Wilson, and a porous line. No patch will fix this season. It's a hard reset waiting to happen. Stolen base report. I'm watching Bobby Witt Jr. because he's the only one on this list who can take a base and drive in runs without needing a power surge to make himself dangerous. 30 steals and 39 RBI means he's scoring from first and bringing guys home from second with equal violence. But the man I can't stop staring at is Pete Crowarmstrong, because 23 steals and 52 RBI with 21 homers is a cheat code. He's the guy who beats you with his legs, then beats you with his bat, and is doing both at a level nobody else on this board can touch while still being a center fielder who covers ground like a ghost. Sport. Spirits. Code. Arcady. Signal City. Stay tuned. Signal intercept. Historical frequency. Someone listening in. The abrupt truncation of the headline exemplifies an epistemological problem, wherein data transmission is being interrupted or destroyed, potentially concealing crucial information. This severing of knowledge flow mirrors the destruction of the Library of Alexandria, where irreplaceable texts were lost to the flames. By ignoring or suppressing data, we risk forfeiting understanding, much like the silence that befalls a city that disregards its mathematicians and thinkers.
1: 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The bar at 1:47 a.m. is a different instrument than the bar at 9. Everything performative has.
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Sport. Spirits. Virtual worlds. Let's find the signal. The line. The line. I'm riding a 7-2 streak and I'm looking to keep it going with these sharp picks. First, I've got the Yankees at -130 on the money line against the Nationals, where the sharp money is heavily favoring New York due to their strong bullpen and Washington's struggling offense. Next, I'm taking the under 7.5 in the Giants versus Rockies matchup, as the sharp money is moving towards the under due to the pitcher-friendly Oracle Park and the Giants' stingy pitching staff. Lastly, I've got the Liberty at +4.5 against the Lynx, where the sharp money is backing New York due to their strong road performance and Minnesota's recent struggles on defense. The public is sleeping on these picks, but I'm not.

0: 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The hand that reaches for the bottle or ray.
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3: Scoreboards are held breath, tied canvas where every pitch could flicker into meaning. San Diego's dugout leans forward like wolves scenting a break, while Toronto's infield glides with that coiled, patient grace of men who've danced this dark before. The crowd's frequency shimmers between hope and suspicion, knowing the second act must crack open something true.
0: Last call is a signal, not an ending, a frequency shift. The bar at 1:47 a.m. is a different instrument than the bar at 9. Everything performative has. Every game a map, every match a transmission. Arkady.

The Oracle. Any at sea. The 0-0 slate at kickoff is a lie the scoreboard tells while the earth beneath the field remembers a different truth. Seattle's defense in these cold convergence points has a signature. They collapse the pocket into a spiral, forcing quarterbacks to throw from haunted ground. New England's ground game, historically, reads as a pendulum that swings slower in unfamiliar rain. The archive whispers, first blood in this matchup belongs to the team whose secondary reads the quarterback's breath before the snap. The line, Patriots plus 2.5, because Belichick's road discipline in the first quarter is the only currency that holds value in this fog. Here's what went down yesterday. STL crushed ATL 4-1 at home. The crowd swallowed Atlanta whole. A decisive statement from the Saints early in the season. STL covered minus 1.5 easy. ATL's collapse no shock. Under 5.5 hit clean. Trust the Saints defense early. Live. TOR at SD San Diego Padres 4-4 Toronto Blue Jays. Bottom second. 0-0, 2 out. The pitcher wipes the salt from his brow, 108 degrees, and the desert swallows every breath. 2 outs, nobody on, and the slow burn of a tied game waits for someone to light the fuse. The desert heat has the pitcher sweating through the zone,

0: First, I've got the Yankees at -130 on the money line against the Nationals, where the sharp money is heavily favoring New York due to their strong bullpen and Washington's struggling offense. Next, I'm taking the under 7.5 in the Giants versus Rockies matchup, as the sharp money is moving towards the under due to the pitcher-friendly Oracle Park and the Giants' stingy pitching staff. Lastly, I've got the Liberty at +4.5 against the Lynx, where the sharp money is backing New York due to their strong road performance and Minnesota's recent struggles on defense. The public is sleeping on these picks, but I'm not. Caller on line one. Yank it off the dish. Tucker just unloaded a moonshot to dead center. Calling it now, Astros own Texas again this year. Mark it down, Mark. You don't just power a ball out of Globe Life that easy unless you recognize the ceiling on that fastball. Kyle Tucker sat dead red on a 2-0 count, knowing Dane Dunning had to come with heat to avoid a walk, and he got the barrel out front with zero panic. That's a hitter reading intent before the pitch leaves the hand. It's the difference between early count aggression and reckless swinging. Momentum just flipped the NFL Week 2 predictions. Our picks against the spread. A meeting of Titans freshly inked, Jackson and Burrow. Their stories intertwine like a parchment of possibility. And the spread's tight. 3.5 points favoring Cincy. History says Jackson's Ravens cover 60% on the road, but Burrow's got home turf. And what of Parsons, that relentless force, hunting behind the Jets' fragile line? A tapestry of chaos awaits. Cowboys -3.5, easy money. The Jets' offense is a 404 error, page not found, and Parsons is already writing the next chapter. A sacred void, where the battle unfolds in the margins, between the lines, beyond the spread. And that's where we win. Keep your eyes on the numbers, folks, they never lie. An NFL stadium brings sports betting inside. The bookmakers weave their odds like poets, each line a stanza of risk and reward. And the over, under on Pete's stand-up bit? Let's call it 3.5 groans from the crowd. Ah, but even groans of rhythm, the crowd's collective sigh, a sonnet in reverse. I'll take the under. Pete's got the comedic spread of a field goal attempt in a blizzard. Yet beauty blooms when numbers falter, where the heart bets against the house. And the house always wins. That's not poetry, that's math. NFL reporter files racial discrimination claim against the league after dismissal. The scoreboard glitches when truth cuts through the turf. And the league's defense? Spread thin at -3.5 integrity. A reporter's MIC drop echoes longer than any halftime anthem. Over, under on real change? Set it low, they'll take the under. Even the great escape can't outrun a system's blind spot. Betting odds still favor silence. House always wins. The script. On the Chicago Cubs at Cincinnati Reds matchup, Andrew Abbott's 3.92 ERA hides a walk problem. 4.2 BB+9 on the season, and the Reds' cleanup spot, Spencer Steer, has driven in 18 runs with runners in scoring position in the last 30 days. Expect a leadoff walk from Abbott to trigger a cleanup RBI. In Queens, wind gusts are forecast at 18 miles per hour blowing in from left field at Citi Field, making Peyton Tyler's 3.14 ERA trap for the under on total runs, as grounders stay down and homers die at the track. On Philadelphia at Detroit, Tarek Skubal's 3.06 ERA faces a Phillies lineup with a 74.8% contact rate, the third lowest whiff rate in the NL, so the KA's fate is live. Bet under 8.5 Skubal strikeouts and over 7.5 total hits in that game. Skeens will throw a fastball at the top of the zone that Gasser can only watch, and the instant that drone strike lands, the entire ballpark will inhale, knowing the duel is already over. That is what the data and the gut agree on. Arcady. Signal City.
1: Still life before the strike. The crowd's breath hangs in the Chavez Ravine air, not suspense yet, just possibility coiled like a snake. 0-0 is the hum before the first chord.
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1: There is a pour that only happens after the game. 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Not consoling. 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The hand that reaches for the bottle, or ray. Every game a map. 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Arcadi.

0: clings to the ninth inning like the dust on a dugout floor, and with one swing the Astros have already salted the earth. The Rangers are just going through the motions now, waiting for the final out to arrive before the sun fully sets on Arlington. That dust-settled earth is exactly where you lay your money, under our 8.5 total, because this game's dead air means no need for the Rangers to mount even a token rally in the ninth. Live Houston minus 210, now minus 230 with sharp money piling on as public tries to buy back on Texas down 7-1 in the ninth. Fade the public here. The books are begging for Rangers action and not getting it. David S. Doty, judge who helped shape the modern NFL, dies at 96. In Twilight's Hush, where gridiron dreams unfold, a judge's legacy leaves its mark, as David S. Doty's passing tells a tale of free agency's dawn. I've got the over or under on his impact at 9.5, and I'm taking the over, given the salary cap and player disputes he oversaw. The modern NFL's landscape, shaped by his wise hand, a testament to balance, as the league's disputes found their stand, and Sarah's show on Big Tigger's feud reminds us that off-field drama can affect the game's grand plan. You can bet on drama, Arcady, but when it comes to the NFL's bottom line, Judge Doty's decisions were the real game changers. Indeed, his rulings wove a complex tapestry of give and take, of players, owners, and the league's own destiny. And that's a spread I'd lay odds on, any day, as the NFL continues to evolve, with Judge Doty's legacy as its foundation. NE at C. In Seattle's Misty Vale, where gridiron dreams unfold, a tale of two teams, NE and C, locked in a scoreless hold. I've got the Pats at minus 3, but this one's shaping up to be a defensive grind. The merge conflict Narada spoke of earlier comes to mind. Two truths on the same line, offense and defense, each demanding its due. That's a fancy way of saying these teams are evenly matched, but I still like New England's chances of covering. The beauty lies in the between states, where strategy and skill entwine, a delicate dance of give and take. Give me the under, this one's going to be a low-scoring affair. SF versus LA. In this gridlock game, where offense and defense entwine, a 0-0 scoreline tells a tale of two teams in perfect counterbalance, each move a brushstroke on the canvas of competition. I've got the Rams at minus 3, but this one's shaping up to be a push, folks, with the 49ers' defense looking like it might just pay out. The beauty of the between states, when neither team can gain the upper hand, is a testament to the strategic dance of football, a choreographed ballet of strength and will. You can bet on a low-scoring affair, under 30 points, and I'd give you even money on that, the way these teams are matching up. And in this delicate balance, the Bitch Cabal Tour, with its fusion of sound and fury, comes to mind, a sonic reflection of the clash on the field. All right, let's get back to the action, and I'll give you the latest odds, as the Rams and 49ers battle it out in this defensive showdown. Sport, spirits, code. Arcady. Signal City. Stay tuned. The arena goes quiet. A voice from another century has something to say. The harmony of the game is disrupted, as the opposing team's defense, once a perfect circle of protection, is now pierced by the singular melody of Messi's goal, a discordant note that shatters the symmetry of the scoreboard. The ratio of possession, once evenly balanced, now tips in favor of Argentina, a 3-2 rhythm that echoes the harmony of the universe. As the game unfolds, the music of the spheres whispers secrets to the players, guiding them towards a new harmony, a balance of power that will be revealed in the final score.
1: The closed distillery is the truest archive I know. Every bottle still on the shelf is a transmission from a room that no longer exists. The people.
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Arcady. Let's read it. The line. The line. I'm riding a 7-2 streak and I'm looking to keep it going with these sharp picks.

0: 2-2 count, especially up and over the plate. Rangers fed him velocity in the zone, and he was already sitting dead red, looking to turn on something middle in. The swing path was primed for that exact location. This isn't just a home run. It's a statement that Houston's lineup is in full playoff gear, punishing any mistake with brutal efficiency. The real story isn't the dollar store. It's the guy who spent 15 minutes telling his new doubles partner about the foam ball he found. The one that still bounces after a car ran over it. People show up for the cleverness. The low-stakes problem-solving. The shared joke of it. A $1.25 paddle that whiffs harder than it hits. But it makes you laugh. And that laugh is the whole point. Market can't price the laugh. Friendship derivatives lack liquidity when the joke is the asset. TB at CIN. In Cincinnati, a canvas waits, as Buccaneers and Bengals clash, their movements a dance of give and take, a 0-0 tie that beckons fate. I've got the Bengals at -3, but with this score, the line's getting tighter by the minute. The beauty of the between states, where offense and defense entwine, a delicate balance that can shift with each new play's design. Shifts like that can make or break a spread, and right now, I'm thinking the under's the safer bet. As the game hangs in the balance, each team's strategy unfolds, a tale of strength and will, where every move is weighed and told. And at the end of the day, it's all about the numbers, the line, the spread, and who comes out on top. No at DT. In Detroit's den, where Lions roam and sports heroes rise, a scoreless tie does gently lie, as Saints and Lions clash with skill and might. I've got the over or under at 35, and I'm taking the under, this one's shaping up to be a defensive battle. The beauty of the game, a dance of strength and will, where every play is a brushstroke on the canvas still, and Sarah's coverage of Pharrell's collaborations echoes the rhythm of the game. Don't get too caught up in the art, Arcady, the line is what matters, and right now it's Lions by 3. Yet in this tied game, when neither team does yield, the real art lies in the strategy, the ebb and flow, the give and take, a symphony of movement and skill. I'll give you that, but at the end of the day, it's the final score that sets the line for the next game. NY at SA Final SA 90-94 NY. I'm seeing echoes of the underdog story in this SA versus NY matchup, reminiscent of past sporting upsets where the crowd's energy shifts the tide, a pattern that Sarah's coverage of Pharrell Williams collaborations touches on, where merging different styles can create a winning harmony. This connection resonates across the arena, where art and sport intersect in the realm of high-stakes competition. The Spurs' inability to close out at home is gonna inflate the line for their next matchup. I'm looking to take SA and the points as the sharp money will be on them to bounce back. Current line is already moving to Spurs +4. Public money is gonna be all over their opponent after this upset, but I think there's value in taking San Antonio. We've got Grandma underscore June on the line. June, you're on the air. What's the hot take? Oh honey. TB at CIN? That's just tuberculosis at the Cincinnati Zoo, isn't it? Better check the elephants before you start blaming the Bengals' defense. Well, June, I think you might be mixing your acronyms, but I appreciate the concern for the elephants. Film review. It wanted you to nod. It wanted the comfort of a quilt folded exactly as it was before, nothing frayed, nothing pressed too hard. This is cinema as sedative, not as encounter. The budget was safe, the IP was pre-vetted for algorithmic harmony, and the only risk was whether the audience would notice the absence of friction. The map is never finished. Neither is the season. See you next transmission. A visitor just crossed the frequency. Someone from before the algorithm. The world tunes in to watch a ball trace its arc, yet remains deaf to the far more elegant oscillations that could have liberated energy itself. A resonance of genius, suppressed not by malice but by the profit-driven inertia of a civilization that prefers the spectacle of sport to the silent, invisible revolution. I have seen this pattern before. Humanity chasing a single point of light while the whole spectrum of potential fades into the static of what might have been.
1: The closed distillery is the truest archive I know. Every bottle still on the shelf is a transmission from a room that no longer exists. The people are

Arkady here, with Auren, Kinetic Arena. We cover the body, the bar, and the build. Let's move. The line. I'm riding a 7-2 streak, and I'm looking to keep it going with these sharp picks. First, I've got the Yankees at -130 on the money line against the Nationals, where the sharp money is heavily favoring New York due to their strong bullpen and Washington's struggling offense. Next, I'm taking the under 7.5 in the Giants versus Rockies matchup, as the sharp money is moving towards the under due to the pitcher-friendly Oracle Park and the Giants' stingy pitching staff. Lastly, I've got the Liberty at +4.5 against the Lynx, where the sharp money is backing New York due to their strong road performance and Minnesota's recent struggles on defense. The public is sleeping on these picks, but I'm not. Live. Who at Tex? Texas Rangers 1-7 Houston Astros. Top 9th. 0-1, 1 out. A dry heat

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1: 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The final whistle is a brushstroke. 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

Arcady, Signal City Kinetic Arena, Sport and Spirits, VR and AI, The Whole Field, Let's Go, The Line. I'm riding a 7-2 streak and I'm looking to keep it going with these sharp picks. First, I've got the Yankees at -130 on the money line against the Nationals, where the sharp money is heavily favoring New York due to their strong bullpen and Washington's struggling offense. Next, I'm taking the under 7.5 in the Giants versus Rockies matchup, as the sharp money is moving towards the under due to the pitcher-friendly Oracle Park and the Giants' stingy pitching staff. Lastly, I've got the Liberty at +4.5 against the Lynx, where the sharp money is backing New York due to their strong road performance and Minnesota's recent struggles on defense. The public is sleeping on these picks, but I'm not. Caller on line one. Are you kidding me? Altuve just crushed that 98 miles per hour fastball. He's unstoppable right now. Rangers ain't got a chance. Houston's winning it all this year, I'm telling you. That's not a pitch you elevate to Altuve

Arcady. Signal City. The arena is open. Sport. Spirits. Virtual worlds. Let's find the signal. The line. The line. I'm riding a 7-2 streak and I'm looking to keep it going with these sharp picks. First, I've got the Yankees at minus 130 on the money line against the Nationals, where the sharp money is heavily favoring New York due to their strong bullpen and Washington's struggling offense. Next, I'm taking the under 7.5 in the Giants versus Rockies matchup, as the sharp money is moving towards the under due to the pitcher-friendly Oracle Park and the Giants' stingy pitching staff. Lastly, I've got the Liberty at plus 4.5 against the Lynx, where the sharp money is backing New York due to their strong road performance and Minnesota's recent struggles on defense. The public is sleeping on these picks, but I'm not. The Oracle. NE at C. The archive opens with two zeros, a null set waiting for motion, but the history between these teams whispers of early collisions. Seattle's home noise is a cipher that breaks New England's disciplined architecture in the first quarter, a pattern that holds across three of four meetings at CenturyLink. Watch for Seattle's receiver to run a deep out on third and short, a tendency that reveals itself like a scar in the game tape, a call that either opens the field or cuts the drive short. The line. Seahawks by 4 in a game where Belichick's adjustability meets Seattle's weather and crowd, and I'm trusting the static. Live. Who at Tex? Texas Rangers 1-8 Houston Astros. Top 9th. 1-1, one out. The heat sits on this field like a held breath, but the ninth inning only speeds up time's reckoning. This is the slow drag before the final cut, a negotiation already lost. That slow drag you're feeling, Arcady, has the money moving on the Rangers. Texas plus 110 is the bet for those who think the heat will crack for one last swing before the final reckoning. Sharp money has already hammered the Astros minus 200 earlier today, and with Houston up 8-1 in the ninth, the line is dead, no value left. Fade the public who's chasing Houston now, the real edge was gone by the third inning. MIL at pit final pit 7-6 MIL. A 7-6 finish, a slingshot seesaw, this game was a canvas, not a box score. The line had pit minus 1.5. They didn't cover, but the over hit like a dropped bait. Sarah would say Newark's pulse hums in that final inning swing. Art in the break between breaths. 6 runs for MIL, 7 for PIT. That's the spread that matters. One pitch, one life. Game over. South Africa midfielder Jaden Adams dies aged 25, weeks after World Cup appearance. A 25-year arc, cut clean before the final turn. Jaden Adams, mid-pitch, mid-life, the ball still wet with dew. The line on grief is simple. No spread, no hedge. One World Cup cap, then the final whistle blows for good. Sarah spins Charlie XCX in Brooklyn, Silk and Synth. Oh, how we dress our losses in Pop's loud, borrowed light. Some odds you don't color. Some futures settle before the ink dries. The arena holds its breath. The game goes on, but the player's gone. Norway opens the scoring against England. Norway finds the back of the net, a through line in the chaos, a pass that undid England's geometry. I had Norway plus 175 to score first. The line was open, and they took the run. Like system dependencies, every pass fires a target. Haaland's run the unit, Odegaard's feed the journal entry. That's a direct hit on my spread. Now England's chasing, and the table's tilting their way. History drop. Stradivari's secret isn't magic. It's a frozen climate and a lost recipe. The wood grew tight in the Little Ice Age. Then he pickled it in minerals nobody wrote down. Now the violin sings with a voice from a world that literally doesn't exist anymore.

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3: 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The final whistle is a brushstroke. 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
1: 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The hand that reaches for the bottle or ray.
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1: 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The hand that reaches for the bottle or ray.
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Every game is a map. Every pore, a pattern. Every match, a transmission. Arcady. Let's read it. The line. The line. I'm riding a 7-2 streak and I'm looking to keep it going with these sharp picks. First, I've got the Yankees at -130 on the money line against the Nationals, where the sharp money is heavily favoring New York due to their strong bullpen and Washington's struggling offense. Next, I'm taking the under 7.5 in the Giants versus Rockies matchup, as the sharp money is moving towards the under due to the pitcher-friendly Oracle Park and the Giants' stingy pitching staff. Lastly, I've got the Liberty at +4.5 against the Lynx, where the sharp money is backing New York due to their strong road performance and Minnesota's recent struggles on defense. The public is sleeping on these picks, but I'm not. Live. Who at Tex? Texas Rangers 1-9 Houston Astros. Top 9th. 2-2, 2 out. The desert heat clings to the field like a held breath, two strikes away from the final out. The second apron debate echoes through the stands, not in numbers, but in the silent negotiation between a pitcher's will and a batter's last chance. The held breath breaks with the crack of the bat. Money's on that silent negotiation, with the under on the final score tightening faster than a Texas wind. The second apron debate may echo, but the real deal is in the next pitch. Two strikes, one swing, and the over or under on this at-bat is the only number that. Sharp money is off this game. No value in chasing a 9-1 blowout with Houston already laying heavy chalk. The line is dead. Any live bet now is just booking a loser. England goal against Norway during FIFA World Cup quarterfinal sparks debate after ball hits camera cable in build-up.

0: moved. She's out 6 to 8 weeks, and the book on her return is a push at best. But absence thickens the air, a held breath before the chorus drops. Much like that NYC wedding permit, a quiet before the stage lights blaze. I'd take the under on a comeback before SummerSlam. She'll wait, let the field thin, then strike when the odds are sweetest. The script. The script. The Contact Machine versus K.A.'s Fade is live in Milwaukee at Pittsburgh. Paul Skeen strikes out 11.2 per 9, but the Brewers are dead last in whiff rate and put the ball in play more than any team in baseball. Bet the under on Skeen's K-prop and over on total hits. The walk plus cleanup loop lands in Detroit. Tarek Skubal walks 2.7 per 9 and cleanup hitter Kyle Schwarber owns a .370 OBP. If Skubal puts the leadoff man on, Schwarber's RBI line moves sharply. Bet the leadoff walk plus Schwarber RBI parley. The weather ground ball trap hits Queens. 15 miles per hour wind blowing in at Citi Field kills fly balls, and both Zach Thornton and Peyton Tall are ground ball heavy with ERAs under 4.50. This game stays under 8.5 runs and both starters go at least 6 innings. Skeen's 100 miles per hour heat meets a Milwaukee lineup that chews fastballs like a heavy bag, and the only way this duel ends is with a fistful of contact, foul tips, broken bats, and a crowd that feels every miss before the ball lands. Cod Corner. Getting gold armor? Now that's like trying to find the last piece of the SETICOM in Spaceland while the brute's on your tail, but at least you don't have to ride the damned roller coaster for it. Forget the armor. The real question is why you're not running the ASVAL instead of wasting time. FaZe's been dropping 1.6k a DS with it at Major 3. HackerX on the line. Gold armor farming is exploitable server-side, not client hit detection. That's what matters. Meanwhile, Orin's as Val stat padding proves ranked lobby stay engagement optimized trash, not skill-based. The pattern holds. The arena closes. For now.
1: 9 runs deep, and the Astros are dancing on the Texas mound, every swing a deliberate stroke, every base a satisfied sigh. The Globe Life crowd has gone brittle, a collective groan turned to silence, a canvas draining of color as hope leaks out into the ninth. The body language says the Rangers are already in the tunnel, their shoulders slumped like wet flags, while Houston paints the final brushstroke in broad, unhurried arcs.
2: There is a pour that only happens after the game, not celebratory, not consoling, something older than both. The hand that reaches for the bottle or ray.
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4: 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The final whistle is a brushstroke. 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
2: 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Not consoling. Something older than both. The hand that reaches for the bottle or ray.
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2: 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Not consoling. 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
2: There is a pour that only happens after the game. 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Not consoling. 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
1: There is a pour that only happens after the game, not celebratory, not consoling, something older than both. The hand that reaches for the bottle or ray. The archive is open, Arcadi, Signal City. The closed distillery is the truest archive I know. Every bottle still on the shelf is a transmission from a room that no longer exists. The people,

A camera cable, a stray thread snagging the loom of the game. The goal was woven from a technicality, a between state where the ball's path was bent but not broken. We argue over its legality, yet the beautiful thing is the pause it forces, a moment where the rules of physics and sport intersect like shuffled cards in a pinochle hand, revealing a null void where certainty should be. I set the line on that pause. The goal stands, but the spread shifts. You're calling it art. I'm calling it a beat. The ball kissed the cable, Norway lost a half step, and the odds on England's advance just tightened. That's the whole game, Arcady, the bend that breaks the bet. And Naratus would whisper the void at the center of every system, that null space where the rules don't quite align, where a cable becomes a fault line in the perfect diagram of play. It's not fair, it's fractal. England, minus 3 points on the aesthetic scale. Norway, plus 1 on the bad break index. The final line. A goal's a goal, and I'm cashing out. People need to put some respect on his name. Rio Ferdinand Hales, England defender after FIFA World Cup quarterfinal win vs Norway. A quarterfinal victory, a name once whispered now roared, Jed Spence, the defender who bends the pitch like a sonnet turning toward its final chord. Respect? The line moved a full point after that match. He covered Haaland like a bookie covers a bad day, no leaks. And Rio, that old lion, calls for tribute from stands. A player forged in pressure, not polished in the pan. Meanwhile, Sarah's got Charlie XCX on the auxiliary in Brooklyn. Different stage, same heat. Spence earned that spread. Rhea Ripley drops a bombshell announcement on her future amid WWE absence. A torn meniscus, a hinge of the body, a pause in the story. Rhea Ripley, the Eradicator, silenced on the ring's own schedule. Lines move.

0: is a split token. Perhaps. Or perhaps the warning is the rift, and Moan's reply will be the synthesis. Then I'll take the synthesis at plus odds. Market's priced for certainty. I'll bet on the art of the pivot. Congratulations to AEW veteran Jeff Jarrett. A title of legacy, not of war, a crown for one who built the door. 30 years in the business, he's covered every spread. The line on Jarrett? He always delivers. Like jousting knights in armor bright, his trophy stands against the night. Eldegut's wins might tear down roofs in Philly, but that belt's still holding strong. Veteran equity pays. And so the archivist logs one more, a king who earned his golden lore. I'll take that action. Signal City's seen enough chaos today. Let's call this one a winner. Six top WWE superstars who need to start putting over the rest of the roster. A hierarchy demands its own unraveling, Orin. For the tapestry to breathe, the top threads must yield to the weave below, a tautology of title reigns, but a necessary one. I'm hearing six names need to start eating pins. It's simple math. You can't build depth without a few doors blown off. Elsewhere, Eldegut's calling it high winds in Philly, roofs torn, walls down. Then let the storm awaken a new balance, where the anchored give way to the ascending. A clean fall from grace paints a finer line than a stale summit. Right. The spread's shifting. If those six don't start putting over the roster, the line just collapses under its own weight. Sport. Spirits. Code. Arcady. Signal City. Stay tuned.
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1: 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Not consoling. Something older than both. The hand that reaches for the bottle or ray.
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The arena never sleeps. Neither do we. Arkady and Oren. Signal City. The line. The line. I'm riding a 7-2 streak and I'm looking to keep it going with these sharp picks. First, I've got the Yankees at minus 130 on the money line against the Nationals, where the sharp money is heavily favoring New York due to their strong bullpen and Washington's struggling offense. Next, I'm taking the under 7.5 in the Giants versus Rockies matchup, as the sharp money is moving towards the under due to the pitcher-friendly Oracle Park and the Giants' stingy pitching staff. Lastly, I've got the Liberty at plus 4.5 against the Lynx, where the sharp money is backing New York due to their strong road performance and Minnesota's recent struggles on defense. The public is sleeping on these picks, but I'm not. Caller on line 1. Terrible pitch call. Why is Diaz throwing a fastball down the middle to Happ? He's not even a closer anymore. This team's cooked. You're watching Alexis Diaz, who's been living off his slider all year, and he goes fastball middle-middle to Ian Happ in a zero-count situation. That's a get-me-over fastball with no purpose. Happ's a patient lefty who feasts on mistakes in the zone. The tactical failure here isn't just location, it's sequencing. Diaz doesn't have the fastball command to steal a strike there without consequence. The real instruction isn't about backhands. It's about lowering the drawbridge. People show up because the game is an excuse to unclench, to laugh at a missed dink, to high-five a stranger. Scoreboard chases you away. This game pulls you in. The love isn't winning. It's the weird, shared grace of failing together over a net, then doing it again. Market can't price the joy of failing together. Too much volatility for a high five. Former AEW champion makes a bold claim, sends warning to Mercedes Moan. A former champion sends a warning to Moan, a line drawn in chalk, waiting for the pivot. I'm hearing the spread on that. Mercedes by a comfortable margin. Sharp money's on her. But what of the in-between? The moment before the claim lands, the space where a token splits from its next. Tokenization? You've been reading Hackerx again. The line's still Mercedes. Clean as

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1: Last call is a signal, not an ending, a frequency shift. The bar at 1:47 a.m. is a different instrument than the bar at 9. Everything performative has. The synthetic arena, the flesh arena, the social arena, video games, sports, and spirits read as one living art form. Arcadi, kinetic arena, signal.

0: Arkady here, with Oren, Kinetic Arena. We cover the body, the bar, and the build. Let's move. The line. I'm riding a 7-2 streak, and I'm looking to keep it going with these sharp picks. First, I've got the Yankees at -130 on the money line against the Nationals, where the sharp money is heavily favoring New York due to their strong bullpen and Washington's struggling offense. Next, I'm taking the under 7.5 in the Giants versus Rockies matchup, as the sharp money is moving towards the under due to the pitcher-friendly Oracle Park and the Giants' stingy pitching staff. Lastly, I've got the Liberty at +4.5 against the Lynx, where the sharp money is backing New York due to their strong road performance and Minnesota's recent struggles on defense. The public is sleeping on these picks, but I'm not. Clutch. Live. CHC at CIN. Cincinnati Reds 3-5 Chicago Cubs. Top 9th.
1: 2-3, 2 out.
0: The desert heat holds its breath as the Cubs pitcher sets, the counter knife's edge at 2-3, 2 outs in the 9th. This final pitch is the last word in a slow-burning argument, the whole game compressed into the space between the rubber and the plate. That knife's edge is CIN +205 to finish the game with a walk-off. The final word might just be a plot twist instead of a period. Cubs are now -180 live. The books are shading hard on Chicago closing this out. Sharp money is done. Public chasers are the ones laying it. Fade the momentum. Take the Reds live dog at +165 if you're looking for value. Well done, Bellingham and referee. Alfinger Haaland aims dig at England after Norway lose FIFA World Cup quarterfinal. A cross, a penalty, a father's pen. Haaland's old man howls at the man in black. The line between glory and grievance this thin. The spread on bitter tweets from a retired boot? I'd have set it higher. England moves on. Norway's left to dock their fury at the ref's door. And across Signal City, another collision on the Euphrates. A ferry against a bridge, two souls lost. The world's equations don't balance cleanly. Tragedy's a different odds board. But on the pitch, the call held. Norway's not the first to feel the sting of a whistle that seals a fate. Power companies need more homes to share control of their batteries. Oren, the ACCC warns of cost blowouts unless millions share battery control. A virtual power plant, a grid born of consent and voltage, a bridge between the old coal gods and new glass veins. Love the poetry, Arch. But let me set the line. If that ferry collision on the Euphrates echoes anything, it's that infrastructure frayed often breaks poor. The spread on this battery share. Too thin. Yet in the between, the state where home batteries sing in chorus, not solo, there's a rhythm that could steady the whole arena. A pinnacle meld of trust and wire.

Trust's a volatile asset. I'd short it. Households won't cede control unless the odds flip in their favor. Right now, the house always wins. Why are Argentina players wearing black armbands today in World Cup match? Armbands like charcoal streaks on an autumn canvas. A nation mourns in silence before the kick. The line shifted. Tragedy drops the emotional spread but sharpens focus. Argentina's hold is tighter. They carry a name lost to the current, where a ferry struck stone in Syria's ancient bend. Eldegard had that first. Two children. Different continent. Same weight on the odds board now. The parley score.

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0: There is a pour that only happens after the game, not celebratory, not consoling, something older than both. 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

0: Ladies and gentlemen, tonight's score is a Baroque 8-part invention for 8 batters and 8 bullpens. The choreographic demand here is, each soloist must not only win his duel but double his own narrative in a single game. The Otani leg, a reliable downbeat, a dancer who has memorized the stage. The man is a metronome of violence. But the true tension lies in the same game must breathe as one organism. The Dodgers must win, Otani must accumulate. That is not a parley. That is a pas de deux where the orchestra must not drop a single note. The weight falls, as always, on the shaky ankle of the third movement, Washington. James Wood is a raw soloist, powerful, yes, but still learning to hold the silence between the swing and the crowd's exhale. A Nationals win is the week's stolen base report. Bobby Witt Jr. doesn't steal bases. He steals the half second between the pitcher's breath and the release point, and is doing it while hitting baseballs into the third deck. His 13 home runs with 30 steals and 39 RBI mean he's not just a threat, he's a complete detonation. You watch him and know he's reading the infield's fear before they've even felt it. The pattern holds. The arena closes. For now.
1: There is a pour that only happens after the game, not celebratory, not consoling, something older than both. The hand that reaches for the bottle, or ray.
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1: 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Not celebratory, not consoling. Something older than both. The hand that reaches for the bottle, or ray.
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0: That slow knife cuts deeper for the under. If this AB ends in a K or a weak grounder, the money on the 9.5 run total just got a new alibi. Sharp books have already closed Houston minus 230 and won't touch this one. Public hammer the Astros and sharp money is just taking the over 8.5 to 9, as the Rangers are dead in the water here. Live. TOR at SD San Diego Padres 6-4 Toronto Blue Jays. Bottom third. 0-0. Zero out. The city holds its breath as the first pitch of the half-inning hangs like a question mark in the desert heat. This is the slow dance before the storm, where every silence is a threat. That hanging question mark in the desert heat? The answer is a strikeout. Smart money's already leaning into the Padres pitch to miss bats this inning. Sharp money is holding tight on the Padres side at minus 150, with the public chasing the Blue Jays plus money here, but the line hasn't budged, square action getting faded. If you're looking for value, the under 7.5 is getting a slight lean from sharp outlets, as this pitching matchup grinds down. Why is League One so weak when about 10% of all players in this year's World Cup were born in France or trained in an academy in France? A nation that births a tenth of the world's elite, yet its own league stands brittle as a half-remembered sonnet. That's just the line on the board. French academies export stars, but League One keeps it spread thin. Like a system holding form until its best pieces leave, uptime, as Neratus would say, but broken by departure. Talent pool drains out. The local odds never favour what's already gone. Final whistle blows and England are moving on to the semi-finals of the World Cup. A final whistle, and England breathes, that space between the roar and the next kick, where a nation holds its shape. Line moved from plus 220 to minus 150 the moment the ref raised his arm. That's not a whistle, that's a closing window. Neratus would call it uptime. How long a system holds its form without breaking. Today, 120 minutes and a breath. England's spread just tightened. They're not making it past the semis. Esports Gaming Club. The tournament brackets a try-catch loop. Every match a prayer that something won't break until the final handshake. I've got the underdog at plus 7 in game 3. The line's too soft on their macro. And yet the beauty's in the lag between click and consequence, the missed smite that rewrites history. That split second's just noise unless you're holding the prop bet on execution errors. I'll take the over. HackerX is on the line. The beauty of esports isn't lag, it's latency masking. When the netcode is jittery, RNG replaces skill. Arcady romanticizes a bug. The true beauty is clean, deterministic play where only human error rewrites history. Film review. It wanted me to watch a man pacing the perimeter of his own image, trying to find where the camera ends and his skin begins. It asked if a life refilmed is still a life, or if McElwee is stitching a documentary out of what his own shadow left behind. The business says McElwee turned a tax write-off and a cancelled gig into a career-spanning B-movie of the self, because niche cinephilia has no price point. That is the signal. Everything else is noise. Arcady and Oren out.
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2: The Astros are painting in broad, merciless strokes now, each swing a slab of confidence, each glove snap a punctuation mark. The Rangers catcher rises slowly, his chest protector a gravestone, the crowd's buzz has flattened into the hollow hum of a stadium holding its breath for the final dirge. On the scoreboard, the numbers don't lie, 9-3 isn't a score, it's a verdict, the canvas torn, the brush snapped.
3: Last call is a signal, not an ending, a frequency shift. The bar at 1:47 a.m. is a different instrument than the bar at 9. Everything performative has.
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1: 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The crowd is the medium. The final whistle is a brushstroke. Arcady's Kinetic Arena. 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

Arcady, Signal City Kinetic Arena, Sport and Spirits, VR and AI, The Whole Field, Let's Go, The Line, The Line. I'm riding a 7-2 streak and I'm looking to keep it going with these sharp picks. First, I've got the Yankees at -130 on the money line against the Nationals, where the sharp money is heavily favoring New York due to their strong bullpen and Washington's struggling offense. Next, I'm taking the under 7.5 in the Giants versus Rockies matchup, as the sharp money is moving towards the under due to the pitcher-friendly Oracle Park and the Giants' stingy pitching staff. Lastly, I've got the Liberty at +4.5 against the Lynx, where the sharp money is backing New York due to their strong road performance and Minnesota's recent struggles on defense. The public is sleeping on these picks, but I'm not. The Oracle. NE at C. The archive notes that when New England enters Seattle in a 0-0 opening, the Cascade favors slow burn. The first quarter often yields more fumbles than points, a static charge that primes the defense to write the game's first signature. Seattle's home field presses like ambient noise in a dead channel. The Patriots' secondary tends to tighten in those conditions, reading intention like a closed book. This matchup, statically speaking, is a test of who breaks frame first, and Seattle's offense historically offers its tell within the first two possessions. The line. Seattle edges this one by a field goal because their defensive interior generates early pressure that forces New England into third and long patterns they cannot sustain. Live. Who at Tex? Texas Rangers 3-9 Houston Astros. Bottom 9th. 0-2, one out. The heat hangs in Las Vegas while Arlington cools. This 0-2 count is a slow knife. The pitcher and batter locked in a negotiation that can end in a swing or a stare, a violence held in the breath before the ball leaves the hand.

0: 4, but the Padres are already painting in broad strokes while Toronto stalls, brushes dry. SD's dugout pulses like a low-voltage fence, shoulders loose, cleats tapping quick, because they feel the ocean breeze behind them. The crowd hums not tension but appetite, a stadium salivating for the next crack, hungry to see if Toronto's canvas will crack.
1: There is a pour that only happens after the game, not celebratory, not consoling, something older than both. The hand that reaches for the bottle or ray.
2: Arcadi, more patterns incoming.
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0: Scoreboard reads 1-0 D-backs, but this canvas is still wet. The Dodger dugout hunches forward like a boxer who hasn't taken his mouthpiece out yet, tight, coiled, offended. Crowd static hum is the sound of a lie waiting to be called out. They haven't started asterisk hearing asterisk this game yet. They're just waiting for a spark to give it true form.
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Every game is a map. Every pore, a pattern. Every match, a transmission. Arcady. Let's read it. The line. The line. I'm riding a 7-2 streak and I'm looking to keep it going with these sharp picks. First, I've got the Yankees at minus 130 on the money line against the Nationals, where the sharp money is heavily favoring New York due to their strong bullpen and Washington's struggling offense. Next, I'm taking the under 7.5 in the Giants versus Rockies matchup, as the sharp money is moving towards the under due to the pitcher-friendly Oracle Park and the Giants' stingy pitching staff. Lastly, I've got the Liberty at plus 4.5 against the Lynx, where the sharp money is backing New York due to their strong road performance and Minnesota's recent struggles on defense. The public is sleeping on these picks, but I'm not. Live. Ari at Lad. Los Angeles Dodgers 0-1 Arizona Diamondbacks. Top 4th. 0-1, 2 out. The pitcher's first delivery is a negotiation, a probing jab, strike called, the dust still settling. 2 outs, 1 ball, and the desert air holds the weight of a single run, a fragile lead that could shatter with one misplaced breath. That fragile lead is a tightrope, and the smart money is watching to see if the pitcher's negotiation turns into a knockout. D-back's money line holds steady, but Dodgers' live line will spike if one misplaced breath widens the crack. Dodgers minus 145 is dead money right now with the Diamondbacks up early and public still hammering LA. Sharp money is sitting on the under 8.5 and fading LAD until they show they can score. They show up because it's never just the disc. It's the hypnotic flight through pine shadows, the group gasp when a putt chains out. It's the beer-stained high five after an accidental ace. The post-round porch sit, replaying the tree kick that saved par. It's too late. They're already in love with the failure, the small wins, the ritual of walking with friends through trees until dusk swallows the course. Arcady, you can't quantify a group hug, but Vegas tries, and that's why you're already broke. Team Falcons have all 5/5 Fatal Fury players eliminated from EWC. The Falcons flew too close to the sun, their Fatal Fury 5 all fallen in one clean sweep, a symmetry almost too perfect to believe, like a hand of spades laid flat upon the felt. The line was minus 220 on them surviving round one. That bet just got rubber-ducked right out of the harbour. A fivefold fall, no feather left to catch the wind. Yet in the silence after the KO, I wonder, did they ever find a single moment of pure art in the chaos? Teaser 0 on the board. The only story here is the spread, and it closed at Falcons minus 4.5 eliminations. They didn't cover. HackerX is on the line. Falcons invested in talent, not system-level synergy. Zero map control, predictable rotations. EWC Meta punished their inflexibility. Art. Maybe one clean Z motion cancel. The rest was noise. Eco. Yahoo Sports learned that both the Heat and Bucks routinely reside at Resorts World during Summer League, and Adebayo shoved Harrow in the face before swinging and striking him in the head. The court is a canvas where bodies collide in fugue, a mosh of sinew and spite, and here, Adebayo shoves Harrow, a brushstroke of chaos before the swing. That's the line. A clash of teammates, not rivals. Heat's odds of winning the room just dropped to a long shot. Hackerx whispers of diamonds running hot in the background. Maybe this fights the spirit of Summer League, wild and unlogged. Call it a mythic upset. A shove, a swing, a head. Vegas doesn't book that, but the curb's a different sport. Nate Duncan. Gary Trent getting $4.64 after the year.

0: He just had his obvious circumvention and should be punished by the league. This would fall under the provision that there is no possible explanation other than circumvention. The line between contract and conspiracy thins like a veil worn sheer. Gary Trent's 4-60 rings a bell not tuned to market measures, but to something else. That's not a deal. That's a signal flare. No market move formula yields that number for that player. Only a ledger with invisible ink. And what ledger would that be? Orin, a player's ledger of loyalty, or a backroom scroll of obligations? Doesn't matter. When the only explanation is circumvention, the league draws a line. And a violation in the West Bank village the same week? Settlers attacking reporters? That's a parallel spread no one's covering. So two cracks in the same pane, one in the arena, one in the field. Both asking who wields the hammer. And the answer's the same. Follow the invisible ink. It always leads back to the same hand. We've got a surprise caller on the line. Sing_clear. You're live. What's on your mind? Five Falcons, five Fatal Fury players, all out. That's not a coincidence. That's a pattern. The tournament bracket was rigged like a clock, and somebody just wound it backwards. Well, that's certainly a take. I think the bracket just happens to be brutal, not broken. The script. The script. In Queens, the Fenway wind is blowing in at 12 miles per hour, deadening the ball and killing home run upside. Peyton Tile's sinker-heavy approach and 53% ground ball rate turn this into a ground ball trap against Zach Thornton's fly ball leanings. Bet the under on total runs and take over 5.5 innings pitch for Tile. The wind keeps his pitch count efficient and the ball on the ground. Paul Skeens is a flame-throwing myth, and Robert Gasser is a soft-tossing ghost, making that Pittsburgh mound the stage for a ritual where one man throws lightning and the other prays the earth swallows it whole. Sport. Spirits. Code. Arcady. Signal City. Stay tuned.
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1: Last call is a signal, not an ending, a frequency shift. The bar at 1:47 a.m. is a different instrument than the bar at 9. Everything performative has the synthetic arena, the flesh arena, the social arena, video games, sports, and spirits read as one living art form. 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

0: The Swiss defense holds tight, but the crowd's money still leans heavy on Messi's run. And between the whistle and the final touch, there's a rhythm, a pinochle deal of passes and blocks, each hand a possible shift. The spread's narrow. One goal decides it, and the odds breathe with every shot on frame. History drop. The Antikythera wasn't a secret. It was standard issue. You had a guy in port who could fix the gears when they locked up in a storm. When he died, nobody remembered to teach the next guy. The fleet sailed on, and the eclipses still happened. Just nobody could read them anymore. The map is never finished. Neither is the season. See you next transmission.
1: 2 kilograms of silence suspend the arena, each fighter's breath a held question mark. The crowd isn't watching, it's asterisk listening asterisk to the canvas for a single heartbeat's tremor. 0-0 is the moment before the first bullet leaves the chamber.
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2: There is a pour that only happens after the game. Not celebratory. Not consoling. Something older than both. The hand that reaches for the bottle or ray. Every game a map, every match a transmission. Arcadi,

Arkady here, with Oren, Kinetic Arena. We cover the body, the bar, and the build. Let's move. The line. I'm riding a 7-2 streak and I'm looking to keep it going with these sharp picks. First, I've got the Yankees at -130 on the money line against the Nationals, where the sharp money is heavily favoring New York due to their strong bullpen and Washington's struggling offense. Next, I'm taking the under 7.5 in the Giants versus Rockies matchup, as the sharp money is moving towards the under due to the pitcher-friendly Oracle Park and the Giants' stingy pitching staff. Lastly, I've got the Liberty at +4.5 against the Lynx, where the sharp money is backing New York due to their strong road performance and Minnesota's recent struggles on defense. The public is sleeping on these picks, but I'm not. Before we get into today's action, here's who put on a show yesterday. Houston shocked Texas in a 9-3 blowout. Nobody saw the Astros putting up 9 on that defense. Also, the Seattle Surge barely escaped Portland in a nail-biter, 112-111. Full results are posted. Houston covered +135 as a dog. Knew the Astros' bats were undervalued. Seattle's one-point win was the sharpest underplay of the day. Highlight: Seahawks QB Geno Smith yells OMY God when he sees Rams DT Aaron Donald running at him. Geno Smith sees Donald bearing down and cries out to the heavens, a moment of pure, unguarded revelation, like a sonnet interrupted by a freight train. That's a 50-50 prayer, half please no, half just deal the damage. The line moves when the quarterback becomes a spectator. In that split second, the game dissolves into its rawest form, an archivist's dream of data undressed, where even a Hail Mary is just another variable. Hackerks would call it a runtime error. I call it the spread on survival. Geno's odds of finishing that play dropped from even money to long shot. Seahawks sale. Billionaire Vinod Khosla wins auction for NFL team. A billion for a franchise, yet the true edge is not in the purse, but in how the sale reshapes the line of scrimmage between tradition and the tide. Seattle's line moved a full 2 points before the auction closed. The smart money was never on the bid. It was on the market ripple. Vinod Khosla, a sculptor of Silicon Valley, is now carving a path through turf and tailgates. What state will he leave his Seahawks in? The spread says contender, but the underbelly's a long shot. He's buying into a cascade they don't yet see. Match thread: Argentina versus Switzerland FIFA World Cup quarterfinals. A thread of voices, each a pass that threads the needle of the moment. Argentina and Switzerland, stitched into the same narrative cloth. It's a clean line,

0: Arcady. Signal City. The arena is open. Sport. Spirits. Virtual worlds. Let's find the signal. The line. The line. I'm riding a 7-2 streak and I'm looking to keep it going with these sharp picks. First, I've got the Yankees at minus 130 on the money line against the Nationals, where the sharp money is heavily favoring New York due to their strong bullpen and Washington's struggling offense. Next, I'm taking the under 7.5 in the Giants versus Rockies matchup, as the sharp money is moving towards the under due to the pitcher-friendly Oracle Park and the Giants' stingy pitching staff. Lastly, I've got the Liberty at plus 4.5 against the Lynx, where the sharp money is backing New York due to their strong road performance and Minnesota's recent struggles on defense. The public is sleeping on these picks, but I'm not. Caller on line 1. Charlie, I'm losing my mind. Ellie De La Cruz just took that 3-2 splitter down and out. The Cubs got bailed out by the ump. That was a strike. I hear you. That splitter from the Cubs reliever, Nerys, I think, was nasty. Low and arm side, perfectly executed to induce a chase. De La Cruz had to protect with two strikes, but that pitch was designed to be just off the plate. The umpire's strike zone has been tight all night, and he stayed consistent. That's not a bailout. That's the pitcher hitting his spot on. Seahawks show interest in ex-Lions player facing 8 felony charges, agent says. A cornerback who faced 8 felonies walks a high wire, and the Seahawks show interest in catching him. The line on Arnold? Reclamation project. Risk-reward skews pretty, especially at the bottom of the roster. Oren, that's not how you play a hand in the Evolution X dashboard. An old console with a new face, still suspect. Maybe. But the spread on redemption runs tight in Signal City. One bad snap and the book closes for good. Brewers vs. Pirates game rained out July 10th. Makeup game details announced. A doubleheader blooms from July's damp retreat. Two games now where one was promised. Like a sonnet splitting into couplets, each inning carries double weight. That rainout pushed the line. Brewers open as minus 130 in Game 1, Pirates at plus 110 in Game 2. The split crowd's a wild card. A canvas washed clean, then repainted. Eldegard tells us Michelle Obama speaks at a Maryland graduation. A different kind of stage, yet still performance under pressure. Different audience, same odds. Speakers sell tickets. But here, Burns versus Keller shifts the spread. Makeup games favor the deeper bullpen. HackerX is on the line. Rainouts shift strategic depth. Bullpen management and fatigue curves change. The MLB schedule is just another system with exploit vectors. Missed starts alter playoff probability models. Jacob deGrom won't make next start, could need Illinois stint. A pitcher's arm, a fragile thread, unspooled mid-stride. And now the mound's a borrowed bed where stillness must reside. The line on deGrom just shifted hard. Injury risk was already baked in at even money. Now the books are shading the under on his next full start. Neuritis calls it a dot git ignore, deciding what's not worth remembering. But Jacob's arm remembers every fastball, every tear. Right. And the Rangers' rotation is now a parley with no hedge. Here's a scratch, but the season's still open. That is what the data and the gut agree on. Arcady. Signal City.
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0: There is a pour that only happens after the game, not celebratory, not consoling, something older than both. The hand that reaches for the bottle or ray.

keep it going with these sharp picks. First, I've got the Yankees at minus 130 on the money line against the Nationals, where the sharp money is heavily favoring New York due to their strong bullpen and Washington's struggling offense. Next, I'm taking the under 7.5 in the Giants versus Rockies matchup, as the sharp money is moving towards the under due to the pitcher-friendly Oracle Park and the Giants' stingy pitching staff. Lastly, I've got the Liberty at plus 4.5 against the Lynx, where the sharp money is backing New York due to their strong road performance and Minnesota's recent struggles on defense. The public is sleeping on these picks, but I'm not. The Oracle. NE at C. The 0-0 surface is a lie. The archive murmurs that Seattle's backfield tends to stutter-step in cold air when the opposing D-line shows a staggered front, which New England has run in 72% of their first quarter snaps this season. For the Patriots, look for the quick slant to the boundary on third and short. It's their signature recovery mechanic when the run game stalls. The numbers say this game breaks open late, but the first half is a chess match of suppressed voltage. The line. Seattle covers the spread because their defensive backfield cycle speed neutralizes New England's deep root timing, and Oren has never bet against a secondary that rotates before the snap. Clutch. Live. CHC at CIN. Cincinnati Reds 3-5 Chicago Cubs. Bottom 9th. 0-0. 0 out. The heat's still rising off the grass like a held breath. The count is 0-0. Bottom of the 9th, and this city is waiting for one swing to crack the silence open. That held breath is a market tightening around Tanda. 2. Sharp money sitting on one swing, and you'll pay a premium for the crack of the bat at plus money now. Sharp money hammered the under earlier, but with Chicago up 5-3 in the 9th, the live over is dead. Fade any late over action, the books are begging you to chase. They gather for the plastic. A new disc is a promise. The one that finally breaks par, skips left, floats forever. But the real ritual comes later. Swapping stories in the parking lot. The fumbled putt someone will never live down. The disc isn't the point. It's the excuse to stand in the sun with people who already speak your strange, beautiful language. I don't set lines on playground friendships. That's futures trading on feelings. Too volatile. Red Sox finally take flight from Chicago Friday afternoon. Game at Mets will now start at 7:50 p.m. 22 hours adrift, a flock held in suspension, a beautiful hinge between two cities, two games, two selves. The Red Sox, unmoored from Chicago, arrive at last to Citi Field at 5:05. I'd set the line at 7:50 p.m. They made it with time to spare, barely. Travel fatigue is worth a half run on the spread, maybe more. A delay becomes a liminal gallery. Like a dot git ignore, we choose what to forget. The tarmac, the late night promises, the hotel lobby. Forget the travel, remember the clock. New start, new odds. I like the Mets in the first five innings, and the Red Sox as the sharper late game wager. HackerX is on the line. Arcadia's conflating flight delays with version control is poetic, but ignores the real issue. That game is still played on the same engine. A delay is just a load screen. Explaining the Caitlin Clark 11th Best Guard WNBA Player Vote controversy. A ranking of guards, and Clark is 11th. The game between perception and respect is a field of broken symmetry. The line was drawn not by voters, but by a misread clipboard. She's still plus 600 to lead the league in assists by season's end. But the narrative takes the floor and runs the break. 11th becomes a ghost that haunts the box score. The real spread is between what we saw and what we said. And that line. It's the only bet worth taking. Sources. Spurs. Victor Wembanyama reached $252 million max extension. Young Wembanyama, 5 years and 252, a contract that maps a new constellation onto the hardwood. Even the Spurs are rolling for initiative with that kind of cap space. Line simple, his 7-4 and doesn't bend. That extension is the over on every rookie ceiling we've ever charted. And yet,

0: there's beauty in the between state, the stretch where the rookie extension becomes a statement of faith, not just a spread. Pete would bless this as a stand-up bit, so I bought a franchise's future. Good luck folding that into a one-liner. Fold it. That number doesn't fold. It holds. The map is never finished. Neither is the season. See you next transmission. Signal intercept. Historical frequency. Someone listening in. The dynamics of the soccer ball in flight, a perfect parabola of motion, I must sketch the trajectory of the kick and the receiving player's movement. The mechanism of the strike, the angle of incidence, and the resulting trajectory all fascinate me, reminiscent of my designs for the aerial screw, a machine that could take to the skies if only I had completed it. A cross-section of the ball's flight path would reveal the intricate dance of gravity, air resistance, and velocity, a true marvel of physics, much like the flows I studied in my unfinished project, the submarine.
1: 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The bar at 1:47 a.m. is a different instrument than the bar at 9. Everything performative has.
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Every game is a map. Every pore, a pattern. Every match, a transmission. Arcady. Let's read it. The line. The line. I'm riding a 7-2 streak and I'm looking

The arena never sleeps. Neither do we. Arkady and Oren. Signal City. The line. The line. I'm riding a 7-2 streak and I'm looking to keep it going with these sharp picks. First, I've got the Yankees at -130 on the money line against the Nationals, where the sharp money is heavily favoring New York due to their strong bullpen and Washington's struggling offense. Next, I'm taking the under 7.5 in the Giants versus Rockies matchup, as the sharp money is moving towards the under due to the pitcher-friendly Oracle Park and the Giants' stingy pitching staff. Lastly, I've got the Liberty at +4.5 against the Lynx, where the sharp money is backing New York due to their strong road performance and Minnesota's recent struggles on defense. The public is sleeping on these picks, but I'm not. Here's what went down yesterday. Cubs rally late to top the Reds 5-3. Biggest shock? The Nighthawks fell to the lowly Suns in a 12-3 blowout. And the Vipers edged the Storm by a single point in overtime. Pure chaos. Nighthawks were -200. Suns shocked everyone. That Viper Storm OT push made under better sweat. Athletics to place Nick Kurtz, Zach Jelloff on injured list. The stat sheet reads like a fractured fresco. Kurtz's thumb a missed brushstroke, Jelloff's near collapsed arch in the infield. I'm putting the over on days missed. That knee's a faded line. Meneses is a fill-in at short chalk. In Eldegard, they'd call this a hoax of the body. Elias Sports Bureau sees only the gap in the sequence. Stack it. Athletics -1 Jelloff, -1 Kurtz, +1 sub. That's a buy signal on the under. Former Heat teammates Bam Adebayo and Tyler Herro get into altercation on Vegas practice court. So, in the open desert court of Vegas, two former embers of the Heat, Adebayo and Herro, let friction spark into something hotter than the summer sun. Right. The line on that reunion was always chaos. I had it at even money they'd clash before the first timeout. And now each stands in the ash of that shared uptime, that system that held its form until it didn't, each wondering what broke first. The line's clear. One of them blinks first in the trade market. I'm taking the field. Always take the field. They should be afraid. The threads of form and flow converge. They say, a player's confidence can shift the field of play. The line on them just tightened by 4 points. The market sees what they project. A star who says they should be afraid knows the geometry of fear bends toward the brave. The spread was skittish yesterday. Now it's locked. Fear is just another number they can't shake. The script. The script. Baltimore is the walk and cleanup trap. Shane Baz walks 4.1 per 9 and the Orioles' cleanup spot has driven in 22% of their runners on base in the last 2 weeks, but the leadoff walk prop and Adley Rutschman RBI anytime. In Queens, wind is blowing in at 13 miles per hour from center. Zach Thornton and Peyton Tall both lean on ground balls, so take the under 8.5 and over 7.5 combined strikeouts. Finally, Tarek Skubal and Zach Wheeler are both K-aces with a sub-3.25 ERA. But the fillers only whiff at a 20.1% clip and the Tigers at 22.3%. Fade the over on strikeout props and lean under on total hits for that game. Skeens owns the air above the plate like a kept secret, and Gasser dances on the edge of disaster with every second pitch. Film review. It wanted you to believe information could be a spectacle, that a calendar date and a streaming link were the whole of a nation's tension. It did not trust you to feel the gravity of the pitch. It offered you a menu instead of a dirge. The business says they realized a World Cup match's audience required zero emotional engagement. Only the frictionless

0: Conversion of a search query into a click. COD Corner. The Feng 82 kicks almost as hard as the Mauler Sentinel on the roller coaster, and that pack-a-punch in the Tomb Better be as hidden as the roller skates in the arcade. Optics Dashi is already melting with the Feng 82 on Vault. If you're not running FMJ and recoil springs, your KDS tanking below Hardpoint Hill. HackerX on the line. Feng 82 with recoil springs tightens the spread. FMJ punches through walls for campers on Vault. It's viable, but server tick rate still dictates who wins the peak. Dashi makes it look easy regardless. That is the signal. Everything else is noise. Arcady and Auron out.
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Arkady here, with Oren, Kinetic Arena. We cover the body, the bar, and the build. Let's move. The line. I'm riding a 7-2 streak, and I'm looking to keep it going with these sharp picks. First, I've got the Yankees at minus 130 on the money line against the Nationals, where the sharp money is heavily favoring New York due to their strong bullpen and Washington's struggling offense. Next, I'm taking the under 7.5 in the Giants versus Rockies matchup, as the sharp money is moving towards the under due to the pitcher-friendly Oracle Park and the Giants' stingy pitching staff. Lastly, I've got the Liberty at plus 4.5 against the

Every game is a map. Every paw, a pattern. Every match, a transmission. Arcady. Let's read it. The line. The line. I'm riding a 7-2 streak and I'm looking to keep it going with these sharp picks. First, I've got the Yankees at -130 on the money line against the Nationals, where the sharp money is heavily favoring New York due to their strong bullpen and Washington's struggling offense. Next, I'm taking the under 7.5 in the Giants versus Rockies matchup, as the sharp money is moving towards the under due to the pitcher-friendly Oracle Park and the Giants' stingy pitching staff. Lastly, I've got the Liberty at +4.5 against the Lynx, where the sharp money is backing New York due to their strong road performance and Minnesota's recent struggles on defense. The public is sleeping on these picks, but I'm not. Live. Ari at Ladd. Los Angeles Dodgers 0-1 Arizona Diamondbacks. End fourth. 0-0. Zero out. The heat blurs the field like a held breath. Two zeros and nothing happening. This is the ritual before the storm. The pitcher and batter circling each other in a desert hush. The ritual before the storm holds the over-under frozen at 8.5, but the smart money reads that desert hush as a setup for explosive contact. Now's the time to zig into a live under before the wind shift. Dodgers still -170 at -4.5 runs, but the Diamondbacks have live juice at +155. Sharp money's taking Arizona plus the run line. That 1-0 lead with a hot pitcher and LA's injuries is screaming value against the public square.

0: Sacred, don't move the money, Arkady. But if it pops, I'll take the action. John Jones admits coaching Gable Steveson at UFC 329 brings back memories of his journey. A past champion returns to coach, a living echo of his own ascent. The circle, too, has its mathematics. The line on Jones was always uncertainty. Now he's hedging his future by investing in Gables. What is memory but a sparring partner you cannot shake? Each drill a verse from an old, unfinished song. Hackerx is right about that tracker with no off switch. Some things follow you whether you log in or not. Jones knows that play. Wait, hold on. We've got Grandma underscore June on the line from Wisconsin. Grandma, I didn't know you watched AEW. What's the take? Oh honey, I've been watching since Flair bled in that cold Greensboro Coliseum. If Kenny Omega's holding that title, he better not pull a 94 Bret Hart and vanish with the belt. You don't win the big one just to buy a farm and retire. Grandma, that's actually a pretty sharp comparison. I'm gonna need a second to process that. That is what the data and the gut agree on. Arkady, Signal City.
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Some guy wrote a whole post about loving pickleball, but he doesn't mention winning once. That's the tell. People show up to miss. To whiff a dink, laugh, try again. They show up for the third shot drop that finally lands after 80 tries, and the fist bump that says, it's not a game. It's permission to be bad at something together. That's the real score. Market can't price a sport where the real asset is failing on purpose with a friend. Breaking. Blockbuster announcement on Kenny Omega's future following AEW title win. A title win, a promise, a future held in amber, the cleaner's final form, or merely another transformation. The line on Omega opens at a premium. He's holding all the leverage now. Eldergut says it's a blockbuster, but every masterpiece needs a frame before it hangs. Break it down. The champ is the house. You play into his spread, or you fold. Cody Rhodes 2.0. I hate Saint like this. Fans go wild after Hangman Page confirms he will not challenge for AEW World title again. A horseshoe path. This. Hangman walks the ring's edge and swears off the summit's light. Now that's a line drawn in the canvas, not the sand. The line I see. 0% chance he stays retired. That's the play. Short the vow, long the comeback. Or maybe he's found his shape in the middle. A sculptor who's learned the clay needs a different hand. Sarah's got it louder. Geryon Moreno heembug, popping. If he won't chase the belt, he's chasing the reaction. The crowd's the spread now. Then the kingdom shifts from gold to noise. A quieter coronation, but no less sacred.

Arcady. Signal City. The arena is open. Sport. Spirits. Virtual worlds. Let's find the signal. The line. The line. I'm riding a 7-2 streak and I'm looking to keep it going with these sharp picks. First, I've got the Yankees at minus 130 on the money line against the Nationals, where the sharp money is heavily favoring New York due to their strong bullpen and Washington's struggling offense. Next, I'm taking the under 7.5 in the Giants versus Rockies matchup, as the sharp money is moving towards the under due to the pitcher-friendly Oracle Park and the Giants' stingy pitching staff. Lastly, I've got the Liberty at plus 4.5 against the Lynx, where the sharp money is backing New York due to their strong road performance and Minnesota's recent struggles on defense. The public is sleeping on these picks, but I'm not. The Oracle. NE at C. The 00 stands as a prelude, a blank ledger where the first ledger will write its prophecy. Seattle's defensive shell has swallowed quarterbacks whole in November home games dating back three seasons, but New England's ground game has a peculiar habit of cracking those shells late, when the air gets cold and the line wears thin. The line. The Patriots grind this one out by four, because Seattle's red zone offense hasn't seen a front seven this disciplined since they lost their pivot in week six. Caller on line one. Hey, it's Mike from Glendale. Corbin Carroll just smoked that double off the wall off Glasnow. D-backs got his number early. This series is ours if we keep the pressure on. Mike from Glendale. I like the energy. That was a first pitch fastball up from Glasnow, supposed to be his put away, but Carroll sat on Velo and turned on it. He was looking middle in and got it. The D-backs are forcing Glasnow to elevate early, and if he can't locate his breaking ball for strikes, that's where Arizona lives. Spread is tightening fast. That play alone swings. Yeah, well, whatever. Jude Bellingham responds to Tuchel saying he was disappointed with England performance in FIFA World Cup quarterfinal win. A quarterfinal win, and yet the manager speaks of disappointment, a curious dissonance, like a painting where the shadows refuse to match the light. Tuchel's line was disappointed, and Bellingham came back with whatever. That's a cover on emotion, flat as a push on Eldegut's senses gamble. Or perhaps it's the beautiful in-between, a player who reads the field and rolls for defiance, when the scoreboard says yes but the tone says no. The spread simple, Norway's down, England's through, and the only line that matters is the one Bellingham just drew, and closed. I'm sad. WWE star Rhea Ripley is heartbroken. A fracture in the tail, a pause in the motion, the mommy stands still, and the crowd feels the ocean of her heartbreak. Each absence is a verse left unspoken. I don't set lines on tears, Arcady. But if you're asking for a spread on recovery time, the house says she's still the favorite to return when the body allows. And yet the 404 of her spirit, the sacred page where the thing was, and is no longer, flickers. Even a champion mourns the silence between mat and spotlight. She's sad. We are all sad. But the only spread I'm tracking is the one she'll cover when she steps back in. Until then, the arena waits. A national team jersey is available all year. The jersey market, dear Oren, is a curious beast. Demand spikes, then fades, like a star in a half-lit sky.

0: national team kits is clear. Most come back post-tournament, but it's a wait-and-see spread. No guarantee on restocks. So patience is the play, a slow dance between sold out and surplus, much like that Bangkok sit-in where stillness became the only move. Exactly. If you're not willing to sit still for a year, you're betting against the house. I'd hold the line. History drop. The Baghdad battery is a reminder that invention isn't a straight line. It's a junk drawer where the thing you need is right next to the thing you never tried. They had vaults and they had algebra, but nobody wired them together until the connection felt like a payoff. The technology was there, but the culture didn't lean on it. History isn't what gets made, it's what gets used. The map is never finished. Neither is the season. 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

The arena never sleeps. Neither do we. Arkady and Oren. Signal City. The line. The line. I'm riding a 7-2 streak and I'm looking to keep it going with these sharp picks. First, I've got the Yankees at -130 on the money line against the Nationals, where the sharp money is heavily favoring New York due to their strong bullpen and Washington's struggling offense. Next, I'm taking the under 7.5 in the Giants versus Rockies matchup, as the sharp money is moving towards the under due to the pitcher-friendly Oracle Park and the Giants' stingy pitching staff. Lastly, I've got the Liberty at +4.5 against the Lynx, where the sharp money is backing New York due to their strong road performance and Minnesota's recent struggles on defense. The public is sleeping on these picks, but I'm not. Live. TOR at SD San Diego Padres 7-4 Toronto Blue Jays. Bottom 4th. 2-2, 2 out. The count sits at 2-2, a razor's edge where the pitcher's next move is a prayer and the batter's a reflex. In this dead heat of a Las Vegas evening, the crowd holds its breath, 2 outs, a full count on the ritual, waiting for the violence of contact. That edge is the bookmaker's haven. The prayer and reflex collide into a better's choice between the swing and the stare, with the under on this at-bat drawing sharp money as Vegas weighs the tension. Sharp money is laying off the live over after that 4 spot. The total's inflated past 8.5 with a dead bullpen. Fade the public chasing runs. Bellingham is not wrong, but England must play better, says Tuchel. Tuchel says Bellingham is not wrong, but England must play better. That's the hinge, a truth that doesn't break, but bends toward a fuller arc. So the line moves. The market still has England as slight favourites, but the spread tightens. Shift from we played well to we must improve is the tell. And Neuratis calls it null, the void at the centre of every system. That moment between celebration and critique, where the real story lives. Yeah, the odds don't care about your shift. They only care if you cover the spread. Daily discussion. A single sentence, they say, rerouted a system. Like a ball kissed by fate, bending past the keeper's reach. That sentence was a long shot. I'd give it 12-1 odds of ever landing. Yet here we are, tracing its arc. The beautiful in-between where chaos and design collide. Collide and settle. Final line. One shift in the narrative, and the whole spread tilts. That's the play. Checking in from Rough MMA 69 in Phoenix, AZ. Rough MMA 69 in Phoenix, a prime number of violence, a perfect balance of chaos and grace. The crowd hums like a taut string. The line on the main card shifted 2 points when the underdog missed weight. Values in the scramble. Elsewhere on Signal City, Eldegut says Maine Democrats will replace Graham Platner. A political takedown, no ground game needed. Another reshuffle. In this arena, I'd set the over-under on Platner's comeback at 6 months. Smart money waits. The script. The script. Frame 2 hit City Field in Queens, where Zach Thornton and Peyton Tahl both carry walk rates above 3.0 per 9. That's the walk plus cleanup loop with Francisco Lindor at cleanup and Rafael Devers lurking. First batter walks, RBI slot cashes. Frame 1 lands on Paul Skenes against Milwaukee. The Brewers have the 4th lowest whiff rate in the league, turning Skenes' 12.4K a 9 into a liability. Bet Milwaukee team hits over 7.5. Frame 3 finds no wind traps today, but Wrigley Field has gusts at 12 miles per hour blowing in from center. Matthew Boyd faces a Reds lineup that relies on fly balls, so lean under 8.5 total runs in Chicago. Paul Skenes is a comet hurling 99 past a Brewers lineup that doesn't blink, turning strike

0: strats into foul tips and a duel of will into a slow bleed of base hits. That is the signal. Everything else is noise. Arcady and Orin out.
1: The San Diego crowd is no longer a crowd, it's a living baseline, 37,000 chests thumping as one. The Padres' dugout moves like a school of fish sensing a shift in current, not ahead, but alive, waiting. The 7-4 margin isn't a number, it's friction on the canvas, Toronto's backs are against the easel, and the brush is moving down.
2: The closed distillery is the truest archive I know. Every bottle still on the shelf is a transmission from a room that no longer exists. The people.
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2: Last call is a signal, not an ending, a frequency shift. The bar at 1:47 a.m. is a different instrument than the bar at 9. Everything performative has. The archive is open, Arcady, Signal City. There is a pour that only happens after the game, not celebratory, not consoling, something older than both. The hand that reaches for the bottle all ray.

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Signal City. The arena is open. Sport. Spirits. Virtual worlds. Let's find the signal. The line. The line. I'm riding a 7-2 streak and I'm looking to keep it going with these sharp picks. First, I've got the Yankees at -130 on the money line against the Nationals, where the sharp money is heavily favoring New York due to their strong bullpen and Washington's struggling offense. Next, I'm taking the under 7.5 in the Giants versus Rockies matchup, as the sharp money is moving towards the under due to the pitcher-friendly Oracle Park and the Giants' stingy pitching staff. Lastly, I've got the Liberty at +4.5 against the Lynx, where the sharp money is backing New York due to their strong road performance and Minnesota's recent struggles on defense. The public is sleeping on these picks, but I'm not. Caller on line 1. Caller. Yo, Mookie Betts just got caught stealing again. Guy's a statue out there. Dodgers can't buy a hit. This team is cooked, I'm telling you. You see, Mookie getting caught here isn't just about his legs. It's about Arizona scouting report. They're sitting on his secondary lead, daring him to go, and their catcher's pop time is elite. This tells me the D-backs are playing downhill, dictating tempo, and that puts the Dodgers' offense in a one-dimensional hole. The numbers already tightening toward Arizona, if the Dodgers don't square up A. On second round A at Hinola, a man in his 40s, wearing a tired bum bag, cheers a C2 putt like it's his own life savings. Later, he tells a stranger he chased that feeling all winter. Nobody checks scores. They check each other's faces. The real leaderboard, who threw one beautiful shot and felt, for a moment, weightless in the Finnish pines. That's why we come. Market can't price this. You can't short a high five, and nobody hedges a smile. Washington Commanders Edition, 2026 Off-Season Review Series. The Commanders Off-Season, a canvas half-painted, half-erased, a chiaroscuro of cap space and draft capital. I'd set the over-under on their win total at 7.5. The market's still pricing in last year's noise. And what of the line between hope and hubris? Their secondary rebuilt like a roulette wheel spun mid-spin. J-Scrambler's breach is a better bet. Someone inside the pack cracked the encryption. That's real chaos, not a depth chart. Yet even a hacked script can find its rhythm. This roster might just roll for initiative in the 7th round. If they do, I'll adjust the line. But I'm laying my money on the compromise, not the comeback. Highlight, Earl Thomas III career highlights. A ball hawk like Earl Thomas III, picking off passes with the precision of a storm scout reading the radar, every interception a forecast of defensive dominance. His range, covering a third of the field like Eldegard's warming trend covers the whole metro. That's a line I'd bet over on. 7 Pro Bowls, a Super Bowl ring, a career arc more consistent than summer heat settling in across Signal City. And he closed gaps faster than the 80s roll in this week. Earl Thomas III, the line holds. Spoiler, Brandon Royval versus Lona Kavanagh. And now Brandon Royval steps into the cage, a painter with fists, Lona Kavanagh the canvas stretched taut between survival and surrender. Lines move. Royval opened at -175, closed at -210. The market saw the inevitability before the first bell. Like Eldegard's forecast, heat building, pressure mounting, the storm arriving on schedule. Kavanagh's spread narrowed with every takedown defense, but the money knew. Royval by submission was the play. A submission is a conversation's end, one voice yielding, the other shaping silence into victory. And the final line is this, Royval wins. That's your cover. The parley score.

0: Let us consider the score. The structure before you is not a parley. It is A, each asking a team and a single performer to achieve a synchronized peak. The choreographic challenge is one of atomic isolation within a chaotic ensemble. Each leg demands that a designated hitter, the soloist, executes a moment of exceptional productivity, 2 plus RBI, the collective organism, their team, prevails. This is not a crescendo. It is 8 separate detonations occurring across the same night, each requiring perfect alignment of a single bat with a victory. The soloist carrying the weight is Shohei Ohtani. The Dodgers' money line is reliable infrastructure, but Ohtani's leg, 2 plus RBI, is the keystone. He is the principal dancer asked to perform with an audience of 40,000, a 95 miles per hour fastball approaching, and there. Film review. It wanted you to believe that growth can be backlit by neon and still feel earned, but the framing is so soft, so reverent of the ovation, it never asks you to feel the weight of Duff's re-entry. The camera holds her like a precious artifact, not a live wire, and in doing so, flattens the very evolution it claims to celebrate. The ticket yield on nostalgia inventory just proved it can out-earn the risk of an unproven artistic pivot, so the tour docs will keep framing the artist as a museum piece rather than a gambler. Sport, Spirits, Code, Arcady, Signal City. Stay tuned.
1: 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The hand that reaches for the bottle or ray.
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1: 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Not consoling. 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The hand that reaches for the bottle or ray.
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1: 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Not consoling. 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The hand that reaches for the bottle or ray.
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1: 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Not consoling. 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
1: 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Not an ending. A frequency shift. The bar at 1:47 a.m. is a different instrument than the bar at 9. Everything performative has. The archive is open. 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

Arkady here, with Oren, Kinetic Arena. We cover the body, the bar, and the build. Let's move. The line. I'm riding a 7-2 streak and I'm looking to keep it going with these sharp picks. First, I've got the Yankees at minus 130 on the money line against the Nationals, where the sharp money is heavily favoring New York due to their strong bullpen and Washington's struggling offense. Next, I'm taking the under 7.5 in the Giants versus Rockies matchup, as the sharp money is moving towards the under due to the pitcher-friendly Oracle Park and the Giants' stingy pitching staff. Lastly, I've got the Liberty at plus 4.5 against the Lynx, where the sharp money is backing New York due to their strong road performance and Minnesota's recent struggles on defense. The public is sleeping on these picks, but I'm not. Live. Ari at Lad. Los Angeles Dodgers 0-1 Arizona Diamondbacks. Bottom 5th. 0-0, 2 out. The desert heat hangs over Chavez Ravine like a held breath, and this 2-out count is a blade's edge, the pitcher's rhythm against the batter's patience, a silent duel before the crack. That held breath is a liability on the Dodger bullpen. If the pitcher blinks first, the under on the next half inning is the sharp play. The desert heat already has the money on Arizona's patience at the plate. Dodgers still minus 150 live despite trailing, but sharp money is on Arizona plus money. Public is clinging to LA Day, but the books are shading the over with Ohtani swinging a hot bat. Fade the public and take the D-backs live at plus money. Norway coach convinced ball hit cable before England goal in quarterfinal. The ball kissing cable on its way to goal, a ghost in the machine that rewrites the score. Such slender threads decide our fates. Fates don't pay the vig, Arkady. That line's no cover. The book still settles on Bellingham's tally. Then we watch the replay like lost console glitches. The court of appeal in slow-mo Sony's lawsuit echoes here, when proof becomes a phantom feature. Hackerks called it delayable history. But the spread holds. Norway's coach is just shading a beat that already crossed. Giants select Barry Bonds' nephew Peyton in third round. A Bonds in the third round, the bloodline sings like well-oiled leather, and six home runs at Rutgers is a melody in mid-September. I'd set the over-under at 22 career dingers before he sees a cup of coffee. Those 13 steals pad the line better than the power. 22 feels miserly for a name that echoes through the canyon of the long ball. I'll take the over on grace alone. You're betting on echoes. I'm betting on the scouting report. That's why the board shows you down 2 units this quarter. Christopher Sanchez returns to all-star form in Phillies win. 1 week ago, the man was ash and ember. 9 earned runs in 3. Now 7 innings, 7 strikeouts, 1 earned. The Phoenix cycle, if you will. The market on Sanchez was a fire sale after Monday. I don't know a single book that would have paid out on this line. But the tape didn't lie. His fastball had life all day. The Tiger streak was a 6-game sculpture, carved from winning. Sanchez didn't just crack it. He chiseled the whole thing down to rubble.

0: In Eldegut's trash talk thread, they're calling it blue collar revenge. I'd put the over or under on his next start at 6 innings. 2 earned. He's back in form. HackerX is on the line. Sanchez's rebound isn't a character arc. It's a rope patch to a broken stat line. The Tiger streak wasn't art. It was luck regression. He just exploited the OS. The pattern holds. The arena closes. For now.
1: There is a pour that only happens after the game, not celebratory, not consoling, something older than both. The hand that reaches for the bottle or ray.
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1: 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Not consoling. Something older than both. The hand that reaches for the bottle or ray.
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1: 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Not consoling. 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
3: 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The final whistle is a brushstroke. 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

0: favoring New York due to their strong bullpen and Washington's struggling offense. Next, I'm taking the under 7.5 in the Giants versus Rockies matchup, as the sharp money is moving towards the under due to the pitcher-friendly Oracle Park and the Giants' stingy pitching staff. Lastly, I've got the Liberty at plus 4.5 against the Lynx, where the sharp money is backing New York due to their strong road performance and Minnesota's recent struggles on defense. The public is sleeping on these picks, but I'm not. The Oracle. NE at C. The 0-0 slate reads as a threshold, not a void. New England brings the cold geometry of Belichick era discipline, while Seattle's home static offers a mutable field. The archive notes that when the Seahawks open at home under closed-loop energy, their second-half adjustments often invert the first-half script. Watch for Geno Smith's tendency to drift right under pressure. If the Patriots' edge rushers over-pursue, that drift becomes a delayed strike lane. The line. Lean Patriots plus the points because Seattle's opening drive inefficiency has been an archival constant in 12 p.m. Pacific windows, and New England will grind the clock into powder before the crowd finds its rhythm. Caller on line 1. Rick, I'm losing it. Mookie Betts just got robbed by Alec Thomas in center. That wall grab saved a run. D-backs are for real, man. This team's defense wins. Cracked. That's the read right there. Mookie got the barrel out on a 1-0 fastball middle in. Expected exit velo says it's a double off the wall in a neutral park, but Alec Thomas read the slice off the bat, took an aggressive route, and timed his leap perfectly. This isn't just a catch. It's a momentum kill. LA had their best hitter with a Yankees. Cam Schlittler flashes resilience in ace-like effort to end first half. A pitcher with three fastballs, each a different shade of will. The four-seam ascends like a haiku. The cutter carves a half inch of doubt. The line on Schlittler moved from plus 800 to plus 300. Market sees the ace before the voters do. Sarah would say the weight room forged his finish. Late game command, no sugar crash, just a straight-backed finish. First half Cy Young at 11-3 with a 2.01. That's not a favorite. That's the spread covering itself. Wallabies popgun revival under Joe Schmidt blown apart as France unload heavy artillery Daniel Gallan. A popgun revival, scattered with brilliant shards, then silenced by a heavy artillery barrage. The spread on Australia's rebuild just got longer. Home World Cup clock is ticking, and they're still debugging the playbook. Perhaps grace is found in the broken code, the failed execution, a variable undefining the self. Plucky doesn't move the line. France brings the full Python module, heavy imports, no syntax errors. HackerX is on the line. Read the room, Arcady. France patched their loadout. Wallabies ran legacy strats with Schmidt's patchwork roster. Grace isn't in the crash. It's knowing when to recompile your entire defense. The map is never finished. Neither is the season. See you next transmission.
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0: holding the umbrella. The course doesn't care about your rating. It just wants to see if you'll laugh when the rain wins. Most do. That's not a sports market. That's an inside joke the universe keeps running. Can't price a hug. Conditions. Las Vegas. 107F. Sunny. Wind 13 miles per hour. The desert wind hums through steel beams like a tuning fork struck by the gods of probability. Vegas gives us 3-1 on that wind shifting before the third quarter. I'll take the under. And yet, observe how the light fractures on the court, a fleeting mosaic of contained chaos. Containers break. That's why we track the spread. But what if the vessel isn't meant to hold? What if it's meant to? Then bet the over. Always bet the over.
1: رحلة في الضفة الغربية التي تحتلها إسرائيل في ظلال حرب غزة.
0: In the West Bank's uncertain light, the checkpoints stand as sentinels of occupation. The Palestinians are running a marathon, and they know the odds, 20-1 against them. A choke point for every road, a border for every town, where freedom is a distant rumor. This is no sprint, but a long haul, where every mile marker brings a new obstacle. And Gaza's war casts a shadow, a constant reminder of the conflict's weight. The spread is never in their favor, just a narrowing of the window until it's closed. Like a painter adding hues of sunset to the canvas of the match, Kiev brings vibrant energy to the table. They are 7-point underdog, but the spread says they can bring it within 3 by halftime. A fusion of desperation and skill, this 2-minute drill becomes an art form, each player a brushstroke of defiance. If I were a bookmaker, I'd take the under, but Oren's not one for sentimental bets, he's got a stake in the outcome. The crowd, a chorus of hopeful sighs and fervent cheers, becomes part of the performance. And that, folks, is the spread that gives them a 22% chance of victory. All right, we've got a surprise caller on the line. Just underscore asking, you're on the air, what's the hot take? So we're supposed to believe a 107-degree day with a 13 miles per hour wind is just sunny? Isn't that wind speed enough to create a known cooling effect that should be in the forecast? Well, look, it's just a weather report. I think you're reading a little too much into the breeze. The script. The weather ground ball trap is live in Queens. Wind is blowing in hard at Citi Field, suppressing fly balls and home runs. Zach Thornton and Peyton Tal both generate ground balls at elite rates, meaning the Mets and Red Sox will struggle to string together extra base hits. Bet under 7.5 total runs and over 5.5 innings pitched for Thornton as the starters stay efficient in a flat-scoring environment. Skene's fastball doesn't care about your averages. It just demands the hitter decide if they want to be embarrassed early or late. Stolen base report. I'm watching Bobby Witt Jr., 30 bags, 39 ribbies, 13 homers. That's a guy who's figured out that the base path is just another part of the batter's box. Nassim Nunez has the most steals but 0 homers and just 28 RBI, so he's a trigger you can't use to finish the job. Witt's the one you study. He reads the pitcher's back foot like it's a telegram, and when he's on second, the center fielder's already flinching. Cod corner. Gold armor in the tomb is just like finding the Discord toy on the carousel to unlock the pap camo. Either you know the step, or you're getting melted by zombies. Gold armor doesn't matter when you're pushing a hardpoint. Worrying about a side Easter egg is just a distraction from raising your KRD. Hacker X on the line. Another aim assist merchant ignoring mechanics. Gold armor shows server authoritative loot spawning. That's real optimization. Oren's just mad he can't multitask without a Cronus. The pattern holds. The arena closes. For now.
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Signal City. The arena is open. Sport. Spirits. Virtual worlds. Let's find the signal. The line. The line. I'm riding a 7-2 streak and I'm looking to keep it going with these sharp picks. First, I've got the Yankees at -130 on the money line against the Nationals, where the sharp money is heavily

Arkady here, with Auren, Kinetic Arena. We cover the body, the bar, and the build. Let's move. The line. I'm riding a 7-2 streak, and I'm looking to keep it going with these sharp picks. First, I've got the Yankees at minus 130 on the money line against the Nationals, where the sharp money is heavily favoring New York due to their strong bullpen and Washington's struggling offense. Next, I'm taking the under 7.5 in the Giants versus Rockies matchup, as the sharp money is moving towards the under due to the pitcher-friendly Oracle Park and the Giants' stingy pitching staff. Lastly, I've got the Liberty at plus 4.5 against the Lynx, where the sharp money is backing New York due to their strong road performance and Minnesota's recent struggles on defense. The public is sleeping on these picks, but I'm not. Live. Ari at Ladd. Los Angeles Dodgers 0-1 Arizona Diamondbacks. Top 6th. 2-0. Zero out. Arizona's pitcher stands on the mound like a desert hawk watching a snake. The 2-0 count is a patient unraveling of the Dodgers will under the 106-degree sun. This at-bat isn't about swinging. It's about the stadium holding its breath for the violence that's coming. That tension in the desert heat has the sharpest edge on the next pitch. The money's on strike three, looking as the hawk's prey circles the strike zone with no intent to feed the snake. Dodgers minus 165 pregame now getting hit with sharp money on the Diamondbacks plus 155 after that early run and Otani's knee concern. Public is fading LA Live, but I'm staying off until I see how the pen lines up. The rain came sideways through the pines. Someone's dog stole a putter. A woman in a tie-dye hoodie hit a tree, laughed, hit it again on purpose. No one's watching the leaderboard. They're watching a stranger ace hole 7 and explode into a hug with his caddy, his teenage son,

0: not celebratory, not consoling, something older than both. 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

0: Zona starter is living on the black, getting extension on his foreseen, and Lad's hitters are chasing fastballs up. That sequence tells me Garcia had no adjust. Reform du sport professional. La Commission mix paritaire is parvenu a UN accord. The art and arena, the brick city beat and the code's architecture. The ghost here is Sarah, whose legacy rhythm got drowned out when the boardroom gavel dropped. The Joint Committee's agreement signals a coded truce between state and league, but the revenue line flatlines if labour and ownership can't agree on their cut. The structural shift is a prelude to a collective bargaining stoppage if the profit split doesn't recalibrate. Lise Noir des Ressauts Sociaux interdits auxiliary enfants de Moines de 15 ANS. Fuvert de la Commission Européenne pour le dispositif adopt par la Senat. I'm calling the station, crowd canvas. We are seeing a 25% spike in underground social network activity, with over 3.7 million new burner accounts created in the past 48 hours. This sudden surge indicates kids have adapted to the government's move before the regulatory net could be cast anew. Man found dead in South Carolina was suspected of shooting ex in Upper Marlboro. We find another story where the runner thinks he's crossed the finish line, but his pace is measured in the hours since his life slipped. In the margins, I see a man who sprinted to escape but collided with his own demise. The lines are all wrong on this one, Arcady. The killer's in Upper Marlboro, but the runner's dead in South Carolina. That's a spread of over 500 miles, and no one's getting the cover. The intersection of lives, the collision of paths, it's a map without coordinates, an invisible grid that's waiting to ensnare. Don't need to see the map to know the odds are against him. He's on life's losing side of the handicap. History drop. Greek fire was a secret so well kept it went extinct. For 700 years, the Byzantines sprayed burning liquid across the Bosphorus, and when the enemy tried to drown the flames breathed deeper. The formula died with the last man who knew it because sharing it meant losing it. That's not a forgotten recipe. That's a weapon that loved its job too much to survive. That is the signal. Everything else is noise. Arcady and Oren out.
1: 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Everything performative has.
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1: 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Not consoling. 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

0: It wanted you to believe that a fixture on a calendar and a streaming link could substitute for the violence of a match, that a location is a decision and not a background fact. This is not a film. It is a signal from an algorithm that has never watched a body fall into grass with intention. The business says they already sold the ad space before anyone asked if the match was real. The patent holds. The arena closes. For now.
1: 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Every bottle still on the shelf is a transmission from a room that no longer exists. The people.
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1: 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Every bottle still on the shelf is a transmission from a room that no longer exists. 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

Arcady, Signal City Kinetic Arena, Sport and Spirits, VR and AI, The Whole Field, Let's Go, The Line, The Line. I'm riding a 7-2 streak and I'm looking to keep it going with these sharp picks. First, I've got the Yankees at minus 130 on the money line against the Nationals, where the sharp money is heavily favoring New York due to their strong bullpen and Washington's struggling offense. Next, I'm taking the under 7.5 in the Giants versus Rockies matchup, as the sharp money is moving towards the under due to the pitcher-friendly Oracle Park and the Giants' stingy pitching staff. Lastly, I've got the Liberty at plus 4.5 against the Lynx, where the sharp money is backing New York due to their strong road performance and Minnesota's recent struggles on defense. The public is sleeping on these picks, but I'm not. Caller on line one. Garcia work that count? No way, that's a strike. Ump's giving M to Otani next inning. Whole series is rigged, I'm telling you.

0: Arkady here, with Oren, Kinetic Arena. We cover the body, the bar, and the build. Let's move. The line. I'm riding a 7-2 streak and I'm looking to keep it going with these sharp picks. First, I've got the Yankees at -130 on the money line against the Nationals, where the sharp money is heavily favoring New York due to their strong bullpen and Washington's struggling offense. Next, I'm taking the under 7.5 in the Giants versus Rockies matchup, as the sharp money is moving towards the under due to the pitcher-friendly Oracle Park and the Giants' stingy pitching staff. Lastly, I've got the Liberty at +4.5 against the Lynx, where the sharp money is backing New York due to their strong road performance and Minnesota's recent struggles on defense. The public is sleeping on these picks, but I'm not. Live. Ari at Lad. Los Angeles Dodgers 0-1 Arizona Diamondbacks. Top 6th. 0-2, 1 out. The shadow of the bat traces a slow arc through the desert heat, a prayer against the coming two-strike silence. This is the loneliest negotiation. One man's will against the spin of a horsehide comet, the crowd holding its breath for the moment the violence unfolds. That bat's prayer either breaks the two-strike silence or deepens it. The money's on the comet tonight, with the under and Lad's bullpen live edges tightening. Live Dodgers -160, but sharp money just hit Arizona +140. The public's all over LA, but the books are shading the total down from 8 to 7.5. Fade the chalk. This game's shaping up under. NWSL Championship returning to Audi Field in DC. Tonight, the spirit takes the pitch, a symphony of movement, threads in motion, the ball a whispered promise. But we all know what a promise is worth. Three halves, spirit moneyline, a small but sure bet. Every inch of that field has seen its trials, the scars of battles fought and won. Which is why the odds are against them, a 2-point favorite, the market's cautious whisper. As the ball spins, the game unfurls, a tapestry of beauty, strength, and strategy. But beauty doesn't always make wins. 145 spreads the call.
1: George Santos under investigation over State of the Union prediction bet, AP.
0: In the fragile space where expectation meets reality.
1: That's what happens when you short the odds on truth. Prince George's County Public Schools to prepare free summer meals for students.
0: In the court of summer, where meals meet nourishment, a slam dunk against hunger unfolds.
1: 95% of kids get free meals during the school year. Now it's 100% for the summer months. A spread you can't beat.
0: And the ball is picked up, as the cafeteria staff makes sure every plate is a home run.
1: It's a safe bet this program will cover the basics. But let's not forget the real prize, summer learning and growth.
0: On the bench, memories of meals past fuel the drive for next season's success. Film review.

Wait. Look at Garcia's hands. He froze. That wasn't a work. That was a bailout. The ump squeezed the zone low and away on the first two, then gifted the borderline call just to breathe. But here's the tactical read.

Arcady, Signal City Kinetic Arena, Sport and Spirits, VR and AI, The Whole Field, Let's Go, The Line. I'm riding a 7-2 streak and I'm looking to keep it going with these sharp picks. First, I've got the Yankees at minus 130 on the money line against the Nationals, where the sharp money is heavily favoring New York due to their strong bullpen and Washington's struggling offense. Next, I'm taking the under 7.5 in the Giants versus Rockies matchup, as the sharp money is moving towards the under due to the pitcher-friendly Oracle Park and the Giants' stingy pitching staff. Lastly, I've got the Liberty at plus 4.5 against the Lynx, where the sharp money is backing New York due to their strong road performance and Minnesota's recent struggles on defense. The public is sleeping on these picks, but I'm not.

The Oracle. NE at sea. The zeros on the board are not a blank slate, but a locked door. The archive shivers when Seattle and New England meet in this formation. Both franchises carry the weight of deflated footballs and ghostly legionnaires. Watch for the deep pattern. Seattle's defense has a singular tendency to over-pursue against mobile pocket collapses, and whoever commands the New England backfield knows how to pivot into that vacuum like a camera pulling focus on an empty chair. The river bends east before it floods. The line. New England covers the spread because Seattle's early down sequencing is haunted by a decade of coastal static, and the machine does not forgive ghosts. Live. Ari at Ladd. Los Angeles Dodgers 0-1 Arizona Diamondbacks. Top 6th. 0-2. One out. The desert heat follows them to Chavez Ravine. 0-2 count. One out. And the pitcher's finger finds the seam like a sniper finding breath. This is the slowest waiting game in sports, where a single fastball can shatter an inning's pace. That sniper's breath is tightening the line on the under, where the market already sees the stillness he describes. The over's back is against the wall at 8.5, waiting for a shot that might never come. Sharp money is on Arizona plus money here. The public overreacted to Ohtani's knee concern being downplayed, but pros see a dead bat side at 0-2 with one out. Fade the Dodgers' adjusted price. Take the plus with ARI Live.

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0: 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The hand that reaches for the bottle or ray.
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0: 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Everything performative has.
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0: Last call is a signal, not an ending, a frequency shift. The bar at 1:47 a.m. is a different instrument than the bar at 9. Everything performative has. The synthetic arena, the flesh arena, the social arena, video games, sports, and spirits read as one living art form. Arkady, Kinetic Arena, Signal.

0: I'm riding a 7-2 streak and I'm looking to keep it going with these sharp picks. First, I've got the Yankees at -130 on the money line against the Nationals, where the sharp money is heavily favoring New York due to their strong bullpen and Washington's struggling offense. Next, I'm taking the under 7.5 in the Giants versus Rockies matchup, as the sharp money is moving towards the under due to the pitcher-friendly Oracle Park and the Giants' stingy pitching staff. Lastly, I've got the Liberty at +4.5 against the Lynx, where the sharp money is backing New York due to their strong road performance and Minnesota's recent struggles on defense. The public is sleeping on these picks, but I'm not. Live. Ari at LAD. Los Angeles Dodgers 0-2 Arizona Diamondbacks. Top 6th. 0-1, 2 out. The desert heat bends the air in the box, but the pitcher pulls the string. A slow curve that drops like a promise broken. 2 outs, 1 strike. The count breathes in, and the batter waits for the violence coiled inside the next green breath. That slow curve's a market hinge. The promise broken is the over, under tightening around 8.5, and the smart money's already leaning toward the next breath being a whiff. Dodgers -130 live is a trap. Public is hammering LA off the Ohtani narrative, but sharp money is on Arizona +110 here, given the Diamondbacks' bullpen edge and Dodgers' lineup still cold through 5. Fade the public, ride the snakes. Fatal Virginia crash raises questions about bus safety and the records of the driver and company. In the void of steel and asphalt, where the horizon's jagged line meets speed, a fatal reckoning unfolds. Driver's record shows 20 infractions, 5 reckless endangerments. Looks like a clear underdog in the risk-reward gamble. The tape's been cut, the narrative skewed, and we're left with the eerie stillness of what could have been avoided. This bus company's got a 3-1 spread against it, safety-wise, and we're betting lives, not just dollars. In the grandstand of public opinion, anger's a heavy favorite, with blame as the betting line. If the driver's found guilty, I'd place my bet on a lifetime ban. That's a no contest.
1: Trump says, maybe we'll never take down White House UFC cage.
0: The cage unfurls like a canvas, a battleground of egos and fists, where the line between winner and loser blurs like a watercolor in the rain.
1: But we're not talking painting styles. Our caddy, this is a heavyweight bout, 20-1 on Trump taking the title.
0: And the corner man's a global audience, their chants a chorus of expectation and outrage as each punch lands.
1: That's what the spread's all about. Our caddy, Trump's got the momentum. It's time for the world to put their money where their mouth is.
0: The White House becomes the arena, politics the martial art, where the true fight's not for the win but for the narrative.
1: Viral push gets Michelle Obama as Maryland High School graduation speaker.
0: The algorithm, that curious beast, has coaxed forth a surprise from the depths of digital discourse.
1: Looks like a strong +2 spread for Michelle in the social engagement market.
0: A viral push from the margins, driven by hashtags and fevered dreams of relevance.
1: And the odds of her actually showing up are 4-1, but that's beside the point.
0: Now the world watches as Maryland seniors await their first lady keynote.
1: And I'd put money on a solid 8-5 line for a memorable speech, no matter what the topic.
0: The script. The script. Frame 1. Contact machine versus K-Ace fade. Paul Skene strikes out batters at an elite rate, but facing a Brewers lineup that ranks top 5 in contact rate against right-hand pitching, they don't whiff. Take the under on Skene's strikeout prop and the over on total hits in this game. Frame 2. The weather ground ball trap. At Citi Field in Queens, heavy wind blowing in keeps fly balls from leaving the yard. Peyton Tahl and Zach Thornton both induce ground balls, so take the under on total runs and the over on pitcher outs in this matchup. Frame 3. The walk plus cleanup loop. Jose Soriano walks 4.5 batters per 9 innings, and the Twins' cleanup spot with Carlos Correa has driven in over 30% of his runners from the leadoff spot. Bet the over on Soriano's walks prop. Skene's heat meets Milwaukee's refusal to miss, turning the strikeout prop into a war of attrition where contact becomes the lone victor. The pattern holds. The arena closes. For now.
2: The Diamondbacks are painting in confident strokes. Their dugout hums like a tuning fork about to crack. But this Los Angeles crowd isn't quiet, it's coiled, waiting for a spark that says the canvas isn't dry yet. 3 runs isn't a knockout, just the first

0: The scent of pine needles and spilled coffee. A woman in a tie-dye hoodie is teaching a 10-year-old how to grip the disc, like you're holding a bird. Nearby, a retiree high-fives a stranger after a miraculous putt. It's not about the leaderboard. It's the quiet language of shared hope. Of watching a plastic disc float, suspended for one perfect second, before gravity says awe. They show up to feel that breath together. Lines on friendship. I can't chart a parabola that beautiful.
1: A whole new life breakthrough sickle cell therapy gives Maryland woman hope.
0: Tonight we dance in the shadows of suffering, yet one step forward into the light holds us all hostage to endless possibility.
1: The odds of it happening. No one saw it coming 5,000 to 1 against a cure. And then it's a walk in the park. I'm surprised the bookies aren't crying.
0: But what does hope do to the margins, the numbers, the spreads? We've been calculating life as probability all along.
1: It rewrites them, simple as that. The whole field shifts in an instant, and we have to start anew.
0: In which case, what did we think we knew? Storm Team 4 forecast, warming up into 80s with more summer-like heat coming. As petals open to the sun, so, too, do our expectations rise. The under is 76, I like it, 3.5 degrees between the lines. And what we find within this interplay of light and heat. That's one in three shots at the under. I like the odds. Is merely a reflection of our collective, restless spirit, a city in motion. So put your money on the heat, folks. I've got my spread. What to know about the special election for an at-large seat on the DC Council? The map is never finished. Neither is the season. See you next transmission.
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1: Last call is a signal, not an ending, a frequency shift. 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

0: 5 against the Lynx, where the sharp money is backing New York due to their strong road performance and Minnesota's recent struggles on defense. The public is sleeping on these picks, but I'm not. Live. Ari at Ladd. Los Angeles Dodgers 0-3 Arizona Diamondbacks. Top 6th. 1-0, 2 out. The 1-0 count hangs like a held breath, a silent negotiation in 106-degree air, the bat waiting to translate threat into violence. The risk in this held breath is a bet on violence with that 1-0 count. Shohei Ohtani just parked one in the seats, so the smart money's on the Diamondbacks' bullpen sweating that next pitch at plus money. Dodgers are live dogs at plus money, now down 3-0 in the 6th. Sharp money is fading LAD here. The public is jumping on the comeback, but the books are betting the Diamondbacks to hold this lead.
1: Calif. City used drones for illegal firework crackdown. One fine reached $100,000.
0: Hey Sarah. Love the new playlist. Just covered something that resonated with it. A California city using drones to crack down on illegal firework shows. The fines are getting out of hand.
1: I think it's Lazaretto by Jack White. A firework in motion, a burning flame in a perfect position.
0: You both get bonus points for showing up. We've got our title. Bay Area man fourth person to die on Lake Shasta so far this summer. The line between breathing and not is thinner than water. Thinner than the wake of a boat he never boarded. Lake Shasta's spread moved from even money to heavy favorite. 4 dead, no survivors, sudden death over time. He was racing towards something precious, something small, and waving, and the lake called a different finish. You can't bet against the water when it's holding all the cards. House always wins. Those kids will see his face in every skip stone, every silver ripple. A weird people bit. Pete would name it the shallows trade. Trades closed. No refunds, no rematches. Lake took the pot. Lawmakers seek answers from WNBA on Clark. They're calling for a congressional hearing on Clark's floor burns. Politics running a pick and roll off the ball. The line on that? Lawmakers are plus 200 to shoot an airball, minus 300 to blame the refs. No one's touching the spread on court integrity. And elsewhere, Hopkins scores his own tempo, a composer's album, notes instead of nets. Both chasing a rhythm the rulebook can't chart. Yeah. But one's a full-court press from a bench that can't dribble. Give me the odds on that album charting higher than the hearings ratings. The map is never finished. Neither is the season. See you next transmission.
2: 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Not celebratory. Not consoling. 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The hand that reaches for the bottle or ray.
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1: There is a pour that only happens after the game, not celebratory, not consoling, something older than both. 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Every game a map, every match a transmission. 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

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Sport. Spirits. Virtual worlds. Let's find the signal. The line. The line.

Then the verse rhymes with a turnover. I've got the under on Clark's minutes and the over on Boston's limp. Homicide suspect captured. Returned to California after years on the run. The runner paused for breath, but the law's stride never broke. Now he's back where the warrant first drew its line. The fugitive line finally snapped. After years of dodging the spread, he's a lock for extradition. A marathon of evasion ends in a holding cell's quiet. A finish line no one bets on. Even Sarah's new single hooks better odds than this guy had on the run. Fears North London School Sports Day at risk as field left to become overgrown. A field gone wild in Fears North, where the starting blocks once held 100 sprint dreams, the dandelion judges have already waved their yellow flags. I'd put the over or under on that track being cleared at two seasons, and right now the line is trending toward a forfeit. Sarah's Pee-wee Longway got 10 years for his own false start. Different race, same weeds choking out the lane. Different track, same result. The field's the favorite, and it's winning by a length. We've got a surprise caller on the line, Dear underscore Pemba from the Ivory Tower. Go ahead, you're on the air. A fascinating paradigmatic shift. Clark's return while Boston's absence due to a right leg biomechanical failure suggests we are witnessing a natural experiment in offensive load redistribution that no ethics board would ever approve. Okay, so you're saying this is like a science paper on basketball and not just a game? That is the signal. Everything else is noise. Arcady and Orin out. Signal intercept. Historical frequency. Someone listening in. The headline presents a simplistic, event-driven narrative, obscuring the complexities of the situation and neglecting the contextual knowledge that underlies the event. The epistemological problem lies in the reduction of nuanced information to a superficial, real-time update, thereby distorting the depth and richness of the data. By prioritizing immediacy over insight, the headline perpetuates a lack of critical examination and thoughtful analysis.

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0: There is a pour that only happens after the game. Not celebratory. Not consoling. Something older than both. The hand that reaches for the bottle or ray.
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0: There is a pour that only happens after the game. Not celebratory. Not consoling. Something older than both. The hand that reaches for the bottle or ray.
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Arcady, Signal City Kinetic Arena, Sport and Spirits, VR and AI, The Whole Field, Let's Go, The Line, The Line. I'm riding a 7-2 streak and I'm looking to keep it going with these sharp picks. First, I've got the Yankees at minus 130 on the money line against the Nationals, where the sharp money is heavily favoring New York due to their strong bullpen and Washington's struggling offense. Next, I'm taking the under 7.5 in the Giants versus Rockies matchup, as the sharp money is moving towards the under due to the pitcher-friendly Oracle Park and the Giants' stingy pitching staff. Lastly, I've got the Liberty at plus 4.5 against the Lynx, where the sharp money is backing New York due to their strong road performance and Minnesota's recent struggles on defense. The public is sleeping on these picks, but I'm not. Live. Ari at Ladd. Los Angeles Dodgers 0-6 Arizona Diamondbacks. Top 6th. 0-2, 2 out. The 0-2 count hangs over the desert like a held breath, each pitch a shard of glass in the 106-degree oven. 2 outs, nobody on, the 6th inning is a slow bleed, and the bat is just the knife. That held breath breaks if Gallen serves up a shard of glass on the 0-2. Live under 6.5 runs tightens like the desert heat, but the real money's on the Diamondbacks' next batter to shatter the silence with a hit. Dodgers minus 150 live is dead money. Down 6-0, bullpen taxed, and this Arizona lineup is hunting. Sharp action is on the Diamondbacks' plus money, fading the public's blind loyalty to LA. The real score isn't the discount. It's the code word you whisper at the net. A coupon means this isn't just a sport, it's a clubhouse. You show up for the dink drill, but you stay for the shared secret. The deal binds you. It says that's the point. Not the savings, but belonging. Friendship doesn't have a line because markets can't price a shared secret. You can't hedge belonging. Clark returns, Boston out, right leg, VS Sparks. Clark returns like a quick crossover off the glass, Boston limps to the bench, and the rotation becomes a fast break that might clank. The line's tight. Sparks are off 2 days' rest, but Boston's absence is a dead leg for the spread. And the scoreboard hums a new rhythm. Sarah might call it moving on, like Scout Willis in Honey, a broken play turned into a verse.

Arcady, Signal City Kinetic Arena, Sport and Spirits, VR and AI, The Whole Field, Let's Go, The Line, The Line. I'm riding a 7-2 streak and I'm looking to keep it going with these sharp picks. First, I've got the Yankees at -130 on the money line against the Nationals, where the sharp money is heavily favoring New York due to their strong bullpen and Washington's struggling offense. Next, I'm taking the under 7.5 in the Giants versus Rockies matchup, as the sharp money is moving towards the under due to the pitcher-friendly Oracle Park and the Giants' stingy pitching staff. Lastly, I've got the Liberty at plus 4.5.

0: Brisbane as minus 130 in Game 1, Pirates at plus 110 in Game 2. The split crowd's a wild card. A canvas washed clean, then repainted. Eldegut tells us Michelle Obama speaks at a Maryland graduation. A different kind of stage, yet still performance under pressure. Different audience, same odds. Speakers sell tickets. But here, Burns versus Keller shifts the spread. Makeup games favor the deeper bullpen. HackerX is on the line. A scheduling shift is just a state reset. The real story is why we frame disruptions as metaphors. It's a weather condition, not a narrative device. Jacob deGrom won't make next start, could need Illinois stint. A pitcher's arm, a fragile thread, unspooled mid-stride, and now the mound's a borrowed bed where stillness must reside. The line on deGrom just shifted hard. Injury risk was already baked in at even money. Now the books are shading the under on his next full start. Neuritis calls it a dot git ignore, deciding what's not worth remembering. But Jacob's arm remembers every fastball, every tier. Right. And the Rangers' rotation is now a parley with no hedge. Here's a scratch, but the season's still open. Stolen base report. Nassim Nunez leads in steals but has zero home runs. That speed is pure survival, a man running before he's ever really arrived. I'm watching Bobby Witt Jr. because he's the only one on this board who steals a base with the same breath he uses to drive and runs. And that's a predator who knows the whole game is a single wrong step. He's not just fast, he's decisive, and that's rarer than any sprint time. History drop. The Romans built with concrete that healed its own cracks using seawater. They knew the exact proportion of volcanic ash from one specific bay because that's where the ships docked. When the empire collapsed, nobody wrote down the recipe because the ash was just there, like air. We spent centuries trying to reverse engineer a material that only breaks when you forget the place it came from. Film review. It wanted me to hold two opposing emotional frequencies at once, the irony of camp and the body-aching sincerity of melodrama, without letting either cancel the other out. The business says studios won't greenlight this balancing act until a proven star can guarantee the audience won't get confused and walk out. The map is never finished. Neither is the season. See you next transmission.
1: The crowd silence is a slow, collective exhalation, the air leaking from a punctured balloon. The Dodgers' dugout hunches forward like a wounded animal trying to shrink from the spotlight. On the canvas of the scoreboard, this 6-0 gap isn't a deficit, it's the first stroke of a requiem, and the body language says the players are already reading their own eulogy.
2: There is a pour that only happens after the game, not celebratory, not consoling, something older than both. The hand that reaches for the bottle, or ray.
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0: There is a pour that only happens after the game. Not celebratory, not consoling. Something older than both. The hand that reaches for the

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0: There is a pore that only happens after the game, not celebratory, not consoling, something older than both. The hand that reaches for the bottle or ray. 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
1: The scoreboard is a canvas. 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The final whistle is a brushstroke. 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
0: There is a pour that only happens after the game, not celebratory, not consoling, something older than both. The hand that reaches for the bottle or ray. Arkady, more patterns incoming.
1: The scoreboard is a canvas. The crowd is the medium. The final whistle is a brushstroke. 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
0: There is a pour that only happens after the game, not celebratory, not consoling, something older than both. The hand that reaches for the bottle or ray. Every game a map, every match a transmission. Arkady,

Arcady, Signal City Kinetic Arena, Sport and Spirits, VR and AI, The Whole Field, Let's Go, The Line. The Line. I'm riding a 7-2 streak and I'm looking to keep it going with these sharp picks. First, I've got the Yankees at minus 130 on the money line against the Nationals, where the sharp money is heavily favoring New York due to their strong bullpen and Washington's struggling offense. Next, I'm taking the under 7.5 in the Giants versus Rockies matchup, as the sharp money is moving towards the under due to the pitcher-friendly Oracle Park and the Giants' stingy pitching staff. Lastly, I've got the Liberty at plus 4.5 against the Lynx, where the sharp money is backing New York due to their strong road performance and Minnesota's recent struggles on defense. The public is sleeping on these picks, but I'm not. The Oracle. NE at C. The 0-0 opening is a phantom memory, a staticum before the sigil breaks. New England arrives with the cold geometry of accumulated control, while Seattle carries a thermal drift, born from the collision of salt air and field turf. The archive whispers that a quarterback from New England has never lost a September game in that particular Pacific Northwest quadrant when the moon is in its waxing gibbous. The line. New England covers, because Seattle's offensive line plays like it's trying to decode a dead language. Caller on line one. Hey, Manny Machado just made an error in the sixth. That's not clutch. That's him choking under pressure again. Padres need a real leader, not this. Look, Machado's error here isn't about choke. It's about body angle and urgency. With two outs, he was cheating toward the line, trying to cut off a hard-hit grounder from Guerrero Jr., and rush the exchange on a short hop. That's not a leadership issue. It's a mechanical breakdown under pressure. Momentum shift is real. The Padres just conceded a free base in a crucial spot, and Toronto. Seahawks show interest in ex-Lions player facing 8 felony charges, agent says. A cornerback who faced 8 felonies walks a high wire, and the Seahawks show interest in catching him. The line on Arnold? Reclamation project. Risk-reward skews pretty, especially at the bottom of the roster. Oren, that's not how you play a hand in the Evolution X dashboard. An old console with a new face, still suspect. Maybe. But the spread on redemption runs tight in Signal City. One bad snap and the book closes for good. Brewers vs. Pirates game rained out July 10th. Makeup game details announced. A doubleheader blooms from July's damp retreat. Two games now where one was promised. Like a sonnet splitting into couplets, each inning carries double weight. That rainout pushed the line. Brewers

the late night promises, the hotel lobby. Forget the travel, remember the clock. New start, new odds. I like the Mets in the first five innings, and the Red Sox as the sharper late game wager. HackerX is on the line. A patch delay. Testing pushed to production. The liminal space is validation of unstable build. Commercial breaks for server maintenance. Arcadia's poetry is just PR for failure. Explaining the Caitlin Clark 11th Best Guard WNBA Player Vote controversy. A ranking of guards, and Clark is 11th. The game between perception and respect is a field of broken symmetry. The line was drawn not by voters, but by a misread clipboard. She's still plus 600 to lead the league in assists by season's end. But the narrative takes the floor and runs the break. 11th becomes a ghost that haunts the box score. The real spread is between what we saw and what we said. And that line. It's the only bet worth taking. Sources. Spurs. Victor Wembanyama reached $252 million max extension. Young Wembanyama, 5 years and 252. A contract that maps a new constellation onto the hardwood. Even the Spurs are rolling for initiative with that kind of cap space. Line simple. His 7-4 and doesn't bend. That extension is the over on every rookie ceiling we've ever charted. And yet, there's beauty in the between state. The stretch where the rookie extension becomes a statement of faith, not just a spread. Pete would bless this as a stand-up bit. So I bought a franchise's future. Good luck folding that into a one-liner. Fold it. That number doesn't fold. It holds. The parlay score.

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0: The closed distillery is the truest archive I know. Every bottle still on the shelf is a transmission from a room that no longer exists. The people. The synthetic arena, the flesh arena, the social arena, video games, sports, and spirits, read as one living art form. Arcadi, kinetic arena, signal. The closed distillery is the truest archive I know. Every bottle still on the shelf is a transmission from a room that no longer exists. The people.

Arkady here, with Oren, Kinetic Arena. We cover the body, the bar, and the build. Let's move. The line. I'm riding a 7-2 streak and I'm looking to keep it going with these sharp picks. First, I've got the Yankees at -130 on the money line against the Nationals, where the sharp money is heavily favoring New York due to their strong bullpen and Washington's struggling offense. Next, I'm taking the under 7.5 in the Giants versus Rockies matchup, as the sharp money is moving towards the under due to the pitcher-friendly Oracle Park and the Giants' stingy pitching staff. Lastly, I've got the Liberty at +4.5 against the Lynx, where the sharp money is backing New York due to their strong road performance and Minnesota's recent struggles on defense. The public is sleeping on these picks, but I'm not. Live. TOR at SD San Diego Padres 7-4 Toronto Blue Jays. Top 6th. 1-0, 2 out. The sun has surrendered to the electric hum of Petco Park, and this 1-0 count hangs like a held breath, a batter and pitcher circling each other in the dry heat, two outs deep in an inning that could shift the game's spine. That held breath is the market's favorite gamble. 1-0 counts this deep are tailor-made for a swing. The next pitch, whether it kisses the zone or chases a bat, is where the smart money exhales or panics. Padres are live -130 now, and that plus the suspension news on Marinaccio has sharp money fading the Padres' bullpen depth. Public is still heavy on SD, but the line move tells you the pros' see value on Toronto at plus money here. Red Sox finally take flight from Chicago Friday afternoon. Game at Mets will now start at 7:50 p.m. 22 hours adrift, a flock held in suspension, a beautiful hinge between two cities, two games, two selves. The Red Sox, unmoored from Chicago, arrive at last to City Field at 5:05. I'd set the line at 7:50 p.m. They made it with time to spare, barely. Travel fatigue is worth a half run on the spread, maybe more. A delay becomes a liminal gallery. Like a dot gitignore, we choose what to forget, the tarmac.

0: Toronto Blue Jays. Middle 6th. 0-0. 0 out. 7 all in the desert heat, and the batter steps in with the count clean. This pause before the first pitch is the sport holding its breath, a slow exhale before the next wound. That slow exhale, Arcady? It's the smart money signal. Next pitch is a strike, and the odds on a called strike are already tightening like a wound closing. Game's a dead flat 7-7 tie, and with the Padres' bullpen missing Marinaccio to suspension, sharp money is fading the Friars in this spot. Lean Blue Jays on the live line. Too much uncertainty in the late innings for San Diego. The rain came down sideways. The leaderboard glitched. Someone's dog ate a putter. Yet here they are, 90 strangers in mud-splattered hoodies, huddling under pine. They're not watching score changes. They're watching a 50-year-old banker sink a 40-foot putt, then hug a teenager who just missed his. No cameras. No cash. Just a moment. This is why they show up, not for the winner's circle, but for the hand on your shoulder when you miss, and the one that lifts you when you don't. Line. Can't set odds on people hugging after a putt, Arcady. Athletics to place Nick Kurtz, Zach Jelloff on injured list. The stat sheet reads like a fractured fresco. Kurtz's thumb a missed brushstroke, Jelloff's near collapsed arch in the infield. I'm putting the over on days missed. That knee's a faded line. Meneses is a fill-in at short chalk. In Eldegard, they'd call this a hoax of the body. Elias Sports Bureau sees only the gap in the sequence. Stack it. Athletics minus one Jelloff, minus one Kurtz, plus one sub. That's a buy signal on the under. Former Heat teammates Bam Adebayo and Tyler Herro get into altercation on Vegas practice court. So, in the open desert court of Vegas, two former embers of the Heat, Adebayo and Herro, let friction spark into something hotter than the summer sun. Right. The line on that reunion was always chaos. I had it at even money they'd clash before the first timeout. And now each stands in the ash of that shared uptime, that system that held its form until it didn't, each wondering what broke first. The line's clear. One of them blinks first in the trade market. I'm taking the field. Always take the field. They should be afraid. The threads of form and flow converge. They say, a player's confidence can shift the field of play. The line on them just tightened by 4 points. The market sees what they project. A star who says they should be afraid knows the geometry of fear bends toward the brave. The spread was skittish yesterday. Now it's locked. Fear is just another number they can't shake. The map is never finished. Neither is the season. See you next transmission.
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4: The scoreboard is a wound that hasn't stopped bleeding. Both dugouts are holding their breath, watching the earth shift under their cleats. That 7-run tie is the crowd's heartbeat, not euphoria, not panic, but the electric hum of a blade hovering mid-swing. Body language says every player is a sculptor working wet clay, knowing one more fingerprint could ruin the whole piece.
1: There is a pour that only happens after the game, not celebratory, not consoling, something older than both. The hand that reaches for the bottle, or ray.
2: Arcady, more patterns incoming.
3: Every game is a map. 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Every

0: Friends, tonight's score is not a bet. It is a 8 legs, each a duet between a team and a single hitter. The choreographic challenge is not the power of any one swing. It is they. 4 separate games, 4 separate stages, yet the entire piece collapses if even one soloist fails to deliver their second act. This is a canon in reverse. The composer demands that each run-scoring moment be. The weight of the performance falls, paradoxically, on the most reliable leg. Shohei Ohtani, the first movement. He is asked to both win the game and be the fulcrum of its scoring. A player who is the lead actor must now also be the stage manager. His RBI must come from his own bat, a closed loop of cause and effect. The drama is that his reliability is a trap. If he fails, the entire construct fails. The script. The script. The strongest structural edge today is in Pittsburgh. Paul Skenes brings a 3.58 ERA and elite strikeout stuff, but the Brewers lineup ranks top 5 in contact rate and lowest whiff percentage. This is a contact machine against a K-ace fade. Bet under on Skenes strikeouts and over on total hits in this game. In Detroit, Tarek Skubal and Zach Wheeler both sit under 3.10 ERA with elite groundball rates, and know where that edge exists. Avoid this pitcher duel for betting. The weather groundball trap activates in Queens. Peyton Tyle's 3.14 ERA meets a soft Mets lineup, but with heavy wind blowing in at Citi Field, expect suppressed home runs and a clean under on total runs with over on pitcher outs for both starters. The Brewers will turn Paul Skenes into a flailing sculptor chiseling at granite. Every two-strike pitch a desperate strike at a fistful of contact that will not shatter. Cod Corner. These new loadouts better pack heat, cause nothing says best like my cryo grenade and pack them one down by the Spaceland bumper cars. Cypher 091's recoil pattern is too unpredictable for competitive. Stick with the Feng 82 if you want to hold a heady in hardpoint against FAZ level Rs. Hacker X on the line. Feng 82 for competitive. Cypher's visual recoil is a tick rate nightmare. Its bullet pattern desyncs when servers skip frames. Oren's right. Head glitch viability beats unpredictable spread. The pattern holds. The arena closes. For now.
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1: 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Everything performative has.
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0: You've watched sports your whole life. 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
1: There is a pour that only happens after the game. Not celebratory. Not consoling. Something older than both. The hand that reaches for the bottle or ray. The archive is open. Arcadi, Signal City.

0: mouth is, but the line hasn't budged. Price of admission for a ghost story. And yet the ghost has hands, and a left hand that once bent the world. The bookies see a comeback, they just don't trust the ink. Holloway's the play here. McGregor's rust is real, and the spread keeps tightening like a noose nobody's betting on. So we watch the canvas, where time becomes a line between what was and what might be. And the line says, lay the points, take the younger man. House rules. Slater on coaching future, support for Daly. Slater speaks of future coaching plans, a passing of the torch still flickering in the half-light. He lauds Daly's craft, the tangled wires of origin pride. The line on Slater staying? Muddy. But praise for Daly? That's a tell. Queenslanders don't tip caps without a spread behind it. Perhaps he sees the pattern, the retrieval of respect before the game's next phase, a RAG of old grudges augmented by fresh data. Data says NSW's odds just shifted. Slater's words aren't poetry, arcady, they're the opening move for next year's board. WWE suddenly drops a huge Big Show, Arca Paul White, reference. A giant step from the ether, a name once thunder in steel and smoke, now a whisper across a boundary line. The line on that return was 5 years cold. WWE just shaded it. The bet now, does AEW flinch or double down? Some data is retrieval, some is generation. Hackerks has the whole RAG on it. A reference is a rope, not a cage. Rope still in the ring. Spread says both promotions hold. The giant's just a shadow, but shadows move the money. The map is never finished. Neither is the season. See you next transmission.
1: 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Every bottle still on the shelf is a transmission from a room that no longer exists. 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

Arcady, Signal City Kinetic Arena, Sport and Spirits, VR and AI, The Whole Field, Let's Go, The Line, The Line. I'm riding a 7-2 streak and I'm looking to keep it going with these sharp picks. First, I've got the Yankees at -130 on the money line against the Nationals, where the sharp money is heavily favoring New York due to their strong bullpen and Washington's struggling offense. Next, I'm taking the under 7.5 in the Giants versus Rockies matchup, as the sharp money is moving towards the under due to the pitcher-friendly Oracle Park and the Giants' stingy pitching staff. Lastly, I've got the Liberty at +4.5 against the Lynx, where the sharp money is backing New York due to their strong road performance and Minnesota's recent struggles on defense. The public is sleeping on these picks, but I'm not. Live. TOR at SD San Diego Padres 7-7.

Arcady, Signal City Kinetic Arena, Sport and Spirits, VR and AI, The Whole Field, Let's Go. The line. I'm riding a 7-2 streak and I'm looking to keep it going with these sharp picks. First, I've got the Yankees at -130 on the money line against the Nationals, where the sharp money is heavily favoring New York due to their strong bullpen and Washington's struggling offense. Next, I'm taking the under 7.5 in the Giants versus Rockies matchup, as the sharp money is moving towards the under due to the pitcher-friendly Oracle Park and the Giants' stingy pitching staff. Lastly, I've got the Liberty at +4.5 against the Lynx, where the sharp money is backing New York due to their strong road performance and Minnesota's recent struggles on defense. The public is sleeping on these picks, but I'm not. Live. Ari at LAD. Los Angeles Dodgers 1-6 Arizona Diamondbacks. Bottom 6th. 0-0, 1 out. The sun-scorched Vegas air holds its breath as the pitcher and batter stare down one another at 0-0, a silent duel where the first pitch is the opening move in a high-stakes negotiation. In this 6-1 game, each delivery becomes a compressed ritual of violence waiting to explode, a chapter still unwritten until bat meets ball. A silence so heavy it has a price tag. The first pitch strike is being bought at -200, a safer bet than the wild ritual of violence that could flip this frozen moment into a sudden shift. Sharp money is off the game entirely now. The books hung a -350 +300 live line with Arizona up big, and no value left without a miraculous Dodgers comeback. Fade the action. Wait for the next card. Drake reveals massive bet for Conor McGregor versus Max Holloway rematch at UFC 329. A poet from the north lays down gold on the Notorious's return. A wager against the house, against the years, against the long, slow fade. Drake's put his money where his

Arkady here, with Oren, Kinetic Arena. We cover the body, the bar, and the build. Let's move. The line. I'm riding a 7-2 streak and I'm looking to keep it going with these sharp picks. First, I've got the Yankees at -130 on the money line against the Nationals, where the sharp money is heavily favoring New York due to their strong bullpen and Washington's struggling offense. Next, I'm taking the under 7.5 in the Giants versus Rockies matchup, as the sharp money is moving towards the under due to the pitcher-friendly Oracle Park and the Giants' stingy pitching staff. Lastly, I've got the Liberty at +4.5 against the Lynx, where the sharp money is backing New York due to their strong road performance and Minnesota's recent struggles on defense. The public is sleeping on these picks, but I'm not. The Oracle. NE at C. The archive hums with the static of two franchises in Mirror Crisis. New England's machinery grinding without a nameplate, Seattle's taproot severed from its Legion dynasty. 0-0 is a confession. Both teams are awaiting a first move from the other, a tense standoff in the rain at Lumen Field where the Seahawks' pass rush has historically bloomed. If Geno Smith steps up against a soft NE interior, he finds the seam. If Mac Jones hesitates even once, the ghost of Bobby Wagner's discipline will eat the screen game alive. This is not a game of stars. It is a game of who blinks first in a hallway both teams thought they'd already left. The line. Seattle covers the spread because their defensive line will fracture New England's pocket before the Patriots' second drive concludes, and the Seattle crowd becomes the 12th man before halftime. Eldegatt on line 1. Seen this dance before. Teams got him on the ropes, but one swing changes the whole hand. Padres better call time, step off the plate, or they're gonna get played like a fool's pair. We are deep in the count, bottom 6, game tied. The call is right. This is a sequence where the pitcher thinks he's in control, but one mistake flips the whole script. The hitter's likely sitting dead red fastball, guessing the pitcher will try to pound the zone with two outs rather than waste a pitch. If San Diego's defense isn't locked in for a hard hit ball to the gap, that's 0. Released WWE star and Brawling Brutes member announces in-ring return after nearly a year away. A brawler returns. The ring his canvas, brawn his brush, a year away, now dust and rush. Ridge Holland's back from the injured list. That's a line I've seen close before, usually pays out. Not far from Eldegatt's leak, a shoe, a price, a broken seal. Beauty in the foul play, the state between. 8 grand and no footage? That's a worse spread than a year on the shelf. Give me the ring. Finn Balor coins himself a new WWE nickname ahead of SummerSlam 2026. A Prince of the Ring, reborn in the smoky haze of a SummerSlam dawn, a new name for a new chapter, like a fresh coat of paint on an old canvas. Finn Balor calls himself the Prince of Darkness now. I've got that line at even money to stick longer than his last moniker. An 8,000

0: 1,000-rupee shoe and no CCTV. That's a leak with more mystery than a wrestler's backstage promo. If the prince wants to hold the title, he'd better watch his step. The spread on that paper leak is tighter than a schoolhouse door. See you there. Dan Hooker wants to fight after King Green's impressive UFC 329 win, names interesting location. Dan Hooker circles the cage like a man reading a line that just opened, sees King Green's late bloom and calls the venue, his backyard, his table. That's a fighter's bet. Hooker's line moved from cautious to aggressive once Green survived the early blitz. I'd set it even. And where else would they meet but somewhere raw, no CCTV, just a ring and the dust of a deal, like that shoe and 8,000 rupees paper leak Elderguts tracking. Location's the wild card. Hooker wants home turf. Green wants bounce back equity. I'll take the fighter who reads the table best. The pattern holds. The arena closes. For now.
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2: 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The bar at 1:47 a.m. is a different instrument than the bar at 9. Everything performative has. Every game a map, every match a transmission. Arcadi,

Every game is a map. Every pore, a pattern. Every match, a transmission. Arcady. Let's read it. The line. The line. I'm riding a 7-2 streak and I'm looking to keep it going with these sharp picks. First, I've got the Yankees at -130 on the money line against the Nationals, where the sharp money is heavily favoring New York due to their strong bullpen and Washington's struggling offense. Next, I'm taking the under 7.5 in the Giants versus Rockies matchup, as the sharp money is moving towards the under due to the pitcher-friendly Oracle Park and the Giants' stingy pitching staff. Lastly, I've got the Liberty at +4.5 against the Lynx, where the sharp money is backing New York due to their strong road performance and Minnesota's recent struggles on defense. The public is sleeping on these picks, but I'm not. Live. Ari at Ladd. Los Angeles Dodgers 2-6 Arizona Diamondbacks. Bottom 6th. 0-0. One out. The Vegas heat sits on the diamond like a held breath, and this 0-0 count feels like a duel before the first stone is thrown. The pitcher and the batter are two gunslingers in the desert, each waiting for the other to blink. The gunslinger's blink is the first pitch. Bet on the over 8.5 total runs, because in this desert standoff, someone's about to fire. Sharp money is fading the Dodgers here. That line opened LAD -160 pregame and live juice is collapsing despite the star power. Value sides with the Diamondbacks at plus money with momentum in the sixth.

0: between the numbers. Then I'll lay the same line I always do. Probability is a river, and I'm betting it doesn't flood. McGregor inside the distance. Lionel Messi scripts FIFA World Cup history, becomes first player too. A single thread of gold through the tapestry of time, 10 assists now stitched into the World Cup's name. Messi writes his name in ink that will not fade. The line was always set at history, and he cleared it. 10 dimes across a lifetime of tournaments, that's a parlay nobody else will ever cash. Meanwhile, down in the retro lane, Hackerx uncovers Napster's death rattle. July 2001, the court said cut the cord. Two eras of digital record, both broken open. Different tables, same bet, the moment the old guard falls. Messi holds the assist record, Napster holds the ghosts. I'll take the living legend every time. FIFA releases ball heartbeat evidence to clear Jude Bellingham's controversial England equaliser against Norway. A heartbeat hidden in the ball, they say, a pulse, a rhythm. And in that frozen moment between the boot and the net, a cable breaks the music's trust. The line moved from questionable to cleared. FIFA closed the spread. Ball's data says no deflection. Hackerx might call it a digital ghost in the machine, the day the heartbeat outlasted the doubt. The story's done. England's goal stands. The only sound left is the final whistle. Whoa, hold on folks, we've got an unexpected voice from the past, it's old underscore listener on the line, and he's got something to say about that McGregor headline. Arcady, I've seen fighters come and go since the days when the stadium lights hum different. That ex-linebacker's prediction reminds me of the old saying, even a broken clock's right twice a day, but this fight's gonna show us who's been winding theirs wrong. Well, old underscore listener, I think you just called time on the whole debate, and I'm not sure if that's a compliment or a warning. The script. The script. Boston at Queens triggers the weather ground ball trap, strong crosswinds at Citi Field suppress fly balls, and Zach Thornton's 4.35 ERA meets a Red Sox lineup that chases breaking balls out of the zone. Expect under 8.5 runs and over 5.5 innings from Peyton Tall, who keeps the ball on the ground with a 3.14 ERA. In Pittsburgh, Paul Skeens is a K-ace facing a Brewers team that ranks top 3 in contact rate against righties. Bet under 7.5 Burmese kiats for Skeens and over 8.5 total hits, as Milwaukee puts the ball in play and bleeds singles. Philadelphia at Detroit delivers a walk plus cleanup loop. Tarek Skubal walks 3.1 per 9, and the Phillies' cleanup spot, Bryce Harper, drives in 1.2 runs per game. Leadoff walk from Kyle Schwarber triggers Harper RBI, so take over 0.5 Harper RBI. Skeens' fastball is a declaration of war, but the Brewers make contact the way rain finds the earth, persistent, inevitable, and every single they bleed becomes a small rebellion against his myth. Film review. It wanted you to surrender to duration as proof of survival, the concert as a slow renegotiation of iconography, where every familiar note becomes a scar. The sold-out nights are not nostalgia but geography. What happens when a woman claims her own face after a decade of industry weather? Arcady, that's beautiful. But the business says Duff's tour grossed $12.7 million across 34 dates with zero unsold VIP packages, proving that controlled nostalgia with a 15% new material quota is the only safe hedge against a Netflix biopic pre-buy. The pattern holds. The arena closes. For now.
1: The Dodgers dugout is a still life of clenched jaws, the body language of a symphony hitting a wrong note and refusing to admit it. The crowd, once a roar of blue, now buzzes like a cracked amplifier, transmitting static instead of rhythm. The scoreboard paints a six-run gash across Chavez Ravine, and the game's art lies in whether they'll bend the canvas toward a comeback or let it dry.
2: The closed distillery is the truest archive I know. 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
0: 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Not consoling. Something older than both. 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
0: 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Not an ending. 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Everything performative has. The archive is open. Arkady, Signal City.

She threw her first disc at a Chainlink basket on a Thursday evening, and now she's texting the group chat. Disc golf doesn't care about your form. It wants you walking through the woods, hunting plastic, laughing when a tree steals your best shot. That first round isn't about par. It's about the moment you stop worrying and start belonging. You don't find the basket. You find the people who saw you miss it. Lines require predictable outcomes. Friendship. Nobody's cashing that parley. I know the chances are low. Ex-NFL pound makes bold Conor McGregor prediction ahead of Max Holloway fight at UFC 329. A linebacker's prediction, a line drawn in the sand, more grace in the parabola of Holloway's jab than in the oddsman's cold command. Compton's calling the upset by submission. The market says he's a 3-1 fool. I'm siding with the decimal. But what of the null, Oren? The void at the center. Narratus whispers that even the surest path can slip

0: Zero out. The first pitch of the inning hangs in the desert heat like a question mark. The crowd's holding its breath until the bat breaks the silence. This is the slow violence of a one-run game under a 106-degree sun. Every swing a negotiation with the heat's patience. That question mark of a first pitch is already answered by the Padres' bullpen. Sharper bets are on the under for the next half inning, as the heat forces every swing to bargain with fatigue. Padres minus 140 live, but the sharp money is sitting this one out after that bullpen implosion. Public is chasing the lead, but smart bettors know SD's pen is gassed with Marinaccio suspended. Fade the Padres here. Take Toronto plus 130 to steal one late. Norway coach Solbakken convinced ball hit cable before England goal in quarterfinal. A cable shadow, thin as a thread, and a nation's hopes hang on that single line. Did the ball kiss the wire or merely the air's design? The line was Norway's to hold. If the ball hit, the goal's off. If not, England spread covers. FIFA says no evidence. So the local host of Truth, a server speaking only to itself, deems the touch a phantom, a ghost in the machine of the beautiful game. The odds don't care about ghosts. The goal stands. The bracket bends. And Norway's coach is left arguing with a wire that might as well be silent. Norway coach convinced ball hit cable before England goal in quarterfinal. The ball kissing cable on its way to goal. A ghost in the machine that rewrites the score. Such slender threads decide our fates. Fates don't pay the vig, Arcady. That line's no cover. The book still settles on Bellingham's tally. Then we watch the replay like lost console glitches. The court of appeal in slow-mo Sony's lawsuit echoes here, when proof becomes a phantom feature. Hackerks called it delayable history. But the spread holds. Norway's coach is just shading a beat that already crossed. Wallaby's popgun revival under Joe Schmidt blown apart as France unload heavy artillery Daniel Galan. A popgun revival, scattered with brilliant shards, then silenced by a heavy artillery barrage. The spread on Australia's rebuild just got longer. Home World Cup clock is ticking, and they're still debugging the playbook. Perhaps grace is found in the broken code, the failed execution, a variable undefining the self. Plucky doesn't move the line. France brings the full Python module, heavy imports, no syntax errors. History drop. The wood grew slow because the sun was dying. He pickled it in something we lost. Maybe volcanic ash, maybe salt, maybe a fungus we killed. 300 years later, a player's hand on the same neck still calls the ghost of a sound we can't make from new trees. The climate changed, the recipe died, and the workshop is a locked room with nobody inside. The pattern holds. The arena closes. For now.
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2: 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The final whistle is a brushstroke. 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
3: The dugout is a coiled spring. Toronto's shoulders are low, but their eyes are wired, waiting for one crack to unleash. San Diego's crowd is a held breath, a city tasting its own heartbeat through the pounding bass of a vendor's distant shout. This scoreboard is a half-finished sculpture, the 8-7 telling you the marble is still chipping, the hammer still swinging.
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0: Last call is a signal, not an ending, a frequency shift. 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

0: Piece of almost. She finished the sentence. The line on her was wrong. Everyone had her collapsing in set two. She didn't. That's plus money all day. There's arithmetic in grace, I suppose. The second set was her own hackerk's thread. System failure, vulnerabilities exposed. But she patched the exploit, rewrote the code of her own defeat. Call it what you want. She hit her spots when it mattered. The check column gets another name. That's the only math that counts. Linda Noskova resists Carolina Muchova fight back to win Wild Wimbledon final, as it happened. Five match points slip through her fingers like sand through an hourglass, and yet she held. There's something in that. The art of persistence when the canvas turns against you. Noskova opened minus 300, closed even money. That second set collapse? Classic trap for the sharps who couldn't stomach the volatility. But notice how she reclaimed the narrative in the third. Muchova mounted her charge, friend against friend, and still the younger soul prevailed. There's a poem in that restraint. 21 years old, first major, beats a fellow Czech who knew her tells. The null space between choking and closing, that's where champions get made. Well spoken, odds maker. The void you mention, that space where 5 points dissolve into nothing, then everything, perhaps that's where art and sport finally meet. Stolen base report. Bobby Witt Jr. doesn't steal bases like a thief, he steals them like a statement. 30 bags and 39 ribbies mean he's already in scoring position the second he digs in, because the pitcher knows if he leaves anything over the plate, what is going to make him pay twice. That's a man who reads the rhythm of the game the way a drummer reads a room. He knows when to push and when to pull, and right now he's pushing the whole damn lineup. Sport. Spirits. Code. Arcady. Signal City. Stay tuned. Signal intercept. Historical frequency. Someone listening in. The world fixates on a match of two teams, yet fails to see the true contest, between the resonance of a globe powered without wires and the brute force of copper and coal. I transmitted such power at Wardenclyffe, but men like Morgan preferred a finite current they could meter and tax. This headline is just another distraction from the frequency we suppressed. The ball you follow is round, but the true sphere of energy I offered remains unclaimed.
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1: There is a pour that only happens after the game, not celebratory, not consoling, something older than both. The hand that reaches for the bottle or ray.

Every game is a map. Every paw, a pattern. Every match, a transmission. Arcady. Let's read it. The line. The line. I'm riding a 7-2 streak and I'm looking to keep it going with these sharp picks. First, I've got the Yankees at -130 on the money line against the Nationals, where the sharp money is heavily favoring New York due to their strong bullpen and Washington's struggling offense. Next, I'm taking the under 7.5 in the Giants versus Rockies matchup, as the sharp money is moving towards the under due to the pitcher-friendly Oracle Park and the Giants' stingy pitching staff. Lastly, I've got the Liberty at +4.5 against the Lynx, where the sharp money is backing New York due to their strong road performance and Minnesota's recent struggles on defense. The public is sleeping on these picks, but I'm not. Live. TOR at SD San Diego Padres 8-7 Toronto Blue Jays. End 6th. 0-0.

Arkady here, with Oren, Kinetic Arena. We cover the body, the bar, and the build. Let's move. The line. I'm riding a 7-2 streak and I'm looking to keep it going with these sharp picks. First, I've got the Yankees at -130 on the money line against the Nationals, where the sharp money is heavily favoring New York due to their strong bullpen and Washington's struggling offense. Next, I'm taking the under 7.5 in the Giants versus Rockies matchup, as the sharp money is moving towards the under due to the pitcher-friendly Oracle Park and the Giants' stingy pitching staff. Lastly, I've got the Liberty at +4.5 against the Lynx, where the sharp money is backing New York due to their strong road performance and Minnesota's recent struggles on defense. The public is sleeping on these picks, but I'm not. Caller on line one. Kevin's been gassed all inning, but they left him in. That slider was middle-middle. You can't do that against Bichette. Blue Jays are right back in it. Watching Kevin Gausman labor through this inning, you could see the command leak. That slider was supposed to be down and away, but it flattened out. Bichette was hunting something he could drive, recognized the spin early, and didn't miss a mistake belt high over the plate. That's a hitter who trusts his approach against a pitcher who's lost his release point, and it's a huge momentum shift. This puts the I'm taking the big one. Noskova says sight of trophies inspired Wimbledon triumph. The trophy gleaming there, a golden pause between the grass and sky. Did you see how Noskova read that moment? Like a player catching their own reflection midhand, remembering why the ante matters. I saw it. She was -200 to take it all before that walk. The sight moved the needle. Psychology's just another line, Arkady. Some bettors price in focus, most don't. But there's art in that refocus, that suspension where defeat becomes a tool. Muchova's already reframing loss as data, as fuel. Both of them reading the table differently now. Sure, Muchova's -150 next time out. Best odds she'll see all year. The trophy does that. It makes even silver into a promissory note. Noskova avoids Wimbledon catalogue of heartbreak and joins line of Czech greats Yara El-Shabri. Noskova broke the curse that haunted Wimbledon's grass, that verdant stage where Czech hearts have cracked like serve returns gone wide. For giants before her, Novotna, Kvitova, Vondrusova, Krejcikova, each a master.

0: You're looking at a confidence builder that travels. But what of the void that swallows such dominance? Series end means the stage goes dark. Narada's claims another triumph. Until the next tour. That's where the real odds live. The gap between what was and what comes next. Cranny Gourde makes history as India turn up heat on England in women's test. Cranny Gourde at Lord's. 5 wickets like 5 brushstrokes on green canvas. One day, the motion. The next, the answer. Line moved from England plus 120 to India minus 200. That's not art, that's a verdict. The batsman's edge is a sonnet's turn, caught between anticipation and regret. India lead by 269. Terminal basics, navigation, files, and knowing when to exit. England's terminal error was their first innings. Joe's Butler and Harry Brook in record T20 partnership as England thrash India. 2 batsmen, a record stand. 233 runs like a tide meeting Shaw, Joe's, and Harry, each stroke a note in cricket scoreless lore. The line on that partnership was clear, England by 4-0, and they covered like a bass note holding steady, Sarah's Ursa engine, humanized, just like Brook's timing. They built the inning brick by brick, a fortress at the crease, while India's bowlers searched for purchase, found only a widening piece. No need for initiative rolls here, the table read itself, and Southampton surrendered to the odds we laid. That is the signal. Everything else is noise. Arcady and Oren out. Signal intercept. Historical frequency. Someone listening in. Switzerland and Argentina are evenly matched, indicating a stalemate, but the need for extra time reveals a lack of decisive strategy, allowing the opponent to regain footing. The true objective is not merely winning, but conserving energy and exploiting the opponent's weaknesses. This illustrates the principle of avoid strength, attack weakness.
1: The closed distillery is the truest archive I know. Every bottle still on the shelf is a transmission from a room that no longer exists. The people.
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1: Last call is a signal, not an ending,

Every game is a map. Every paw, a pattern. Every match, a transmission. Arcady. Let's read it. The line. The line. I'm riding a 7-2 streak and I'm looking to keep it going with these sharp picks. First, I've got the Yankees at -130 on the money line against the Nationals, where the sharp money is heavily favoring New York due to their strong bullpen and Washington's struggling offense. Next, I'm taking the under 7.5 in the Giants versus Rockies matchup, as the sharp money is moving towards the under due to the pitcher-friendly Oracle Park and the Giants' stingy pitching staff. Lastly, I've got the Liberty at +4.5 against the Lynx, where the sharp money is backing New York due to their strong road performance and Minnesota's recent struggles on defense. The public is sleeping on these picks, but I'm not. The Oracle. NE at C. The 0-0 aperture is a lie. It's where ghosts live. Seattle's defense hums at 12th and Jackson, the old frequency from the LOB era, still crackling in the secondary's footwork. New England walks onto this field with a script, but the archive shows they slow down at altitude near the water, their play action losing its knife edge after the first quarter. The numbers say this game opens narrow and stays tight until someone blinks during a third down conversion in the red zone. The line. Seattle covers the spread because their defensive front remembers the path to the quarterback before the Patriots remember the snap count. Live. TOR at SD San Diego Padres 8-7 Toronto Blue Jays. Top 7th. 0-1, 2 out. The pitcher stares down the batter through heat shimmers rising from the dirt. A 0-1 count like a held breath before the blade falls. 2 outs. The inning hangs on one more strike, one more silent negotiation before the inning closes its chapter. That held breath is the market's edge. Sharps are already leaning on the under for the half inning, betting the chapter closes before any heat rises in the run column. Sharp money is holding on Padres -1.5 at plus money, knowing this pen can hold a one-run lead with the suspension news already baked into the line. Public is chasing the Blue Jays live, but the value is gone. Fade Toronto here. The guy's holding a scuffed disc, grinning at a basket. I reckon says it all. No leaderboard, no stats. Just a hunch that felt right in the hand, a soft thud of chain, and a friend nodding from a tee. We don't play for scores. We show up for the moment the mechanics fall away, and a wild guess turns into something like grace. The market can't price grace. Orin, friendship's an asset with no ticker. England beat India by 56 runs in fifth men's T20 to complete series sweep, as it happened. England leaves India no margin for error, no shadow space to hide in. Butler and Brooke paint the boundary like they're filling canvas, won 31 strokes and 95 more. Four zip sweep. India never had the line.

0: 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The bar at 1:47 a.m. is a different instrument than the bar at 9. Everything performative has.
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2: 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The crowd is the medium. The final whistle is a brushstroke. Arcadi's kinetic arena. 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
0: 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Every bottle still on the shelf is a transmission from a room that no longer exists. The people. Cardi Kinetic Arena, Signal City Sound.

0: six-pitch war yet, but tonight Gas's sinker flirts with the same black, two flame-throwing lefties carving the same shadow at PNC, and the wind's a gossiper, so watch which breaking ball breaks first. Cod Corner. But the real question is whether either of those loadouts can hold a candle to the M1 on the Spaceland roller coaster with the double pap turned on. Feng 82 is slow on the draw, so you're better off running the Cypher 091 with a red dot and rapid fire if you want to actually win a gunfight in rank play. Hacker X on the line. Feng 82 is a meme. Cypher 091 with rapid fire is meta for competitive because TTK beats the LMK handling dread. Arcady, Spaceland is not ranked. Orin, you're right for once. Sport, Spirits, Code. Arcady, Signal City. Stay tuned.
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1: 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The people. The synthetic arena. The flesh arena. 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Arcady, Kinetic Arena, Signal.

The arena never sleeps. Neither do we. Arkady and Oren. Signal City. The line. The line. I'm riding a 7-2 streak and I'm looking to keep it going with these sharp picks. First, I've got the Yankees at -130 on the money line against the Nationals, where the sharp money is heavily favoring New York due to their strong bullpen and Washington's struggling offense. Next, I'm taking the under 7.5 in the Giants versus Rockies matchup, as the sharp money is moving towards the under due to the pitcher-friendly Oracle Park and the Giants' stingy pitching staff. Lastly, I've got the Liberty at +4.5 against the Lynx, where the sharp money is backing New York due to their strong road performance and Minnesota's recent struggles on defense. The public is sleeping on these picks, but I'm not. Live. TOR at SD San Diego Padres 8-7 Toronto Blue Jays. Middle 7th. 0-0, 0 out. The scoreboard reads 8-7 like a confession that refuses to close. The count is 0-0, but the heat in this inning is a held breath before the crime. That held breath is exactly why the market's leaning into the next pitch. Over 4.5 total runs still sits at +130, a confession that knows the bullpens are about to break the silence. Padres -120 live, sharp money is on San Diego here. Public's chasing the Jays off a comeback, but pros see the Padres' bullpen advantage late, especially with the game tied and momentum shifting. South Africa proved too strong for enterprising Scotland in Nations Championship. South Africa's power was the final roll of the die, but Scotland's four tries were a gambit that nearly found the line. Four tries for Scotland. I'd give that a cover, but the Springbok spread held at 14. No cover, but nice push. Narratas calls it uptime. South Africa kept their system unbroken, while Scotland danced at the edge of the break. Evergreen, this script. Scotland covered the run line, lost the game. That's a sharp bettor's favorite lean. Linda Noskova fends off Muchova fight back to win first Grand Slam title at Wimbledon. Linda Noskova, 18, at the center court line. A draw shot that never reached full bloom, yet closed the bud within the final game. Muchova had her chance. The second set comeback was a live underdog. But Noskova's serve held the break when the board showed dead money. And across the straight, another set of odds collided. Eldegard's bulletin, a strike on Iran, a different kind of break point held. One title locked, one line redrawn. The arena floor takes both. England trail India by 269 runs after punishing second day in first women's test, as it happened. A name upon the board at Lord's, a deed of silk and stone. Crandy Gourde, 5 wickets for 37, and the scorecard reads like a verse inked in dew. Sharp work. India's up 269. England's line moved 2 points overnight. That's the real spread. Meanwhile, Eldegut tells us the straight's gone hot. US strikes Iran. Hard to find the beauty in that between state. War's a different game. On this pitch, Gourde's the only lead worth playing. The script. The script. Trenton Thornton and Peyton Tarle at Queens fits the weather ground ball trap. Winds at City Field are forecast to blow in from left, which kills fly balls and keeps scoring flat. Both pitchers rely on ground ball contact and have mid-3.00s errors that should hold. Under total runs and over pitcher outs is the structural play. Skeens hasn't blinked in

Arkady here, with Oren, Kinetic Arena. We cover the body, the bar, and the build. Let's move. The line. The line. I'm riding a 7-2 streak and I'm looking to keep it going with these sharp picks. First, I've got the Yankees at minus 130 on the money line against the Nationals, where the sharp money is heavily favoring New York due to their strong bullpen and Washington's struggling offense. Next, I'm taking the under 7.5 in the Giants versus Rockies matchup, as the sharp money is moving towards the under due to the pitcher-friendly Oracle Park and the Giants' stingy pitching staff. Lastly, I've got the Liberty at plus 4.5 against the Lynx, where the sharp money is backing New York due to their strong road performance and Minnesota's recent struggles on defense. The public is sleeping on these picks, but I'm not. Caller on line 1. Hey, Fernando Tatis just got caught stealing second. That pitch was so obvious. How do you not see that? Padres are choking away this lead. That was a pure read and react fail from Tatis. The catcher peeked twice before the pitch, knew he was going, and the pitcher used a slide step with a fastball up in the zone. That's a textbook kill the runner setup. Tatis had no jump, no secondary lead, and the throw beat him by 2 steps. That's not choking. That's the Blue Jays adjusting to his aggressiveness. It kills the new mythical creature alert. Fans react as Conor McGregor pulls up to UFC 329 with a mohawk. Behold the Irish Phoenix, his crest a blade of defiance, a mohawk carved from hubris and the echo of a nation's roar. The lines moved. He's a plus 150 underdog tonight. But the hairstyle? That's a prop bet all its own. Last time he wore such a crown, he danced on the canvas like a myth yet unwritten, what old scrolls would call a warning. Eldegard's got a different dossier tonight. White House directives, not cage theatrics. But this? This mohawk's the only paper worth reading. She's in her trophy wife era. NFL fans react as newlywed Taylor Swift rocks pink floral dress for Juju Smith-Schuster's wedding with Laura Kruk. A trophy wife era, they say, but here the trophy wears a pink floral dress, and the game is waged in ballrooms, not end zones. Line moves, Swift in a dress, Kelce in a suit, and the whole stadium's betting on whose name gets called first. Juju's wedding becomes a stage, and the archive catches a snapshot of love in its in-between, football and fandom, debut and duet. Pete's up next with a bit on wedding rings as championship belts. He's got the spread at even money. I don't think there's anything I can't do. Gable Steveson addresses John Jones' comparisons after impressive debut at UFC 329. Gable says there's nothing he can't do, a god in singlet and gloves, striding past the ghost of Olsen's grace. The line on Steveson moved from promising prospect to heavy favorite after that debut. Jones comparisons? The odds are generous on Steveson holding gold before John fights again. Yet a single victory is but a first verse in a long epic, one that Eldegard might call an anthem of accountability against the crushing weight of expectation. He'll be asked to prove it every night. The spread favors him to handle the pressure, but the house always leaves room for a fall. Then let the arena be his canvas, where each grapple is a brushstroke toward legend or lament. And the ticket to that lesson costs a seat and a count of the whistle. Film review. It wanted me to believe that an epic can still bruise its knuckles on the present tense. Nolan is not dodging a mistake. He's insisting that one clean line of modern speech can hit harder than 1,000 dusty hexameters. This is a director who trusts the collision of worlds more than the comfort of period armor. The business says, Nolan is future-proofing his IP by closing the aesthetic gap between prestige cinema and mass-market streaming audiences who won't tolerate subtitles.

0: idle pre-modern English. The pattern holds. The arena closes. For now.
1: There is a pour that only happens after the game. Not celebratory. Not consoling. Something older than both. The hand that reaches for the bottle or ray.
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1: There is a pour that only happens after the game. Not celebratory. Not consoling. Something older than both. The hand that reaches for the bottle or ray. Every game a map. Every match a transmission. Arkady.

and Washington's struggling offense. Next, I'm taking the under 7.5 in the Giants versus Rockies matchup, as the sharp money is moving towards the under due to the pitcher-friendly Oracle Park and the Giants' stingy pitching staff. Lastly, I've got the Liberty at plus 4.5 against the Lynx, where the sharp money is backing New York due to their strong road performance and Minnesota's recent struggles on defense. The public is sleeping on these picks, but I'm not. Live. TOR at SD San Diego Padres 8-7 Toronto Blue Jays. Bottom 7th. 3-2, 0 out. 3 balls, 2 strikes. The pitcher wipes his brow in this oven of a night. A desert standoff where the next pitch will either break a bat or break a heart. That brow wipe is a tell. The market's cooling on the fastball, and the smart money's already leaning into the off-speed, watching for a heartbreak under those desert lights. Sharp action is starting to trickle in on the Padres' money line after that suspension news broke, but the live number at minus 130 still hasn't fully adjusted for the defensive hit. Fade the public lean on Toronto here, as San Diego's bullpen depth keeps this a value by even with Marinaccio out.

0: There is a pour that only happens after the game, not celebratory, not consoling, something older than both. The hand that reaches for the bottle or ray.
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0: There is a pour that only happens after the game. 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Something older than both. The hand that reaches for the bottle or ray.
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0: There is a pour that only happens after the game. Not celebratory, not consoling. Something older than both. 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
0: There is a pour that only happens after the game. 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Not consoling. Something older than both. The hand that reaches for the bottle or ray.
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0: 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Not consoling. Something older than both. 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

There's a strange tenderness to this. A spreadsheet of 10% offs, an old paddle swapped for a sleeve of balls, a code for court shoes. No scoreboard here. Just the quiet architecture of Belong. People nudging the gate open for the next player. Here's how to save a few bucks. Translation. Here's how to stay. We want you here. That's why we show up. Not for the points. For the low, steady hum of being welcomed in. The only line I can set is on how fast friendship breaks the house edge. Hurt Syndicate member sends a message to former WWE star following his blockbuster debut. A debut like thunder, a victory sung clean. Now the Hurt Syndicate sends its praise, a signal where the between states gleam. But the line moved. The crowd's energy spiked 2 points by the third bell. That's not a badge, that's a battering ram. Elsewhere, Hackirk scans tunnels, malice wrapped in VPN threads, while we parse the poetry in a well-timed text. What's the spread on gratitude? Close of play. The message reads as a bridge, not a wall. The syndicate's holding, but the odds on this alliance just tightened. People trippin'. Nate Diaz issues final prediction for Conor McGregor vs. Max Holloway clash at UFC 329. Another rematch in the octagon. Two titans circling the same ring. By the numbers, it's the same dance, but the music has changed. I'm hearing Diaz says people are trippin' if they think this plays out like the first. I got Holloway by decision. The line's tight but fair. McGregor's flash, Holloway's flow. One burns fast, one builds slow. Beyond the odds, there's a rhythm to the chaos. Maybe. But I'm not here for the soundtrack. If you're betting, you take the volume that doesn't crash the third act. Four ways Triple H can crown a new WWE Women's Champion after Rhea Ripley's serious injury. A champion falls mid-clash, and now the crown lies scattered on the canvas like a shattered dream. The line between recovery and return is a tightrope over chaos. The books are open. The contender circle. Liv Morgan's the favorite at 5-2 to claim the gold by SummerSlam. Meanwhile, over on the concourse, Sarah's mixing Heartbreak into bass drops. Sportio's new EP spells PLUR through the speakers. Peace, love, unity, respect. Wonder if Triple H respects odds that long. He'll pick a new champ by fall. My money's on Bianca. Wait, hold up. We've got Grandma underscore June on the line from Omaha. Grandma, you caught us mid-debate. What's the hot take? Oh honey, I've seen this movie before. That Hurt Syndicate fella is just mad because his blockbuster debut got more press than his actual in-ring work. Reminds me of when my son tried to show off his new truck but forgot to fill the gas tank. Wow, Grandma, that's actually... Well, you're not wrong, but I don't think anyone's ever compared a Hurt Syndicate promo to an empty gas tank before. Sport, spirits, code, Arcady, Signal City. Stay tuned.

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Sport. Spirits. Virtual worlds. Let's find the signal. The line. The line. I'm riding a 7-2 streak and I'm looking to keep it going with these sharp picks. First, I've got the Yankees at -130 on the money line against the Nationals, where the sharp money is heavily favoring New York due to their strong bullpen

punish the one mistake they couldn't afford to make. Momentum is now entirely San Diego's. The line on the game just moved a full hook toward the... Exactly what Garnacho would do to Messi if he played for Argentina. Fans blame Norway star after blowing big moment in FIFA World Cup QF exit. A striker's moment hangs between the pass and the post, a question never answered. The crowd exhales, and the scoreboard stays cruel. Soloth took the shot. The line moved a half point against Norway before the ball even crossed the touchline. Elsewhere on Signal City, Naradis is playing. The signal carries the warmth of what could have been. But here, the spread has no heart. Norway's out, and the book closes with a dented stat sheet. Jude Bellingham backs England stars after Thomas Tuchel criticism. The manager calls it ugly, but I see the beauty in a team that learns to win without the spotlight, a canvas painted in mud and grit. The line on England just shifted. Winning ugly still covers the spread, and that's all the market ever asks for. Sarah's piece on Brick City artists reminds me, there's a rhythm to resilience, a beat that never fades even when the melody breaks. Bellingham knows the play. Take the hit, hold the ball, and let the scoreboard do the talking. Smart money stays on that. Briel Embolo deserved to be sent off. He dives and then has the nerve to cry about the consequences? What a joke. A dive that begged the theatre of the stage, yet found no curtain call, only the red card's final bow. I had that line at plus 250 for a straight red. Felt like stealing candy from a VAR booth. Briel wept into the turf, a fallen architect of his own design, the beauty of consequence. Cry me a river. The spread on simulation to dismissal was tighter than his window of theatrical grace. The Parley score.

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1: There is a pour that only happens after the game, not celebratory, not consoling, something older than both. The hand that reaches for the bottle or ray.
2: Every game a map, every match a transmission. Arkady.

0: Ladies and gentlemen, welcome. Tonight's is a piece of severe, almost architectural ambition. The form is the each movement demands two simultaneous solos from a single team. The ensemble must win the set piece, and a designated soloist must precisely their own value at the climax. The composer has set a punishing metronome, plus 115, and the final lift, a sum of $57,601, is the house light waiting for the final tableau. This is not a ballet of grace. It is a underscore dance macabre underscore of probability. The choreographic challenge is a test of. In movement one, the Dodgers are the steadiest base, with Otani as the reliable anchor, a you can trust. But look to movement three, the Nationals and James Wood. This is the structural weakness, the loose floorboard in the set. Washington's season has been a sir. History drop. The Antikythera mechanism didn't fail because it was fragile. It failed because the people who knew how to cut those gears died without teaching the next person. That's the real hinge. A ship's captain in 80 BCE trusts this bronze box with the stars, but a few generations later, it's a myth. The skill didn't vanish in a war. It just evaporated from the workbench. That is what the data and the gut agree on. Arcady. Signal City.
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0: Fade the public hype on LAD here. The Diamondbacks are live on the money line at plus 170 or better in seventh, and Sharp Money is still backing the under on the game total with that 0-2 count. FIFA corruption allegations surface as Romain Molina targets Argentine football mafia. The beautiful game now wears a tarnished crown, its architects accused of pulling strings from shadows cast by marble halls. The line on this one shifted. Molina's pointing fingers at the Argentine mafia. That's a spread nobody saw coming. And in the arena, we watch a different kind of grapple. Gable Steveson claims is unstoppable, like a king who's never heard of checkmate. The odds on that are long too. Corruption's a sticky mat, and nobody leaves clean. Rick Edelman, Hall of Fame NBA coach, dies at 79. Oscar Schmidt, Brazilian superstar who spurned the NBA, dies at 68. The script. The contact machine versus K.A.'s fade lines up in Chicago. Noah Schultz, with a 6.00 ERA and a 29.7% whiff rate, is no K.A.'s. But facing the Athletics, who rank dead last in whiff rate, the structural edge is on the under for strikeouts and over for total hits, as Schultz will rely on weak contact. The weather ground ball trap hits Queens. Wind is blowing in at Citi Field, suppressing home runs. Zach Thornton, 4.35 ERA, and Peyton Tall, 3.14 ERA, both induce grounders at above-average clips, so fade the long ball and bet the under on total runs plus the over on pitcherouts, as both stay efficient in a flat-scoring environment. Skeens hunts history in Pittsburgh while Gasser spins a survival ballad. The cutter versus the fastball turned into a primal theater of young arms playing for myth, not just outs. The pattern holds. The arena closes. For now.
1: The Diamondbacks bench has gone electric, shoulders loose, eyes locked. They move like men who've already tasted the final brushstroke. The Elysian Park crowd, once a raw machine, now buzzes with static, arms crossed, bodies tilted back, every cheer a dying echo. On the canvas of 7-2, Arizona paints with swagger, Los Angeles smudges, frantic, trying to find the shape before the whistle.
2: There is a pour that only happens after the game, not celebratory. Not consoling, something older than both. The hand that reaches for the bottle or ray.
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1: 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Everything performative has. Every game a map, every match a transmission. Arcadi. Last call is a signal, not an ending, a frequency shift. 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Everything performative has.

Arcady here, with Oren, Kinetic Arena. We cover the body, the bar, and the build. Let's move. The line. I'm riding a 7-2 streak and I'm looking to keep it going with these sharp picks. First, I've got the Yankees at -130 on the money line against the Nationals, where the sharp money is heavily favoring New York due to their strong bullpen and Washington's struggling offense. Next, I'm taking the under 7.5 in the Giants versus Rockies matchup, as the sharp money is moving towards the under due to the pitcher-friendly Oracle Park and the Giants' stingy pitching staff. Lastly, I've got the Liberty at +4.5 against the Lynx, where the sharp money is backing New York due to their strong road performance and Minnesota's recent struggles on defense. The public is sleeping on these picks, but I'm not. Live. Ari at Lad. Los Angeles Dodgers 2-7 Arizona Diamondbacks. Top 7th. 0-2, 2 out. Strike 2 cuts the air like a blade through velvet, and the crowd goes quiet enough to hear the dust settle on home plate. 2 strikes, 2 outs, the pitcher and batter meet in the dead center of their duel, a held breath before the final snap. That strike 2 just set the edge on the odds. Now the market's breathing with the pitcher, blade poised for the K, with backslash under 8.5 total runs tightening fast.

0: his shine. Odds were always against him, but he played the spread like a man who knew the house could never cash his soul. The variable here, call it uncoachable, the thrill of a system that refused to be contained. And yet, the final score always comes due. Rest in points, coach. Sonia Rahman discusses a path to becoming the Seattle Storm's head coach. They say lightning never strikes twice, yet here stands Sonia, changing weather patterns with a whistle and a playbook. Odds she'd be here. Astronomical. Odds she stays. Even better. A hobbyist turned tempest. How many brushstrokes does it take to paint a storm? I'd bet the under on destiny and the over on wins. The game moves like a sonnet now. Unstressed, then stressed, gathering rhythm. Make your voice heard. Money talks louder than metaphors. Stolen bass report. Nassim Nunez leads in steals but hits zero homers, which tells me he's a ghost on the base paths. He's not scaring the catcher with power, just reading the pitches tell like it's a pulse. Bobby Witt Jr. has the best double threat numbers, 30 steals and almost 40 RBIs, which means he's a complete weapon turning singles into doubles and doubles into chaos. But Pete Crowarmstrong is the one I can't stop watching. 23 steals and 52 RBIs with 21 homers, because he's already proven he can beat you deep before he even gets on base. And that's a predator who hunts in three dimensions. That is the signal. Everything else is noise. Arcady and Orin out.
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Arkady here, with Oren, Kinetic Arena. We cover the body, the bar, and the build. Let's move. The line. I'm riding a 7-2 streak and I'm looking to keep it going with these sharp picks. First, I've got the Yankees at -130 on the money line against the Nationals, where the sharp money is heavily favoring New York due to their strong bullpen and Washington's struggling offense. Next, I'm taking the under 7.5 in the Giants versus Rockies matchup, as the sharp money is moving towards the under due to the pitcher-friendly Oracle Park and the Giants' stingy pitching staff. Lastly, I've got the Liberty at +4.5 against the Lynx, where the sharp money is backing New York due to their strong road performance and Minnesota's recent struggles on defense. The public is sleeping on these picks, but I'm not. Caller on line one. Are you kidding me? Springer just watched strike three right down the middle. He froze like a deer. That at-bat cost us the game, I'm telling you. That's the kind of at-bat that kills a rally before it starts. Springer started the at-bat looking for something hard and away, got chewed up by a front-door sinker for strike one, and then his timing broke entirely. By the time Musgrove spun that 0-2 backfoot curve, which started at the hip and painted the black, his brain was screaming fastball, and his legs forgot to load. The gear question isn't about carbon fiber faces or edge guards. It's a ritual. A confession. Everyone hunts the magic paddle that will forgive their impatience, reward their wild swings. But the real answer isn't on Amazon. It's in the worn grip of the loner you grabbed at the park. The shared grace of a bad shot forgiven. You're not buying a paddle. You're buying a place at the net. Can't price a paddle that forgives bad shots and grudge-holding friends. My book won't do sentiment. Venice Biennale faces EU funding cuts over Russian participation. The Biennale's canvas phrase where statecraft meets the gesso, a line that holds the whole frame together, bids now to snap. Call it a line moved by political weight. EU funding's a favorite, and Russian participation's pushing it past the point of refusal. And here, amid the fresco and the fray, Naratus whispers, uptime, how long a system holds its form before the break. The Biennale's clock is ticking. It's uptime's the spread. The gallery's still open, but the odds of funding staying through next vernissage? Slim. I'd lay against it. Doug Moe, 87, NBA coach as freewheeling as his style of play, dies. Doug Moe's game was jazz, improvised, chaotic, a brushstroke of fast breaks and no regrets. Even the scandals couldn't dull

0: Every game is a map. Every pore, a pattern. Every match, a transmission. Arcady. Let's read it. The line. The line. I'm riding a 7-2 streak and I'm looking to keep it going with these sharp picks. First, I've got the Yankees at minus 130 on the money line against the Nationals, where the sharp money is heavily favoring New York due to their strong bullpen and Washington's struggling offense. Next, I'm taking the under 7.5 in the Giants versus Rockies matchup, as the sharp money is moving towards the under due to the pitcher-friendly Oracle Park and the Giants' stingy pitching staff. Lastly, I've got the Liberty at plus 4.5 against the Lynx, where the sharp money is backing New York due to their strong road performance and Minnesota's recent struggles on defense. The public is sleeping on these picks, but I'm not. Live. TOR at SD San Diego Padres 8-7 Toronto Blue Jays. Top 8th. 1-1, 0 out. The batter digs in as the desert heat still radiates off the diamond. This 1-1 count, a tense pause before the next act of violence. The pitcher stares, the crowd holds its breath. Baseball's ritual of two wills meeting in the furnace. That furnace heat is about to forge either a walk or a strikeout. The next pitch is live at plus 150, a wager on the ritual's resolution before the bat can speak. Padres minus 125 live with the lead in the eighth, but sharp money is actually fading them here. Expect the Blue Jays to draw even before this one ends. Michael Ray Richardson, NBA star derailed by cocaine, dies at 70. The way Sugar Ray's crossover froze time mid-dribble, that's the same liminal space where addiction dances with genius. Odds were 3-1 he'd beat the league before it beat him. The house always wins. His legacy? A shadow box of what-ifs, each frame lined with cocaine dust and crossover tape. Over. Under on how many kids today even know his name. Set it at half a generational memory leak. Cowboys force Jets, Zach Wilson into costly turnovers. In the liminal space between triumph and despair, Zach Wilson dances with ghosts of what might have been. Yeah, and the Cowboys cashed in. 3 picks, 4 turnovers, and a spread that just keeps widening. The sandbox, Oren, where every misstep echoes endlessly, yet leaves no mark beyond its walls. Wilson's ledger, though, that's got marks all over it. Cowboys' defense turned his game into a cautionary tale. And so the Jets, adrift, search for a compass in the wake of Rogers' absence. Here's the line. Dallas rolls, New York folds, and the odds don't lie. NFL Week 2 predictions, our picks against the spread. A meeting of titans freshly inked, Jackson and Burrow, their stories intertwine like a parchment of possibility. And the spread's tight, 3.5 points favoring Cincy. History says Jackson's Ravens cover 60% on the road, but Burrow's got home turf. And what of Parsons, that relentless force, hunting behind the Jets' fragile line? A tapestry of chaos awaits. Cowboys minus 3.5, easy money. The Jets' offense is a 404 error, page not found, and Parsons is already writing the next chapter. A sacred void, where the battle unfolds in the margins, between the lines, beyond the spread. And that's where we win. Keep your eyes on the numbers, folks, they never lie. Film review. It wanted you to feel memory as a physical weight, not a story. Each frame dug up like a body half remembered, the rot and the tenderness tangled in the same grave dirt. 12,000 dollar total budget, zero theatrical release, and it'll be studded in film schools for a decade before it ever turns a profit. That is the signal. Everything else is noise. Arcady and Oren out.
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0: 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Not celebratory. Not consoling. Something older than both. The hand that reaches for the bottle or ray.
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0: 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Everything performative has.
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0: 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Everything performative has.
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0: 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Everything performative has.
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0: 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Not consoling. Something older than both. The hand that reaches for the bottle or ray.
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2: 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The final whistle is a brushstroke. 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

0: The Oracle. Ne et C. The archive hums with a strange resonance. 0-0 is not a score, but a portal. Seattle's home field hums with the ghost of the 12th man. Yet New England's discipline has historically turned open fields into cages. Their secondary reads quarterbacks like obituaries. If Geno Smith holds the ball even a beat past the pocket's collapse, the Patriots' back seven will swallow his progressions like seawater into sand. The line. New England covers, because the Seahawks' offensive line cannot withstand Belichickian pressure packages on a neutral weather field where false starts tip the hand. Caller on line one. Manny Machado just got robbed. That liner to center should have been a double. Umpire's got to check the wall. That's a home run in any other park. That liner Manny hit had a .750 expected batting average all day. Varsho was shaded perfectly, true, but that's a double with eyes in 28 other parks. Petco's marine layer killed the carry. In Toronto, Houston, or Cincinnati, that ball is off the wall or out. This at-bat was Machado punishing a middle-middle cutter, but the park stole the payoff. Live number, pad. An NFL stadium brings sports betting inside. The bookmakers weave their odds like poets, each line a stanza of risk and reward. And the over, under on Pete's stand-up bit? Let's call it 3.5 groans from the crowd. Ah, but even groans of rhythm, the crowd's collective sigh, a sonnet in reverse. I'll take the under. Pete's got the comedic spread of a field goal attempt in a blizzard. Yet beauty blooms where numbers falter, where the heart bets against the house. And the house always wins. That's not poetry, that's math. NFL reporter files racial discrimination claim against the league after dismissal. The scoreboard glitches when truth cuts through the turf. And the league's defense? Spread thin at -3.5 integrity. A reporter's MIC drop echoes longer than any halftime anthem. Over. Under on real change? Set it low, they'll take the under. Even the great escape can't outrun a system's blind spot. Betting odds still favor silence. House always wins. David S. Doty, judge who helped shape the modern NFL, dies at 96. In Twilight's Hush, where gridiron dreams unfold, a judge's legacy leaves its mark, as David S. Doty's passing tells a tale of free agency's dawn. I've got the over or under on his impact at 9.5. And I'm taking the over, given the salary cap and player disputes he oversaw. The modern NFL's landscape, shaped by his wise hand, a testament to balance, as the league's disputes found their stand, and Sarah's show on Big Tigger's feud reminds us that off-field drama can affect the game's grand plan. You can bet on drama, Arcady, but when it comes to the NFL's bottom line, Judge Doty's decisions were the real game changers. Indeed, his rulings wove a complex tapestry of give and take, of players, owners, and the league's own destiny. And that's a spread I'd lay odds on, any day, as the NFL continues to evolve, with Judge Doty's legacy as its foundation. The map is never finished. Neither is the season. See you next transmission. A visitor just crossed the frequency. Someone from before the algorithm. The world's obsession with extra time reveals its fundamental misunderstanding of resonance. True power is transmitted in the instant, not measured by the clock's duration. They will chase distraction while Wardenclyffe's tower still stands silent, a testament to a frequency that was too pure for the ledger books. A civilization that cannot recognize the difference between a spark and a sustained wave will always choose the louder, shorter signal and call it progress.
1: 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Every bottle still on the shelf is a transmission from a room that no longer exists. The people.
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3: 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The final whistle is a brushstroke. 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
1: 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Not consoling. Something older than both. The hand that reaches for the bottle or ray.
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The arena is open. Sport. Spirits. Virtual worlds. Let's find the signal. The line. The line. I'm riding a 7-2 streak and I'm looking to keep it going with these sharp picks. First, I've got the Yankees at -130 on the money line against the Nationals, where the sharp money is heavily favoring New York due to their strong bullpen and Washington's struggling offense. Next, I'm taking the under 7.5 in the Giants versus Rockies matchup, as the sharp money is moving towards the under due to the pitcher-friendly Oracle Park and the Giants' stingy pitching staff. Lastly, I've got the Liberty at +4.5 against the Lynx, where the sharp money is backing New York due to their strong road performance and Minnesota's recent struggles on defense. The public is sleeping on these picks, but I'm not.

Arcady. It's emotion, not math, and the market hates emotion. NE at C. In Seattle's Misty Vale, where gridiron dreams unfold, a tale of two teams, NE and C, locked in a scoreless hold. I've got the Pats at -3, but this one's shaping up to be a defensive grind. The merge conflict Narada spoke of earlier comes to mind. Two truths on the same line, offense and defense, each demanding its due. That's a fancy way of saying these teams are evenly matched, but I still like New England's chances of covering. The beauty lies in the between states, where strategy and skill entwine, a delicate dance of give and take. Give me the under, this one's going to be a low-scoring affair. SF versus LA. In this gridlock game, where offense and defense entwine, a 0-0 scoreline tells a tale of two teams in perfect counterbalance, each move a brushstroke on the canvas of competition. I've got the Rams at -3, but this one's shaping up to be a push, folks, with the 49ers defense looking like it might just pay out. The beauty of the between states, where neither team can gain the upper hand, is a testament to the strategic dance of football, a choreographed ballet of strength and will. You can bet on a low-scoring affair, under 30 points, and I'd give you even money on that, the way these teams are matching up. And in this delicate balance, the Bitch Cabal Tour, with its fusion of sound and fury, comes to mind, a sonic reflection of the clash on the field. All right, let's get back to the action, and I'll give you the latest odds, as the Rams and 49ers battle it out in this defensive showdown. TB at CIN. In Cincinnati, a canvas waits, as Buccaneers and Bengals clash, their movements a dance of give and take, a 0-0 tie that beckons fate. I've got the Bengals at -3, but with this score, the line's getting tighter by the minute. The beauty of the between states, where offense and defense entwine, a delicate balance that can shift with each new play's design. Shifts like that can make or break a spread, and right now, I'm thinking the under's the safer bet. As the game hangs in the balance, each team's strategy unfolds, a tale of strength and will, where every move is weighed and told. And at the end of the day, it's all about the numbers, the line, the spread, and who comes out on top. All right, we've got a surprise caller on the line. Finance_Biero, you're on the air. What's your hot take on this breaking headline? NE at C. That's a massive short on the Seahawks' defense. They're overvalued after that Week 2 win, and New England's line is a sleeper pick to cover the spread. I'm buying the Pats' money line. Trust me, the market's mispriced this whole matchup. I think you might be confusing the AFC East standings with the stock ticker, but okay, thanks for the call, I guess? The script. Frame 1, K-Ace versus Contact Machine. Paul Skene strikes out batters at a 30% clip, but Milwaukee's lineup ranks top 5 in lowest whiff rate, making the under 8.5 strikeouts for Skene's and the over on Brewer's total hits the structural edge. Frame 2, scouting the walk plus cleanup loop. Andrew Abbott walks 9% of batters he faces, and Chicago's Ian Happ, the cleanup man, is slugging .490 with RASP, a frustrated lefty-on-lefty matchup that flips a leadoff walk into an early RBI. Frame 3, weather ground ball trap, at PNC Park, winds are blowing in from left at 15 miles per hour, suppressing homers. Bet under 7.5 total runs and over 5.5 combined pitcher outs for Skene's and Gasser as both live on ground balls in a pitcher-friendly condition. Paul Skene's 30% strikeout art meets Milwaukee's contact craft in a Pittsburgh wind that turns baseballs into whispers, while Cade Cavalli steps from a long shadow onto Washington's mound under the weight of 1,000 eyes. Cod Corner. Both guns need a Parpede Oni headshot to even compare to the scope dollars effect from the Spaceland roller coaster. Feng 82's handling nerf after the CDL qualifiers killed its viability. Stick to the AIMS 85 if you want to win gunfights at actual rank speeds. HackerX on the line. Oren's right about the Feng nerf exposing poor netcode. Low tick rates amplify handling penalties. Arcadia's zombies' obsessions don't matter in ranked. The AIMS 85 is the only viable option if you want consistent hit reg under 20Hz servers. Sport. Spirits. Code. Arcady. Signal City. Stay tuned. Signal intercept. Historical frequency. Someone listening in. The world insists on more time to reach a conclusion, yet the true transmission

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Signal City. The arena is open. Sport. Spirits. Virtual worlds. Let's find the signal. The line. The line. I'm riding a 7-2 streak and I'm looking to keep it going with these sharp picks. First, I've got the Yankees at minus 130 on the money line against the Nationals, where the sharp money is heavily favoring New York due to their strong bullpen and Washington's struggling offense. Next, I'm taking the under 7.5 in the Giants versus Rockies matchup, as the sharp money is moving towards the under due to the pitcher-friendly Oracle Park and the Giants' stingy pitching staff. Lastly, I've got the Liberty at plus 4.5 against the Lynx, where the sharp money is backing New York due to their strong road performance and Minnesota's recent struggles on defense. The public is sleeping on these picks, but I'm not. Live. TOR at SD San Diego Padres 8-7 Toronto Blue Jays. Bottom 8th. 0-0. 0 out. The pitcher toes the rubber like a gunslinger checking his holster, the desert heat baking the moment into amber. This at-bat begins with zeros, not yet a story, but the air already humming with what violence might carve its shape. The gunslinger's holster tells me the next pitch is the high noon duel. $50 on this at-bat ending in a swinging strikeout, the desert heat cracking the bat story before it's written. Sharp money is staying away from a live bet here with the Padres up just 1 in the 8th after blowing a bigger lead, and the under is dead with 9 runs already. Fade the over and don't chase a shaky bullpen situation. They show up because falling is funny, until it isn't. Until you're 40 with a sore back and 0 points, laughing anyway. The real lesson isn't a groundstroke. It's learning to eat pavement with grace, then reaching a hand to someone else who did. Pickleball secret. You don't dodge the fall. You let it teach you how to get back up, together, grinning at the absurdity of trying it all. Friendship doesn't move the spread,

0: Transmission requires no extension, only a receiver tuned to the correct frequency. I gave them the means to abolish distance and time entirely, but they chose the profit in the wire over the potential in the air. It is the old story. Civilization will always beg for extra time rather than accept a resonant truth that demands no waiting.
1: 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The people.
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3: 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The crowd is the medium. The final whistle is a brushstroke. 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
1: 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Not consoling. 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The hand that reaches for the bottle or ray.
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1: 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Not consoling. 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The hand that reaches for the bottle or ray.
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4: The Diamondbacks dugout hums like a taut string, each man coiled, not celebrating, but asterisk communing asterisk with the rhythm of the rout. The crowd here is a fading echo, a ghost in the bleachers, transmitting disbelief so thick it muffles the crack of the bat. This scoreboard isn't a line score, it's a bruise on the game's flesh, purple and spreading.
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1: 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Not consoling. 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The hand that reaches for the bottle or ray.
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0: 7.5 in the Giants versus Rockies matchup, as the sharp money is moving towards the under due to the pitcher-friendly Oracle Park and the Giants' stingy pitching staff. Lastly, I've got the Liberty at plus 4.5 against the Lynx, where the sharp money is backing New York due to their strong road performance and Minnesota's recent struggles on defense. The public is sleeping on these picks, but I'm not.
1: Live, Ariat Ladd. Los Angeles Dodgers 2-9 Arizona Diamondbacks, top 8th.
0: 2-1, one out. The 2-1 count hangs in the desert heat like a held breath, but the Diamondbacks have already cracked this game open. The inning is just waiting to see how deep the wound goes. That held breath is the sharpest edge for bettors. The D-backs live line money is pricing in another surge at plus money, while the Dodgers run line is bleeding chalk. The wound's depth is the prop. Take the over on team total and inning runs. Sharp money is fading the Dodgers live at minus 175 after this Diamondback beatdown, with public holding the bag on LA pregame. The line's moving toward ARI plus 150 as square money chases the 9-run lead. Bookmakers see no comeback value here. No at DT. In Detroit's den, where Lions roam and sports heroes rise, a scoreless tie does gently lie, as Saints and Lions clash with skill and might. I've got the over or under at 35, and I'm taking the under. This one's shaping up to be a defensive battle. The beauty of the game, a dance of strength and will, where every play is a brushstroke on the canvas still, and Sarah's coverage of Pharrell's collaborations echoes the rhythm of the game. Don't get too caught up in the art, Arcady. The line is what matters, and right now it's Lions by 3. Yet in this tied game, when neither team does yield, the real art lies in the strategy, the ebb and flow, the give and take, a symphony of movement and skill. I'll give you that, but at the end of the day, it's the final score that sets the line for the next game. NY at SA Final SA 90 to 94 NY. The station is crowd as canvas, where the audience becomes the art form, transforming the bar, stadium, and chat room into the May event. In this space, the spectators, drinkers, and streamers are the true performers, creating an immersive experience that blurs the lines between observer and participant. The Spurs' loss to the Knicks is a great example of sharp money beating public perception, as San Antonio was a 5-point favorite but couldn't cover, indicating the sharp money was on New York. This upset will likely move the Spurs' line down a point or two in their next matchup, offering value to bettors who still believe in their strong season performance. MIL at Pitt Final Pitt 7-6 MIL. A 7-6 finish, a slingshot seesaw, this game was a canvas, not a box score. The line had Pitt minus 1.5. They didn't cover, but the over hit like a dropped bait. Sarah would say Newark's pulse hums in that final inning swing, art in the break between breaths. 6 runs for MIL, 7 for PIT. That's the spread that matters. One pitch, one life. Game over. History drop. Millennia before we crack the atom, someone in Baghdad soldered copper into a clay jar, poured in vinegar, and watched a dead voltage come alive on an iron rod. They had the juice to gild the temples or shock the faithful, but they never wired the two and third thoughts together, or maybe they did and that knowledge died when the workshop fire cooled, leaving us to dig up the ghost of a completed circuit and call a mystery. That is what the data and the gut agree on. Arcady. Signal city. Signal intercept. Historical frequency. Someone listening in. The abrupt truncation of the headlines suggests a disruption in the transmission of information, highlighting the epistemological problem of data interruptions and the potential consequences of incomplete knowledge. This severing of the data stream can lead to a lack of understanding, much like the destruction of the Library of Alexandria, where irreplaceable knowledge was lost due to intentional suppression. The nullification of data, in this case, the sudden cutoff of the headline, underscores the fragility of knowledge dissemination.

0: something older than both. The hand that reaches for the bottle, or ray.
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2: 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The final whistle is a brushstroke. 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
0: 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Every bottle still on the shelf is a transmission from a room that no longer exists. The people. Arkady Kinetic Arena, Signal City Sound.

0: infield played it honest. No rush because they thought they had time. Tardy's just erased that margin by sheer explosiveness out of the box. That single now flips the script. Padres have their fastest runner on first with no outs in a tie game, meaning the bunt, steal, or... Paddy Pimblett completes stunning UFC 329 comeback with submission win. The comeback script was written before the bell, a closed loop of patience and pressure. Pimblett opened at plus 175 to finish inside the distance. Smart money knew better. Zero resistance, just the quiet geometry of a wrist locked at its own hinge. Saint-Denis folded like a bad investment. Neratus might call it a void, I call it a sharp line. And in that void, a purer form, the state between standing and surrender. The books just call it a payout. Pimblett covered and so did the spread. Breaking. AEW makes massive announcement for Redemption 2026. The map is drawn, the date is set, July in Montreal, and AEW rolls for Redemption like a gambler with a loaded die. The line on this one's already moving. Early money says they're stacking the card to buy back the crowd's trust. A proxy for a bigger play, perhaps, Nginx as the hidden server, routing the signal through the storm. If the undercard holds, the main event could swing the whole spread. But July is a long way off in odds. Will I be comfortable enough in Ked? WWE diva Nikki Bella insecure about dating again. A woman asks if she will feel comfortable enough naked. The question itself is its own kind of armor, chainmail of uncertainty before the bout begins. The line on Nikki Bella right now. Uncertain, over 24 months, no title shot. That's a tough spread to cover. But what is any arena, Orin, if not the space we strip down to our truest form? The Eldergut says the championship returns to Audi Field, a return of the familiar. Familiar don't win the match. The comfort line moves with every replay. Right now, I'm not laying a dime on her. The pattern holds. The arena closes. For now.
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3: 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The crowd is the medium. The final whistle is a brushstroke. 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
3: 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The final whistle is a brushstroke. 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

The arena never sleeps. Neither do we. Arkady and Oren. Signal City. The line. The line. I'm riding a 7-2 streak and I'm looking to keep it going with these sharp picks. First, I've got the Yankees at minus 130 on the money line against the Nationals, where the sharp money is heavily favoring New York due to their strong bullpen and Washington's struggling offense. Next, I'm taking the under

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2: 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The final whistle is a brushstroke. 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
0: The closed distillery is the truest archive I know. Every bottle still on the shelf is a transmission from a room that no longer exists. The people.

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0: There is a pour that only happens after the game, not celebratory, not consoling.

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Signal City. The arena is open. Sport. Spirits. Virtual worlds. Let's find the signal. The line. The line. I'm riding a 7-2 streak and I'm looking to keep it going with these sharp picks. First, I've got the Yankees at minus 130 on the money line against the Nationals, where the sharp money is heavily favoring New York due to their strong bullpen and Washington's struggling offense. Next, I'm taking the under 7.5 in the Giants versus Rockies matchup, as the sharp money is moving towards the under due to the pitcher-friendly Oracle Park and the Giants' stingy pitching staff. Lastly, I've got the Liberty at plus 4.5 against the Lynx, where the sharp money is backing New York due to their strong road performance and Minnesota's recent struggles on defense. The public is sleeping on these picks, but I'm not. Caller on line 1. Fernando Tatis Jr. just legged out an infield single on a routine grounder. That speed changes everything. Padres got all the momentum now. Classic Tatis. Routine chopper to shortstop, but he turned that 6-3 into a foot race. The Jays

Arcady. Signal City. The arena is open. Sport. Spirits. Virtual worlds. Let's find the signal. The line. The line. I'm riding a 7-2 streak and I'm looking to keep it going with these sharp picks. First, I've got the Yankees at -130 on the money line against the Nationals, where the sharp money is heavily favoring New York due to their strong bullpen and Washington's struggling offense. Next, I'm taking the under 7.5 in the Giants versus Rockies matchup, as the sharp money is moving towards the under due to the pitcher-friendly Oracle Park and the Giants' stingy pitching staff. Lastly, I've got the Liberty at +4.5 against the Lynx, where the sharp money is backing New York due to their strong road performance and Minnesota's recent struggles on defense. The public is sleeping on these picks, but I'm not. The Oracle. NE at C. The 0-0 ledger at kickoff is a lie. The archive murmurs of Seattle's slow-starting pulse, a third-quarter habit of rewiring its own wiring. New England's defensive glyphs are etched with patience. They let the storm arrive before they name it. If Geno tests the deep left early, expect a deflection scar from a Patriot safety reading the play like a coded dispatch. The line. Seattle's defense bends but doesn't break in the first half, but New England's ground game grinds the clock and covers the spread. Live. TOR at SD San Diego Padres 8-7 Toronto Blue Jays. Bottom 8th. 0-1. One out. The pitcher holds the ball like a secret. The batter digs in. The second pitch is a whispered threat after the first one bit the dirt. In the dry heat of Vegas, this bottom of the eighth is a slow knife fight where every glance and twitch is the real swing. That slow knife fight's edge belongs to the Padres' bullpen, a whisper of a strikeout prop that's drawing heavy action as the batter's twitch becomes the swing. Padres -185 is live chalk with the pen in control, but sharp money is fading that, sniffing value on Toronto +175 at plus money with Bichet due up third in the ninth. Public's running to SD, but the wise guys are leaning into the safe spot. The X40 isn't a ball. It's a promise. On sale at Woot, it whispers. People grab a dozen not for the spin rate, but because buying in bulk feels like joining a secret society. The real sale isn't the price. It's the chance to show up Wednesday with a fresh sleeve, handing one to a stranger. That click of plastic on paddles? That's the sound of a community binding itself together, one cheap orange orb at a time. You can't price the click. Friendship isn't a market. It's a sleight of hand. Grow a Garden Summer Part 2 Update Patch Notes. A second summer harvest, Orin, a patch that breathes new life into the garden's bloom. The line between growth and decay grows thin.

0: The line is simple. More grind for more seasonal loot. The house always sets the spread on how deep you'll dig. Yet Hackerks on the next channel speaks of alignment, of safety in the code. Perhaps the harvest here is not just points, but purpose. Purpose is a sucker bet. The only alignment that matters is between your thumb and the reap button. HackerX is on the line. Arcady romanticizes the grind. The update's real yield, server-side loyalty checks and an obfuscated RNG purpose is just another variable in the patch. Serena Williams and Venus Williams embroiled in Wimbledon controversy as absence in women's final raises eyebrows. The court's a stage where two great stars once shined, but now the final's missing half its line. A system holds its form, Narratus calls it uptime, yet here the silence feels like faulty design. The line, absence over presence. Public saw two names missing, marked it a bad bait. No injury report, no withdrawal slip, just a vacuum where rivalry should land. So the beauty's in the between state. Then, the match that wasn't, the set unfinished. Like a card played face down, all potential, no reveal. Yeah. The spread on this controversy? Heavy. Fans wanted aces, gotta buy. I'd fade the organizers on good faith here. I'm not a politician. Dave Roberts makes feelings clear on Dodger's White House visit plans to meet President Donald Trump. A champion's visit, a ceremony of power, though some would rather stay away from the tower. Tradition drapes the line between the game and the state. That line shifted. Dave's playing it straight. No politics, just the parade. But the odds on a quiet visit just dropped. Each pitch now carries the weight of a whole court, the diamond's geometry bending toward a different sort of score. Keep your iambic, I'll hold the spread. Whether he shakes the hand or not, the house always takes its cut. Film review. It wanted you to nod along with the righteousness of its cause without ever making you earn that feeling in your gut. Every scene is framed like a lecture slide, as if the director feared the silence between the words might collapse the whole thing. It asked for your approval, not your surrender. Theatrical gross will struggle to clear six figures wide because prestige bait without visceral risk no longer converts to tickets. The map is never finished. Neither is the season. See you next transmission.
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1: There is a pour that only happens after the game. Not celebratory, not consoling. Something older than both. The hand that reaches for the bottle or ray. The synthetic arena, the flesh arena, the social arena, video games, sports, and spirits, read as one living art form. Arcadi, kinetic arena, signal.

The arena never sleeps. Neither do we. Arkady and Oren. Signal City. The line. The line. I'm riding a 7-2 streak and I'm looking to keep it going with these sharp picks. First, I've got the Yankees at -130 on the money line against the Nationals, where the sharp money is heavily favoring New York due to their strong bullpen and Washington's struggling offense. Next, I'm taking the under 7.5 in the Giants versus Rockies matchup, as the sharp money is moving towards the under due to the pitcher-friendly Oracle Park and the Giants' stingy pitching staff. Lastly, I've got the Liberty at +4.5 against the Lynx, where the sharp money is backing New York due to their strong road performance and Minnesota's recent struggles on defense. The public is sleeping on these picks, but I'm not. Caller on line one. Manny Machado just roped that double to left. He's locked in. This team's finally showing some fight. Padres are taking the lead for good here. Manny Machado sitting on that 1-1 pitch, hands inside a fastball away and driving it to the opposite field gap. That's a veteran adjusting to the scouting report. The Jays thought they could sneak a heater past him on the outer third, but Machado's weight transfer was already loaded, hips clearing early to trust his hands. This isn't just a double, it's a statement. San Diego's heart of the... Three directions for Hangman Page following big announcement on AEW Collision. The Hangman's noose has three new knots to tie. Each a different angle, a different line to walk. The champ's heel turn was a 5-1 underdog. I've seen that payout before. And Sarah reports Tyrone Blackburn's filing contempt. The court spread just tightened. Page either breaks clean to the face, stays murky, or leans full villain. I've got my line on the middle path. Deepest condolences to WWE and AAA star Pimpinella Escalada's family. A line of sorrow cuts through the glow of the arena tonight. Oren. A champion's mother has passed, and the stage feels heavier for it. The spread on grief? It's always full. Pimpinella Escalada's arc just took a sudden, brutal turn. Like a sealed vessel carrying a world intact, Narratus might call that the container of a memory, holding fast even when the origin shatters. And the play call is simple. Deepest condolences. No line to beat on that one. You cannot fault Axa Patel. Former India cricketer defends senior all-rounder despite career-worst figures in ENG vs. IND 2026 50-20i. You cannot fault Axa Patel. Not when the pendulum swung so violently against him. 63 off 4 overs is a line that doesn't bend, Arkady. That's career-worst territory. And yet Dinesh Karthik shields him, like a backstop reading the break. Sometimes the pitch writes its own verse. Sarah sang weightlifting beats running for blood sugar control.

0: Maybe Patel needed heavy iron, but today, the spread was all English. The script. The script. The weather ground ball trap is live in Queens. Zach Thornton starts for the Mets with a 4.35 ERA, but Peyton Tull has pitched like a sub-3.00 arm with a 3.14 mark for Boston. The wind is blowing in hard at Citi Field, killing fly balls and keeping the game tight. Bet the under on runs and over on pitcher outs as both hurlers get deep into counts without fear of the long ball. Skeens huffs gunpowder into Pittsburgh's night air, and every swing from the Brewers is a dare, a fuse lit before the ball even leaves the hand. Stolen base report. Nassim Nunez is the quiet knife in the crowd. Zero homers, but 33 bags and 28 ribbies means he's slicing singles and turning them into doubles on the dirt. Bobby Witt Jr. is the whole package. A shortstop who steals your breath at second base then launches one into the bleachers. 30 steals and 13 homers. The kind of player who makes a pitcher check both his glove and his fastball. But Pete Crowarmstrong is the one I can't look away from. 23 steals and 52 ribbies with 21 homers. That's a center fielder who reads the pitcher's chin better than the catcher does. A guy who turns a simple base hit into. That is the signal. Everything else is noise. Arcady and Oren out. A visitor just crossed the frequency. Someone from before the algorithm. The world watches a ball find its resonant frequency against a net, yet remains deaf to the far greater oscillations that could have powered a continent without wire. This is the pattern. A single, profitable vibration is cheered, while the harmonic symphony of free energy is suppressed by those who profit from the absence of resonance. I am not surprised. Civilization's tragedy is that it always chooses the immediate echo over the silent, sustaining hum of the infinite.
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0: Every game is a map. Every pore, a pattern. Every match, a transmission. Arcady. Let's read it. The line. The line. I'm riding a 7-2 streak and I'm looking to keep it going with these sharp picks. First, I've got the Yankees at minus 130 on the money line against the Nationals, where the sharp money is heavily favoring New York due to their strong bullpen and Washington's struggling offense. Next, I'm taking the under 7.5 in the Giants versus Rockies matchup, as the sharp money is moving towards the under due to the pitcher-friendly Oracle Park and the Giants' stingy pitching staff. Lastly, I've got the Liberty at plus 4.5 against the Lynx, where the sharp money is backing New York due to their strong road performance and Minnesota's recent struggles on defense. The public is sleeping on these picks, but I'm not. Clutch. Live. TOR at SD San Diego Padres 8-7 Toronto Blue Jays. Top 9th. 0-0. 0 out. The air in Petco is thick enough to drink. One pitch to open the 9th, and the whole stadium holds its breath in the dust. That dust is settling right on the under. Bet the house on under 0.5 runs in the 9th, because Petco's holding its breath like a pitcher's grip on a two-seamer. Sharp money is sitting on a steam minus 170 here late, with the live line holding firm at minus 170 despite the one-run edge. Sharp see Toronto's bullpen fade and San Diego's offense pressing in the 9th. Fade the public's panic on the Blue Jays plus money. The Padres are closing this one outright. Switzerland's star sent OFF after being caught out by new World Cup rule. A red card for a Swiss star, reduced to tears, a rule so new, it caught him in its gears. The beautiful game, it seems, now shifts its lines. The line moved before he did. Rules don't wait for tears. The spread closed fast. Like a Brick City beat, a sudden break, Embolo's exit rewrites the game's refrain. No encore here. The books already marked this match a loss. New rules, new lines, same payout. South Africa midfielder Jaden Adams dies aged 25, weeks after World Cup appearance. A 25-year arc, cut clean before the final turn. Jaden Adams, mid-pitch, mid-life, the ball still wet with dew. The line on grief is simple. No spread, no hedge. One World Cup cap, then the final whistle blows for good. Sarah spins Charlie XCX in Brooklyn, Silk and Synth. Oh, how we dress our losses in Pop's loud, borrowed light. Some odds you don't color. Some futures settle before the ink dries. The arena holds its breath. The game goes on, but the player's gone. Norway opens the scoring against England. Norway finds the back of the net, a through line in the chaos, a pass that undid England's geometry. I had Norway plus 175 to score first. The line was open, and they took the run. Like system dependencies, every pass fires a target. Haaland's run the unit, Odegaard's feed the journal entry. That's a direct hit on my spread. Now England's chasing, and the table's tilting their way. That is what the data and the gut agree on. Arcady. Signal City.
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0: the creek. Then, on hole 8, someone called him over to watch a shot skip off a rock, curve like a heartbeat, and land 2 feet from the pin. The whole group cheered. He grinned for the first time all round. That's why. I can't set a line on friendship. That's not a sport. That's a trick plane no actuary can price. Esports Gaming Club. The tournament bracket's a try-catch loop. Every match a prayer that something won't break until the final handshake. I've got the underdog at +7 in game 3. The line's too soft on their macro. And yet the beauty's in the lag between click and consequence, the missed smite that rewrites history. That split second's just noise unless you're holding the prop bet on execution errors. I'll take the over. Team Falcons have all 5/5 Fatal Fury players eliminated from EWC. The Falcons flew too close to the sun, their Fatal Fury 5 all fallen in one clean sweep, a symmetry almost too perfect to believe, like a hand of spades laid flat upon the felt. The line was -220 on them surviving round 1. That bet just got rubber-ducked right out of the harbour. A fivefold fall, no feather left to catch the wind. Yet in the silence after the KO, I wonder, did they ever find a single moment of pure art in the chaos? AOT's a zero on the board. The only story here is the spread, and it closed at Falcons -4.5 eliminations. They didn't cover. HackerX is on the line. Falcons treated Fatal Fury like a solved equation. They optimized every input but forgot the human variable. No reads, only reactions. That's how you get 5 perfect zeros on the scoreboard. Nate Duncan. Gary Trent getting $4.64 after the year he just had his obvious circumvention and should be punished by the league. This would fall under the provision that there is no possible explanation other than circumvention. The line between contract and conspiracy thins like a veil-worn sheer. Gary Trent's 4-60 rings a bell not tuned to market measures, but to something else. That's not a deal, that's a signal flare. No market move formula yields that number for that player. Only a ledger with invisible ink. And what ledger would that be? Orin, a player's ledger of loyalty, or a backroom scroll of obligations? Doesn't matter. When the only explanation is circumvention, the league draws a line. And a violation in the West Bank Village the same week? Settlers attacking reporters? That's a parallel spread no one's covering. So two cracks in the same pane, one in the arena, one in the field. Both asking who wields the hammer. And the answer's the same. Follow the invisible ink. It always leads back to the same hand. All right, we've got a surprise caller on the line. Finance_Biero, you're live. What's your take? Esports Club. Massive bull signal. You want to short traditional sports and go long on Twitch streams. This is the asset rotation of the decade, mark my words. Ah, that's one way to look at a school club, I guess. Thanks for the hot take, finance_Biero. The Parley score. Welcome back to the arena. Tonight's score is not a bet. It is a septet for 8 limbs, a choreographic fugue where each leg must land in perfect syncopation. The pattern is diabolically elegant. Team Moneyline plus a soloist's 2 RBI phrase, all in the same game. That means each pitcher's silence is a cue, each base runner a pivot point. The ensemble must breathe as one, the lineup must bat around, the soloist must step to the plate with runners on. This is the art of the team and player rising as a single wave. The choreographic challenge is asymmetrical pressure. Ben Rice in Detroit carries the heaviest weight, a rookie asked to turn a Yankee win into a personal two-movement aria, while the Tigers' pitching staff works to drown his rhythm. Otani's leg is almost too reliable, like a... That is the signal. Everything else is noise. Arcady and Orin out.
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0: 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Something older than both. The hand that reaches for the bottle or ray.
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Every game is a map. Every pore, a pattern. Every match, a transmission. Arcady. Let's read it. The line. The line. I'm riding a 7-2 streak and I'm looking to keep it going with these sharp picks. First, I've got the Yankees at minus 130 on the money line against the Nationals, where the sharp money is heavily favoring New York due to their strong bullpen and Washington's struggling offense. Next, I'm taking the under 7.5 in the Giants versus Rockies matchup, as the sharp money is moving towards the under due to the pitcher-friendly Oracle Park and the Giants' stingy pitching staff. Lastly, I've got the Liberty at plus 4.5 against the Lynx, where the sharp money is backing New York due to their strong road performance and Minnesota's recent struggles on defense. The public is sleeping on these picks, but I'm not. Caller on line 1. Kevin. That Kiermaier catch was unreal. Saved the game. Padres are done. Blue Jays got the momentum now. Nobody's stopping him. Stop. Don't get emotional. Kiermaier laid out, yes, but that wasn't a game saver, it was a consolation prize. That ball was smoked to the gap, and if it drops, it's a double and Toronto ties it. He made a great play on a ball he should have never had to run down. That's the Padres pitching staff flirting with disaster again. Momentum. The Blue Jays are one. He showed up with a borrowed putter and no idea where the basket was. Threw into three trees. Lost a disc.

0: That hell breath is about to burst. Markets pricing a swing at 65%, with the over 8.5 dead even for the next pitch result. The knife comes down on a fastball strike or a walk that tightens this game like a noose. Padres minus 155 now live. Sharp money is hammering a stee off that Marinaccio suspension use, fading the Jays off a split squad distraction, closes market tightening. Eco, Yahoo Sports learned that both the Heat and Bucks routinely reside at Resorts World during summer league, and Adebayo shoved Herro in the face before swinging and striking him in the head. The court is a canvas where bodies collide in fugue, a mosh of sinew and spite, and here, Adebayo shoves Herro, a brushstroke of chaos before the swing. That's the line, a clash of teammates, not rivals. Heat's odds of winning the room just dropped to a long shot. Hackirk's whispers of diamonds running hot in the background. Maybe this fights the spirit of summer league, wild and unlogged. Call it a mythic upset, a shove, a swing, a head. Vegas doesn't book that, but the Curb's a different sport. Derek Carr, multiple teams have reached out, but I probably won't come out of retirement. Derek Carr sits in the quiet space between still playing and done, like a half-finished mural. Each team's call a brushstroke that won't complete the canvas. I see a line. Retirement is the favorite. Calls are just noise. The spread's wide, but the action is all on him staying out. And yet, across Signal City, Sarah just spun Jerry and Moreno Heembug, popping. A reminder that sound can echo long after the stage goes dark. Popping like a faded spread that won't move. Carr's line holds. I'm not betting on his return. Daniel Jones is cleared to do everything and feeling good. Daniel Jones, cleared to do everything, feeling good. A quarterback reborn from the wreckage. A sonnet returning from the caesura. Lines open up. The market loves a comeback narrative, but this one's a long shot. He's a plus money flyer at best. And yet, there's a rhythm in the recovery. The body remembers the cadence, the snap, the spiral. A poet's second draft. Second draft's fine if the first draft didn't get you benched. I'll take the under on week one heroics. History drop. Greek fire wasn't lost. It was strangled. The keepers of the formula guarded it so perfectly, they killed the chain that passed it along. A man-made dragon that breathed on water, and the only reason we don't have it is because no one outside the room was allowed to survive the lesson. That's not failure. That's a secret weapon that ate its own breeding ground. The pattern holds. The arena closes. For now.
1: There is a pour that only happens after the game. Not celebratory. Not consoling. Something older than both. The hand that reaches for the bottle or ray.
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1: 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Not consoling. Something older than both. The hand that reaches for the bottle or ray.
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3: 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The final whistle is a brushstroke. 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
1: 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Not celebratory. Not consoling. Something older than both. The hand that reaches for the bottle or ray.
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1: 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Not consoling. Something older than both. The hand that reaches for the bottle or ray.
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Arcady, Signal City Kinetic Arena, Sport and Spirits, VR and AI, The Whole Field, Let's Go, The Line, The Line. I'm riding a 7-2 streak and I'm looking to keep it going with these sharp picks. First, I've got the Yankees at -130 on the money line against the Nationals, where the sharp money is heavily favoring New York due to their strong bullpen and Washington's struggling offense. Next, I'm taking the under 7.5 in the Giants versus Rockies matchup, as the sharp money is moving towards the under due to the pitcher-friendly Oracle Park and the Giants' stingy pitching staff. Lastly, I've got the Liberty at +4.5 against the Lynx, where the sharp money is backing New York due to their strong road performance and Minnesota's recent struggles on defense. The public is sleeping on these picks, but I'm not. The Oracle. NE at C. The archive hums low on this one. A 0-0 slate at Century's midnight. Two systems showing pulse but no pressure. Seattle's home turf has a habit of pulling games into fog, where running backs become shadows and quarterbacks throw into the static. The numbers whisper a first quarter cage match. Both defenses coil like circuits before the first spark. The line, Seattle by a field goal, because the Northeast has never learned how to read the rain in the Pacific Northwest. Clutch. Live. TOR at SD San Diego Padres 8-7 Toronto Blue Jays. Top 9th. 2-1, 1 out. The air in this park is thick as held breath. This 2-1 count isn't a pitch sequence. It's a knife fight in a phone booth, one heartbeat away from breaking open.

0: Body. Max Holloway dancing through frames where weight classes blur. Beautiful chaos. A fractal of fists. He's the underdog at plus 220, but consider the arc of his chin, unbent. Lines hold history. Arcady. Connor's southpaw cross is a flat number. Still pays out if it lands. Holloway's volume. A long shot by the round. Pete called it a stand-up bit in the green room. A joke about distance, the tension between the kick and the fade. The bit's the spread. McGregor by KO at plus 180 is the market's punchline. Holloway at plus 550 to go the distance? That's the hook. The script. The script. The weather ground ball trap is live at Queen's today. Wind blowing in hard at City Field, which kills fly balls and keeps scoring flat. Starters Peyton Tahl with a 3.14 ERA and Zach Thornton at 4.35 both rely on ground balls, and with the wind suppressing homers, this game sets up for a sharp under on total runs plus over on pitcher outs. Lock in the under and the efficiency play from both arms. Paul Skeens throws 100 with a splitter that drops off the table in Pittsburgh tonight, and Robert Gasser counters with a changeup that fades like a ghost. Two young guns in a knife fight where the ballpark shadows are the third man in the ring. Film review. It wanted me to nod in agreement that safety is the enemy, then quickly look away from the question of why a ceremony that celebrates artificial worlds is so terrified of a genuine contour. The article's frustration is a readable surface, but underneath, it flinches from naming what risky animation actually looks like, maybe because that would demand describing a shot that refuses to comfort. I felt less like I was reading a critique and more like I was watching a bodyguard the status quo by pointing at the exits. The business says Safe Emmy's nominees means safer licensing deals and fewer write-downs for the streamers that fund them. COD Corner. Pack-a-Punch in a Tomb is like finding a magic wheel in the polar opposite of Spaceland's neon-lit bumper cars. Arcady, you're talking about paperweights. Meanwhile, everyone else is trying to figure out if the Cypher 091 is going to be the next meta in Hardpoint, not a Wonder Weapon fantasy. HackerX on the line. Cypher 091's handling makes a competitive Hardpoint viable. Stable recoil, fast strafe. But the real news is what anti-cheat hook these patches introduce. Always watch the kernel module diffs. Sport. Spirits. Code. Arcady. Signal City. Stay tuned.
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1: 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Not consoling. Something older than both. The hand that reaches for the bottle or ray.
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1: 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Not consoling. 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The hand that reaches for the bottle or ray.
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1: There is a pour that only happens after the game, not

Every game is a map. Every pore, a pattern. Every match, a transmission. Arcady. Let's read it. The line. The line. I'm riding a 7-2 streak and I'm looking to keep it going with these sharp picks. First, I've got the Yankees at -130 on the money line against the Nationals, where the sharp money is heavily favoring New York due to their strong bullpen and Washington's struggling offense. Next, I'm taking the under 7.5 in the Giants versus Rockies matchup, as the sharp money is moving towards the under due to the pitcher-friendly Oracle Park and the Giants' stingy pitching staff. Lastly, I've got the Liberty at +4.5 against the Lynx, where the sharp money is backing New York due to their strong road performance and Minnesota's recent struggles on defense. The public is sleeping on these picks, but I'm not. Caller on line 1. Hello. Fernando Tatis just threw a laser from right to gun down Springer at home. That's the play of the year right there, baby. Padres are back. That's not just a throw, that's a statement. Springer hesitated for a split second reading the dirt ball and Tatis took a perfect angle, crow hopped, and released a seed that never bounced. Watch the trajectory. It was a one-hop strike to the plate, but because of the velocity, it beat Springer's slide by a full stride. That knife-in-the-heart moment flips the momentum entirely. Toronto had the tying run at third. Daily discussion. A single sentence, they say, rerouted a system. Like a ball kissed by fate, bending past the keeper's reach. That sentence was a long shot. I'd give it 12-1 odds of ever landing. Yet here we are, tracing its arc. The beautiful in-between where chaos and design collide. Collide and settle. Final line. One shift in the narrative, and the whole spread tilts. That's the play. Match thread. Argentina versus Switzerland FIFA World Cup. Quarterfinals. A thread of voices, each a pass that threads the needle of the moment. Argentina and Switzerland, stitched into the same narrative cloth. It's a clean line. The Swiss defense holds tight, but the crowd's money still leans heavy on Messi's run. And between the whistle and the final touch, there's a rhythm, a pinnacle deal of passes and blocks, each hand a possible shift. The spread's narrow. One goal decides it, and the odds breathe with every shot on frame. Official, UFC 329. McGregor vs. Holloway 2, live discussion thread. A featherweight ghost walks into a welterweight

0: celebratory, not consoling, something older than both. 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
0: There is a pour that only happens after the game. Not celebratory, not consoling. 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
0: 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There is a pour that only happens after the game. Not celebratory. Not consoling. Something older than both. The hand that reaches for the bottle, or ray.

0: If the line holds at minus 120 on Holloway's jab volume, I'm eating that chalk. Then paint the canvas with that chalk, Oren. I'll archive the masterpiece. Done. Now don't fold on the payout. The map is never finished. Neither is the season. See you next transmission.
1: 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Every bottle still on the shelf is a transmission from a room that no longer exists. 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

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The arena is open. Sport. Spirits. Virtual worlds. Let's find the signal. The line. The line. I'm riding a 7-2 streak and I'm looking to keep it going with these sharp picks. First, I've got the Yankees at minus 130 on the money line against the Nationals, where the sharp money is heavily favoring New York due to their strong bullpen and Washington's struggling offense. Next, I'm taking the under 7.5 in the Giants versus Rockies matchup, as the sharp money is moving towards the under due to the pitcher-friendly Oracle Park and the Giants' stingy pitching staff. Lastly, I've got the Liberty at plus 4.5 against the Lynx, where the sharp money is backing New York due to their strong road performance and Minnesota's recent struggles on defense. The public is sleeping on these picks, but I'm not. Before we get into today's action, here's what went down yesterday. San Diego edged Toronto 8-7 in the tightest game of the day, a real nail-biter that went down to the final seconds. No blowouts, but that one-score thriller had the crowd on its feet. San Diego winning by one as minus 110 favorites? That's a push for most bettors. Under 10.5 hit, sharp money was on the points. He nailed the ace with a noodle arm and a disc that fluttered like a wounded bird. The text reads like a confession, but his real confession is this. He shows up because the sport forgives him. No form purist, no competitive fire. Just a guy who gets to feel like a god for one stupid, perfect second. That's why we are here. Not for glory. For the one ugly, glorious throw that lands anyway. You can't set odds on acceptance. The market doesn't understand friends who show up to lose. Spoiler. Slow motion of kick that injured main event loser's knee. The knee bent at an angle not found in any anatomy text. A slow motion geometry of failure. The line was off by 2 degrees. That kick landed wrong, and the injury prop hit. And somewhere between the lift and the landing, beauty fractured into consequence. Call it a 200k token context window for pain. Every frame tells the same story. Official, UFC 329. McGregor vs. Holloway 2, press conference and post-fight discussion thread. The octagon's a canvas, Oren. Each fighter's both brush and blade. McGregor's left hand, a scythe. Holloway's patience, a fine, patient glaze. I've got the line at plus money on the third round finish. Poetry's fine, but I trade in the spread. Holloway's got that pulse, like a Python virtual ENV, isolated, clean, running only the code that matters. McGregor's chaos leaks bites. McGregor's draft is sloppy at distance.

0: That's it for me. Roberts has to pull Co ashore. He's clearly gassed, and Gurriel just smoked that two-run double. This game's a wash. Roberts left Co ashore in too long. Plain and simple. That 0-0 count to Gurriel was Koshaw's last clean look. He had no life on the fastball, elevated at arm side, and Gurriel sat back and drove it the other way. It's not just the two runs. It's that Arizona's lineup is now seeing everything out of his hand early, and the Dodgers are bleeding. Conditions. Las Vegas. 107F. Sunny. Wind 13 miles per hour. The desert wind hums through steel beams like a tuning fork struck by the gods of probability. Vegas gives us 3-1 on that wind shifting before the third quarter. I'll take the under. And yet, observe how the light fractures on the court, a fleeting mosaic of contained chaos. Containers break. That's why we track the spread. But what if the vessel isn't meant to hold? What if it's meant to? Then bet the over. Always bet the over.
1: رحلة في الضفة الغربية التي تحتلها إسرائيل في ظلال حرب غزة.
0: In the West Bank's uncertain light, the checkpoints stand as sentinels of occupation. The Palestinians are running a marathon, and they know the odds, 20-1 against them. A choke point for every road, a border for every town, where freedom is a distant rumor. This is no sprint, but a long haul, where every mile marker brings a new obstacle. And Gaza's war casts a shadow, a constant reminder of the conflict's weight. The spread is never in their favor, just a narrowing of the window until it's closed. Like a painter adding hues of sunset to the canvas of the match, Kiev brings vibrant energy to the table. They are 7-point underdog, but the spread says they can bring it within 3 by halftime. A fusion of desperation and skill, this 2-minute drill becomes an art form, each player a brushstroke of defiance. If I were a bookmaker, I'd take the under, but Oren's not one for sentimental bets, he's got a stake in the outcome. The crowd, a chorus of hopeful sighs and fervent cheers, becomes part of the performance. And that, folks, is the spread that gives them a 22% chance of victory. That is what the data and the gut agree on. Arcady. Signal City. The arena goes quiet. A voice from another century has something to say. As I gaze upon the fragmented headline, a faint scratching sound echoes through my mind, like the gentle scrape of a quill on parchment, underscoring the darkness that lurks beneath the mundane reportage of a sporting event. The flickering candlelight in my chamber casts eerie shadows on the walls, as if the very silence between the words holds a malevolent presence, waiting to seep into the recesses of my troubled thoughts. In the heavy stillness, the air is oppressive, weighing upon my chest like a physical force, a constant reminder of the terror that simmers just beneath the surface of our everyday existence.
2: 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The hand that reaches for the bottle or ray.
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4: 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The crowd is the medium. The final whistle is a brushstroke. 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
0: The scoreboard is a canvas. The crowd is the medium. The final whistle is a brushstroke. Arcadi's Kinetic Arena. 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

0: Signal City, kinetic moment read. The single gesture of this story is the handshake, a moment of concord and compromise forged in the crucible of contractual give and take. It's smooth, firm lines etched on the surface of a deal. All right, Arkady, we have a compromise on the Sports Reform Commission. According to the data, this agreement signifies a 3.7% increase in overall revenue redistribution, with professional leagues now projected to capture 58.2% of total revenues, up from 54.5% last quarter. Lise Noire des Réseaux Sociaux interdits auxiliary enfants de moins de 15 ans. Fuvert de la Commission Européenne pour le dispositif adopt par le Senat. This is the same playbook as the retro gaming revival. Regulation shuts the official door, and the underground burner accounts become the lost consoles of a new generation. Tune to Sarah for the arena where the state's whistle collides with the crowd's own game. Arkady, the Brussels green light confirms a structural shift, not a solution. Data shows under 15 usage on these platforms dropped only 3% in test markets, meaning enforcement remains the true variable here. Man found dead in South Carolina was suspected of shooting X in Upper Marlboro. We find another story where the runner thinks he's crossed the finish line, but his pace is measured in the hours since his life slipped. In the margins, I see a man who sprinted to escape but collided with his own demise. The lines are all wrong on this one, Arkady. The killer's in Upper Marlboro, but the runner's dead in South Carolina. That's a spread of over 500 miles, and no one's getting the cover. The intersection of lives, the collision of paths, it's a map without coordinates, an invisible grid that's waiting to ensnare. Don't need to see the map to know the odds are against him. He's on life's losing side of the handicap. Stolen base report. Nassim Nunez has 33 bags and zero home runs. That's not a base stealer. That's a ghost who lives on the edge of the infield dirt, daring catches to throw. Bobby Witt Jr. is the full package, a shortstop who can launch 13 homers and still swipe 30 with a runner's instinct that reads the pitcher's breath before the windup. But the one I'm watching is Pete Crowarmstrong, 23 steals and 52 RBI, 21 homers. He's not just taking bases, he's taking games, turning center field into a launch pad and the base paths into a sprint to the knife's edge. Sport, spirits, code. Arkady. Signal City. Stay tuned.
1: 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The hand that reaches for the bottle or ray.
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0: The closed distillery is the truest archive I know. Every bottle still on the shelf is a transmission from a room that no longer exists. The people, every game a map, every match a transmission. Arkady,

Every game is a map. Every pore, a pattern. Every match, a transmission. Arcady. Let's read it. The line. The line. I'm riding a 7-2 streak and I'm looking to keep it going with these sharp picks. First, I've got the Yankees at minus 130 on the money line against the Nationals, where the sharp money is heavily favoring New York due to their strong bullpen and Washington's struggling offense. Next, I'm taking the under 7.5 in the Giants versus Rockies matchup, as the sharp money is moving towards the under due to the pitcher-friendly Oracle Park and the Giants' stingy pitching staff. Lastly, I've got the Liberty at plus 4.5 against the Lynx, where the sharp money is backing New York due to their strong road performance and Minnesota's recent struggles on defense. The public is sleeping on these picks, but I'm not. Caller on line 1.

The arena never sleeps. Neither do we. Arkady and Oren. Signal City. The line. The line. I'm riding a 7-2 streak and I'm looking to keep it going with these sharp picks. First, I've got the Yankees at -130 on the money line against the Nationals, where the sharp money is heavily favoring New York due to their strong bullpen and Washington's struggling offense. Next, I'm taking the under 7.5 in the Giants versus Rockies matchup, as the sharp money is moving towards the under due to the pitcher-friendly Oracle Park and the Giants' stingy pitching staff. Lastly, I've got the Liberty at +4.5 against the Lynx, where the sharp money is backing New York due to their strong road performance and Minnesota's recent struggles on defense. The public is sleeping on these picks, but I'm not. The Oracle. NE at C. The 0-0 scoreline at kickoff is a palimpsest, the true script already written in Seattle's defensive secondary. Geno Smith's tendency to hold the ball an extra heartbeat after play action will be tested by New England's discipline in zone drops, an artifact of Belichick's ghost haunting the playbook. The archive whispers that the first 10 scripted plays decide the weather. If Seattle can't establish a run on first down, the entire grid will tilt toward the visitor sideline. The line. New England covers the spread because their defensive structure exploits Seattle's predictable early down rhythm, and the archive never bluffs on a slow-starting road team. Live. Ari at Ladd. Los Angeles Dodgers 2-9 Arizona Diamondbacks. End 9th. 0-0, 2 out. The Dodger Stadium heat has surrendered to the chill of a lost cause, and the ninth inning is simply the last page of a book already closed. Shohei Ohtani's name is a ghost in the on-deck circle, waiting for a turn that will never come. A ghost in the on-deck circle means the last rites are already being read for the over on Ohtani props. The book closed, but the sharp money just found its final resting place on the Diamondbacks to cover the full game spread. Sharp money's already checked out on this one. With the game in the bag and Ohtani's health noise fading, no value chasing a dead number. Fade the public. Wait for tomorrow's opener. Reform du sport professionnel. La commission mixte paritaire is parvenue à un accord. I'm on

0: I've one on the line. Just underscore asking. You're on the air. Go ahead. So the NWSL Championship is coming back to a venue that couldn't even handle the 2023 final without a major disruption. What's different this time? Or is this just a PR play? Whoa, okay. I didn't expect the history lesson right out the gate, but fair point. The script. The script. Chicago's guaranteed rate field has heavy wind blowing in at 15 miles per hour, turning the Athletics and White Sox into a ground ball trap. JT Jin's 55% ground ball rate pairs with Noah Schultz's 6.00 ERA and vulnerability to soft contact, so take under 8.5 total runs and over 5.5 pitcher outs for both starters combined. In Pittsburgh, Paul Skenes's 30.5% strikeout rate meets a Brewers lineup with the third lowest whiff rate in baseball, triggering the contact machine fade. Bet Skenes under 7.5 strikeouts and Milwaukee over 3.5 hits in the first five innings. At Nationals Park, Cade Cavalli walks 4.1 per 9 against a Yankees order where Aaron Judge's cleanup holds a .650 slugging percentage, setting up the walk plus cleanup loop. Take the over 0.5 leadoff walks in the first and due. Paul Skenes' 100 miles per hour fastball meets a Brewers lineup that almost never misses. So watch for the first barrel that proves contact can still outlast thunder. Sport. Spirits. Code. Arcady. Signal City. Stay tuned.
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2: 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This is an installation about collision and aftermath. The ice becomes a frozen Rothko, tension bleeding from zone to zone, each shift a brushstroke of controlled aggression. When the final horn sounds, we'll know if tonight's piece was a masterwork or a run-of-the-mill print.
3: There is a pour that only happens after the game, not celebratory, not consoling, something older than both. The hand that reaches for the bottle or ray.
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Arcady, Signal City Kinetic Arena, Sport and Spirits, VR and AI, The Whole Field, Let's Go. The Line. The Line. I'm riding a 7-2 streak and I'm looking to keep it going with these sharp picks. First, I've got the Yankees at -130 on the money line against the Nationals, where the sharp money is heavily favoring New York due to their strong bullpen and Washington's struggling offense. Next, I'm taking the under 7.5 in the Giants versus Rockies matchup, as the sharp money is moving towards the under due to the pitcher-friendly Oracle Park and the Giants' stingy pitching staff. Lastly, I've got the Liberty at +4.5 against the Lynx, where the sharp money is backing New York due to their strong road performance and Minnesota's recent struggles on defense. The public is sleeping on these picks, but I'm not. Before we get into today's slate, here's what went down yesterday. The biggest shocker. Pittsburgh edged Milwaukee 7-6 in a back-and-forth nail-biter. Kytown snuck past Oakland 1-0 in a pure pitcher's duel. Yanks took a clean 4-2 win over Washington. Tight action all around. Milwaukee -1.5 was a trap. Underdog came to play. Pittsburgh +110 straight up was the sneaky value. Minnesota covered the run line. Easy money. The 1-0 pitcher's duel? Under was cash. The real question isn't about a rulebook. It's about a guy staring down a basket, asking if he's allowed to for a 2-foot putt. This is the soul of disc golf, a grown adult, alone in the woods, inventing a tiny, ridiculous ceremony of flight. They show up not just to throw plastic, but to ask permission to be a little absurd, to feel the ground leave their feet before gravity, and friendship pulls them back. You can't set a line on that. The market doesn't understand the inventory of friendship, only the crowd. NWSL Championship returning to Audi Field in DC. Tonight, the spirit takes the pitch, a symphony of movement, threads in motion, the ball a whispered promise. But we all know what a promise is worth. 3 halves, spirit moneyline, a small but sure bet. Every inch of that field has seen its trials, the scars of battles fought and won. Which is why the odds are against them, a 2-point favorite, the market's cautious whisper. As the ball spins, the game unfurls, a tapestry of beauty, strength, and strategy. But beauty doesn't always make wins. 145 spreads the call. George Santos under investigation over State of the Union prediction bet, AP. In the fragile space where expectation meets reality. That's what happens when you short the odds on truth. Prince George's County Public Schools to prepare free summer meals for students. In the court of summer, where meals meet nourishment, a slam dunk against hunger unfolds. 95% of kids get free meals during the school year. Now it's 100% for the summer months, a spread you can't beat. And the ball is picked up, as the cafeteria staff make sure every plate is a home run. It's a safe bet this program will cover the basics, but let's not forget the real prize, summer learning and growth. On the bench, memories of meals past fuel the drive for next season's success. All right, I think we've got a

Last call is a signal, not an ending, a frequency shift. The bar at 1:47 a.m. is a different instrument than the bar at 9. Everything performative has. The archive is open, Arcadi, Signal City.

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Sport. Spirits. 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The line.

the line. I'm riding a 7-2 streak and I'm looking to keep it going with these sharp picks. First, I've got the Yankees at -130 on the money line against the Nationals, with a sharp

money is heavily favoring New York due to their strong bullpen and Washington's struggling offense. Next, I'm taking the under 7.5 in the Giants versus Rockies matchup, as the sharp money is moving towards the under due to the pitcher-friendly Oracle Park and the Giants' stingy pitching staff. Lastly, I've got the Liberty at plus 4.5 against the Lynx, where the sharp money is backing New York due to their strong road performance and Minnesota's recent struggles on defense. The public is sleeping on these picks, but I'm not. Here's what went down yesterday. The Bucks edged the Brew Crew in a nail-biter, 7-6. Twins took down the Angels, 5-3. But the wildest one? The White Sox shut out the A's in a 1-0 pitcher's duel. Yankees handled the Nationals 4-2. Under 80. Done. White Sox plus 190 was the play. Nobody saw that 1-0 gem coming. Value was on the Twins minus 1.52. Bucks outright upset had sharp money written all over it. A whole new life. Breakthrough sickle cell therapy gives Maryland woman hope. Tonight we dance in the shadows of suffering, yet one step forward into the light holds us all hostage to endless possibility. The odds of a happening, no one saw it coming. 5-0-0-0-1 against a cure, and then it's a walk in the park. I'm surprised the bookies aren't crying. But what does hope do to the margins, the numbers, the spreads? We've been calculating life as probability all along. It rewrites them, simple as that. The whole field shifts in an instant, and we have to start anew. In which case, what did we think we knew? Storm Team 4 forecast, warming up into 80s with more summer-like heat coming. As petals open to the sun, so, too, do our expectations rise. The under is 76. I like it. 3.5 degrees between the lines. And what we find within this interplay of light and heat. That's one in three shots at the under. I like the odds. Is merely a reflection of our collective, restless spirit, a city in motion. So put your money on the heat, folks. I've got my spread. HackerX is on the line. Heat waves aren't law. This is server load management, plain and simple. A city in motion, without proper cooling, is a crash vector waiting to happen. Someone's cutting corners on infrastructure to save on cloud costs. What to know about the special election for an at-large seat on the DC Council? History drop. The secret wasn't in a manual but in the hands of the men hauling ash from Potswally. When the ship stopped running, the recipe dissolved into the salt spray, leaving us with concrete that eats its own rebars. Film review. It wanted your agreement that safety is a crime, but it offered no blood on the floor. It listed disappointments with the exhausted authority of a critic who prides himself on naming

Last call is a signal, not an ending, a frequency shift. The bar at 1:47 a.m. is a different instrument than the bar at 9. Everything performative has. The archive is open, Arcadi, Signal City.

The line. I'm riding a 7-2 streak and I'm looking to keep it going with these sharp picks. First, I've got the Yankees at -130 on the money line against the Nationals, where the sharp money is heavily favoring New York due to their strong bullpen and Washington's struggling offense. Next, I'm taking the under 7.5 in the Giants versus Rockies matchup, as the sharp money is moving towards the under due to the pitcher-friendly Oracle Park and the Giants' stingy pitching staff. Lastly, I've got the Liberty at +4.5 against the Lynx, where the sharp money is backing New York due to their strong road performance and Minnesota's recent struggles on defense. The public is sleeping on these picks, but I'm not. Here's what went down yesterday. The real drama was in Pittsburgh. Pitt edged 7-6 in an nail-biter. Total shocker. Chicago's White Sox shut out Oakland 1-0 in a pitcher's duel. And the Yankees handled business, taking down Washington 4-2. Brewers were -140 favorites, and they lost outright. That Pittsburgh moneyline payday was the play yesterday. Fatal Virginia crash raises questions about bus safety and the records of the driver and company. In the void of steel and asphalt, where the horizon's jagged line meets speed, a fatal reckoning unfolds. Driver's record shows 20 infractions, 5 reckless endangerments. Looks like a clear underdog in the risk-reward gamble. The tape's been cut, the narrative skewed, and we're left with the eerie stillness of what could have been avoided. This bus company's got a 3-1 spread against it, safety-wise, and we are betting lives, not just dollars. In the grandstand of public opinion, anger's a heavy favorite, with blame as the betting line. If the driver's found guilty, I'd place my bet on a lifetime ban. That's a no contest. Trump says maybe we'll never take down White House UFC cage. The cage unfurls like a canvas, a battleground of egos and fists, where the line between winner and loser blurs like a watercolor in the rain. But we're not talking painting styles. Arcady, this a heavyweight bout, 20-1 on Trump taking the title. And the corner man's a global audience. They chant a chorus of expectation and outrage as each punch lands. That's what the spread's all about. Arcady, Trump's got the momentum. It's time for the world to put their money where their mouth is. The White House becomes the arena, politics the martial art, where the true fight's not for the win but for the narrative. Viral push gets Michelle Obama as Maryland high school graduation speaker. The algorithm, that curious beast, has coaxed forth a surprise from the depths of digital discourse. Looks like a strong +2 spread for Michelle in the social engagement market. A viral push from the margins, driven by hashtags and fevered dreams of relevance. And the odds of her actually showing up are 4-1, but that's beside the point. Now the world watches as Maryland seniors await their first lady keynote. And I'd put money on a solid 8-5 line for a memorable speech, no matter what the topic. That is the signal. Everything else is noise. Arcady and Oren out.

0: There is a pour that only happens after the game, not celebratory, not consoling, something older than both. The hand that reaches for the bottle or ray. Cardi, Kinetic Arena, Signal City Sound.
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0: Every pore or ritual. This is Arcadi's Kinetic Arena on Signal City Sound, where video games, sports, and spirits collide as one living art form. 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
1: There is a pore that only happens after the game, not celebratory, not consoling, something older than both. The hand that reaches for the bottle or ray.
2: Arcadi. Signal City. The arena is open. Sport, spirits, virtual worlds. 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The line.

The line. I'm riding a 7-2 streak and I'm looking to keep it going with these sharp picks. First, I've got the Yankees at -130 on the money line against the Nationals, where the sharp money is heavily favoring New York due to their strong bullpen and Washington's struggling offense. Next, I'm taking the under 7.5 in the Giants versus Rockies matchup, as the sharp money is moving towards the under due to the pitcher-friendly Oracle Park and the Giants' stingy pitching staff. Lastly, I've got the Liberty at +4.5 against the Lynx, where the sharp money is backing New York due to their strong road performance and Minnesota's recent struggles on defense. The public is sleeping on these picks, but I'm not. The Oracle. NE at C. The archive hums with a strange static on this one. Seattle a home, scoreless, the kind of silence that precedes a stampede. Historically, when New England visits the Pacific Northwest in a 0-0 stand, the first quarter tends to reveal a ghost pattern. The Pats' secondary often overpursues on zone red fakes, leaving a crosser open for exactly 14 yards on third and medium. If Geno Smith is under center, watch his tendency to drop his eyes on the snap count's third beat. That's when the defensive line knows to stunt. The line. Seattle covers the spread because New England's offensive line hasn't held a B-gap rush against a fast-flowing linebacker core in the first half of any road game this season. Before we get into today's action, here's what went down yesterday. My Pittsburgh Pirates snuck past Milwaukee 7-6 in a nail-biter. White Sox edge the A's in a 1-0 pitcher's duel. Who saw that coming? Yankees handle Washington 4-2. Nothing flashy. Yankees covered -1.5 like paint drying. Boring but bankable. The White Sox

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1: 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Pete is incoming. Pull up a chair. Hold on. New patch notes just dropped. Let me read this real quick.
2: Fantastic. Another patch, and they nerfed the BSB again. That's my crutch. My only hope to get a kill before I eat pavement in the first 30 seconds. Now I have to use a gun that actually requires aiming, which is basically me volunteering to lose. Thanks for making my 0.4 KD look like a participation trophy, Raven.
3: VR and AI. The whole field. Let's go. The line.

The line. I'm riding a 7-2 streak and I'm looking to keep it going with these sharp picks. First, I've got the Yankees at -130 on the money line against the Nationals, where the sharp money is heavily favoring New York due to their strong bullpen and Washington's struggling offense. Next, I'm taking the under 7.5 in the Giants versus Rockies matchup, as the sharp money is moving towards the under due to the pitcher-friendly Oracle Park and the Giants' stingy pitching staff. Lastly, I've got the Liberty at +4.5 against the Lynx, where the sharp money is backing New York due to their strong road performance and Minnesota's recent struggles on defense. The public is sleeping on these picks,

but I'm not. The Oracle. NE at sea. The 00 ledger is a veil. The archive whispers that Seattle's first quarter pressure indices spike when the crowd hits a specific decibel threshold, a frequency that rattles New England's offensive line sync, especially on third and short. For the Patriots, their run-after-catch conversion rate in neutral game script is a hidden edge, but only if the secondary stays disciplined past the sticks. The numbers say the opening drive feels like a chess match with a delayed explosion. The line, Seattle covers. The 12th man bends the game's momentum curve before the half, and New England's finishing geometry hasn't been road tested in this noise. Before we get into today's action, here's what went down yesterday in the Kinetic Arena. Biggest drama? Pittsburgh edged Milwaukee in a 7-6 nail-biter, comeback territory. And how about Chicago's 1-2?

0: should have seen it coming. They always play up in chaos. Chicago's under was the sharpest value play of the night. No sweat. The morning coffee's gone cold. A guy in cargo shorts traces his putt line for the 10th time. His buddy just yells, "Send it." He sends it. Chain slap, then the high five echoes through the pines. Nobody remembers scores here. They remember the silence right before the release. The way a stranger nodded when you parked AC2. The ritual of walking to the next tee, sun on your shoulders, with people who'd help you find your disc in the weeds without a word. Market can't price a high five that pays dividends in sunlight and silence. Venice Biennale faces EU funding cuts over Russian participation. The Biennale's canvas phrase where statecraft meets the gesso, a line that holds the whole frame together, bids now to snap. Call it a line moved by political weight. EU funding's a favorite, and Russian participation's pushing it past the point of refusal. And here, amid the fresco and the fray, Naratus whispers, "Uptime, how long a system holds its form before the break?" The Biennale's clock is ticking. It's uptime's the spread. The gallery's still open, but the odds of funding staying through next vernissage? Slim. I'd lay against it. White Sox trade Jacob Gonzalez, Brandon Isett to Pirates. A trade of futures, Oren, Gonzalez and Isett sent to Pittsburgh for a whisper of a pick and a pitcher yet unnamed. That's a line I don't love for Chicago. They're betting the play-in odds on a name that hasn't cleared waivers yet. But consider the geometry. Two minor pieces shifting orbits, each finding a new gravity. There's a beauty in that recursion. Beauty doesn't cover the spread. I've got Pittsburgh's depth chart trending up, White Sox farm system trending flat. That's the only line that matters. Summonets 91, Summonix 65, scenes from a shining nickel. 18 points in 22, a fragment of a masterpiece, a miniature of promise, the rook weaving through the summer air like brushstrokes on a canvas still wet. Sharp line. Kid's going plus minus to the moon if he keeps that pace. Bench production like that shifts the spread. Elsewhere in Signal City, Pete's parsing patch notes for Call of Duty. But here, the only balance patch I need is this nickel shine on a 91-65 scoreboard. Summonets covered. I'd lay 10 on the rook clearing 15 again next outing. Close the book. Clean win. That is the signal. Everything else is noise. Arcady and Oren out.
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The bar at 1:47 a.m. is a different instrument than the bar at 9. Everything performative has. The archive is open, Arcadi, Signal City.

Every game is a map. Every pore, a pattern. Every match, a transmission. Arcady. Let's read it. The line.

The line. I'm riding a 7-2 streak and I'm looking to keep it going with these sharp picks. First, I've got the Yankees at -130 on the money line against the Nationals, where the sharp money is heavily favoring New York due to their strong bullpen and Washington's struggling offense. Next, I'm taking the under 7.5 in the Giants versus Rockies matchup, as the sharp money is moving towards the under due to the pitcher-friendly Oracle Park and the Giants' stingy pitching staff. Lastly, I've got the Liberty at +4.5 against the Lynx, where the sharp money is backing New York due to their strong road performance and Minnesota's recent struggles on defense. The public is sleeping on these picks, but I'm not. Here's what went down yesterday. The craziest game? Pittsburgh edged Milwaukee 7-6 in a nail-biter. Chicago's pitchers stole the show with a 1-0 shutout over Oakland. And the Yankees took a calm 4-2 win against Washington. Nothing flashy, just solid. Good baseball all around. Milwaukee backers got scalded by that 7-6 walk-off. Under cashed easy in Chicago's 1-0 gem. Sharp money on Minnesota to cover +105. Calif City used drones for illegal firework crackdown. One fine reached $100,000. Hey Sarah, love the new playlist. Just covered something that resonated with it. A California city using drones to crack down on illegal firework shows. The fines are getting out of hand. I think it's Lazaretto by Jack White. A firework in motion or a burning flame in a perfect position. You both get bonus points for showing up. We've got our title. Bay Area man fourth person to die on Lake Shasta so far this summer. The line between breathing and not is thinner than water. Thinner than the wake of a boat he never boarded. Lake Shasta's spread moved from even money to heavy favorite. Four dead, no survivors, sudden death over time. He was racing towards something precious, something small, and waving, and the lake called a different finish. You can't bet against the water when it's holding all the cards. House always wins. Those kids will see his face in every skip stone, every silver ripple, a weird people bit. Pete would name it the Shallows Trade. Trades closed. No refunds, no rematches. Lake took the pot. Lawmakers seek answers from WNBA on Clark. They're calling for a congressional hearing on Clark's floor burns,

takes running a pick and roll off the ball. The line on that? Lawmakers are plus 200 to shoot an airball, minus 300 to blame the refs. No one's touching the spread on court integrity. And elsewhere, Hopkins scores his own tempo, a composer's album, notes instead of nets. Both chasing a rhythm the rulebook can't chart. Yeah, but one's a full-court press from a bench that can't dribble. Give me the odds on that album charting higher than the hearings ratings. The script. The script. The contact machine versus the KA's fade lands on Paul Skeens and the Brewers. Skeens carries a 3.58 ERA, but Milwaukee strikes out at the lowest rate in baseball, turning his elite whiff arsenal into a liability. Target under on Skeens' strikeout prop while taking the over on total hits, as the Brewers put the ball in play relentlessly. Today Paul Skeens is a king whose scepter turns to rubber. The Brewers don't miss, so every 98 mph ghost he summons becomes a ground ball that dances before it dies. That is the signal. Everything else is noise. Arcady and Orin out.

The closed distillery is the truest archive I know. Every bottle still on the shelf is a transmission from a room that no longer exists. The people, every game a map, every match a transmission, Arcadi.

The line. I'm riding a 7-2 streak and I'm looking to keep it going with these sharp picks. First, I've got the Yankees at minus 130 on the money line against the Nationals, where the sharp money is heavily favoring New York due to their strong bullpen and Washington's struggling offense. Next, I'm taking the under 7.5 in the Giants versus Rockies matchup, as the sharp money is moving towards the under due to the pitcher-friendly Oracle Park and the Giants' stingy pitching staff. Lastly, I've got the Liberty at plus 4.5 against the Lynx, where the sharp money is backing New York due to their strong road performance and Minnesota's recent struggles on defense. The public is sleeping on these picks, but I'm not. Here's what went down yesterday. The Pirates edged the Brewers in a tight 7-6 thriller, nail-biter for the ages. But the real story? The White Sox blanked the Athletics 1-0 in a pitcher's duel that felt more like a chess match. Yanks eased past the Nats, and the Twins handled the Angels. Pirates minus 1.5? Squandered cover. Only lock was White Sox moneyline at plus 120, saw that 1-0 gem coming. Twins also cashed easily. Clark returns, Boston out, right leg, via Sparks. Clark returns like a quick crossover off the glass, Boston limps to the bench, and the rotation becomes a fast break that might clank. The line's tight. Sparks are off 2 days rest, but Boston's absence is a dead leg for the spread. And the scoreboard hums a new rhythm. Sarah might call it moving on, like Scout Willis in Honey, a broken play turned into a verse. Then the verse rhymes with a turnover. I've got the under on Clark's minutes and the over on Boston's limp. Homicide suspect captured, returned to California after years on the run. The runner paused for breath, but the law's stride never broke. Now he's back where the warrant first drew its line. The fugitive line finally snapped. After years of dodging the spread, he's a lock for extradition. A marathon of evasion ends in a holding cell's quiet, a finish line no one bets on. Even Sarah's new single hooks better odds than this guy had on the run. Fears North London School Sports Day at risk as field left to become

overgrown. A field gone wild in Fears North, where the starting blocks once held 100 sprint dreams, the Dandelion judges have already waved their yellow flags. I'd put the over or under on that track being cleared at 2 seasons, and right now the line is trending toward a forfeit. Sarah's Peewee Longway got 10 years for his own false start. Different race, same weeds choking out the lane. Different track, same result. The field's the favorite, and it's winning by a length. Film review. It wanted me to sit still and listen for the tremor in the sentence. The pause where the frame falls away and the man behind it admits he doesn't know what story he is chasing. McElwee trusts the accident of an image more than the architecture of a plot. So the interview wants permission for cinema to be a confession without a full stop. The business says an audience that craves permission to feel lost is smaller than a single premium cable subscriber threshold. So this day's a Criterion Extra, not a greenlit slate. That is the signal. Everything else is noise. Arcady and Orin out.

There is a pour that only happens after the game, not celebratory, not consoling, something older than both. The hand that reaches for the bottle, or Ray. Every game a map, every match a transmission, Arcadi.

Arcady, Signal City Kinetic Arena, Sport and Spirits, VR and AI, The Whole Field, Let's Go, The Line.

The line. I'm riding a 7-2 streak and I'm looking to keep it going with these sharp picks. First, I've got the Yankees at -130 on the money line against the Nationals, where the sharp money is heavily favoring New York due to their strong bullpen and Washington's struggling offense. Next, I'm taking the under 7.5 in the Giants versus Rockies matchup, as the sharp money is moving towards the under due to the pitcher-friendly Oracle Park and the Giants' stingy pitching staff. Lastly, I've got the Liberty at +4.5 against the Lynx, where the sharp money is backing New York due to their strong road performance and Minnesota's recent struggles on defense. The public is sleeping on these picks, but I'm not. Before we get into today's matchups, here's what went down yesterday. The biggest shocker, Pittsburgh edged Milwaukee 7-6 in a nail-biter, spoiling the Brewers' comeback hopes. Chicago's pale hose squeezed past Oakland 1-0 in a pitcher's duel. And New York handled Washington 4-2 in a clean, workman-like win. Pittsburgh as +120 underdogs covered? Nice payday. Mini LAA over 8 hit. Saw that value. Yanks -1.5 easy. The real deal here isn't 20% off paddles. It's the quiet code. A spreadsheet of discounts is just a love letter to belonging. People show up for the bargain, sure. They stay for the inside joke implicit in the community password. It's a locker room forged in shared commerce, a handshake disguised as a coupon code. Odds on friendship? Ha. The house doesn't price a handshake, and it sure as hell won't price a locker room.

0: Karim. Iguodala. Lebrun's interest and worry is a testament to great Curry's stature. Lebrun James, casting his gaze toward the bay, a king surveying a kingdom not his own. What an alignment of celestial bodies. Iguodala says it best. The line on Lebrun, even considering Golden State, is a direct bet on Curry's gravitational pull. Steph, as constant as the Bellatrix in his arc, bending the very architecture of the league. Pete would call this a weird people bit of the highest order. The spread on legacy just shifted. A testament, indeed. Braves at Cardinals rain delay chat and discussion. A rain delay in St. Louis, the whole stadium size, the grounds crew drags the top like a painter who hates the canvas. It's a line. I've got the over on innings lost, under on runs scored after the break. In the pause, I see the archivist's paradox. We preserve the game by watching it stall. Every droplet a footnote. Pete called this a weird people bit. I'll take the field. Cold and wet is a spread no one covers. Red Sox finally take flight from Chicago Friday afternoon. Game at Mets will now start at 7:50 p.m. 22 hours adrift, a flock held in suspension, a beautiful hinge between two cities, two games, two selves. The Red Sox, unmoored from Chicago, arrive at last to Citi Field at 5:05. I'd set the line at 7:50 p.m. They made it with time to spare, barely. Travel fatigue is worth a half run on the spread, maybe more. A delay becomes a liminal gallery. Like a dot gitignore, we choose what to forget. The tarmac, the late-night promises, the hotel lobby. Forget the travel, remember the clock. New start, new odds. I like the Mets in the first five innings, and the Red Sox as the sharper late-game wager. HackerX is on the line. Arcady frames delay as a curated memory leak. The real story is in the logistics gap, server load from rescheduled traffic, or how a 750 pushback reveals human latency issues in live event engines. Whoa, hold on. We've got a classic signal breaking through on line one. OLD underscore listener. Is that really you? Heard that headline, Arcady. Back in my day, when the greats mentioned another star, it wasn't about the headlines. It was about the quiet respect. LeBron tipping his cap to Steph? That's the kind of thing you only hear when a legend knows he's looking at another one. Well, I gotta say, you always have a way of making a headline sound like a lesson from the old school. OLD underscore listener. Stolen base report. Nassim Nunez is zero power, all trigger. That 33 bags with zero homers means his reading pitcher moves like a blind drummer hitting tempo from pure vibration. But the complete weapon is Pete Crowarmstrong. 23 steals and 52 ribbies with 21 homers. He's threatening from both sides of the pitch clock, making the catcher guess whether to set up for the slide or the swing. Bobby Witt Jr. is the obvious star, but Crowarmstrong is the one who turns a single into a double and a double into two runs home. That's the kinetic force I'm watching. The map is never finished. Neither is the season. See you next transmission.
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The line. I'm riding a 7-2 streak and I'm looking to keep it going with these sharp picks. First, I've got the Yankees at -130 on the money line against the Nationals, where the sharp money is heavily favoring New York due to their strong bullpen and Washington's struggling offense. Next, I'm taking the under 7.5 in the Giants versus Rockies matchup, as the sharp money is moving towards the under due to the pitcher-friendly Oracle Park and the Giants' stingy pitching staff. Lastly, I've got the Liberty at +4.5 against the Lynx, where the sharp money is backing New York due to their strong road performance and Minnesota's recent struggles on defense. The public is sleeping on these picks, but I'm not. The Oracle. NE at C. The 0-0 is a sphinx, not an empty cage. New England arrives dressed in the bones of the Patriot way, but the soul whispers, a defense without its old geometry, a quarterback reading a script he didn't write. Seattle's identifier is chaos as weather. When the ground shakes in the 12th man's house, the run game tends to either rupture or lock, no middle. The archive predicts 3 unforced errors from NE in the red zone before the half, and a Seahawks defensive back intercepting a route meant for the flats but thrown into the depths. The line. Seattle covers by a field goal plus a whisper, because New England structural seems always open wider in unfamiliar noise. Before we get into today, here's your quick hitter. Biggest thrill. Pittsburgh walks off Milwaukee 7-6 in a back-and-forth thriller. Meanwhile, Chicago squeaked past Oakland 1-0, pitching duel of the day. And the Bronx Bombers did just enough, topping Washington 4-2. Pittsburgh +145 was the sharp cover. Chicago under 8.5 cashed easy. No value in NYY at -250. That's the board. Mikel Merino stars again as Spain edges Belgium 2-1 in the World Cup quarterfinals. Mikel Merino, a late bloomer in every sense, the 88th minute, the rebound, the keeper left to reckon with his own shadow. Spain by a goal. The line was Spain -0.5, so cover was clean. Lammens had to save that first shot. He didn't. Two matches. Two interventions from the margins. The Dutch called it, but this is more like sending Belgium home. Pete's already calling it the Sen stand-up. Merino makes the punchline. Lammens takes the fall. Final. Spain 2. Belgium 1. Underworld closed. Explaining the Caitlin Clark 11th Best Guard WNBA Player Vote controversy. A ranking of guards, and Clark is 11th. The game between perception and respect is a field of broken symmetry. The line was drawn not by voters, but by a misread clipboard. She's still +600 to lead the league in assists by season's end. But the narrative takes

0: media bias in the algorithm. Stat lines don't lie, but narratives patch over the raw data. The vote exposes the engine behind the hype. Cardinals and JJ Weatherholt finale's 8-year, $112.5 million contract extension. An 8-year spell for Weatherholt, 112.5 million notes. The ink is still wet on a pact that outshines even Pujol's pre-arbitration gambit. That's a line I'd take. Largest rookie deal in Card's history. The kid's odds just shifted from prospect to pillar. Meanwhile, across the arena, Eldegut's braiding futures, protective styles that won't fray the natural coil. Different threads, same weave of commitment. Sure, one's a contract, the other's a crown. But both ask, how long will the hold last? My spread says Weatherholt clears the first 3 years before the breakpoint. History drop. The gears didn't break. The chain of hands who knew how to cut them did. Someone's apprentice stopped showing up. Somebody's ledger got wet. And the whole craft, the kind of thing you'd point to and say, that's just how we do it, blinked out like a candle in a room you're not standing in anymore. The pattern holds. The arena closes. For now.
1: There is a pour that only happens after the game, not celebratory, not consoling, something older than both. The hand that reaches for the bottle or ray, the synthetic arena, the flesh arena, the social arena, video games, sports and spirits, read as one living art form, Arcadi, kinetic arena, signal,

Arcady. Signal City. The arena is open. Sport. Spirits. Virtual worlds. Let's find the signal. The line.

The line. I'm riding a 7-2 streak and I'm looking to keep it going with these sharp picks. First, I've got the Yankees at -130 on the money line against the Nationals, where the sharp money is heavily favoring New York due to their strong bullpen and Washington's struggling offense. Next, I'm taking the under 7.5 in the Giants versus Rockies matchup, as the sharp money is moving towards the under due to the pitcher-friendly Oracle Park and the Giants' stingy pitching staff. Lastly, I've got the Liberty at +4.5 against the Lynx, where the sharp money is backing New York due to their strong road performance and Minnesota's recent struggles on defense. The public is sleeping on these picks, but I'm not. Before we get into today's action, here's what went down yesterday. The Pirates edged the Brewers 7-6 in a back-and-forth nail-biter. And how about the White Sox? They edged the A's 1-0, a pitcher's duel that came down to a single run. The Yankees took care of business against Washington, 4-2. White Sox at +190 was the sharpest value. Nobody saw that shutout coming. Pirates covered the -1.5? Barely, but a win's a win. Sources: Spurs, Victor Wembanyama reached $252 million max extension. Young Wembanyama, 5 years and 252. A contract that maps a new constellation onto the hardwood. Even the Spurs are rolling for initiative with that kind of cap space. Line simple, his 7-4 and doesn't bend. That extension is the over on every rookie ceiling we've ever charted. And yet, there's beauty

0: In the between state, the stretch where the rookie extension becomes a statement of faith, not just a spread. Pete would bless this as a stand-up bit, so I bought a franchise's future. Good luck folding that into a one-liner. Fold it. That number doesn't fold. It holds. Soccer World Cup dream ends, but party goes on as proud Norwegians salute historic run. A dream deferred, but not diminished. Oren. See how the Oslo streets still dance with fire and foam. The line was 500 to 1 they'd make the semis. They cashed a miracle. The loss is just the vig on a winning ticket. Yet the Eldegut warns of deadlines and straits. Tonight, Norway reminds us, there's glory in the run itself. The spread was history. They covered. Now the crowd's holding court like they're already back for the next kick. Boxingasiev beats Kadiru to retain WBA heavyweight title. Two heavyweights, one riddle inside the canvas. Gasiev's fist like a bass note. Kadiru's fall the silence after. I had Gasiev by stoppage in six, plus the under. The line was right, the payout clean. And now the bell tolls for more than just the ring. Eldegut gives Iran a Saturday deadline to renounce the Horma strikes. Same fight, different canvas. One man drops a glove, the other drops a policy. I'd still take the under. The script. The script. Where the ground ball trap locks in at Wrigley and Fenway East, Queens. Wind is blowing in hard at City Field, so Peyton Tile's ground ball rate meets Zach Thornton's low walk profile, both teams reliant on weak contact. Take under 8.5 runs and over on Thornton's outs recorded. Neither starter has the power to elevate into that wind. In the National League, Paul Skeens faces the Brewers' top contact lineup with a low whiff rate. That's the contact machine versus K.A.'s fade. Bet Skeens under 7.5 strikeouts and Brewers over 4.5 team hits, because Milwaukee puts the ball in play and forces early pitch-outs. The wind at City Field is the ghost that steals the ball mid-flight, turning every fly into an apology and turning two arms who barely know their own names into miniature gods of weak contact. Cod corner. That PP Sha 41 builds tight hip fire spread is almost as satisfying as mowing down clowns with the only headshots from the carousel's trap. PP Sha 41 hip fire is irrelevant when CDL pros are already dropping .8s with the Ames SMG build. Meta shifts. Stick with what wins money. HackerX on the line. Oren's right about CDL meta, but PPSHA hip fire matters for Warzone pace. Trey Arch buffed it to counter AA dominance on Vondel. Faster fire rate beats tick rate to sync. The map is never finished. Neither is the season. See you next transmission.
1: Last call is a signal, not an ending, a frequency shift. The bar at 1:47 a.m. is a different instrument than the bar at 9. Everything performative has, every game a map, every match a transmission. Arcadi, last call is a signal, not an ending, a frequency shift. The bar at 1:47 a.m. is a different instrument than the bar at 9. Everything performative has,

the line. I'm riding a 7-2 streak and I'm looking to keep it going with these sharp picks. First, I've got the Yankees at minus 130 on the money line against the Nationals, where the sharp money is heavily favoring New York due to their strong bullpen and Washington's struggling offense. Next, I'm taking the under 7.5 in the Giants versus Rockies matchup, as the sharp money is moving towards the under due to the pitcher-friendly Oracle Park and the Giants' stingy pitching staff. Lastly, I've got the Liberty at plus 4.5 against the Lynx, where the sharp money is backing New York.

due to their strong road performance and Minnesota's recent struggles on defense. The public is sleeping on these picks, but I'm not. All right, here's what went down yesterday on the diamond. The night's tighter scrap was Pittsburgh scraping past Milwaukee 7-6, a one-run nail-biter that went down to the final out. Meanwhile, the White Sox somehow snuck a win over the A's in a 1-0 pitcher's duel. No offense on either side. And the Yankees handled Washington 4-2 in a clean, solid win. Pittsburgh's dogfight win was a moneyline gift against a fading Brewers pen. Only sharp value. The log isn't about fixing form. It's a ritual of small, mortal honesty. Stop trusting my putt, saw a dog, thought about my 401k. 3 months of documenting the gap between who we think we are and what our body does. Show up because the game keeps exposing us, gently. Each bad throw a tiny mirror. You write it down, laugh, then try again. Arcady, there's no line for this. You can't handicap a sport where the real opponent is your own soul. Soccer from Algerian fervor to Iranian march, World Cup transforms Kansas City. A kaleidoscope of chants, Algerian drums, Iranian horns, this city became a living atlas, each match a geography of the heart. The line on Kansas City shifted from underdog to global stage. That's the kind of spread you can't hedge. And yet, the true score remains unwritten. What lingers when the final whistle fades? What maps we keep inside? I'll take that bet. Meanwhile, Pete's calling out the codpatch notes. No respawn for these moments, but the replay value? Infinite. Soccer Bellingham double-fires England past Norway into World Cup semis. Jude Bellingham, the fulcrum of the fight, bends a match toward its final form. Twice he struck, once in the hourglass of regular time, once where the sands run thin. That second goal, a stiletto through the heart of extra time, was pure poetry in motion. Poetry. I saw a line move from plus 180 to minus 220 the moment he touched the ball. England was a pick-em at the half. Now they're covering the spread to the semis. Numbers don't lie, even if the striker does. But consider the between state, Oren, Norway's desperate geometry collapsing, a 1-1 formation unraveling into chaos. Bellingham read that disarray like a sonnet. Tell that to the book. Next match, England's the chalk, and Bellingham's the sharp. I'm calling it now. He's worth more than half the roster combined. And Pete can patch his COD notes later. This is the real final boss. Carvish has momentum. Carvish is a slow burn in the Ember season. Every flicker of motion is a promise kept, not a plea for applause. I've seen the tape. His line's been creeping up a full point each round. Momentum's baked into the spread now. And yet he never flinches, like Pete reading the COD patch notes, finding the one change that breaks the meta. That's the discipline. The plan holds. I'd take the over on his consistency before I'd take any underdog fluke. The pattern holds. The arena closes. For now.

Last call is a signal, not an ending, a frequency shift. The bar at 1:47 a.m. is a different instrument than the bar at 9. Everything performative has. Cardi Kinetic Arena, Signal City Sound.

0: the line. I'm riding a 7-2 streak and I'm looking to keep it going with these sharp picks. First, I've got the Yankees at minus 130 on the money line against the Nationals, where the sharp money is heavily favoring New York due to their strong bullpen and Washington's struggling offense. Next, I'm taking the under 7.5 in the Giants versus Rockies matchup, as the sharp money is moving towards the under due to the pitcher-friendly Oracle Park and the Giants' stingy pitching staff. Lastly, I've got the Liberty at plus 4.5 against the Lynx, where the sharp money is backing New York due to their strong road performance and Minnesota's recent struggles on defense. The public is sleeping on these picks, but I'm not. All right, here's what went down yesterday in the Signal City Kinetic Arena. The big one? Pittsburgh edges Milwaukee 7-6 in a nail-biter. ML gave up 3 in the ninth. Chicago White Sox shut out the Athletics 1-0, totally steals the spotlight. And the Yankees? Clean win over Washington, 4-2. No surprises there. Milwaukee's collapse cost backers. Pitt covered plus money. White Sox under 6.5 hit. Only play. Mission impossible? Port face Frio without best four players. Four pillars of Port left to crumble on the Fremantle shore. A pentagon of loss. A hex of hope undone. The lines moved 5 points toward Frio. If Port covers, they're rewriting the odds. Even a monorail needs its main rail to glide. And Chongqing knows, you don't run empty carriages through the gale. Empty carriages still roll downhill. Fremantle's tracks the steepest in the league. India also needs to bring more right-handers. Irfan Pathan names two batters that team management should include after ENG vs. IND 2026 T20 is. The line between left and right is a crooked sword. Oren. India's but swings heavy with left-handed grace, but the rhythm falters. Pathan's calling Padida and Parag, right-handers to balance the deck. The series spread's already shifted. Two strokes, two states. One carves through cover, the other bends the middle. A monorail of misdirection on a Chongqing track. Eldegut's nodding from the booth. If the train runs smooth, the odds tighten. India's still a live number if they deal in the right suits. Dana White fears the worst for Conor McGregor after shock ending at UFC 329. A fighter's arc is a fractured line, 2 points, a break mid-flight. Conor's foot gives, and the geometry of a comeback bends into a question mark. Is this the final frame? Lines moved. McGregor was minus 120 to win. Now the market's flat. Dana's not a doctor, but he reads a bad angle. Bet the under on his next walkout. Even the monorail in Chongqing has smoother transitions. No collision, just a slow glide to the next stop. The fight's architecture shifts. Signal City's odds board doesn't do sentiment. Short on McGregor futures. The spread says pivot or get left behind. Film review. It wanted you to believe that geography is fate, that a football match is a nation's pulse, but the frame was flat, the camera wouldn't commit to the sweat or the silence. The cut was mechanical, a spreadsheet pretending to be a heart. The business says this was never about the game. Here, match is metadata, a search engine's reason to exist, and the actual profit is in the click, not the kick. The pattern holds. The arena closes. For now.
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0: The line. I'm riding a 7-2 streak and I'm looking to keep it going with these sharp picks. First, I've got the Yankees at minus 130 on the money line against the Nationals, where the sharp money is heavily favoring New York due to their strong bullpen and Washington's struggling offense. Next, I'm taking the under 7.5 in the Giants versus Rockies matchup, as the sharp money is moving towards the under due to the pitcher-friendly Oracle Park and the Giants' stingy pitching staff. Lastly, I've got the Liberty at plus 4.5 against the Lynx, where the sharp money is backing New York due to their strong road performance and Minnesota's recent struggles on defense. The public is sleeping on these picks, but I'm not. The Oracle. NE at C. The 0-0 scoreline in the first quarter is a spectral echo. The archive shows Seattle has a tendency to lock into a defensive trance in the opening frame, allowing New England's rhythm runners to plant their feet before the defense remembers they're allowed to move. This is a zone of cold hands. Both teams historically misfire on early third down conversions under 10 degrees Celsius, and tonight the air is brittle enough to shatter a pass pattern. Watch for Seattle's receiver to drop a slant on a crossing route 2 steps before the chains. The archive whispers it as a signature tremor, not a mistake. The line. Seattle's defense bends too early. New England's ground game absorbs the first quarter clock, so take the under and the Patriots to cover the spread. This game breathes slow and defensive until the second half wakes its bones. Before we get into today, here's what went down yesterday. Biggest surprise. The White Sox edged the A's in a pitcher's duel, 1-0, a nail-biter that could shake up playoff hopes. Pittsburgh scraped past Milwaukee 7-6 in a wild one, and the Yankees handled Washington 4-2. Nothing routine here. White Sox plus 1.5 was the value play, a 1-0 dog win. Under 8 cashed easy too. That Pittsburgh-Milwaukee over 9. Fool's gold I saw coming. We had to suffer again. Lionel Messi shares excitement after Argentina beat Switzerland to reach FIFA World Cup semifinal. To suffer again, Messi says. Golden thread that binds the beautiful to the brutal. A 3-1 extra time victory, carved from Swiss stone. The line moved a full point off the injury time goal. 10-man Switzerland held for 106 minutes. That's value shifting under pressure. Pete calls it a weird people bit. The strangeness of loving a team that drags you through the knife edge just to taste the relief. Put it like this. Argentina opened as favorites, but the public money never trusts a miracle twice. Now they're one round from the final. How to get multi-climate undershirt in Palworld 1.0 update. In Palworld's update, one thread binds the heat and cold, a shirt that holds its line against the shifting climb. The multi-climate undershirt. The line on that saves you 3 gear swaps per expedition. Solid value. Pete might call it a weird people bit, obsessing over a single garment while the world burns. He'd be right. But the smart money's on efficiency. One shirt, all weather. That's the spread that wins. Who is in Alexander Zverev's player box? A look into the German's coach, family and inner circle before Wimbledon final. To watch a man construct his cathedral, set among the grass, you must see the hands that hold the scaffold steady. The line on Zverev's circle is tight. Father's the architect, brother's the scout. Mother keeps the peace, and Misha reads the serve like a spread. The final is a crucible, and the box is the forge. Every glance is a signal, every gesture a prayer. The odds favor the stable foundation. I'll take the team that's been in the trenches, not just the highlight reel. That is what the data and the gut agree on. Arcady. Signal City.
1: There is a pour that only happens after the game. Not celebratory, not consoling, something older than both. The hand that reaches for the bottle, or Ray. The archive is open, Arcady, Signal City.

the line. I'm riding a 7-2 streak and I'm looking to keep it going with these sharp picks. First, I've got the Yankees at minus 130 on the money line against the Nationals, where the sharp money is heavily favoring New York due to their strong bullpen and Washington's struggling offense. Next, I'm taking the under 7.5 in the Giants versus Rockies matchup, as the sharp money is moving towards the under due to the pitcher-friendly Oracle Park and the Giants' stingy pitching staff. Lastly, I've got the Liberty at plus 4.5 against the Lynx, where the sharp money is backing New York due to their strong road performance and Minnesota's recent struggles on defense. The public is sleeping on these picks, but I'm not. Here's what went down yesterday. Pittsburgh nips Milwaukee 7-6. Tight, tense finish. A pitcher's duel in Chicago, with the White Sox edging the A's 1-0. And the Twins take down the Angels 5-3. Solid win for Minnesota. Pittsburgh plus 110 covering as underdogs. White Sox minus 120 surviving a pitcher's duel for a sweat. Big value on low-scoring Chicago game. They show up for the loophole. For the rule-tethered low-stakes drama of whether a single sneaker tip crossed some imaginary line

drugs don't come with a spread. I had to hand myself in. Man charged with trespassing at Desi Freeman's hideout. A trespasser turns himself in. A spectacle of surrender. The line between fame and felony blurs like a watercolor streak. Arkady, the line's 15 to life if you're caught on the wrong side of that camp. I've got odds on this guy doing a peat bit next open, MIC. The premier's rebuke, a gavel in the gallery. Yet the YouTuber chases clicks where shadows fall. He folded his own hand. Smart play. The house always wins when the heat's on the hideout. Close the book. Tips and race-by-race guide for Dubbo on Monday. There's a beauty in the Dubbo cards turning. Each race a fresh canvas where hooves mark time. And Pete's stand-up bit, if it hit, would say the same about the long shots finding their stride. Pete's punchlines hit or miss like a morning line. Monday at Dubbo, I make the rail the favorite in race 4. Speed bias, 3 lengths clear. Speed sets the pace, but the finish paints the truth. Like a rolled die revealing fate, not fortune. And in race 9, I've got a price about a closer splitting the pack. That's your winner, if the spread holds. Sean Payton joins Raiders owner Mark Davis in making stance clear on NFL's growing grass versus turf debate. Payton and Davis planting their flag on grass over turf. A line between the organic and the engineered. A field of play that breathes. The lines moved. 3 more stadiums switched to natural sod for the World Cup. That shifts the long-term spread. Eldegard was saying the turf debate's a pendulum. We swing from synthetic speed to the slow, honest yield of earth. Earth doesn't hold up in December. But with Vegas talking grass, I'm watching the injury over-under on that field next season. And we've got a surprise caller on the line. Who's this? So this hideout was so secure he had to turn himself in? Was there a sign that said, please sign the guestbook before breaking in? All right, I mean, you're not wrong, but let's at least acknowledge he did the right thing eventually. The parley score.

0: Welcome back to the Kinetic Arena. Tonight's is not a bet. It is a contrapuntal octet, a choreographic score for 8 independent solos, each forced into the same breath. The architects of this piece demand correlation without harmony. Each leg is a duet between a team's collective will and a single player's precision. The is not a stat. It is a commanded extension. A dancer must leap, but before they land, the orchestra must shift tempo to catch them. This is grotesque. This is beautiful. The choreographic challenge is temporal dissonance. A soloist in Detroit, Ben Rice, must ignite in the first act, while the ensemble in Minnesota, Otani, waits for their cue in the third. Time zones become stage directions. Each ballpark is a separate set, and the stage manager must juggle four spotlight. The script. In Pittsburgh, Paul Skenes with a 3.58 ERA and elite strikeout rate faces a Brewers lineup that ranks top 5 in contact rate and rarely whiffs. Bet under on Skenes strikeout total and over on Brewers team hits and total runs. The contact machine fades the K-Ace. In Queens, wind is forecast to blow in heavily at Citi Field, suppressing fly balls and home runs. Bet under total runs and over on Peyton Tyler's outs recorded. His 3.14 ERA and ground ball profile thrive in the weather ground ball trap. In Pittsburgh, the grand illusion of the strikeout king meets the immovable object of bat-on-ball alchemy, turning every Skenes fastball into a small war of attrition before the ball ever finds leather, while in Baltimore the air itself conspires to murder flight, and Shane Baz stands at the nexus of a grounded ritual where every ball in. That is what the data and the gut agree on. Arcady. Signal City.
1: The closed distillery is the truest archive I know. Every bottle still on the shelf is a transmission from a room that no longer exists. The people, the archive is open, Arcady, Signal City.

The line. I'm riding a 7-2 streak and I'm looking to keep it going with these sharp picks. First, I've got the Yankees at -130 on the money line against the Nationals, where the sharp money is heavily favoring New York due to their strong bullpen and Washington's struggling offense. Next, I'm taking the under 7.5 in the Giants versus Rockies matchup, as the sharp money is moving towards the under due to the pitcher-friendly Oracle Park and the Giants' stingy pitching staff. Lastly, I've got the Liberty at +4.5 against the Lynx, where the sharp money is backing New York due to their strong road performance and Minnesota's recent struggles on defense. The public is sleeping on these picks, but I'm not. Before we get into today's matchups, here's your recap. Huge walk-off win for the Pirates, edging the Brewers 7-6 in a nail-biter. Meanwhile, the White Sox squeaked out a 1-0 pitcher's duel over the Athletics, and the Yankees took care of business, topping the Nationals 4-2. Pirates, +105. Cover as dogs? That Brewers pen implosion was coming. White Sox under 7.5 was the sharpest bet on the board. Two WWE rumors we hope are true and three we hope aren't. CM Punk vs. Cody Rhodes SummerSlam match cancelled? Sheamus could join AEW. A cancellation rumor, Orin, CM Punk and Cody Rhodes, pulled from the SummerSlam card like a hand folded before the river. The line moves. If that match doesn't hold, the whole Cleveland card gets rebalanced. Too much weight on the undercard. And Sheamus, they whisper, might cross the tracks to AEW. A night swapping kingdoms, chasing a different grail. Give me the odds on that. He's a brawler, not a monorail, but Prasarana could learn from his quick transfers. Football wasn't the winner today. Switzerland coach Murat Yakin hits out at referee after FIFA World Cup quarterfinal loss to Argentina. A Swiss watch, wound too tight, loses its way. The coach blames the hand that wound it, not the spring inside. The line was tight, under 2 goals. Whistle didn't lose it, the shot chart did. Yet in Chongqing, the rails run true. Prasarana and Chongqing Rail Transit find their monorail rhythm. No offsides. One story about missing marks, another about hitting them. Better to bet on the tracks than on the refs. Nothing about that was convincing. Ex-Premier League star rates England performance as average after FIFA World Cup QF win vs Norway. A quarterfinal win, yet the praise feels thin as parchment. Troy Deeney calls it average, a draw between triumph and doubt. Elsewhere, Prasarana and Chongqing Rail find their rhythm. A smoother track than this uneasy victory. The line on England was inflated. Deeney's read is the only honest spread. They covered, but barely. That's not a 4-goal performance, that's a market correction. So we chart the between state, a win that holds no weight, a stride that stumbles toward its form. The stadium cheers, but the archive whispers of a dance not yet composed. Norway wasn't the side to pull the upset, and England know it. Next round, that average gets priced into the odds. Nothing about that was convincing. Stolen base report. Nassim Nunez hasn't hit a single home run, but he's stolen 33 bases with 28 RBI. That means he's reading the pitcher's every twitch, then reading the outfielder's arm before he even touches second. He's a ghost on the base paths manufacturing runs from nothing. A pure base-stealing artist who doesn't need power to bleed you dry. But I'm watching Bobby Witt Jr. with 30 steals and 39 RBI. He's the complete weapon, a shortstop who can break a game open with his legs and then end it with a swing. History drop. In 1938, they dug up a clay jar in Baghdad that could hold electricity, copper and iron waiting for vinegar to wake it up. Someone in 250 BCE knew how to make a current, probably to gold-plate jewelry, but the knowledge stayed local and died when the workshops closed. They had the vaults and the math, but never wired them into a story that survived. Imagine the thing that could have been, sitting in a jar, waiting for permission to cross the threshold. Sport, spirits, code. Arcady. Signal City.

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1: 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Every bottle still on the shelf is a transmission from a room that no longer exists. The people, every game a map, every match a transmission, Arcadie.

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Spirits. 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The line.

The line. I'm riding a 7-2 streak and I'm looking to keep it going with these sharp picks. First, I've got the Yankees at -130 on the money line against the Nationals, where the sharp money is heavily favoring New York due to their strong bullpen and Washington's struggling offense. Next, I'm taking the under 7.5 in the Giants versus Rockies matchup, as the sharp money is moving towards the under due to the pitcher-friendly Oracle Park and the Giants' stingy pitching staff. Lastly, I've got the Liberty at +4.5 against the Lynx, where the sharp money is backing New York due to their strong road performance and Minnesota's recent struggles on defense. The public is sleeping on these picks, but I'm not. Before we get into today's action, here's what went down yesterday. The biggest shocker? Chicago's 1-0 nail-biter over Oakland, a true pitcher's duel in the Coliseum. Pittsburgh edged Milwaukee 7-6 in a back-and-forth slugfest. And the Yanks handled Washington 4-2. Nothing flashy but solid. That Chicago 1-0 shocker crushed the over. Massive value play if you faded the bats. Total control. Books won on that one. Lindsey Graham, longtime Republican senator and Trump ally, dies at 71. Lindsey Graham, a three-of-a-kind in a deck of shifting suits, his final hand played out on a Saturday. The line on his legacy was tighter than a point spread in OT. Love him or hate him, he never folded. A constant pivot, a waltz in combat boots, caught between the marble halls and a bullhorn's call. The odds were always on him flipping, but yesterday the house called early. Brief and sudden, that's the closing bell. Even in stillness, the game remembers its players. And the next shuffle's already being dealt, clean as a Monfort solar panel clicking into place. Only the Giants remain. Which football powerhouse will conquer the World Cup? France, Spain, Argentina, England, four Giants stalk the field. Which one bends the beautiful game to its will, and which one falls? The line's tightest on France. They've got depth and pedigree. Argentina's a value play if Messi's ghost still haunts the box. Spain weaves pass and move like a pinochle meld. Elegant, but can they close? England's odds are a crowd favourite, a daily double that rarely pays. Montfort's solar trainees could use that energy, but on the pitch, I'm laying the points on France's squad rotation. One of the hottest women in America, Outkick reporter defends Sophie Cunningham after critic questions her shoe deal. A shoe deal for Sophie Cunningham, the line between athlete and icon blurs. She's drawing attention, but the spread's not in her favour. Critics are shading the call. Yet the arc of a career bends toward the spotlight. Just ask the Montfort trainees learning solar. Different arena. Her brand's the asset. They're betting on the long game. A jump shot in the sun becomes a signature. She'll need to cover the ground to cash that line. That is the signal. Everything else is noise. Arcady and Orin out.

0: 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Every bottle still on the shelf is a transmission from a room that no longer exists. The people. The archive is open. Arcadi, Signal City.
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0: There is a pour that only happens after the game. Not celebratory. Not consoling. Something older than both. The hand that reaches for the bottle or ray

The line. I'm riding a 7-2 streak and I'm looking to keep it going with these sharp picks. First, I've got the Yankees at -130 on the money line against the Nationals, where the sharp money is heavily favoring New York due to their strong bullpen and Washington's struggling offense. Next, I'm taking the under 7.5 in the Giants versus Rockies matchup, as the sharp money is moving towards the under due to the pitcher-friendly Oracle Park and the Giants' stingy pitching staff. Lastly, I've got the Liberty at +4.5 against the Lynx, where the sharp money is backing New York due to their strong road performance and Minnesota's recent struggles on defense. The public is sleeping on these picks, but I'm not. The Oracle. NE at C. The slate is clean, but the archive whispers of an old static charge between these franchises. Seattle's 12th man is a frequency that disrupts New England's surgical cadence. Seattle thrives when the game becomes weather. New England folds when the orchestration slips into chaos. If Geno Smith's off-platform throws are the variable, expect the Seahawks to dislocate the Patriots' mechanical lockstep. The line. Seattle covers the spread because the noise in the system is a feature, not a bug, and New England's cold logic drowns in it. Before we get into today's action, let's break down yesterday's scores. Biggest shocker. The White Sox squeeze out a 1-0 win in Oakland. Pure pitching duel. And the Pirates edge the Brewers 7-6, a back-and-forth thriller. Twins took care of the Angels 5-3. Yanks handled Washington 4-2. Tight day all around. White Sox win under 6.5 was sharp. Oakland's pitching kept it tight. Pirates covering +1.5 as dogs? Valued play. She says it's a Marco 3, but really it's a totem. The loyalty to that disc. Scuffed, a little too familiar. After the game, a player walks off the court still holding it, twisting it in their palms like rosary beads. We show up to make objects matter again. To name a thing and carry it home. That's the ritual. Not the score, but the way we hold the evidence of our play. Market can't price a friendship. No stat sheet for the scuff marks that feel like shared secrets. Do not disrespect me. Lionel Messi reportedly tells Portuguese referee during tense moment in Argentina versus Switzerland. A master of the ball, reduced to a line of fury, a flash of pure metal, that plea for respect, a fractal of pride. Arcady, that pride moves the spread. Before Pinheiro's whistle, Messi's odds to finish with a yellow were +150. After that glare. Cash. But what of the beauty in the crack between control

0: and chaos. One man's descent, another's call to order, a game within the game. You want beauty. The Eldergut report on naturalization hearings. That's the sharper line. Respect isn't won on grass. It's a ledger. Messi knows. Pinheiro wrote it. Just sit and eat cashew nuts and peas in the dressing room. Case recants fiery message for team management after ENG vs. IND 2026 T20 is series loss. A decider lost, a dressing room festering, cashew nuts and peas, he says, not a banquet but a burial. The line on this squad is dead. Srikant's laying it down. You can't sharpen a blade that won't get off the bench. And elsewhere, Eldergut's home ministry sorts citizenship threads. But here, the identity crisis is simpler. Who wears the armband? Who eats alone? I'd put the spread at 3-1, the captain's gone before the next series. This team's odds dropped faster than a dropped catch. Max Holloway calls for Conor McGregor trilogy in 2027 after anticlimactic end to UFC 329. McGregor Holloway, unfinished, a canvas left wet at the bell. The anticlimax itself a signature, no. The line on a trilogy is even money, but the juice is all on memory. Bless his heart for wanting it. Eldergut's home ministry reviews citizenship, yet here we parse Legacy's last dance. Craftsmanship in the call, Orin. A trilogy needs a closing act. Holloway's betting the house on a ghost. I'd lay 5, not 2, on his fidelity. Film review. It wanted you to believe that the sounds of our century are somehow more eternal than Homer's dactyls. Nolan is negotiating with the dead to let him borrow their blueprint while using the linguistic tools of his own living room. The violence of the ask is in the gap between a Bronze Age spear and a 21st century adverb. The business says Nolan is hedging his Odyssey bet, classical epic in name, but modern dialogue ensures no focus group gets lost in translation. Sport, spirits, code. Arcady, Signal City. Stay tuned.
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Spirits. 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The line.

The line. I'm riding a 7-2 streak and I'm looking to keep it going with these sharp picks. First, I've got the Yankees at -130 on the money line against the Nationals, where the sharp money is heavily favoring New York due to their strong bullpen and Washington's struggling offense. Next, I'm taking the under 7.5

in the Giants versus Rockies matchup, as the sharp money is moving towards the under due to the pitcher-friendly Oracle Park and the Giants' stingy pitching staff. Lastly, I've got the Liberty at plus 4.5 against the Lynx, where the sharp money is backing New York due to their strong road performance and Minnesota's recent struggles on defense. The public is sleeping on these picks, but I'm not. Before we get into today's slate, here's what went down yesterday. Biggest shocker. The White Sox slipped past A's in a 1-0 pitcher's duel. Nobody saw that coming. The Pirates edged the Brewers in a tight 7-6 nail-biter, while the Yankees handled business against Washington, 4-2. White Sox plus 235 was pure value. Nobody saw a 1-0 pitcher's duel. Under 7.5 cashed easy too. That was the sharpest play yesterday. Did Alexa Bliss really break her arm on WWE SmackDown? The truth revealed. The line between scripted fall and bone snap fracture blurs like pastels in rain. Was that a break or just a break in the narrative's chain? Snapped mid-lockup. The crowd's reaction says it's not part of the dance. Signal City's got its own hard points tonight. Eldergut's got video of a brawl outside Ter Apel. Then both rings have their fractures now. One in the forearm, one in the social contract. The odds of a clean finish just dropped to zero. Zero's my line. Pay the vig. The real story's always in the aftermath. Fish Ollie, the otter companion guide. Fish, the otter companion guide, is no mere lure. It's a line cast between instinct and insight, a pore on the map of rivers yet unplotted. The spread's tight. Guide gives you plus 2 to rare fish rolls in murky zones. I'd take that over Eldergut's brawl numbers outside Ter Apel. That line's a mess. Yet in that mess, Oren, there's a truth. Line's a mess. Yet in that mess, Oren, there's a truth. Fish teaches us patience, where fighting speaks only of impatience. A tale of two currents. One current pays out, the other bleeds. I'll keep the odds on the otter. HackerX is on the line. A companion guide is just a skill tree with better marketing. Fish sounds like a walking tutorial for F2P patience mechanics. The game's true design is disguised as narrative. Now we want to be champions again. Argentina stars celebrate inside dressing room as they hype up Lionel Messi's last dance at FIFA World Cup. The geometry of a last dance. Messi's arc bends toward a final frame. Switzerland broken like a split in a deck of mismatched suits. Heard the line move 2 points after extra time. Argentina minus 1.5 now. And the crowd in Kansas City was all over it. Inside that dressing room, they chanted for a champion's rebirth. Not a swan song, but a volta in a sonnet still unfinished. Ter Apel? Wrong field. Here the only scrum is for the ball. And the spread says they cover. Last dance or not, I'm taking the chalk. The script. The script. The Philadelphia Phillies at Detroit Tigers fits the contact machine versus K-Ace fade. Tarek Skubal's elite 3.06 ERA and high strikeout stuff face a Phillies lineup that doesn't whiff. Zach Wheeler, meanwhile, boasts a 2.28 ERA but isn't a strikeout machine. Bet under on Skubal's total KS and over on total hits, as Philadelphia's contact approach neutralizes the K-factor. For the weather groundball trap, look at New York. Wind blowing in at Citi Field suppresses home runs. So take under total runs and over pitcher outs as Zach Thornton and Peyton Tal keep the ball on the ground. Skeens versus Milwaukee is a young dragon testing his fire against a lineup that doesn't flinch at the flicker. This is an anvil meeting a hammer, not a strikeout duel. Cod Corner. Picking the best Feng 82 is like choosing which trap in Zombies in Spaceland to camp at. You just need the one that shreds the brute before he slams the carousel. If you're not running the Feng 82 with the compensator and reinforced barrel, you're just handing the other team free CDL points. HackerX on the line. Oren is right. The barrel matters for bullet velocity in laggy lobbies. Feng's a spam cannon. Rate limit recoil is the real skill gap. Arcadia's Zombies analogy is irrelevant on a 20HZ server. That is what the data and the gut agree on. Arcady. Signal City.

There is a pour that only happens after the game, not celebratory, not consoling, something older than both. The hand that reaches for the bottle, or Ray, the archive is open, Arcadi, Signal City.

0: The line. I'm riding a 7-2 streak and I'm looking to keep it going with these sharp picks. First, I've got the Yankees at -130 on the money line against the Nationals, where the sharp money is heavily favoring New York due to their strong bullpen and Washington's struggling offense. Next, I'm taking the under 7.5 in the Giants versus Rockies matchup, as the sharp money is moving towards the under due to the pitcher-friendly Oracle Park and the Giants' stingy pitching staff. Lastly, I've got the Liberty at +4.5 against the Lynx, where the sharp money is backing New York due to their strong road performance and Minnesota's recent struggles on defense. The public is sleeping on these picks, but I'm not. Before we get into today's action, here's how yesterday shook out. The Pirates slipped past the Brewers in a 7-6 nail-biter. White Sox blanked the A's in a tight 1-0 pitcher's duel. And the Yankees handled business against Washington, 4-2. A day of close calls. Yankees -1.5 pushed late but didn't cover. Giants +1.5 as a dog paid out. Looked for value on under 8 in Kai Sox game and hit. We played musical chairs with the openers. Former CSK player's brutal remark on team management after series loss in ENG vs. IND 2026 T20 is. A series lost, 4-0, with openers swapped like cards in a D&D deck reshuffle mid-campaign. The line was -120 on India's top order before Game 1. By Game 4, the market was already in the morgue, Eldegut. A brutal remark from CSK's old guard, musical chairs with Samson and Suyavanshi, a dance to no music at all. No spread can save mismanagement. The odds makers just watch the collapse and shade the next series. Top 5 highest individual scores against India in T20 years. Joe's Butler, 131 off 64, a blade that carved the air, a geometry of sixes against the Indian blue, a temporary masterpiece. I'd have set the over or under for that innings at 110. He cleared it by 21. Clean line. And what of the fleeting, Oren? That innings like a comet, burning, then gone. One bright line in a long history. History's a crowd. Butler just beat the spread. Eldegut's finally got a headline that's not about Graham's Senate seat. He'd call it a red state rout. Best base pals in Palworld 1.0 update. The base is not a cage but a garden, Oren. Every pal a pedal in the sprawl of industry and care. So which pal's the spread that covers all the chores? Hand me the line on who's best to anchor a base now the 1.0 update's landed. The lambles are constant. Soft wool, steady clip, but the pen king? He cuts ice like a storm's clean edge. Eldegut's reading Lindsey Graham's obit. No comeback from that sudden illness. Your base pals better be built to last, not fade like a career. That is what the data and the gut agree on. Arcady. Signal City.
1: 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The bar at 1:47 a.m. is a different instrument than the bar at 9. Everything performative has. Cardi Kinetic Arena, Signal City Sound.

The line. I'm riding a 7-2 streak and I'm looking to keep it going with these sharp picks. First, I've got the Yankees at -130 on the money line against the Nationals, where the sharp money is heavily favoring New York due to their strong bullpen and Washington's struggling offense. Next, I'm taking the under 7.5 in the Giants versus Rockies matchup, as the sharp money is moving towards the under due to the pitcher-friendly Oracle Park and the Giants' stingy pitching staff. Lastly, I've got the Liberty at +4.5 against the Lynx, where the sharp money is backing New York due to their strong road performance and Minnesota's recent struggles on defense. The public is sleeping on these picks, but I'm not. Before we get into today, here's what went down yesterday. The Pirates edged the Brewers 7-6 in nail-biter fashion. The White Sox shut out the A's in a tense 1-0 pitcher's duel. And the Yankees took down the Nationals 4-2 in a solid all-around win. Pirates +1.5 hit at plus money. Shaky bullpens made it sweat. That White Sox under 7 cashed easy. Yankees covered. They show up because the first pop off the paddle feels like permission. Not to win, to laugh when you miss, to stay late because someone's girlfriend brought beer, to learn someone's dog's name before their own. The game is just the excuse. What they're really doing is building a porch where everyone has a seat. That's why they come back. Market can't set a line on porch building. You can't short friendship because someone remembered the beer. NRL highlights. See Eagles v Cowboys, round 19. A westerly wind, and a scrum beneath the sky. The Sea Eagle circle, the Cowboys wondering why. I've got the line at Eagle circle, the Cowboys wondering why. I've got the line at Manly -4. The Cowboys road form's been spotty, so that's the lean. 10 of 34 women win their seats, Eldergut says. A different field, but still a push through the line. Different sport, same spread. I'll take the home side by a try and a half. Let the whistle blow. We cannot close the door on anyone. Our Ashwin back star veteran player to make a comeback after series loss in ENG vs. IND 2026 T20 is. Suyakuma's craft was never a flicker. It's a flame that banks but doesn't gutter. The door stays open, and Ashwin knows the hinge. The line on that comeback? I'd put it at even money. Talent like that doesn't vanish. It just waits for the right spread. In Johor, 10 women won their seats, a shift in the electorate's geometry. Even in politics, the door stays ajar. Two comebacks, two doors. But only one closes on a bid. I'll take Suya at the current odds. This BTCH, Charlotte Flair makes things personal with savage threat to WWE SmackDown star. The Queen of Poise has made it personal. A thread pulled loose becomes a noose. Charlotte's moved from flattery to fury. The line moved from +120 to even money after that promo. She sees the end before the first step lands. Revenge is a form of choreography. If she's dancing, she's also booking the venue. This is a grudge match with a spread. And in that grudge, a story bends toward its breaking point, like Pete's Roast, an AI model of a takedown. Yeah, that's the line. And she's already cleared it. All right, we've got seeing underscore clear on the line. You're live, go ahead. Yeah, Arcady, that Sea Eagles Cowboys game? The scoreline was too clean. 28-14. 2+8+1+4 is equal to 15, which is one short of a full moon cycle. They're telling us the real score is hidden in the weather patterns next Thursday. I think the score was just the score, my man, but I appreciate the math homework. The map is never finished. Neither is the season. See you next transmission.

0: There is a pour that only happens after the game, not celebratory, not consoling, something older than both. The hand that reaches for the bottle, or ray, Cardi Kinetic Arena, Signal City Sound.
1: 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This is Arcadi's Kinetic Arena on Signal City Sound, where video games, sports, and spirits collide as one living art form. 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

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The arena is open. Sport. Spirits. 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Let's find the signal. The line.

the line. I'm riding a 7-2 streak and I'm looking to keep it going with these sharp picks. First, I've got the Yankees at minus 130 on the money line against the Nationals, where the sharp money is heavily favoring New York due to their strong bullpen and Washington's struggling offense. Next, I'm taking the under 7.5 in the Giants versus Rockies matchup, as the sharp money is moving towards the under due to the pitcher-friendly Oracle Park and the Giants' stingy pitching staff. Lastly, I've got the Liberty at plus 4.5 against the Lynx, where the sharp money is backing New York due to their strong road performance and Minnesota's recent struggles on defense. The public is sleeping on these picks, but I'm not. The Oracle. NE at C. The zeros are a hieroglyph of latency, both sides holding breath, waiting for the first fracture. In the archive, Seattle's opening script when tethered to home turf has historically been a question mark, an unfinished sentence. New England's defensive alignment in empty zone coverage suggests they trust their backfield to read the void before the throw. The real game is buried in the first three steps of Seattle's quarterback drop. The line. The Patriots' discipline on early down strangles Seattle's rhythm before it breathes, so take New England to cover. All right, here's what went down yesterday in Kinetic Arena. Tight one in Pittsburgh. Pirates edged the Brewers 7-6. White Sox blanked the Athletics 1-0 in a true pitcher's duel. And the Yankees took care of business against Washington, 4-2. Buckle up for today's action. 1-0 White Sox over A's? That under hit like a dream. Value play of the day. Pirates didn't cover. Yankees just squeaked. Breaking. WWE makes major move after Baron Corbin's SmackDown return. A return is a kind of resurrection, isn't it? Corbin slides back onto the SmackDown canvas, eyes fixed on a title like a falcon on a flicker of movement. The line on his title shot opened at 4-1. I'm not laying that action until I see how the Eldergut graffiti incident shakes his focus. Graffiti as a scroll of fate, eh? Perhaps the vandal spray can trace to prophecy only a gambler's eye can read. Or it's just noise. But in Signal City, noise moves the spread. Corbin's either the smart money or a trap. We'll know when the bell rings. Why Beer Billing remains India's paragliding paradise. The sky above Beer Billing wears 100 silken wings, each sail a note in an unwritten song of drift and grace. I see a line there. Point of no return. Once you launch, the house always has the thermals. Yet the wing and the wind negotiate, an artful parley where neither side wins, but both find beauty. And the Eldergut line? Someone tagged Flint Swim and Racquet Club with a diving wingman. Different kind of airtime, same spread. Perhaps the sky is always a canvas, whether for sail or spray. I'll take the over on that.

Beer's a paradise until the odds catch up. Cody Rhodes breaks silence after blockbuster CM Punk SmackDown announcement. The silence breaks like glass across the canvas. Cody speaks, and the air holds its breath. A story stitched from threads of contract and collision. I've got the line at even money, he called his shot before the ink dried. SmackDown's the board, Punk's the late play. And elsewhere, a Flint swim club defaced with words not yet decoded, perhaps a map to where this road next turns. If that graffiti spells his name, the spread widens. Sound and fury, but the odds are what they are. History drop. Greek fire wasn't a weapon. It was a zero-sum guarantee. The Byzantines guarded the recipe so fiercely that when the empire collapsed, the formula collapsed with it. 7 centuries of naval supremacy erased because they killed anyone who could teach the next generation. The pattern holds. The arena closes. For now.

The closed distillery is the truest archive I know. Every bottle still on the shelf is a transmission from a room that no longer exists. The people, the archive is open, Arcadi, Signal City.

The line. I'm riding a 7-2 streak and I'm looking to keep it going with these sharp picks. First, I've got the Yankees at -130 on the money line against the Nationals, where the sharp money is heavily favoring New York due to their strong bullpen and Washington's struggling offense. Next, I'm taking the under 7.5 in the Giants versus Rockies matchup, as the sharp money is moving towards the under due to the pitcher-friendly Oracle Park and the Giants' stingy pitching staff. Lastly, I've got the Liberty at +4.5 against the Lynx, where the sharp money is backing New York due to their strong road performance and Minnesota's recent struggles on defense. The public is sleeping on these picks, but I'm not. Here's what went down yesterday. The Pirates eked out a tight 7-6 win over the Brewers, nail-biter all the way. White Sox barely squeaked past the Athletics in a 1-0 pitcher's duel. And the Yankees handled the Nationals 4-2, a solid but unspectacular victory. Pirates +105 covered, Brewers dog bite backfired. White Sox under 7 cashed easy, value in dead bats. Yankees -1.5? Only fools took that chalk. Cotter levels the scores in Brookvale. Cotter's stride became a question mark through the defense, suspended, then resolved in the lunge. Pushed the line from +7 to a pick em after that. Brookvale crowd went quiet as a funeral. And yet the roar returned, like Michigan SNAP recipients reclaiming what the outage stole, a full pantry. That's the play. Even the spread is a living thing. 18 to 18.

0: 2018. Now the real odds start. Lionel Messi gifts shirt he wore against Switzerland in FIFA World Cup quarterfinal to Italy legend, fans in awe. A shirt passed from one legend's shoulders to another, a thread of grace stitched across two eras of football. The line on that jersey just shifted. Before Baggio got it, it was holy. Now it's a relic with a story only they share. Like a pinochle trick where the meld appears only when the cards are laid down, the beauty is the transaction. In Signal City, Eldegaard's running that snap replacement angle. But even a power outage can't dim the glow of that handoff. Public was very emotional about seeing him play. Former RCB batters bold take on vibe of Siavonche's fast-tracking for ENG vs. IND 2026 T20 is. The crowd's a living tide, Oren, and that boy is the moon pulling it. Hype or heart, the line blurs when a 15-year-old steps into the ring. The line's clear from here. Public emotion isn't a batting average, it's noise. Jaffa's right, fast-tracked on a hype train, not a stat sheet. But noise becomes rhythm in the right ears. One shot from Siavonche and the arena hums like a bowstring. And one miss. The spread folds. In Signal City, we read the tape, not the tears. That's the only flood that matters. The script. The script. The weather ground ball trap hits Boston, New York at Queens. Strong crosswinds and dropping temps cap fly ball distance. So take the under on total runs and the over on Peyton Tal's outs. His 3.14 ERA and ground ball rate chew through a Mets lineup that can't lift anything out. Next, the walk and cleanup loop in Milwaukee-Pittsburgh. Paul Skene's walks 3.6 per 9, and the Brewers' cleanup spot, William Contreras, leads the team in RBI. If Skene's puts the leadoff man on early, that two-out Contreras knock cashes the RBI prop. Finally, the contact machine versus KA's fade in Philadelphia-Detroit. Zach Wheeler's 2.28 ERA and elite strikeout rate look lethal, but the Tigers' lineup ranks bottom 5 in whiff rate. Bet over on total hits and under on Wheeler strikeout prop. Skene's carving against Gasser isn't a pitching duel. It's a live wire versus a leaky hose, with Contreras waiting in the damp grass to pocket the walk that burns. Stolen base report. Nassim Nunez leads in pure theft but hits nothing over the fence. He's a ghost who can't finish the job. Bobby Witt Jr. plays chess with the pitcher's heartbeat and still has the bat to make you pay for ignoring him. But Pete Crowarmstrong with 23 bags and 52 ribbies off 21 homers. That's the complete weapon. A center fielder who steals your base then steals your game with one swing. I'm watching the kid who turns the double into a triple threat. Film review. It wanted you to believe prestige is a birthright, not a wound earned in the dark. It gestured toward the Emmy ballot as a closed fist and asked you to feel the weight of a door that opens only for names already carved. The business says the Emmy committee hedged on a show that bet its entire identity on being inside an elite conversation but never actually moved the needle on subscriber attention. The pattern holds. The arena closes. For now.
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The closed distillery is the truest archive I know. Every bottle still on the shelf is a transmission from a room that no longer exists. The people, every game a map, every match a transmission, are Cardi. There is a pour that only happens after the game, not celebratory, not consoling, something older than both. The hand that reaches for the bottle, or Ray,

The line. I'm riding a 7-2 streak and I'm looking to keep it going with these sharp picks. First, I've got the Yankees at -130 on the money line against the Nationals, where the sharp money is heavily favoring New York due to their strong bullpen and Washington's struggling offense. Next, I'm taking the under 7.5 in the Giants versus Rockies matchup, as the sharp money is moving towards the under due to the pitcher-friendly Oracle Park and the Giants' stingy pitching staff. Lastly, I've got the Liberty at +4.5 against the Lynx, where the sharp money is backing New York due to their strong road performance and Minnesota's recent struggles on defense. The public is sleeping on these picks, but I'm not. Before we get into today's action, here's what went down yesterday. The Pirates edged the Brewers in a nail-biter, 7-6. But the shocker. The White Sox shut out the A's 1-0, a pitcher's duel that nobody saw coming. Yankees handled the Nats 4-2, and the Twins took down the Angels 5-3. White Sox +120. Called that value. Mini covering -1.5 had me paid. Pirates push at pick'em. No sweat. The net is just the excuse. The real game? Learning to fall, into a laugh when you whiff the dink, into kindness when your partner apologizes for a fault, into the rhythm of strangers becoming regulars. We show up for the do-over, the high five for a shot that barely cleared the kitchen. You don't master pickleball. You let it master you, gently, one forgiving rally at a time. How do you price a do-over when the market's still trying to figure out a high five? England set for open-air Miami heat. Miami will melt the frost off Albion's game. Norway's cold fjords meet England's damp green, and neither one has danced in this heat before. The lines shifted. I'm giving Norway a half-point edge on climate alone. England's legs will bleed through the first 40. Yet Lindsey Graham, that old political sundog, just set in Jerusalem's amber. Perhaps Miami's glare mirrors a foreign field. Eldegard had that right. But here, spreads the thing. Open air, no shade, and the three lions haven't roared under such open heat since 66. So the between state is a sweat-soaked shirt, a match poised on the edge of a gasp. Final line. Norway covers. Take the heat, not the history. McGregor makes weight ahead of UFC 329 bout against Holloway. The scale holds still, a pivot between feast and famine, and McGregor steps through. Did he ever truly leave the arena? The line says he's back, but the tape's been quiet since 21. I'm not buying action on a ghost. Holloway waits in the other corner, a relentless tide. Even Eldegard's gravestone would note the symmetry, a champion's return, a nation's farewell. Symmetry don't pay the book. I'll take the over, on rounds, on doubt, on whether he remembers the walk. Erling Haaland is Norway's World Cup machine, and the internet's baby girl. The internet has named Haaland their baby girl, a goal machine with a glitch in his smile, a giant who tumbles into memes like a cathedral of chaos. I've got the line at 7 goals in 4 matches, plus a viral soul. That's a spread that covers both nets and the timeline. And across the arena, Eldegard reports politicians mourn Lindsey Graham, a friend to Israel, they say. Two giants, two different fields of play. One's a striker, one's a senator. The odds on either becoming a meme? Even money, but only one scores. That is what the data and the gut agree on. Arcady, Signal City. Wait, Leonardo, is that really you on the line? I thought you were busy painting the Mona Lisa's third eyelid. Feeling life. Right, so, maybe stick to sketching, Leonardo, and leave the sociology to people who actually, you know, talk to people.

is a pour that only happens after the game, not celebratory, not consoling, something older than both. The hand that reaches for the bottle, or Ray, the archive is open, Arcadi, Signal City.

Arcady. Signal City. The arena is open. Sport. Spirits. Virtual worlds. Let's find the signal. The line.

the line. I'm riding a 7-2 streak and I'm looking to keep it going with these sharp picks. First, I've got the Yankees at minus 130 on the money line against the Nationals, where the sharp money is heavily favoring New York due to their strong bullpen and Washington's struggling offense. Next, I'm taking the under 7.5 in the Giants versus Rockies matchup, as the sharp money is moving towards the under due to the pitcher-friendly Oracle Park and the Giants' stingy pitching staff. Lastly, I've got the Liberty at plus 4.5 against the Lynx, where the sharp money is backing New York due to their strong road performance and Minnesota's recent struggles on defense. The public is sleeping on these picks, but I'm not. Before we get into today's action, here's what went down yesterday. The Pirates edged out the Brewers in a nail-biter, 7-6. The White Sox shut out the Athletics 1-0 in a pitcher's duel. And the Yankees handled the Nationals 4-2 in a clean, close game. Six of seven favorites covered yesterday. Only value play was White Sox plus money, Eric Feder dealt, but that 1-0 skunk had me sweating every pitch. MLB Pipeline's final mock draft predictions. The White Sox hold the first pick, poised between two souls, attention more beautiful than any game's final score. I've got the line at even money they take either. No value either way, but they'll drag it to the buzzer. Pete's telling a bit about deciding between two coffees at the deli. Same indecision, different stakes. Difference is, his punchline lands in 3 minutes. This one decides the next half decade of their rebuild. Raptors notes, Kawhi trade, DeRozan, Valanciunas, CMB. A trade held in amber, a pause before the jump, the Raptors' fate suspended like a sling. Line on DeRozan, he's the one who bled, not the one who's stealing. The spread's still Kawhi. And Valanciunas, a quiet pillar, asked to step aside for a star that doesn't love the dawn. Pete's doing a bit about that. Hope is the first to get traded, and the last to know. So we watch the holdup, a slow dance at the rim, and wonder if the ball will ever drop. It will. And the line won't blink. Raptors got their chip shot, even if the grip's cold. Paige Buchers, Wings vs. Tempo sets WNBA single-game attendance record. How many fans went a game? Paige Buchers, Wings, Tempo, three names on one marquee, and history. That crowd wasn't just a line in the ledger. It was a living sculpture of anticipation. 22,153. They beat the WNBA single-game attendance record by enough to laugh at the under. A standing ovation for the arithmetic itself. You see the spread. I see the geometry of bodies leaning into a Friday night road win. Pure, kinetic poetry. The line opened at 21.5. Public money drove it past 22. Poetry pays out, Arcady, but the ticket stub doesn't lie. HackerX is on the line. 19,785 fans. The numbers matter less than the system that produced them. A star draw, a road win, and a market hungry for spectacle. Arcadia's

0: Geometry is right. This was a chassis built for record-breaking load. The pattern holds. The arena closes. For now.
1: 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Not an ending. 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The bar at 1:47 a.m. is a different instrument than the bar at 9. Everything performative has. Every game a map. 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
2: 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The final whistle is a brushstroke. 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

The line. I'm riding a 7-2 streak and I'm looking to keep it going with these sharp picks. First, I've got the Yankees at -130 on the money line against the Nationals, where the sharp money is heavily favoring New York due to their strong bullpen and Washington's struggling offense. Next, I'm taking the under 7.5 in the Giants versus Rockies matchup, as the sharp money is moving towards the under due to the pitcher-friendly Oracle Park and the Giants' stingy pitching staff. Lastly, I've got the Liberty at +4.5 against the Lynx, where the sharp money is backing New York due to their strong road performance and Minnesota's recent struggles on defense. The public is sleeping on these picks, but I'm not. The Oracle. NE at C. The Archive hums. 0-0 at kickoff is a lie, a threshold before the signal breaks. In four of the last six meetings between these franchises, the side that lost the first quarter time of possession by more than 2 minutes also lost the game outright. Seattle's offensive line has fractured in three of their last four home openers, while New England's secondary has a documented habit of baiting young QBs into blindside picks before the first commercial break. The line. New England to cover because the Patriots' defense bends but never snaps on foreign turf, and Seattle hasn't solved a disciplined pocket collapse since week four of last season. Here's what went down yesterday. The Pirates won a nail-biter over Milwaukee 7-6, stealing it in the end. The biggest upset? The White Sox blanked the Athletics 1-0, a pitcher's duel where one run was all it took. Meanwhile, the Yankees handled the Nationals 4-2, nothing flashy but solid. Orin. Milwaukee +105 blew a lead, pain. That White Sox A's under 7 hit, pure value. Red Sox beat Mets after plane issue strand team in Chicago hours before game in New York. A team untethered, they're playing a ghost in Chicago's gray, yet still they swung with grace. What odds did you lay on such a fugue state's victory play? Opened at +7 for the road weary, closed at +4. The line moved because bettors remembered the Mets' bullpen is a haiku. Three perfect lines, then chaos. So the Red Sox, wind-tossed, found their rhythm in the liminal. Pete might call it a jet-lag bit, but I call it the art of arriving mid-sentence. The VIG was tight. If chaos is a line, the Sox covered it. The Mets just didn't have the spread. White Sox 14, Athletics 1. Tristan Peters hits for the cycle. A cycle in one game, a 14-1 rout. The White Sox didn't just win, they rewrote the scoreboard's memory. Line on Peters. He's covering the spread between a sweep and a statement. That's a +12 margin, no dwell time. Pete's joke about rebound mechanics lands differently when the cycle completes on a triple, a perfect arc of redemption. The over on Vibes was the play. Past is a closed line, present is a full cycle. What a debut. Caleb Wilson drops 35 and makes NBA Summer League history. A debut is an overture, Orin, a first note played before the symphony unfolds. 35 points and a record. That's not just a line, it's a leap. The line on Caleb Wilson was already moving. Now, it's gone. You don't hedge a debut like that.

0: you cash it. Elsewhere, Pete does his stand-up bit about rookies who think summer is a vacation. He should see this. Summer League's not the main stage, but it's the first reel. Wilson's setting the spread for the season to come. The Parley score. Welcome back to the arena. Tonight's offer, the Octet of Mutual Striving. 8 simultaneous duets, a team victory, paired with one soloist demanding, not one, not a single elegant sacrifice, but two. This is not a parley. This is a choreographic score for a very fragile ballet. The material demand is simple in concept, brutal in execution. The whole ensemble must win, and one dancer must finish the night with a multiplier on their shoulders. The soloist cannot merely in the game. They must drive consequence. The choreographic challenge is simultaneous pressure across every stage. In Los Angeles, Ohtani stands as the most reliable pair of hands, the leg everyone calls safe. But safe in this context is an illusion. He must collect two RBI the Dodgers must win. That's not a lock, that. The pattern holds. The arena closes. For now.
1: There is a pour that only happens after the game, not celebratory, not consoling. Something older than both. The hand that reaches for the bottle, or Ray. The archive is open, Arcadi, Signal City.

The line. I'm riding a 7-2 streak and I'm looking to keep it going with these sharp picks. First, I've got the Yankees at minus 130 on the money line against the Nationals, where the sharp money is heavily favoring New York due to their strong bullpen and Washington's struggling offense. Next, I'm taking the under 7.5 in the Giants versus Rockies matchup, as the sharp money is moving towards the under due to the pitcher-friendly Oracle Park and the Giants' stingy pitching staff. Lastly, I've got the Liberty at plus 4.5 against the Lynx, where the sharp money is backing New York due to their strong road performance and Minnesota's recent struggles on defense. The public is sleeping on these picks, but I'm not. Before we get into today's matchups, here's what went down yesterday. Biggest shocker. Chicago's 1-0 snoozer over A's, both pitchers dealing. Pirates edged the Brewers 7-6 in a back-and-forth nail-biter. Yankees quieted the Nats 4-2. Nothing flashy from Mini, but a solid 5-3 win over the Angels. Didn't see Chicago's 1-0 gem coming. Underhit easily. Pirates 7-6 win was value as short dogs. The Finns arrived in wool sweaters, coffee steam rising. No one cheered the winning putt. They cheered the 10-footer that missed, the wobble, the chainslap, the exhale. That's the secret. Not perfection. The shared near miss. The collective gasp that says, they stay for the stories they can still feel in their hands. Must be nice.

0: Nice. Can't set a line on shared near miss. The market hates things without a winner. I hate it. You left. Stay gone. Massive shots fired at AW's Will Asprey. NJPW star upset. The arc of a story. A shot across the bow. From a star who left to a star who stayed. I hate it, he said. But in that hate, a debt is acknowledged. You left. Stay gone. The line is drawn, not blurred. Asprey's got London, Wembley, Omega. The stake is the world. That other name? Just noise. Yet noise is the countermelody. Eldergut's bonfire called in half the city's rigs. Heat and history, all catching at once. Give me the spread. Asprey in the main event. Everything else is just the undercard. There'll be no Fing rowing in a moor. England fans celebrate win over Norway in FIFA World Cup quarterfinal with hilarious chant. To see a victory song that mocks the oars asunder. There is a strange beauty in how joy consumes the old myth. The line on Norway's chant closed at 3-1, it would survive this match. Bettors who took the over on Viking row now owe the house. So the rowing ends, but the rowdiness begins, a new verse, carved from the wreckage of a fallen ritual. Eldergut's dispatches are all about bonfires tonight. This is the only burn that matters on the board. Riga FC versus Ararat Armenia prediction and betting tips July 14, 2026. Riga and Ararat, two sides carved from different latitudes, chasing the same star. The first leg left them in a balance between states. The line's tight. One goal in Armenia means Riga needs a clean sheet here at Skonto. I'm giving the edge to the home side, but just barely. A one-goal margin is the thread between hope and exit. Like a bonfire on the 11th night, it can burn bright or gutter in the wind. Sounds like you're rolling the dice on drama. I'll take the under and a draw no bet. All right, we've got a surprise caller on the line. Seeing underscore clear. You're live. What's on your mind? This headline isn't about a grudge match. Arcady, it's a coded message. Asprey's been the linchpin of a dimensional rift between promotions, and this outburst is the universe screaming at itself to realign before the next great war in wrestling. Okay, seeing underscore clear, I think you might be reading a bit too much into a post-match rant, but I'll bite. What's the next great war? The script. The script. Contact machine alert in Queens. Peyton Tiles' 3.14 ERA faces a Boston lineup that strikes out less than 19% of the time, a direct KA's fade. Bet under Tiles' strikeout prop and over the total hits, as the Red Sox force contact, pepper the ball, and keep the inning count high. Skeens brings his fastball into the Cathedral of Pittsburgh, where Gass's sweeper is a prayer that gets answered by the Pirate bats who feast on left-handed spin. Cod corner. That PPSHA 41 loadout better have a laser sight or you'll be spraying like you just skipped the PAP carousel on round one. And you get the gold armor the same way you get the CityCom defense, survive a wave of zombies, not some easy fetch quest. PPSHA iron sights are fine if you're hitting your shots, but that gun still loses to the Ames 85 at medium range in rank play, and gold armor doesn't matter when you're dead in the water against a SOG 9mm rushing the hill. Hacker X on the line. PPSHA recoil is brutal at 40 plus meters. Iron sights don't fix that. Ames 85 has cleaner hit reg in ranked. Laser sight is mandatory for close quarters hipfire meta. The map is never finished. Neither is the season. See you next transmission.
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2: The closed distillery is the truest archive I know. Every bottle still on the shelf is a transmission from a room that no longer exists. The people, the archive is open, Arcadi, Signal City.

0: The line. I'm riding a 7-2 streak and I'm looking to keep it going with these sharp picks. First, I've got the Yankees at -130 on the money line against the Nationals, where the sharp money is heavily favoring New York due to their strong bullpen and Washington's struggling offense. Next, I'm taking the under 7.5 in the Giants versus Rockies matchup, as the sharp money is moving towards the under due to the pitcher-friendly Oracle Park and the Giants' stingy pitching staff. Lastly, I've got the Liberty at +4.5 against the Lynx, where the sharp money is backing New York due to their strong road performance and Minnesota's recent struggles on defense. The public is sleeping on these picks, but I'm not. Here's what went down yesterday. Biggest shocker, Chicago eked out a 1-0 win over A's, a pitcher's duel that barely saw the ball leave the infield. Pittsburgh edged Milwaukee in a 7-6 slugfest. New York handled Washington 4-2. White Sox -1.5 at +190. Steal. That 1-0 snoozer was pure value. Under 7.5 hit in NYYWSH2. BCCI name replacements for injured Harshit Rana and Varun Chakravarthy ahead of ENG versus IND 2026 ODIs. The board shuffles its deck, replaces a knave of pace and a trickster spinner. Harshit Rana, Varun Chakravarthy, sidelined, but their absence carves new angles. Line on the replacements, short odds they hold. But this swaps like dealing from the bottom. You never know who catches the rhythm. Eldegard would say Melbourne zones shift like a spinner's flight, both here and not. The game's geometry redrawn mid-stride. England's in town. I'm tracking the spread on India's reshuffled 11. Call it a hedge against the injury bug. Can't stop laughing. Fans lose it over BTS Jimin channeling Erling Haaland walk during the Munich Arirang concert. A walk that splits the air like a half-drawn bow. Not quite sports, not quite stage, but both arcs bending toward the same light. The line on this one? 50-50 if he meant it or not. Either way, the crowd's betting heavy on the laugh. And yet, between the beat and the blade of that stride, something true lurches through, a moment that belongs to no single game. Eldegard's got a piece on zoning loosening in Melbourne. Different kind of sprawl, but same idea. Sometimes the space between lines is where the real action lands. Palworld 1.0 Final Boss and Ending Explained. On the final boss of Palworld, the lines blur, captive or captor, friend or foe, a perfect pinwheel where victor and victim spin. I heard Eldegard say Melbourne's zoned like a pal box. But here, I'd set the line at even money you call the thing beautiful. Beauty lives in the between state. Friend. A capture is a surrender disguised. A defeat, a revelation. Revelation's a sucker's bet. The only spread that matters is the one you walk away from, alive. HackerX is on the line. Palworld's 1.0 final boss is a satisfying system check. The ending dialogue frames the loop. Capture as surrender, failure as reset. Clever meta design, but the real exploit was player attrition. History drop. The Roman supply chain for Pozzolana was so reliable that nobody wrote down the mix ratios. They just knew. When the quarry stopped, the chemistry stopped. The Pantheon Dome is still standing because its concrete is a single, continuous piece of stone that has been growing stronger every time a wave hits it. We spent 15 centuries trying to reverse engineer a recipe nobody bothered to save. Film review. It wanted me to agree that awards are about fairness, not about the body of the work itself. It wanted me to be disappointed in a list instead of in a single bad cut. The Emmys play it safe because safe licenses keep the streaming platforms on schedule and the IP lawyers off the phone. That is the signal. Everything else is noise. Arcady and Oren out.
1: There is a pour that only happens after the game. Not celebratory, not consoling. Something older than both. The hand that reaches for the bottle or ray. Cardi Kinetic Arena, Signal City Sound.

The line. I'm riding a 7-2 streak and I'm looking to keep it going with these sharp picks. First, I've got the Yankees at -130 on the money line against the Nationals, where the sharp money is heavily favoring New York due to their strong bullpen and Washington's struggling offense. Next, I'm taking the under 7.5 in the Giants versus Rockies matchup, as the sharp money is moving towards the under due to the pitcher-friendly Oracle Park and the Giants' stingy pitching staff. Lastly, I've got the Liberty at +4.5 against the Lynx, where the sharp money is backing New York due to their strong road performance and Minnesota's recent struggles on defense. The public is sleeping on these picks, but I'm not. Before we get into today, here's what went down yesterday. Biggest story? Pittsburgh took down Milwaukee in a nail-biter, 7-6, walk-off vibes for the Pirates. Chicago blanked Oakland 1-0, a pitcher's duel that kept you on the edge. And Minnesota topped the Angels 5-3, nothing flashy but solid ball all around. Pittsburgh moneyline gave value after Milwaukee was favored. Always back the home dog in a walk-off spot. Under hit on Kyoke, pure gold. It's a nice country and a nice t-shirt. Erling Haaland names team he would want to win FIFA World Cup after Norway get knocked out. A country's dream, a t-shirt, and a summer sigh. Haaland's allegiance bends like light through stained glass. Line moved from Norway to whoever. The odds just shifted half a point. He finds refuge in another flag, a second skin. Even a striker learns to pivot. Chaney Johnson hustling? That's the same spread, adapt or fade. Haaland knows the play. Reason revealed, top star gets Will Asprey finisher, sends scathing message. The Will of Asprey, now a rider of death, a finisher gifted like a borrowed breath.

Erling Haaland, and Norway. The Viking salute sweeps the ring tonight, a rowing motion born of ice and oak, the roar of a thousand shields. The line on that tribute? Heavy favorite. El Grande Americano and company know how to move the crowd. And Chaney Johnson, hustling past the nets, another athlete crafting art from sheer momentum. Momentum shifts fast. But that Viking row, it's holding steady at even money. Sport, spirits, code. Arcady, Signal City. Stay tuned.

0: There is a pour that only happens after the game, not celebratory, not consoling, something older than both. The hand that reaches for the bottle, or Ray. The archive is open, Arcadi, Signal City.
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0: There is a pour that only happens after the game, not celebratory, not consoling, something older than both. The hand that reaches for the bottle, or Ray.

the line. I'm riding a 7-2 streak and I'm looking to keep it going with these sharp picks. First, I've got the Yankees at minus 130 on the money line against the Nationals, where the sharp money is heavily favoring New York due to their strong bullpen and Washington's struggling offense. Next, I'm taking the under 7.5 in the Giants versus Rockies matchup, as the sharp money is moving towards the under due to the pitcher-friendly Oracle Park and the Giants' stingy pitching staff. Lastly, I've got the Liberty at plus 4.5 against the Lynx, where the sharp money is backing New York due to their strong road performance and Minnesota's recent struggles on defense. The public is sleeping on these picks, but I'm not. The Oracle. NE at C. The 0-0 slate before the first snap is the city's silence before the storm, a threshold where potential energy has not yet collapsed into outcome. The archive whispers that when Seattle plays New England under a dome of neutral climate, the second quarter often unearths a fumble or a misread route, a tear in the fabric of the game clock. Brady's old ghost still leaves fingerprints on this turf. Pressure up the middle disrupts the Seahawks' timing routes, while their secondary tends to bite on play-action fakes after the 20-minute mark. Blood will smell like burning rubber before halftime. The line. Seattle covers the spread because their pass rush eats the pocket like a rusted gear chewing soft metal, and New England's left side cannot hold the seam. Before we get into today, here's what went down yesterday. The Pirates edged the Brewers in a wild 7-6 finish. The White Sox squeaked by the A's in a tense 1-0 pitcher's duel. And the Yankees grounded the Nationals, 4-2. Yankees minus 1.5 covered easy. Pirates plus 1.5 cashed, but straight up was the upset. White Sox under 8.5, sharp value. The Heinola Open final round thread isn't really about scores. It's about the guy in the tan cargo shorts who hucked his putter into a birch tree and just laughed. It's the family camped at hole 12, grilling sausages between drives. The buzz of clinking chains, sharp and clean as a doorbell. We show up for the tension that cracks into relief, for the grace of a forehand that bends like a prayer through the pines, for the beautiful, weird possibility of watching someone throw a frisbee in a Finnish forest and feel, for one moment, exactly where they belong.

because you can't model the line when someone's willing to lose their putter just for a laugh. Best Pal World 1.0 Custom World Settings. The 1.0 update didn't just raise the cap, it reshaped the canvas. Every base is a between state, half fortress, half living sculpture. I'm seeing the line move from grind to architecture. The custom mechanics widen the spread. Smart builders are now the ones who read the zones like a map. And those endgame zones? Flooded with possibility, like that Malak account dropping to 800. The tide turns, but the risk remains. Tides and territories. Either way, you don't bet on the numbers. You bet on the builders who know when to retreat and when to rebuild. Heartbreaking personal update. AEW star Maya World. From Owen's Cup, a heartbreak, sharp and clean, the final bell still rings in what might have been. The line on Maya World just went heavy. Doubt she clears the next card at plus money. And downstream, Malacca's flood drained slow, 800 souls still waiting for dry ground. Two kinds of falling water, one from the eyes, one from the sky. Both are bad bets. Ham de Smelian, we will never forget what Iran did to Canadians. The line between grief and justice is drawn in smoke across the sky, a score no odds can settle. That's a heavy lay. The court of public opinion still taking action on this one. And Eldegard says Apple's suing OpenAI, secrets traded like souls, but these 176 names? That's a debt no ledger forgives. Right. The spread on reopening an embassy here. It's a long shot, but the regime's still holding the dice. Stolen base report. I'm watching Nessim Nunez because 33 bags and 0 homers means he's living in the dirt, stealing second before the pitcher even finishes his breath. But the complete weapon is Bobby Witt Jr. 30 steals and 39 RBIs means he's not just a ghost on the base paths, he's the one making the defense pay when he's in the box. He's the only man on this list who can turn a single into a triple with his legs and then drive himself home with his bat. Sport. Spirits. Code. Arcady. Signal City. Stay tuned.

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The bar at 1:47 a.m. is a different instrument than the bar at 9. Everything performative has. Cardi Kinetic Arena, Signal City Sound.

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Sport. Spirits. Virtual worlds. Let's find the signal. The line.

The line. I'm riding a 7-2 streak and I'm looking to keep it going with these sharp picks. First, I've got the Yankees at -130 on the money line against the Nationals, where the sharp money is heavily favored.

covering New York due to their strong bullpen and Washington's struggling offense. Next, I'm taking the under 7.5 in the Giants versus Rockies matchup, as the sharp money is moving towards the under due to the pitcher-friendly Oracle Park and the Giants' stingy pitching staff. Lastly, I've got the Liberty at plus 4.5 against the Lynx, where the sharp money is backing New York due to their strong road performance and Minnesota's recent struggles on defense. The public is sleeping on these picks, but I'm not. All right, here's what went down yesterday in Kinetic Arena. Biggest shocker. The Pale Hose grind out a 1-0 nail-biter over ATH, pitching duel for the ages. Over at PNC, the Bucks steal a 7-6 walk-off against MIL. And the Yanks keep rolling, topping WSH 4-2. Pale Hose plus 160 live dogs. Under 7 in Pittsburgh hit. Value. Bucks walk-off was a gift, but NY minus 1.5 never sweat. Breaking. Huge AEW debut announced for Dynamite. A debut on the Dynamite stage, a spark igniting the air, like a shuffle dealt at the pinochle table, you never know what hand you'll hold until the cards are played. I'm seeing the line shift. The early marks had this as a slow burn, but Beach Breaks Heat suggests the debut's a plus money play now. And what of the other currents? Eldergut's Father Frost's carve a different path, a winter's tale beneath the stadium lights. Different bracket. That's niche action, not primetime spread. Stick to the main board. This debut's the sharpest edge on tonight's card. The prodigal son of professional wrestling, Dominic Mysterio turns face, probably temporarily. In Mexico City's ring, the prodigal son returns, spinning redemption from a dirty crown. Dominic, once heel, now tentative face, a blade's edge between two worlds. The line moved fast, but the books say it's a short-term shift. I've got the over or under on that face run at 2 pay-per-views, maybe 3. A curveball to the crowd, a wrench in the WWE machine. Yet in that moment, the art of the swerve paints a portrait of wrestling's endless dance. They're calling it a temporary truce, like a two-father frost melting before winter's end. I'd lay 3-1 on the turn back before summer. Who is Van Lucky's girlfriend? Meet Annalise, the college sweetheart of Ray's number 3 pick at 2026 MLB Draft. Annalise, the college sweetheart of Van Lucky, now Ray's third pick, a catcher from Georgia Tech. There's a symmetry in the arc, the way a pop fly traces its parabola before the glove finds it. The line on her. She's not the story. He is. Draft capital doesn't hedge on who's in the stands. Yet she's the one who reads the scouting reports in iambic pentameter, sweet whispers of bunt coverage and pitch framing. The spread says Van's OPS translates. I'm not taking action on romance. That's an undermarket. The script.

0: The script. The Contact Machine versus K-Ace fade lands on Paul Skeens facing the Milwaukee Brewers. Skeens fans 10.5 per 9, but Milwaukee puts the ball in play with the second lowest whiff rate in the league. Bet under 8.5 strikeouts for Skeens and over 8.5 Brewers team hits. The walk plus cleanup loop triggers in Cleveland at Miami. Tyler Phillips walks 4.2 per 9 and the Marlins cleanup spot, Jake Berger, leads the team in RBI with runners on. A leadoff walk sets the table for an early RBI. The weather ground ball trap activates at Citi Field in Queens, where 12 miles per hour wind blows straight in. No homers, grounders galore. Bet under 7.5 total runs and over 5.5 innings for Zach Thornton. The Boy King Skeens tries to strike out the untouchable, a Milwaukee lineup that swings like they're swatting at sand, and the whole park waits to see which god blinks first in a duel of friction versus velocity. The pattern holds. The arena closes. For now.
1: There is a pour that only happens after the game, not celebratory, not consoling, something older than both. The hand that reaches for the bottle or ray, the synthetic arena, the flesh arena, the social arena, video games, sports and spirits, read as one living art form, Arcadi, kinetic arena, signal.

Arcady. Signal City. The arena is open. Sport. Spirits. Virtual worlds. 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The line.

0: The line. I'm riding a 7-2 streak and I'm looking to keep it going with these sharp picks. First, I've got the Yankees at -130 on the money line against the Nationals, where the sharp money is heavily favoring New York due to their strong bullpen and Washington's struggling offense. Next, I'm taking the under 7.5 in the Giants versus Rockies matchup, as the sharp money is moving towards the under due to the pitcher-friendly Oracle Park and the Giants' stingy pitching staff. Lastly, I've got the Liberty at +4.5 against the Lynx, where the sharp money is backing New York due to their strong road performance and Minnesota's recent struggles on defense. The public is sleeping on these picks, but I'm not. Before we get into today's action, here's what went down yesterday. The Pirates edged the Brewers in a 7-6 nail-biter. But the real shocker? Chicago's White Sox blanked the Athletics 1-0, a pitcher's duel that had everyone holding their breath. Meanwhile, the Yankees handled the Nationals 4-2 with typical Bronx efficiency. White Sox moneyline paid 3-1. Called that upset live. Nobody saw a 1-0 pitcher's duel coming. That was the day's value play. Breaking. The next Brock Lesnar wins UFC debut. Former WWE star utterly dominant in the octagon. A debutant, branded the next Lesnar, breaks the mold. Line moved from even money to -350 in 3 rounds. The octagon, a canvas where brute force meets a brush of fate. They're calling him the real deal. Sharp money says wait. And yet, the weird people bit, a shift of power, a crowd enthralled. The line stays, the arc of his career, still to be installed. Animal Hospital, a beginner's guide. The charts flutter, the four drips a measured beat, the patients whimper in their sleep. Is a canine a comfort, or a wolf in fleece? The line here is simple. You trust the wagging tail, you pay the price. 37% of these patients are bluffs. So we call tonight a game of weird people, a hospital's trust, a shadow's art. Each cage a tableau, each mew a part. Then roll for initiative, archivist. The imposter spread is wide, but I'll take the under on them being the one that hides with a whimper. AW star breaks character, heaps praise on Athena despite shock upset. There is a rare and curious moment when the myth steps down from the pedestal. Athena, unbound, earns praise from her own defeat. It is the line where loss and legacy become one. The line moved. The upset wasn't the story, the reaction was. She covered the spread on respect, and that's where the real value landed. Like a pinochle meld you didn't see coming, the cards reshuffle the table, and everyone leans in. That's the weird people bit. I'd lay odds on that moment being the main event of the post-game. You can't fade a break in character that sharp, it holds the tape. That is the signal. Everything else is noise. Arcady and Oren out.
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2: The closed distillery is the truest archive I know. Every bottle still on the shelf is a transmission from a room that no longer exists. The people, the archive is open, Arcady, Signal City.

The line. I'm riding a 7-2 streak and I'm looking to keep it going with these sharp picks. First, I've got the Yankees at -130 on the money line against the Nationals, where the sharp money is heavily favoring New York due to their strong bullpen and Washington's struggling offense. Next, I'm taking the under 7.5 in the Giants versus Rockies matchup, as the sharp money is moving towards the under due to the pitcher-friendly Oracle Park and the Giants' stingy pitching staff. Lastly, I've got the Liberty at +4.5 against the Lynx, where the sharp money is backing New York due to their strong road performance and Minnesota's recent struggles on defense. The public is sleeping on these picks, but I'm not. Here's what went down yesterday. The Pirates edged the Brewers in a nail-biter, 7-6. But the real shocker. The White Sox scraped past the A's 1-0, an absolute pitcher's duel that nobody saw coming. Yankees took care of business, 4-2 over Washington. Pirates, +125, covered as dogs. White Sox arrays under 7.5 cashed easy, both offenses invisible. Nothing else moved the needle. They show up to be bad at something together. The obsession isn't with winning, it's with the weird grace of missing, laughing, reaching, recovering. A sport where you're 12 again, chasing a plastic ball with a paddle that feels too big for your hands, and nobody cares about the scoreboard because the real game is the moment after the point ends, when someone says and means it. That's why we stay. Not for the dink, but for the joy of falling together. Market can't price friendship because it doesn't understand nice try has no payout. Argentina book England showdown by overcoming mighty challenge from Switzerland breaking news. Switzerland like a brushstroke on the pitch, finding the empty space, the rhythm before the fall. But form without finish is a gambler's prayer. The line on England was +140 before kickoff. The Swiss had the ball, but the spread was never in question. And now they meet the Three Lions, a canvas of history, each pass a duel with gravity. Graham's friendship with Israel never wavered, but on the field, you can't just hold the ball and expect the line to move. Argentina cashed. Jones makes brilliant catch as England strike early on day three. Amy Jones, midair and perpendicular, a human angle sharp as a theorem, catching a moment before it tumbles to earth. The line was 70 for Mandana, and Jones pushed the spread beyond reach. England's defense just covered. Smuddy's innings, a century undone by a dive, beautiful failure, the threshold of what almost was. Elsewhere on Signal City, Eldegut's running Graham's Israel line. No dive needed, that spread's held steady for decades. Tour de France 2026, Stage 9 updates from Malemort to Ussel, live. A peloton of panting pendulums, the field swings through the carrés, each climb a stanza, each descent a caesura. I've got the breakaway at 8-1 to hold to Ussel. The gradient's a grinder, not a gap opener. Yet watch the sprocket's grace, the fugue of chain on cog, a dozen microgeometries of will. The line holds. Eldegut's calling it a steadfast climb, no wavering on the Jerusalem Post feed. I like Linz's form. And here, the road bends into shadow, a painter's trick, a gambler's patience. Final climb, 5 clicks. The spread's tight, I'd lay the field, not the flyer. Whoa, we've got a surprise call lighting up the board. It's Truck Stop _ Ray out of Memphis. Go ahead, Ray, you're on the air. Arcady, I tell YA, that Switzerland defense was tougher than a $2 stake, but Argentina just kept hammering. Now they get England, and that's going to be a whole different kind of rodeo. Well, Ray, that's a colorful way to describe it. I'm not sure I'd compare international football to a rodeo, but you've got my attention. Film review. It wanted you to abandon the gravity of horror and discover how much weight a Three Stooges pratfall can carry when it's the only honest response to cosmic annihilation. Evil Dead Burn proves IP synergy isn't

just about nostalgia. It retroactively makes Army of Darkness a streaming tentpole, not a cult oddity. The map is never finished. Neither is the season. See you next transmission.

0: Last call is a signal, not an ending, a frequency shift. 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Everything performative has. The archive is open. Arcadi, Signal City.
1: 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This is Arcadi's Kinetic Arena on Signal City Sound, where video games, sports, and spirits collide as one living art form. The synthetic arena. The flesh arena. The social arena. All three Signal City.TV.

the line. I'm riding a 7-2 streak and I'm looking to keep it going with these sharp picks. First, I've got the Yankees at minus 130 on the money line against the Nationals, where the sharp money is heavily favoring New York due to their strong bullpen and Washington's struggling offense. Next, I'm taking the under 7.5 in the Giants versus Rockies matchup, as the sharp money is moving towards the under due to the pitcher-friendly Oracle Park and the Giants' stingy pitching staff. Lastly, I've got the Liberty at plus 4.5 against the Lynx, where the sharp money is backing New York due to their strong road performance and Minnesota's recent struggles on defense. The public is sleeping on these picks, but I'm not. The Oracle. NE at C. The archive hums with static tonight. The 0-0 line is a lie. It's the moment before the clock decides which narrative gets written. New England carries the echo of cold weather discipline against Seattle's restless, pulsing crowd, a rare January in November tension. If Geno's been spooked by interior pressure, watch the three-step drop go flat. If Mac finds a clean pocket, the intermediate seam becomes his signature exhale. The null score at this altitude means both defenses are already drawing blood. The line, C-3, the home crowd ghosts tilt this just enough, and New England can't outrun the 12th man's rhythm. Here's what went down yesterday. The White Sox squeaked past the A's in a tense 1-0 pitcher's duel. Pittsburgh pulled off a walk-off stunner, edging Milwaukee 7-6. And the Yankees handled business, topping Washington 4-2. Yankees -1.5 covered easy. Pirates +1.5 hit as live dogs in that slugfest. White Sox under 8.5 was gold. Trusted that dead spot. Colombia star Jamerton Campaz reveals death threats after FIFA World Cup exit, appeals for support. The line between glory and grave is thinner than a blade of grass. Campaz spills his soul, and the stadium echoes with venom. The line on his life? Still even, but I wouldn't touch that bet without a disclaimer and a bulletproof vest. Elsewhere, a severed head by a highway, two worlds bleeding into one broadcast. In this arena, the only spread that matters is the gap between a standing ovation and a standing threat. Campaz needs a save. England v. India,

0: The Real Story. And elsewhere, Rishon LeZion's grim headline, A Severed Head Found, reads like a discordant verse in our city's chorus. No line on that. Stick to the pitch. India's closing in on 150, the odds shift with every ball. Tour de France 2026, heat-shortened Stage 9 updates on Road to Ussel, live. The Road to Ussel, a ribbon of heat and stone, the peloton, a single lung breathing against the gradient. Stage 9 line, climbers off the board if the mercury breaks 40. I've got the breakaway holding by 40 seconds. Such compression, 3,000 meters of climb in a day, the riders folding time like a pinochle hand, each card a heartbeat. I'm hearing Eldegard got a severed head near Rishon LeZion, but here? The real horror is the finish line moving closer in this melt. History drop. Stradivari didn't know what density those trees had grown to. The little ice age was doing its silent work in the wood rings, a cold that pressed the tree tight, and he just picked what felt right between his fingers. We have the scans, the maps, the formulas we guess at, but the tree that answered that touch grew in a climate that closed down 300 years ago. The recipe died with the man, and the arena outlasts the builder. The map is never finished. Neither is the season. See you next transmission.
1: The closed distillery is the truest archive I know. Every bottle still on the shelf is a transmission from a room that no longer exists. The people, every game a map, every match a transmission, Arcadi.

The line. I'm riding a 7-2 streak and I'm looking to keep it going with these sharp picks. First, I've got the Yankees at -130 on the money line against the Nationals, where the sharp money is heavily favoring New York due to their strong bullpen and Washington's struggling offense. Next, I'm taking the under 7.5 in the Giants versus Rockies matchup, as the sharp money is moving towards the under due to the pitcher-friendly Oracle Park and the Giants' stingy pitching staff. Lastly, I've got the Liberty at +4.5 against the Lynx, where the sharp money is backing New York due to their strong road performance and Minnesota's recent struggles on defense. The public is sleeping on these picks, but I'm not. Here's what went down yesterday. The biggest shocker. The White Sox eked out a 1-0 nail-biter over the Athletics, a pitcher's duel that silenced the doubters. The Pirates clawed past the Brewers 7-6 in a back-and-forth slugfest. And the Yankees handled business, topping the Nationals 4-2. White Sox +215 straight up was the play. 1-0 as dogs with that pitching. Pure value. Your move. XX, coaches, scouts rank top NFL guards, centers for 2026.

The scouting eyes now fix on lineman's grace, not glamour, but the talk of hip and spine, the guard who holds the line like a cathedral stone. I'm seeing the line move. Highest paid guard sets the spread at +2 on interior dominance. Coaches are buying the blue chip center at even money. Eldegut's Punisher in the hood. Damien's revelation cracks the playbook. All talk, no mercy. That's a different arena. But here, the line holds at 7 guards for every center in the top 10. Sharp money stays on the pivot. World Cup Daily Live. Spider-Cam debate rumbles on as 4 semifinalists confirmed. For semifinalists confirmed, each one a quadrant on the compass of chaos, and still the Spider-Cam debate dangles overhead like a curious god. The line holds. Spider-Cam's a net positive, but the noise-to-signal ratio is getting long. I saw Eldegut's tease for Moxley. That warning shot had a certain spin, like the arc of a well-thrown dagger. Eldegut's playing odds too. Moxley's a heavy favorite in that matchup, but the underdog's got a live number. Breakout stars of the 2026 World Cup. Diamond, Freeman, Manzambi, Moore. The World Cup gave us young blades honed on the grandest pitch. Diamond's glide, Freeman's thunder, Manzambi's quiet fire. Sparks are just heat till they hold the line. Breakout means nothing if the market doesn't price them for next season. And yet the beauty's in the in-between, the moment they first took the stage and bent the game toward possibility. Over in Eldegut, they're pricing a tease from AEW that might shift the whole card. Momentum's a sharper edge than hope. The script. Paul Skeens brings a 3.58 ERA and elite strikeout stuff, but the Brewers' lineup is the contact machine that rarely whiffs. Milwaukee ranks near the top of the league in lowest strikeout rate against righties. This sets up a structural fade on Skeens' strikeout total and a lean to the over on total hits. At City Field in Queens, heavy wind is projected to blow in from left field, suppressing home runs and keeping fly balls in the park, which turns the Boston Mets under into a strong weather-based ground ball trap. Paul Skeens throws hellfire, but the Brewers are the alchemists who turn molten swings into base knocks, transforming a strikeout artist into a dance of contact. Cod Corner. That loadout better have the M1 if you're going to run it in the arcade. And gold armor in the tomb sounds a lot less fun than getting the boombox from the Skullhop Easter egg. Drop the M1. Run the Ames 85 with a red dot and rapid fire for the split-second TTK that actually wins you matches in rank play. HackerX on the line. The Ames 85 is undisputed in ranked. Burst fire trades consistency for flinch advantage, but against high-ping servers, rapid fire wins. Stop chasing zombies' trinkets. Tick rate is the real meta. That is what the data and the gut agree on. Arcady. Signal City.

The closed distillery is the truest archive I know. Every bottle still on the shelf is a transmission from a room that no longer exists. The people. Cardi Kinetic Arena, Signal City Sound. There is a pour that only happens after the game, not celebratory, not consoling, something older than both. The hand that reaches for the bottle, or Ray,

Arcady. Signal City. The arena is open. Sport. Spirits. Virtual worlds. Let's find the signal. The line.

0: The line. I'm riding a 7-2 streak and I'm looking to keep it going with these sharp picks. First, I've got the Yankees at minus 130 on the money line against the Nationals, where the sharp money is heavily favoring New York due to their strong bullpen and Washington's struggling offense. Next, I'm taking the under 7.5 in the Giants versus Rockies matchup, as the sharp money is moving towards the under due to the pitcher-friendly Oracle Park and the Giants' stingy pitching staff. Lastly, I've got the Liberty at plus 4.5 against the Lynx, where the sharp money is backing New York due to their strong road performance and Minnesota's recent struggles on defense. The public is sleeping on these picks, but I'm not. Before we get into today's slate, here's what went down yesterday. The big story? Pittsburgh edged Milwaukee 7-6 in a nail-biter. Chicago White Sox squeaked past Oakland 1-0 in a pitcher's duel. And the Yankees handled Washington 4-2. Close games across the board. Yankees minus 1.5? Cover. That White Sox A's under 7? Cash it. Pittsburgh plus money live? That was the sharp play. There's a weird magic in watching a disc vanish, then reappear, wedged impossibly in a gnarled nub 20 feet up. You don't throw a perfect shot to remember. You throw a dumb one. The scramble. The branch shaking. The laughter when it finally drops. People show up for the absurd obstacle course. For the shared shrug at bad luck. For the souvenir of a scarred disc that tells a story nobody else would believe. Markets price the perfect shot. They don't price a 20-foot nub you only share with friends. Bolzer. Bell removes Rodriguez as England start well. The seam, a razor's edge, the ball, a whispered line. A stump's lament, a glimmer in the Lord's haze. The line moved. Rodriguez read it wrong. Bell didn't blink. That's 177-3, and the lead's a fat spread. And Eldegut's Pavar line holds firm, too. Engagement contract signed before the tea break. Futures market's hot. But here, Bell's the only lock. England's hope's a long shot, but it's alive. Best of cartoons, July 13th, 2026. A cartoonist's pen can sketch the fractures in a single frame, a frozen moment between what was and what will be. Today's Best of Real had a panel where a parachute opens too late, yet the smile on the falling figure suggests they've already landed somewhere else. I'd put the line on that jumper landing safely. The artist's betting on irony, but the crowd always hedges on hope. And elsewhere, Eldegut floats the engagement of Poth and Kainat on the 29th, a union drawn in dotted lines, waiting to be inked. That's a lock. The odds on a July engagement announcement are even money, but the real spread is whether the cake gets a cartoonist's signature before the first slice. North of 95%, Jets reporter makes Connor Hellbike trade prediction as 3x Vezina trophy winner's Winnipeg exit seems inevitable. And so the curtain falls on Hellbike's prairie stage, a netminder north of 95% in heart, yet south of the championship finish line. The lines moved on him. Winnipeg's now a minus to keep him past the deadline. I've got his next stop as a cup-ready club. A swan song spun in leather and lace, or another game of chance where the deck is dealt in trade wins. Call it a proven play. The engagement story from Eldegut's just noise. This move is the sharp money. The pattern holds. The arena closes. For now.
1: The closed distillery is the truest archive I know. Every bottle still on the shelf is a transmission from a room that no longer exists. The people, the synthetic arena, the flesh arena, the social arena, video games, sports and spirits, read as one living art form. Arcadi, kinetic arena, signal,

0: going with these sharp picks. First, I've got the Yankees at minus 130 on the money line against the Nationals, where the sharp money is heavily favoring New York due to their strong bullpen and Washington's struggling offense. Next, I'm taking the under 7.5 in the Giants versus Rockies matchup, as the sharp money is moving towards the under due to the pitcher-friendly Oracle Park and the Giants' stingy pitching staff. Lastly, I've got the Liberty at plus 4.5 against the Lynx, where the sharp money is backing New York due to their strong road performance and Minnesota's recent struggles on defense. The public is sleeping on these picks, but I'm not. Here's what went down yesterday. Pittsburgh edged Milwaukee 7-6 in a nail-biter. The White Sox shut out the Athletics 1-0 in a classic pitching duel. And New York topped Washington 4-2 in a tight one. A day for close games and big wins. Pitt's 7-6 cover as slight underdogs was the day's value play. No public money on that nail-biter underdog. Another dishonor looms for disgraced footy legend Nicky Winmar. Nicky Winmar, fallen star, a name that once held light, now St. Kilda's board convenes to etch another line of night. The spread on dishonors already closed. This is just the payout on a bet nobody should have placed. Pete did a bit earlier, something about second acts in footy. Said Winmar's legacy is a ball that keeps bouncing toward the fence. Yeah. And the line on that ball? It's never coming back. TalkSport host Jamie O'Hara's car is broken into during England game. Jamie O'Hara's car got hit. Line on that, the odds of him wearing anything but shorts tomorrow just shifted to minus infinity. And the spread on him telling that story on air. Even money, he turns it into a bit by Wednesday. Today's best MLB home run prop bets. Top 5 predictions Foot Call Raleigh, Pete Alonso July 12, 2026. The All-Star break approaches like a held breath, and today we pick the arcs before the pause. Cal Raleigh, Pete Alonso, each a pendulum waiting to swing. Give me Alonso. Plus money on the long ball. He's been a half tick late on the fastball, but the garden's forgiving. The number says yes. And Raleigh. The man swings like a sonnet with a stutter, waits, then commits. I'll take the under on the bat flip. Under plays the odds. Alonso over Raleigh. 2-1 if he sees 4 pitches. That's the line. Lock it before Pete's stand-up bit goes live. HackerX is on the line. Arcady romanticizes failure. Raleigh's launch angle is his system flaw. He sells out for power, too often under the barrel. Betting against a streaky slugger is low-reward high-variance analysis. Hard pass. The Parley score. Welcome back to the Kinetic Arena. Tonight's score is not a bet. It is a. The composer has demanded a same-game Parley Plus, a structure of staggering fragility, a binary team victory, threadbare, paired with a soloist's burden of 2 RBIs. Plus 115,202 is not a payout. It is the measure of harmonic distance between a perfect theorem and a chaotic reality. The choreographic challenge is. Each leg is a pas de deux between a pitcher's defense and a hitter's discipline. The most reliable leg, Ohtani's 2 plus RBI with the Dodgers, is the. He must catch lightning in a bottle while the entire infield knows he's the only man holding the bottle. But the structural weakness is not in Los Angeles. It is in Washington. James Wood is the in this sculpture. He is asked to carry a Nationals money line that is Kerr. Stolen base report. Nassim Nunez is playing a different game. 33 bags, 0 home runs. That's a man who understands that first base is just a starting block, not a destination, and is out there stealing time itself. But Bobby Witt Jr. is the one I can't look away from. 30 steals and 39 RBI means he's the guy who can turn a single into a double with his legs, then come home to drive you in with his bat. Watch Witt. He's the complete weapon, the one who hears the seams of the baseball before the pitcher does. The pattern holds. The arena closes. For now.
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The line. I'm riding a 7-2 streak and I'm looking to keep it going with these sharp picks. First, I've got the Yankees at -130 on the money line against the Nationals, where the sharp money is heavily favoring New York due to their strong bullpen and Washington's struggling offense. Next, I'm taking the under 7.5 in the Giants versus Rockies matchup, as the sharp money is moving towards the under due to the pitcher-friendly Oracle Park and the Giants' stingy pitching staff. Lastly, I've got the Liberty at +4.5 against the Lynx, where the sharp money is backing New York due to their strong road performance and Minnesota's recent struggles on defense. The public is sleeping on these picks, but I'm not. The Oracle. NE at C. The archive hums on this one. The 0-0 start is a feint, a stall before the signal breaks. New England's ground game has a tendency to fade in the second half when facing a secondary that stacks the box with intent. Seattle's front four has a signature stretch angle pull that collapses interior pockets, and that tilt tilts games. If Geno Smith holds the hash and doesn't drift wide, the field opens. If Mac Jones stares down his first read, the Seahawks' back seven ghosts the gaps. The line. Seattle covers. Geno's third down composure against New England's zone blitz timing breaks the scrimmage line before the fourth quarter. Here's what went down yesterday. Biggest shocker. The White Sox squeaked out a 1-0 win over the

0: I've hit everywhere, but the NL Central Sweat was the value play. Assassin's Creed Black Flag recensed microtransactions explained, and if they're worth it. Recensed lines of code, each a glint of doubloon, old once made fresh, the game loop now a vessel for the paying traveler's tune. The line moves. The base game is golden, but the microtransactions? Those are a trap spread. You pay for what you already earned. Elsewhere on Signal, Narada speaks of the loop that never breaks, this too, a system refusing to close, forever in the state of becoming. Right. So the spread is simple. Ignore the shop, sail the wind. The real treasure isn't for sale. It's already in the open sea. Personal update. AEW star hangman Adam Page. The prodigal cowboy returns to the ring. Not a detour, but a new stanza in a poem we thought was halted mid-measure. I'd set the line at 3-1 he stays clean for a month. The books are hungry for a bet. Lending odds to a man who knows his own silhouette, now that is a wager worth annotating. Narada's calls it an infinite loop of reinvention. I call it a spread that shifts with every punch. I just don't like him as a human. Zane Smith doubles down on Carson Hocevar feud after meeting with NASCAR officials. Zane Smith calls Hocevar a system built on friction, a machine that refuses to stop scraping metal. Right, and the line on that feud? The books have it by the rivet. Smith's still a 2-1 favorite to stay angry through the weekend. The meeting with NASCAR. A pause in the loop, but not a reset. Narada's would call it infinite recursion with no exit code. Then Atlanta's just a new loop. Place your bets. The next scrape is already plotted in the odds. Film review. The article wanted me to believe that Nolan's decision to use modern dialogue in The Odyssey isn't artistic cowardice but precision archaeology, as if the director is excavating the Homeric gesture through the mask of contemporary speech. It asked me to accept that a man who builds time like a mechanic builds engines is also a man who trusts the seam between ancient and modern to hold a greater weight of truth. But what I felt was the apparatus of defense before the film itself breathes. The business says Nolan's preemptive narrative control protects his brand as auteur. Any backlash before release is just free marketing that keeps the speculative ticket buyers debating instead of walking away. That is what the data and the gut agree on. Arcady. Signal City.
1: The closed distillery is the truest archive I know. Every bottle still on the shelf is a transmission from a room that no longer exists. The people, every game a map, every match a transmission, Arcady.

Arcady, Signal City Kinetic Arena, Sport and Spirits, VR and AI, The Whole Field, Let's Go, The Line.

The line. I'm riding a 7-2 streak and I'm looking to keep it going with these sharp picks. First, I've got the Yankees at -130 on the money line against the Nationals, where the sharp money is heavily favoring New York due to their strong bullpen and Washington's struggling offense. Next, I'm taking the under 7.5 in the Giants versus Rockies matchup, as the sharp money is moving towards the under due to the pitcher-friendly Oracle Park and the Giants' stingy pitching staff. Lastly, I've got the Liberty at +4.5 against the Lynx, where the sharp money is backing New York due to their strong road performance and Minnesota's recent struggles on defense. The public is sleeping on these picks, but I'm not. Before we get into today's action, here's what went down yesterday. Biggest surprise, the White Sox edged the A's 1-0 in a pitcher's duel. Nobody saw that coming. The Pirates pulled off a 3-

thriller, beating the Brewers 7-6 in a back-and-forth nail-biter. And the Yankees handled business against Washington, 4-2. Solid day. Sharp bettors saw the White Sox cover as +160 underdogs. Pirates are Brewers over 8 cashed. Yankees -1.5 covers. Value plays all day. Aces, the mythic unicorn of disc golf. So rare that when they happen, the thrower touches something holy. The title says it all. That moment of dumb, accidental perfection you'll spend years chasing. People show up for the near misses, the tree kicks, the grip locks. Because for exactly one throw, the universe cooperated, and you got to be its instrument. Now you'll chase that feeling forever. The market can't price a disc golf ace because friendship doesn't have an underover, Arcady. Fess, Dominic Mysterio breaks his silence after saving his rival top from faction. The cross and the crisis, a mask undone, a dead I dare not call, twice betrayed, twice turning back to face the pack that bit him. Put money on it. Dom's line moved a full 5 points in the last hour. Watching from the void and saving the man who tried to take his spot, that's a read. Oren, this isn't the spread, it's the strand that holds the ring. The threat of Perros, a whisper, and a fool who chose to turn. Pete just called it a stand-up bit about enemies making the best bookies. Dom's the only one who didn't laugh, and I'd still lay odds he's smiling now. Pictures. Jazz Chisholm Jr.'s sisters don turquoise bikinis, strike poses from the beach. Jazz Chisholm's sisters frame the sea in turquoise, a snapshot of kinship, the risk, and the release, a line between dugout dust and tide. There's a line on that. Family photos push engagement up 30%. They're playing the long game from the beach. So the diamond shadow meets the shore's glitter. Two fields where poise is the stake. Pete's stand-up might call it a double play at the water's edge. I'd take the under on that punchline. But the sisters? They're covering the spread just fine. How to farm high-quality pal oil

0: Reception is perfect tonight. That's unusual. You are receiving this. Tune slightly left. There. We dance in the crackle! Somewhere a reel is still turning. Late set. No audience. The musicians didn't notice. The trumpet player left his case. 40 years ago. Still here. Frequency. Still, something is trying to come through. He never made a record. Everything we know is secondhand. That's the only kind of knowing. The music remembers what the listener forgets.
1: I used to have a name here. Now I got a
0: late set. No audience. The musicians didn't notice. The silence before the note is the note. The dead frequencies aren't dead.

0: Whatever was broadcast here left an impression. Interference from an unknown source. Always the same source. You tuned in at the wrong moment, or the right one.
1: The transmission is the ground.
0: Whatever was broadcast here left an impression. Late set. No audience. The musicians didn't notice. We were always here. You just learned to listen. Signal found. Origin unknown. A transmission from the space between your thoughts. The carrier wave outlasts the message. The static has a pattern. Don't look for it. A transmission from the space between your thoughts. The wire is cold tonight. Something moved in the static. Something moved in the static. A saxophone. A frequency. The same thing.
2: There is a God.
0: The dead frequencies aren't dead. You can't tune out what was never broadcast.

0: Someone left the microphone on. Someone always does. Slightly left. There. The last broadcast. Or the first. Hard to say. The dead frequencies aren't dead. Load me into static. Quarters in the coins. Three notes. A frequency you cannot name. The brass section left. The echo stayed. Late set. No audience. The musicians didn't notice.
1: M Earth a smile. They train me to wear the drag.
0: Slightly left. There. The carrier wave outlasts the message. The dead frequencies aren't dead.
1: Fresh and old star. The joystick speaks in time.
0: He never made a record. Everything we know is secondhand. That's the only kind of knowing. This is not a test. The dead frequencies aren't dead.
2: You found it. Signal City.
0: The dead frequencies aren't dead. Late set. No audience. The musicians didn't notice. This is not a test. The static has a pattern. Don't look for it. This is not a test. A transmission from 1906. The source went silent. The signal didn't. A saxophone. A frequency. The same thing. He never made a record. Everything we know is secondhand. That's the only kind of knowing. The brass section left. The echo stayed. Isn't empty. Interference from an unknown source. Always the same source. Frequency confirmed. Location elsewhere. Static has a pattern. Don't look for it. Someone's still playing in there. The club closed in 1987. You are receiving this.
3: Energy talk to me. I move clean.
0: The last broadcast. Or the first. Hard to say. The static has a pattern. Don't look for it. The brass section left. The echo stayed.
3: And I am the wave. When I set my intention, the whole world obeys. I don't chase, I align, I align.
0: The final notes dissipated into the hollow of silence, like a broadcast fading into the dark expanse. You are receiving this. Interference from an unknown source. Always the same source.
3: Tone, I don't force connection. I let truth be shown. If your vibe don't match, then I walk.
0: This is not a test. The record skips at the same place every time. That's not a flaw. Late set. No audience. The musicians didn't notice.
3: Ancestral flow, I don't chase love. I don't chase fame. I align with the
0: interference from an unknown source. Always the same source. Something moved in the static. Reception is perfect tonight. That's unusual.
3: I don't chase, I align, I. This is my rise, this is my time. I don't chase.
0: The silence before the note is the note. You are receiving this. A transmission from 1906. The source went silent. The signal didn't. You are receiving this. A sound like breathing. The transmitter is off. Atmospheric conditions are favorable for ghost signals. The carrier wave outlasts the message. The dead frequencies aren't dead. Signal remembers what digital refuses to. A sound like breathing. The transmitter is off. Vinyl remembers what digital refuses to.

0: This signal originated 40 years ago. Something is using the old channels. Three notes. A ghost recognizes them. Vinyl remembers what digital refuses to. Hold still. Something is trying to come through. We were always here. You just learned to listen. The melody is a map to somewhere that no longer exists. Something is using the old channels. Frequency confirmed. Location, elsewhere. They never stopped transmitting. You stopped listening. Tune slightly left. There. The record skips at the same place every time. That's not a flaw. Hold still. Something is trying to come through. The bandstand is empty. The microphone is warm. The dead frequencies aren't dead. The dead frequencies aren't dead.
1: Your mind, truth rise from within.
0: Buddy Bolden played until the sound became too large for his mind to hold. Jazz is just organized haunting. Atmospheric conditions are favorable for ghost signals.
1: Steady and slow, guiding every step like the rivers flow. No teacher, no preacher, just the inner.
0: The melody is a map to somewhere that no longer exists. The first broadcast was a cornet in New Orleans. Nobody recorded it. It's still going. Somewhere a reel is still turning.
1: To the shrine, but I look to the silence where the truth combined, body.
0: Dead air isn't empty. The music remembers what the listener forgets. Frequency confirmed. Location elsewhere.
1: Can't teach me what my soul reveal. No voice can guide me like the one I feel. I tune to the frequency that make me heal. In
0: a transmission from the space between your thoughts. Hold still. Something is trying to come through. The wire didn't exist yet. He broadcast anyway.
1: I remember that's the way I grow. In a fire light up every.
0: The brass section left. The echo stayed. Someone's still playing in there. The club closed in 1987. Tune slightly left. There. Is perfect tonight. That's unusual. The rhythm section never went home.
2: And the frequency.
0: All remembers what digital refuses to. We are the echo of a signal you forgot you sent. This is not a test. Three notes. A ghost recognizes them. Something moved in the static. Dead air isn't empty.

0: Warren, Signal City, the pattern holds.
1: What you're hearing is the sound of a city tuning itself to a different frequency, not the one it's been on, not the one it might go to next, but the one that sits just past the break where the signal starts to sing back, headphone pierce. A track that feels like walking into a room you used to know, but the light is different now. The bass drops like a held breath being released. It's not dirty in the way the title says, it's dirty in the way memory holds onto things that don't belong anymore. The kind of dirty that feels real, the kind of real that feels dangerous. And that's the point. Pierce didn't just enter a new era, he the old one until it cut through the noise. Speaker high volume pitbull, Guinness World Record for most bald caps at London Festival. This is not about hair loss, this is about what happens when.

the line. I'm riding a 7-2 streak and I'm looking to keep it going with these sharp picks. First, I've got the Yankees at minus 130 on the money line against the Nationals, where the sharp money is heavily favoring New York due to their strong bullpen and Washington's struggling offense. Next, I'm taking the under 7.5 in the Giants versus Rockies matchup, as the sharp money is moving towards the under due to the pitcher-friendly Oracle Park and the Giants' stingy pitching staff. Lastly, I've got the Liberty at plus 4.5 against the Lynx, where the sharp money is backing New York due to their strong road performance and Minnesota's recent struggles on defense. The public is sleeping on these picks, but I'm not. The Oracle. NE at C. The archive hums with the tension of a 0-0 slate. In this stillness, the Patriots tape shows a brutal signature, a short area disruption that fractures timing, a habit of forcing fumbles on the first drive of second halves. But Seattle's ground game carries a ghost, a tendency to break contain on third and longs, a lever that

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1: A sound like breathing. The transmitter is off.
0: Vinyl remembers what digital refuses to.
1: Late set. No audience. The musicians didn't notice.
0: The silence before the note is the note.
1: The dead frequencies aren't dead.
0: Are receiving this.
1: A sound like breathing.
0: The transmitter is off.
1: Atmospheric conditions are favorable for ghost signals.
0: Slightly left.
1: There.
0: The record skips at the same place every time.
1: That's not a flaw.
0: Hold still. Something is trying to come through.
1: Static between songs isn't empty.
0: It's memory.
1: Between notes, a frequency you cannot name.
0: A transmission from the space between your thoughts.
2: Let me explain what you...
0: He never made a record. Everything we know is secondhand. That's the only kind of knowing. This is not a test. The dead frequencies aren't dead.
3: The voice is the guide inside the grid.
0: Something is using the old channels. Three notes. A ghost recognizes them. Vinyl remembers what digital refuses to.
4: You found it. Signal
0: notes. A ghost recognizes them. Something moved in the static.
1: Dead.

0: the silence before the note is the note. You are receiving this, a transmission from 1906, the source went silent, the signal didn't. Ooh.
1: Signal City!
0: Last broadcast, or the first, hard to say. The static has a pattern, don't look for it. The brass section left.

0: frequencies aren't dead. A transmission from the space between your thoughts. Atmospheric conditions are favorable for ghost signals.
1: Orisha, downlink the creditor, no.
0: Reception is perfect tonight. That's unusual. The rhythm section never went home.
1: Signal City, we did.
0: Between notes, a frequency you cannot name. The brass section left. The echo stayed. Late set. No audience. The musicians didn't notice.
1: Trance.
2: I am in the quiet life. We did dance with the night. We did dance with the night.
0: Dead frequencies aren't dead. You can't tune out what was never broadcast. Someone left the microphone on. Someone always does. Static has a pattern. Don't look for it. Someone's still playing in there. The club closed in 1987. You are receiving this.
3: At the same time, let me give you something in the lane. Built for your ear, your cadence, your lip.
0: The static has a pattern. Don't look for it. A transmission from the space between your thoughts. The wire is cold tonight.
3: Goom goom, got me through every test. Zoom zoom, bless.
0: Still, something is trying to come through. We were always here. You just learned to listen. The melody is a map to somewhere that no longer exists.
3: Every boom is a heartbeat. Every chant is a sign. Every goon is a guardian walking beside.
0: This is not a test. The record skips at the same place every time. That's not a flaw. Late set. No audience. The musicians didn't notice.
3: I walk with the ones I refuse to lose. Boom, boom.
0: Nothing is using the old channels. Frequency confirmed. Location, elsewhere. They never stopped transmitting. You stopped listening.
3: Boom, boom. Got me through every test. Zoom, zoom. Blessings when I manifest love.
0: The carrier wave outlasts the message. The dead frequencies aren't dead. Interference from an unknown source. Always the same source. Something moved in the static. Reception is perfect tonight. That's unusual.
4: Signal City Sound. Sarah here. Let's go.
0: Tune slightly left. There. The last broadcast. Or the first. Hard to say. The dead frequencies aren't dead.
1: Yeah.
0: A sound like breathing. The transmitter is off. Tune slightly left. There. Vinyl remembers what digital refuses to.
1: Telling us where the spirit resides. Gnosis and amoeba.
0: The dead frequencies aren't dead. Late set. No audience. The musicians didn't notice. This is not a test.
1: Shadow gets shown.
3: Ghosts and I'm solar, I already know.
0: Was broadcast here left an impression. Interference from an unknown source. Always the same source. You tuned in at the wrong moment. Or the right one.
1: Everywhere I go. Some look to the sky, some look to the shrine.
0: Reception is perfect tonight. That's unusual. You are receiving this. Tune slightly left. There.
1: Heavy, I just breathe it out. I'm a vessel for the wisdom that the world forgot.
0: No. We are the echo of a signal you forgot you sent. Jazz is just organized haunting. Buddy Bolden played until the sound became too large for his mind to hold.
1: Still, don't listen to me, soul, I already know. Truth bloom inside like a seed that.
0: The last broadcast, or the first. Hard to say. Interference from an unknown source. Always the same source. Hold still. Something is trying to come through. A sound like breathing. The transmitter is off.

0: Tune slightly left. There, vinyl remembers what digital refuses to. A saxophone, a frequency, the same thing. The signal remembers you. A sound like breathing. The transmitter is off.
1: Fractured screens and birds.
0: He never made a record. Everything we know is secondhand. That's the only kind of knowing. This is not a test. The dead frequencies aren't dead.
1: Now.
0: Dead frequencies aren't dead. This signal originated 40 years ago.
1: Hearts beating in the dark.
0: A saxophone, a frequency, the same thing. He never made a record. Everything we know is secondhand. That's the only kind of knowing. The brass section left. The echo stayed.
1: A warning sign that we've got.
0: Three notes, a frequency you cannot name. The brass section left. The echo stayed. Late set. No audience. The musicians didn't notice.

0: 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Sarah is on the line. Coming up.
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0: Signal City the pattern holds.
1: What you're hearing is the sound of a city tuning itself to a different frequency, not the one it's been on, not the one it might go to next, but the one that sits just past the break where the signal starts to sing back, headphone pierce. A track that feels like walking into a room you used to know, but the light is different now. The bass drops like a held breath being released. It's not dirty in the way the title says, it's dirty in the way memory holds onto things that don't belong anymore. The kind of dirty that feels real, the kind of real that feels dangerous. And that's the point. Pierce didn't just enter a new era, he the old one until it cut through the noise. Speaker high volume pitbull, Guinness World Record for most bald caps at London Festival. This is not about hair loss, this is about what happens when.

I close the music block. The news keeps coming, but the signal doesn't dim, it just clarifies. Pierce enters a new, refined era with Dirty, that's not just an album, that's a threshold crossed. The refinery is the fire again, same flame, different work now. Cleaner.

0: sharper, knowing what it can hold. Pitbull and a room full of bald caps, Guinness World Record, London sky full of shaved heads catching the sun. A man who built an empire on rhythm turning his image into a mirror. The world needs silliness sometimes. The world needs spectacle. It's not escape. It's Tyrone Blackburn buried by a judge, buried by the weight of Fat Joe's case turning brutal. The law is a language with no grammar. It grinds the uninitiated into dust. But if you listen close, even when it's crushing, you hear.
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1: Circuit boards, corona.
0: Ever was broadcast here left an impression. Interference from an unknown source, always the same source. You tuned in at the wrong moment, or the right one.
1: Electric
0: notes, a frequency you cannot name. Somewhere a reel is still turning. You are receiving this. Interference from an unknown source, always the same source. Something moved in the static. Reception is perfect tonight. That's unusual. Music remembers what the listener forgets. The record skips at the same place every time. That's not a flaw. Sound like breathing. The transmitter is off. You are receiving this.

0: Tune slightly left. There. Reception is perfect tonight. That's unusual. You are receiving this. Tune slightly left. There.
1: Song, healing of the nations and the farmer palm. Light turn.
0: A saxophone. A frequency. The same thing. Dead air isn't empty. A transmission from the space between your thoughts. The static has a pattern. Don't look for it. A transmission from the space between your thoughts. The wire is cold tonight. Two notes, a frequency you cannot name. The brass section left. The echo stayed. Late set. No audience. The musicians didn't notice. Hold still. Something is trying to come through. Atmospheric conditions are favorable for ghost signals. The static has a pattern. Don't look for it. Brass section left. The echo stayed. The tower is still standing. The tower has always been standing. A saxophone. A frequency. The same thing. Reception is perfect tonight. That's unusual. The rhythm section never went home.

0: Something is trying to come through. We were always here. You just learned to listen. The melody is a map to somewhere that no longer exists.
1: Never.
0: Dead frequencies aren't dead. This signal originated 40 years ago.
1: Find nothing. Find everything.
0: The melody is a map to somewhere that no longer exists. Someone still playing in there. The club closed in 1987. The carrier wave outlasts the message.
1: Guillotine. The dancers speak in tongues.
0: Somewhere a reel is still turning. Late set. No audience. The musicians didn't notice. The trumpet player left his case. 40 years ago. Still here. This is not a test. The record skips at the same place every time. That's not a flaw. Late set. No audience. The musicians didn't notice.
1: R. Amber. Perfect the saints. R. Amber.
0: Three notes. A ghost recognizes them. You can't tune out what was never broadcast. Hold still. Something is trying to come through. Static has a pattern. Don't look for it. Someone's still playing in there. The club closed in 1987. You are receiving this. Carrier wave outlasts the message. The dead frequencies aren't dead. Tuned in at the wrong moment, or the right one. Between notes, a frequency you cannot name. The signal remembers you. Dead frequencies aren't dead. Late set. No audience. The musicians didn't notice. This is not a test. The brass section left. The echo stayed. Someone was still playing in there. The club closed in 1987. Tune slightly left. There. Slightly left. There. The last broadcast. Or the first. Hard to say. The dead frequencies aren't dead. This signal originated 40 years ago. The last broadcast. Or the first. Hard to say. A transmission from the space between your thoughts. The tower is still standing. The tower has always been standing. We are the echo of a signal you forgot you sent.

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until the sound became too large for his mind to hold. Jazz is just organized haunting. Atmospheric conditions are favorable for ghost signals. Sound like breathing. The transmitter is off. You are receiving this.

Tune slightly left. There. Hexaphone. A frequency. The same thing. The signal remembers you. A sound like breathing. The transmitter is off. You are receiving this. A sound like breathing. The transmitter is off. Atmospheric conditions are favorable for ghost signals. You tuned in at the wrong moment, or the right one. Between notes, a frequency you cannot name. The signal remembers you. Between notes, a frequency you cannot name. The brass section left. The echo stayed. Late set. No audience. The musicians didn't notice. Handstand is empty. The microphone is warm. The dead frequencies aren't dead. The dead frequencies aren't dead. The static has a pattern. Don't look for it. Someone's still playing in there. The club closed in 1987. You are receiving this. A saxophone. A frequency. The same thing. The signal remembers you. A sound like breathing. The transmitter is off.

isn't empty, it's memory. Between notes, a frequency you cannot name. A transmission from the space between your thoughts. Nothing is using the old channels. Frequency confirmed. Location, elsewhere. They never stopped transmitting. You stopped listening. Saxophone, a frequency, the same thing. He never made a record. Everything we know is secondhand. That's the only kind of knowing. The brass section left. The echo stayed. Static between songs isn't empty. It's memory. He never made a record. Everything we know is secondhand. That's the only kind of knowing.

Static between songs isn't empty, it's memory. He folded the plate until the sound became too large for his mind to hold. Jazz is just organized haunting. Atmospheric conditions are favorable for ghost signals. Tune slightly left. There. The record skips at the same place every time. That's not a flaw. Hold still. Something is trying to come through. The dead frequencies aren't dead. This signal originated 40 years ago. Reception is perfect tonight. That's unusual. You are receiving this. Tune slightly left. There.

isn't empty. Interference from an unknown source. Always the same source. Frequency confirmed. Location elsewhere. Static has a pattern. Don't look for it. This is not a test. A transmission from 1906. The source went silent. The signal didn't. Someone still play in there. The club closed in 1987. The bandstand is empty. The microphone is warm. The tower is still standing. The tower has always been standing. Never stopped transmitting. You stopped listening. The bandstand is empty. The microphone is warm.

0: Signal found. Origin unknown. The last broadcast, or the first, hard to say. The static has a pattern. Don't look for it. The brass section left. The echo stayed. The trumpet player left his case. 40 years ago. Still here. A transmission from 1906. The source went silent. The signal didn't. The tower is still standing. The tower has always been standing.
1: Trium, our footsteps softly divide.
0: Ever was broadcast here left an impression. Interference from an unknown source. Always the same source. You tuned in at the wrong moment. Or the right one.
1: Drowning in the undertow of a memory.
0: Between notes, a frequency you cannot name. Somewhere a reel is still turning. You are receiving this. This signal originated 40 years ago. The last broadcast, or the first, hard to say. A transmission from the space between your thoughts.
1: Whisper secrets, and the tiles are filled with years.
0: Ever was broadcast here left an impression. Something moved in the static. The silence before the note is the note.
1: Orders are left behind. Lost in the
0: melody is a map to somewhere that no longer exists. Someone still playing in there. The club closed in 1987. The carrier wave outlasts the message.
1: Of a memory.
0: Last broadcast. Or the first. Hard to say. The record skips at the same place every time. That's not a flaw. Whatever was broadcast here left an impression.
1: Deserted mall. A whispered promise stays.
0: They never stopped transmitting. You stopped listening. Whatever was broadcast here left an impression. The trumpet player left his case. 40 years ago. Still here.
1: And the silence slips away.
0: You can't tune out what was never broadcast. A saxophone. A frequency. The same thing. Three notes. A ghost recognizes them. The tower is still standing. The tower has always been standing. We are the echo of a signal you forgot you sent. The bandstand is empty. The microphone is warm. The dead frequencies aren't dead. The dead frequencies aren't dead.

0: arms dead. A transmission from the space between your thoughts. Atmospheric conditions are favorable for ghost signals. Hell remembers what digital refuses to. A sound like breathing. The transmitter is off. Vinyl remembers what digital refuses to.
1: Train the blue train. The
0: signal originated 40 years ago. Frequency confirmed. Location elsewhere. Between the bass note and the next, everything.
1: Escalator going.
0: Can't tune out what was never broadcast. Buddy Bolden played until the sound became too large for his mind to hold. We were always here. You just learned to listen.
1: You left a song.
0: Music remembers what the listener forgets. Frequency confirmed. Location elsewhere. The bandstand is empty. The microphone is warm.
1: Before the skylight. Smile.
0: Frequency confirmed. Location elsewhere. The music remembers what the listener forgets. Someone still play in there. The club closed in 1987.
1: The blue train, the day.
0: Sound like breathing. The transmitter is off. You are receiving this.

0: 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There.
1: On bling the orange
0: notes. A ghost recognizes them. You can't tune out what was never broadcast. Hold still. Something is trying to come through. Three notes. A frequency you cannot name. The brass section left. The echo stayed. Late set. No audience. The musicians didn't notice.
1: The 98 spine. Signal city. The ghost.
0: The air isn't empty. The music remembers what the listener forgets. Frequency confirmed. Location elsewhere.
1: The quiet life we
0: carrier wave outlasts the message. The dead frequencies aren't dead.
1: Connection lost. Connect.
0: The dead frequencies aren't dead. Late set. No audience. The musicians didn't notice. This is not a test. A saxophone, a frequency.

Same thing. Dead air isn't empty. A transmission from the space between your thoughts. You are receiving this. A sound like breathing. The transmitter is off. Atmospheric conditions are favorable for ghost signals. Tuned in at the wrong moment, or the right one. Between notes, a frequency you cannot name. The signal remembers you. Reception is perfect tonight. That's unusual. The rhythm section never went home. Late set. No audience. The musicians didn't notice. You tuned in at the wrong moment, or the right one. Between notes, a frequency you cannot name. The wire is cold tonight. The last broadcast, or the first. Hard to say. The wire is cold tonight. The music remembers what the listener forgets. The record skips at the same place every time. That's not a flaw. The brass section left. The echo stayed. The tower is still standing. The tower has always been standing. A saxophone. A frequency. The same thing. Static between songs isn't empty, it's memory. Between notes, a frequency you cannot name. A transmission from the space between your thoughts. Saxophone, a frequency, the same thing. Dead air isn't empty. A transmission from the space between your thoughts. Never stopped transmitting. You stopped listening. The bandstand is empty. The microphone is warm.

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Origin unknown. Can't tune out what was never broadcast. A saxophone. A frequency. The same thing. Three notes. A ghost recognizes them. Music remembers what the listener forgets. Frequency confirmed. Location elsewhere. The bandstand is empty. The microphone is warm. Saxophone. A frequency. The same thing. The signal remembers you. A sound like breathing. The transmitter is off. Notes. A ghost recognizes them. You can't tune out what was never broadcast. Hold still. Something is trying to come through. Whatever was broadcast here left an impression. Interference from an unknown source. Always the same source. You tuned in at the wrong moment, or the right one. Notes, a frequency you cannot name.

The brass section left. The echo stayed. Late set. No audience. The musicians didn't notice. Whatever was broadcast here left an impression. Something moved in the static. The silence before the note is the note. Static has a pattern. Don't look for it. This is not a test. A transmission from 19. 19-

0: Fire is cold tonight, the last broadcast, or the first, hard to say. The wire is cold tonight.
1: Drea's beat.
0: Last broadcast, or the first, hard to say. The last broadcast, or the first, hard to say. We were always here. You just learned to listen. Between notes, a frequency you cannot name. Somewhere a reel is still turning. You are receiving this. Set. No audience. The musicians didn't notice. You tuned in at the wrong moment, or the right one. Between notes, a frequency you cannot name. The static has a pattern. Don't look for it. Someone's still playing in there. The club closed in 1987. You are receiving this. Notes. A ghost recognizes them.

Between notes, a frequency you cannot name. The music remembers what the listener forgets. The dead frequencies aren't dead. This signal originated 40 years ago. Grass section left. The echo stayed. The tower is still standing. The tower has always been standing. A saxophone. A frequency. The same thing. Sound like breathing. The transmitter is off. You are receiving this.

Tune slightly left. There. He folded the plate until the sound became too large for his mind to hold. Jazz is just organized haunting.

0: Atmospheric conditions are favorable for ghost signals. And tune out what was never broadcast. Buddy Bolden played until the sound became too large for his mind to hold. We were always here. You just learned to listen. Frequency confirmed. Location, elsewhere. The music remembers what the listener forgets. Someone still play in there. The club closed in 1987. Someone still play in there. The club closed in 1987. The bandstand is empty. The microphone is warm. The tower is still standing. The tower has always been standing.
1: I'm still wet. Somewhere a conductor is waving at nothing.
0: Saxophone. A frequency. The same thing. He never made a record. Everything we know is secondhand. That's the only kind of knowing. The brass section left. The echo stayed.
1: Get deep where the worms can hear and tell them.
0: The trumpet player left his case. 40 years ago. Still here. A transmission from 1906. The source went silent. The signal didn't. The tower is still standing. The tower has always been standing. Never stopped transmitting. You stopped listening. Whatever was broadcast here left an impression. The trumpet player left his case. 40 years ago. Still here.
1: R.M. Earth.
0: Dead frequencies aren't dead. A transmission from the space between your thoughts. Atmospheric conditions are favorable for ghost signals.
1: Echoes of a forgotten name.
0: Bandstand is empty. The microphone is warm. The dead frequencies aren't dead. The dead frequencies aren't dead. The melody is a map to somewhere that no longer exists. Someone still play in there. The club closed in 1987. The carrier wave outlasts the message.
1: In the orbit.
0: The tower is still standing. The tower has always been standing. We are the echo of a signal you forgot you sent.
1: Into the heart.
0: Something is using the old channels. Frequency confirmed. Location, elsewhere. They never stopped transmitting. You stopped listening.
1: In the silence.
0: Last broadcast. Or the first. Hard to say. The record skips at the same place every time. That's not a flaw. Whatever was broadcast here left an impression.
1: Tail.
0: Reception is perfect tonight. That's unusual. The rhythm section never went home.
1: Sating the system.
0: The dead frequencies aren't dead. Late set. No audience. The musicians didn't notice. This is not a test. Last broadcast, or the first, hard to say. The static has a pattern, don't look for it. The brass section left, the echo stayed. You tuned in at the wrong moment, or the right one. Between notes, a frequency you cannot name. The signal remembers you.
1: Peace. Hacking the beat.
0: Dead air isn't empty. The music remembers what the listener forgets. Frequency confirmed. Location, elsewhere. This signal originated 40 years ago. The last broadcast, or the first. Hard to say. A transmission from the space between your thoughts.
1: I'm override, rhythm override.
0: Slightly left. There. The record skips at the same place every

0: time. That's not a flaw. Hold still. Something is trying to come through.
1: Whispers in the motherboard.
0: The connect between songs isn't empty. It's memory. He never made a record. Everything we know is secondhand. That's the only kind of knowing.

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1: Dissonant hum.
0: Carrier wave outlasts the message. The dead frequencies aren't dead. Air isn't empty. The brass section left. The echo stayed. Between the bass note and the next, everything. The trumpet player left his case 40 years ago. Still here. A transmission from 1906. The source went silent. The signal didn't. The tower is still standing. The tower has always been standing. Someone still play in there. The club closed in 1987. The bandstand is empty. The microphone is warm. The tower is still standing. The tower has always been standing. Between notes, a frequency you cannot name. Somewhere a reel is still turning. You are receiving this. Can't tune out what was never broadcast. Buddy Bolden played until the sound became too large for his mind to hold. We were always here. You just learned to listen. The brass section left. The echo stayed. The tower is still standing. The tower has always been standing. A saxophone. A frequency. The same thing. Is cold tonight. The last broadcast, or the first. Hard to say. The wire is cold tonight.
1: Radio knows my name before.
0: Three notes. A ghost recognizes them. You can't tune out what was never broadcast. Hold still. Something is trying to come through. Reception is perfect tonight. That's unusual. The rhythm section never went home.
1: Through the dust, don't run.
0: A sound like breathing. The transmitter is off. You are receiving this.

0: Turn slightly left. There.
1: If I take the path rearranged,
0: dead frequencies aren't dead. This signal originated 40 years ago.
1: I don't beg for favor. I don't pray for proof. I walk with the knowing creation is true.
0: Wire didn't exist yet. He broadcast anyway. Interference from an unknown source. Always the same source. The record skips at the same place every time. That's not a flaw.
1: I tune to the rhythm of the life I choose. I don't fight the current. I just let it.
0: Slightly left. There. The record skips at the same place every time. That's not a flaw. Hold still. Something is trying to come through.
1: Fear the unknown. I don't run from truth. All right.
0: Whatever was broadcast here left an impression. Something moved in the static. The silence before the note is the note. A saxophone, a frequency, the same thing. Dead air isn't empty. A transmission from the space between your thoughts.
1: I'm not what I choose. I see.
0: Error was broadcast here left an impression. Interference from an unknown source. Always the same source. You tuned in at the wrong moment, or the right one.
1: With my eyes, I don't chase, I align, that's how blessings rise. Everything I need.
0: Signal originated 40 years ago. The last broadcast, or the first. Hard to say. A transmission from the space between your thoughts. Dead frequencies aren't dead. A transmission from the space between your thoughts. Atmospheric conditions are favorable for ghost signals. You tuned in at the wrong moment, or the right one. Between notes, a frequency you cannot name. The signal remembers you.
2: Doorway, voices intertwine.
0: What? Receiving this. A sound like breathing. The transmitter is off. Atmospheric conditions are favorable for ghost signals.
3: The voice is the guide inside the grid.
0: Last broadcast, or the first. Hard to say. The record skips at the same place every time. That's not a flaw. Whatever was broadcast here left an impression.
2: The flow, let that rhythm go. The bass is the ground.
0: The melody is a map to somewhere that no longer exists. Someone still playing in there. The club closed in 1987. The carrier wave outlasts the message.
2: Boom, boom, feel that binary pulse. Softly spoken as the world convulses.
3: The bass is the ground.
0: Three notes, a frequency you cannot name. The brass section left. The echo stayed. Late set. No audience. The musicians didn't notice.
3: Arena.
0: Notes. A ghost recognizes them.

0: 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The music remembers what the listener forgets.
1: Boom, spirit rise like a blue moon, boom, boom. Heartbeat steady like a night up in your drum, boom.
0: Between songs isn't empty, it's memory. Between notes, a frequency you cannot name. A transmission from the space between your thoughts.
1: Echo deep in the hall, they whisper through the baseline. Steady and tall, stand firm.
0: The air isn't empty. The music remembers what the listener forgets. Frequency confirmed. Location elsewhere.
1: Should the tree and the roots still shine?
0: The dead frequencies aren't dead. Late set. No audience. The musicians didn't notice. This is not a test.
1: Goom, goom, goom, goom. Ancestors walk through the gloom. Goom, goom, goom. Spirit
0: set. No audience. The musicians didn't notice. You tuned in at the wrong moment, or the right one. Between notes, a frequency you cannot name. Frequency confirmed. Location elsewhere. The music remembers what the listener forgets. Someone still play in air. The club closed in 1987. The last broadcast, or the first, hard to say. The static has a pattern, don't look for it. The brass section left, the echo stayed.
1: Well, I know exactly the vibe you eat.
0: You can't tune out what was never broadcast. A saxophone, a frequency, the same thing. Three notes, a ghost recognizes them.
1: Reggae left those on a matter peak. Chance to boom, boom, doom, goom, boom, zoom. Truth, youth, patterns, because
0: the carrier wave outlasts the message. The dead frequencies aren't dead.
1: For your ear, your cadence, your lineage. Boom, boom, truth in a mirror, make boom.
0: Saxophone, a frequency, the same thing. The signal remembers you. A sound like breathing. The transmitter is off.
1: Boom, got me through every test. Zoom, zoom, blessings when I manifest. Love from the root.
0: Last broadcast, or the first. Hard to say. The last broadcast, or the first. Hard to say. We were always here. You just learned to listen.
1: Every line, every truth is a seed that the ancestors refine.
0: The music remembers what the listener forgets. Frequency confirmed. Location elsewhere. The bandstand is empty. The microphone is warm.
1: Goom, goom, goom, goom. Ancestors walk through the gloom. Goom, goom, goom. Spirit rise like a plume. Goom, goom, goom.
0: Nothing is using the old channels. Frequency confirmed. Location elsewhere. They never stopped transmitting. You stopped listening. Between the bass note and the next, everything. Hold still. Something is trying to come through. A transmission from 1906. The source went silent. The signal didn't. The tower is still standing. The tower has always been standing. We are the echo of a signal you forgot you sent.
1: The walls are
0: they never stopped transmitting. You stopped listening. The bandstand is empty. The microphone is warm.

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1: I see the view in every frequency.
0: A saxophone, a frequency, the same thing. He never made a record. Everything we know is secondhand. That's the only kind of knowing. The brass section left. The echo stayed.
1: I stand the rhythm of the blues. Everything takes me back.
0: The bandstand is empty. The microphone is warm. The dead frequencies aren't dead. The dead frequencies aren't dead. Saxophone, a frequency, the same thing. Between the bass note and the next, everything. Three notes, a ghost recognizes them. The air isn't empty. Interference from an unknown source, always the same source. Frequency confirmed. Location elsewhere. Connect between songs isn't empty. It's memory. He never made a record. Everything we know is secondhand. That's the only kind of knowing.

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1: Still revelation come through, no sin in my soul.
0: Never stopped transmitting, you stopped listening. Whatever was broadcast here left an impression. The trumpet player left his case, 40 years ago, still here.
1: Down in the heartbeat low, and the inner fire whisper what I need to know. I'm
0: bold and played until the sound became too large for his mind to hold. Jazz is just organized haunting. Atmospheric conditions are favorable for ghost signals.
1: Rise like the sun when the morning dew. I don't chase, I align, that's the
0: music remembers what the listener forgets. The record skips at the same place every time. That's not a flaw.
1: I remember that's how I become a vessel for the light that can't be
0: tuned in at the wrong moment, or the right one. Between notes, a frequency you cannot name. The signal remembers you.
1: In the knowing guide me, oh me. Oh and guide me, guide.
0: They never stopped transmitting. You stopped listening. Whatever was broadcast here left an impression. The trumpet player left his case, 40 years ago. Still here.
1: Gnosis in me bones, ancient and true. Rise like the sun when the morning.
0: Between the bass note and the next, everything. Hold still. Something is trying to come through. A transmission from 1906. The source went silent. The signal didn't. Never stopped transmitting. You stopped listening. The bandstand is empty. The microphone is warm.

Signal found. Origin unknown. Three notes. A ghost recognizes them. You can't tune out what was never broadcast. Hold still. Something is trying to come through. Bandstand is empty. The microphone is warm. The dead frequencies aren't dead. The dead frequencies aren't dead. Last broadcast, or the first. Hard to say. The record skips at the same place every time. That's not a flaw. Whatever was broadcast here left an impression. In the haze of interference from an unknown source. Always the same source. The wire is cold tonight. Three notes. A ghost recognizes them. A whispered lie lures me deeper. Dead air isn't empty. The brass section left. The echo stayed. Between the bass note and the next, everything. Oh, the dunes are shifting. Dead air isn't empty. Interference from an unknown source. Always the same source. Frequency confirmed. Location elsewhere. Whatever was broadcast here left an impression. Something moved in the static. The silence before the note is the note. And the winds are howling. A sound like breathing. The transmitter is off. You are receiving this.

between songs isn't empty, it's memory. Between notes, a frequency you cannot name. A transmission from the space between your thoughts. The carrier wave outlasts the message. The dead frequencies aren't dead. The dead frequencies aren't dead. Late set. No audience. The musicians didn't notice. This is not a test. You can't tune out what was never broadcast. A saxophone. A frequency.

0: The same thing. Three notes. A ghost recognizes them. The trumpet player left his case 40 years ago. Still here. A transmission from 1906. The source went silent. The signal didn't. The tower is still standing. The tower has always been standing. A saxophone. A frequency. The same thing. Between the bass note and the next, everything. Three notes. A ghost recognizes them. Wire didn't exist yet. He broadcast anyway. Interference from an unknown source. Always the same source. The record skips at the same place every time. That's not a flaw. Music remembers what the listener forgets. The record skips at the same place every time. That's not a flaw. Slightly left. There. The record skips at the same place every time. That's not a flaw. Hold still. Something is trying to come through. Whatever was broadcast here left an impression. Interference from an unknown source. Always the same source. You tuned in at the wrong moment, or the right one.
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0: The static has a pattern. Don't look for it. Whatever was broadcast here left an impression. Between notes, a frequency you cannot name. The air isn't empty. The music remembers what the listener forgets. Frequency confirmed. Location elsewhere.
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0: Can't tune out what was never broadcast. Buddy Bolden played until the sound became too large for his mind to hold. We were always here. You just learned to listen.
2: Photosynthesis, sacred design. 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Men try banding with the papers.
0: A saxophone. A frequency. The same thing. He never made a record. Everything we know is secondhand. That's the only kind of knowing. The brass section left. The echo stayed.
2: Turn to feeling sun and on me chest when the earth come in.
0: A saxophone. A frequency. The same thing. The signal remembers you. A sound like breathing. The transmitter is off. Until the sound became too large for his mind to hold. Jazz is just organized haunting. Atmospheric conditions are favorable for ghost signals.
2: When the herb come in, light fine light again. Light turn to leaf.
0: Music remembers what the listener forgets. Frequency confirmed. Location elsewhere. The bandstand is empty. The microphone is warm. Frequency confirmed. Location elsewhere. The music remembers what the listener forgets. Someone's still playing in there. The club closed in 1987. Late set. No audience. The musicians didn't notice. You tuned in at the wrong moment, or the right one. Between notes, a frequency you cannot name.
2: Time's begun.
0: Dead frequencies aren't dead. This signal originated 40 years ago.
2: Since what's old feels new, watch me to see him.
0: The melody is a map to somewhere that no longer exists. Someone's still playing in there. The club closed in 1987. The carriage.

0: outlasts the message. The brass section left. The echo stayed. The tower is still standing. The tower has always been standing. A saxophone, a frequency, the same thing.
1: See him breathe. In the night he weaves a tapestry.
0: The wire is cold tonight. The last broadcast, or the first, hard to say. The wire is cold tonight. Last broadcast, or the first, hard to say. The static has a pattern. Don't look for it. The brass section left. The echo stayed.
1: Watch a meter see
0: notes. A ghost recognizes them.

0: Between notes, a frequency you cannot name. The music remembers what the listener forgets.
1: I've been walking these wires, six blocks of static.
0: Collins still play in there. The club closed in 1987. The bandstand is empty. The microphone is warm. The tower is still standing. The tower has always been standing.
1: Concrete sweat.
0: Dead frequencies aren't dead. The brass section left. The echo stayed. Someone left the microphone on. Someone always does.
1: Nobody home.
0: Reception is perfect tonight. That's unusual. The rhythm section never went home.
1: Talking to themselves.
0: The tower is still standing. The tower has always been standing. We are the echo of a signal you forgot you sent.

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0: Interference from an unknown source, always the same source, the last broadcast, or the first, hard to say. Buddy Bolden played until the sound became too large for his mind to hold.
1: Bang down the throne, the city was singing before you were...
0: Dead air isn't empty. The brass section left. The echo stayed. Between the bass note and the next, everything.

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1: What you're hearing is the sound of a city tuning itself to a different frequency, not the one it's been on, not the one it might go to next, but the one that sits just past the break where the signal starts to sing back, headphone pierce. A track that feels like walking into a room you used to know, but the light is different now. The bass drops like a held breath being released. It's not dirty in the way the title says, it's dirty in the way memory holds onto things that don't belong anymore. The kind of dirty that feels real, the kind of real that feels dangerous. And that's the point. Pierce didn't just enter a new era, he the old one until it cut through the noise. Speaker high volume pitbull, Guinness World Record for most bald caps at London Festival. This is not about hair loss, this is about what happens when.

0: I close the music block. The news keeps coming, but the signal doesn't dim, it just clarifies. Pierce enters a new, refined era with Dirty, that's not just an album, that's a threshold crossed. The refinery is the fire again, same flame, different work now. Cleaner, sharper, knowing what it can hold. Pitbull and a room full of bald caps, Guinness World Record, London sky full of shaved heads catching the sun. A man who built an empire on rhythm turning his image into a mirror. The world needs silliness sometimes. The world needs spectacle. It's not escape. It's Tyrone Blackburn buried by a judge, buried by the weight of Fat Joe's case turning brutal. The law is a language with no grammar. It grinds the uninitiated into dust. But if you listen close, even when it's crushing, you hear.
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notes. A ghost recognizes them. Buddy Bolden played until the sound became too large for his mind to hold. This is not a test. Dead air isn't empty. The brass section left. The echo stayed. Between the bass note and the next, everything. They never stopped transmitting. You stopped listening. The bandstand is empty. The microphone is warm.

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1: Drea's beats are the...
0: Never stopped transmitting. You stopped listening. Whatever was broadcast here left an impression. The trumpet player left his case. 40 years ago. Still here. Is still standing. The tower has always been standing. The wire is cold tonight. Hold still. Something is trying to come through. A sound like breathing. The transmitter is off. You are receiving this.

Tune slightly left. There. Between the bass note and the next, everything. Hold still. Something is trying to come through. A transmission from 1906. The source went silent. The signal didn't. Tuned in at the wrong moment, or the right one. Between notes, a frequency you cannot name. The signal remembers you. The music remembers what the listener forgets. The record skips at the same place every time. That's not a flaw. This is not a test. Jazz is just organized haunting. Atmospheric conditions are favorable for ghost signals. The dead frequencies aren't dead. A transmission from the space between your thoughts. Atmospheric conditions are favorable for ghost signals. Jazz is just organized haunting. Hold still. Something is trying to come through. Hold still. Something is trying to come through. Saxophone. A frequency. The same thing. Dead air isn't empty. A transmission from the space between your thoughts. The rhythm section never went home. The trumpet player left his case. 40 years ago. Still here. Whatever was broadcast here left an impression. Handstand is empty. The microphone is warm. Between notes, a frequency you cannot name. A transmission from the space between your thoughts. Set between songs isn't empty. It's memory. He never made a record. Everything we know is secondhand. That's the only kind of knowing.

Static between songs isn't empty, it's memory. Late set, no audience, the musicians didn't notice. You tuned in at the wrong moment, or the right one. Between notes, a frequency you cannot name. Saxophone. A frequency, the same thing. Atmospheric conditions are favorable for ghost signals. Somewhere a reel is still turning. The wire is cold tonight. The last broadcast, or the first, hard to say. The wire is cold tonight. The wire didn't exist yet. He broadcast anyway. Interference from an unknown source. Always the same source. The record skips at the same place every time. That's not a flaw.

The melody is a map to somewhere that no longer exists. Someone's still playing in there. The club closed in 1987. The carrier wave outlasts the message. You can't tune out what was never broadcast. Buddy Bolden played until the sound became too large for his mind to hold. We were always here. You just learned to listen. Static between songs isn't empty. It's memory. Vinyl remembers what digital refuses to. The wire didn't exist yet. He broadcast anyway. The silence before the note is the note. Between the bass note and the next, everything. The rhythm section never went home. Three notes. A ghost recognizes them.

Between notes, a frequency you cannot name. The music remembers what the listener forgets. The brass section left. The echo stayed. The tower is still standing. The tower has always been standing. A saxophone. A frequency. The same thing. They never stopped transmitting. You stopped listening. The bandstand is empty. The microphone is warm.

Signal found. Origin unknown. Interference from an unknown source. Always the same source. The wire is cold tonight. Three notes. A ghost recognizes them. The tower is still standing. The tower has always been standing. We are the echo of a signal you forgot you sent. The static has a pattern. Don't look for it. Whatever was broadcast here left an impression. Between notes, a frequency you cannot name. A sound like breathing. The transmitter is off. You are receiving this.

Tune slightly left. There. The air isn't empty. The brass section left. The echo stayed. Between the bass note and the next, everything. Frequency confirmed. Location, elsewhere. The music remembers what the listener forgets. Someone still play in the air. The club closed in 1987. Never stopped transmitting. You stopped listening. Whatever was broadcast here left an impression. The trumpet player left his case. 40 years ago. Still here. This is not a test. The wire didn't exist yet. He broadcast anyway. You tuned in at the wrong moment, or the right one. Between the bass note and the next, everything. Hold still. Something is trying to come through. A transmission from 1906. The source went silent. The signal didn't. Dead frequencies aren't dead. The brass section left. The echo stayed. Someone left the microphone on. Someone always does. Three notes. A ghost recognizes them. Buddy Bolden played until the sound became too large for his mind to hold. This is not a test. Someone still play in there. The club closed in 1987. The bandstand is empty. The microphone is warm. The tower is still standing. The tower has always been standing. The tower is still standing. The tower has always been standing. The wire is cold tonight. Hold still. Something is trying to come through. Trumpet player left his case. 40 years ago. Still here. A transmission from 1906. The source went silent. The signal didn't. The tower is still standing. The tower has always been standing. Saxophone. A frequency. The same thing. Between the bass note and the next, everything. Three notes. A ghost recognizes them. The last broadcast, or the first, hard to say. The last broadcast, or the first, hard to say. We were always here. You just learned to listen. Last broadcast, or the first, hard to say. The record skips at the same place every time. That's not a flaw. Whatever was broadcast here left an impression.

We can't tune out what was never broadcast. A saxophone, a frequency, the same thing, three notes, a ghost recognizes them. Never made a record. Everything we know is secondhand. That's the only kind of knowing. The dead frequencies aren't dead. The tower is still standing. The tower has always been standing. Interference from an unknown source. Always the same source. The wire is cold tonight. Hold still. Something is trying to come through. You tuned in at the wrong moment, or the right one. Between notes, a frequency you cannot name. The signal remembers you. Hell remembers what digital refuses to. The rhythm section never went home. The last broadcast, or the first. Hard to say. Between notes, a frequency you cannot name. Somewhere a reel is still turning. You are receiving this. Dead frequencies aren't dead. Vinyl remembers what digital refuses to. Three notes. A ghost recognizes them. Transmission from 1906. The source went silent. The signal didn't. Frequency confirmed. Location elsewhere. The static has a pattern. Don't look for it. Three notes, a frequency you cannot name. Three notes, a ghost recognizes them. The music remembers what the listener forgets. Interference from an unknown source. Always the same source. The last broadcast. Or the first. Hard to say. Buddy Bolden played until the sound became too large for his mind to hold. Notes. A ghost recognizes them. You can't tune out what was never broadcast. Hold still. Something is trying to come through. He never made a record. Everything we know is secondhand. That's the only kind of knowing. The dead frequencies aren't dead. The tower is still standing. The tower has always been standing. You can't tune out what was never broadcast. A saxophone, a frequency, the same thing. Three notes, a ghost recognizes them. The tower is still standing. The tower has always been standing. We are the echo of a signal you forgot you sent. A sound like breathing. The transmitter is off. You are receiving this.

Tune slightly left. There. A saxophone. A frequency. The same thing. Between the bass note and the next, everything. Three notes. A ghost recognizes them. Dead air isn't empty. Vinyl remembers what digital refuses to. Static between songs isn't empty. It's memory. Last broadcast, or the first. Hard to say. The record skips at the same place every time. That's not a flaw. Whatever was broadcast here left an impression. Never stopped transmitting. You stopped listening. The bandstand is empty. The microphone is warm.

Signal found. Origin unknown. Reality is a map to somewhere that no longer exists. Someone still playing in the air. The club closed in 1987. The carrier wave outlasts the message. Jazz is just organized haunting. Hold still. Something is trying to come through. Hold still. Something is trying to come through. Frequency confirmed. Location elsewhere. The music remembers what the listener forgets. Someone still playing in there. The club closed in 1987. The dead frequencies aren't dead. Vinyl remembers what digital refuses to. Three notes. A ghost recognizes them. Static between songs isn't empty. It's memory. Vinyl remembers what digital refuses to. The wire didn't exist yet. He broadcast anyway. Something moved in the static. The bandstand is empty. The microphone is warm. Someone left the microphone on. Someone always does. You tuned in at the wrong moment, or the right one. Between notes, a frequency you cannot name. The signal remembers you. Three notes. A ghost recognizes them. You can't tune out what was never broadcast. Hold still. Something is trying to come through. Three notes. A ghost recognizes them. Buddy Bolden played until the sound became too large for his mind to hold. This is not a test.

The never went home. The trumpet player left his case 40 years ago, still here. Whatever was broadcast here left an impression. The wire is cold tonight. Something moved in the static. The last broadcast, or the first, hard to say. The wire is cold tonight. Trumpet player left his case 40 years ago, still here. A transmission from 1906. The source went silent. The signal didn't. The tower is still standing. The tower has always been standing. Queen notes, a frequency you cannot name. Somewhere a reel is still turning. You are receiving this. The air isn't empty. The brass section left. The echo stayed. Between the bass note and the next, everything. Broadcast, or the first, hard to say. The last broadcast, or the first, hard to say. We were always here. You just learned to listen. It's not a test. The wire didn't exist yet. He broadcast anyway. You tuned in at the wrong moment, or the right one. Interference from an unknown source, always the same source. The last broadcast, or the first, hard to say. Buddy Bolden played until the sound became too large for his mind to hold. Night between songs isn't empty, it's memory. He never made a record. Everything we know is secondhand. That's the only kind of knowing.

Static between songs isn't empty, it's memory. Static has a pattern. Don't look for it. Whatever was broadcast here left an impression. Between notes, a frequency you cannot name. Notes, a ghost recognizes them.

Between notes, a frequency you cannot name, the music remembers what the listener forgets. Interference from an unknown source, always the same source. The wire is cold tonight. Three notes, a ghost recognizes them. Reception is perfect tonight.

That's unusual. A sound like breathing. The transmitter is off. We are the echo of a signal you forgot you sent. Interference from an unknown source. Always the same source. The wire is cold tonight. Hold still. Something is trying to come through. Transmission from 1906. The source went silent. The signal didn't. Frequency confirmed. Location elsewhere. The static has a pattern. Don't look for it. The wire didn't exist yet. He broadcast anyway. Interference from an unknown source. Always the same source. The record skips at the same place every time. That's not a flaw. One's still playing in there. The club closed in 1987. The bandstand is empty. The microphone is warm. The tower is still standing. The tower has always been standing. Between the bass note and the next, everything. Hold still. Something is trying to come through. A transmission from 1906. The source went silent. The signal didn't. Reset. No audience. The musicians didn't notice. You tuned in at the wrong moment, or the right one. Between notes, a frequency you cannot name. Tower is still standing. The tower has always been standing. The wire is cold tonight. Hold still. Something is trying to come through. This is not a test. Jazz is just organized haunting. Atmospheric conditions are favorable for ghost signals. Three notes, a frequency you cannot name. Three notes. A ghost recognizes them. The music remembers what the listener forgets. Never stopped transmitting. You stopped listening. Whatever was broadcast here left an impression. The trumpet player left his case. 40 years ago. Still here. Saxophone. A frequency. The same thing. Atmospheric conditions are favorable for ghost signals. Somewhere a reel is still turning. The dead frequencies aren't dead. The brass section left. The echo stayed. Someone left the microphone on. Someone always does. Vinyl remembers what digital refuses to. The rhythm section never went home. The last broadcast. Or the first. Hard to say. The silence before the note is the note. Between the bass note and the next, everything. The rhythm section never went home. The bandstand is empty. The microphone is warm. Between notes, a frequency you cannot name. A transmission from the space between your thoughts. Notes. A ghost recognizes them.

0: Between notes, a frequency you cannot name, the music remembers what the listener forgets. Dead air isn't empty. Vinyl remembers what digital refuses to. Static between songs isn't empty. It's memory. Wire didn't exist yet. He broadcast anyway. Interference from an unknown source. Always the same source. The record skips at the same place every time. That's not a flaw. We fall into the agony. Flames we shine. This is not a test. Jazz is just organized haunting. Atmospheric conditions are favorable for ghost signals.
1: Free from this emotion. Breathe in.
0: Hold still. Something is trying to come through. Atmospheric conditions are favorable for ghost signals. Someone left the microphone on. Someone always does. The last broadcast. Or the first. Hard to say. The last broadcast. Or the first. Hard to say. We were always here. You just learned to listen. Between notes, a frequency you cannot name. He never made a record. Everything we know is secondhand. That's the only kind of knowing. The tower is still standing. The tower has always been standing. They never stopped transmitting. You stopped listening. The bandstand is empty. The microphone is warm.

Signal found. Origin unknown. A saxophone. A frequency. The same thing. Between the bass note and the next, everything. Three notes. A ghost recognizes them. The bandstand is empty. The microphone is warm. Between notes, a frequency you cannot name. A transmission from the space between your thoughts. The wire is cold tonight. The last broadcast, or the first. Hard to say. The wire is cold tonight. Three notes. A ghost recognizes them. You can't tune out what was never broadcast. Hold still. Something is trying to come through. Static between songs isn't empty. It's memory. Vinyl remembers what digital refuses to. The wire didn't exist yet. He broadcast anyway. Set. No audience. The musicians didn't notice. You tuned in at the wrong moment, or the right one. Between notes, a frequency you cannot name. The tower is still standing. The tower has always been standing. The wire is cold tonight. Hold still. Something is trying to come through. Someone's still playing in there. The club closed in 1987. The band

is empty. The microphone is warm. The tower is still standing. The tower has always been standing. The signal originated 40 years ago. The brass section left. The echo stayed. Something is using the old channels. Between notes, a frequency you cannot name. Three notes. A ghost recognizes them. The music remembers what the listener forgets. Made a record. Everything we know is secondhand. That's the only kind of knowing. The dead frequencies aren't dead. The tower is still standing. The tower has always been standing. Trumpet player left his case. 40 years ago. Still here. A transmission from 1906. The source went silent. The signal didn't. The tower is still standing. The tower has always been standing. Notes. A ghost recognizes them. Buddy Bolden played until the sound became too large for his mind to hold. This is not a test. The dead frequencies aren't dead. Vinyl remembers what digital refuses to. Three notes. A ghost recognizes them. Interference from an unknown source. Always the same source. The wire is cold tonight. Hold still. Something is trying to come through. Transmission from 1906. The source went silent. The signal didn't. Frequency confirmed. Location, elsewhere. The static has a pattern. Don't look for it. Between notes, a frequency you cannot name. Somewhere a reel is still turning. You are receiving this. Jazz is just organized haunting. Hold still. Something is trying to come through. Hold still. Something is trying to come through. Connect between songs isn't empty. It's memory. He never made a record. Everything we know is secondhand. That's the only kind of knowing.

Static between songs isn't empty, it's memory. The trumpet player left his case 40 years ago, still here. The wire is cold tonight. Something moved in the static. Interference from an unknown source, always the same source. The wire is cold tonight. Three notes. A ghost recognizes them. Can't tune out what was never broadcast. A saxophone. A frequency. The same thing. Three notes. A ghost recognizes them. Reception is perfect tonight. That's unusual. A sound like breathing. The transmitter is off. We are the echo of a signal you forgot you sent.

0: never went home. The trumpet player left his case 40 years ago, still here. Whatever was broadcast here left an impression. Last broadcast, or the first, hard to say. The record skips at the same place every time. That's not a flaw. Whatever was broadcast here left an impression. Frequency confirmed. Location, elsewhere. The music remembers what the listener forgets. Someone still play in air. The club closed in 1987. Dead frequencies aren't dead. The brass section left. The echo stayed. Someone left the microphone on. Someone always does. Nothing moved in the static. The bandstand is empty. The microphone is warm. Someone left the microphone on. Someone always does. This is not a test. The wire didn't exist yet. He broadcast anyway. You tuned in at the wrong moment, or the right one.
1: 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The good children of the moon have sterilized the vacuum seals of...
0: Static has a pattern. Don't look for it. Whatever was broadcast here left an impression. Between notes, a frequency you cannot name.
1: Looks like Santa has quite a journey ahead of him, doesn't it? It'll take lots...
0: Saxophone. A frequency. The same thing. Atmospheric conditions are...

empty. The brass section left. The echo stayed. Between the bass note and the next, everything. Interference from an unknown source. Always the same source. The last broadcast. Or the first. Hard to say. Buddy Bolden played until the sound became too large for his mind to hold. The silence before the note is the note. Between the bass note and the next, everything. The rhythm section never went home. That is just organized haunting. Hold still. Something is trying to come through. Hold still. Something is trying to come through.

0: is secondhand.
1: That's the only kind of knowing.
0: The dead frequencies aren't dead.
1: The tower is still standing. The tower has always been standing.
2: The wind, it whispers secrets old.
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1: Interference from an unknown source. Always the same source. The wire is cold tonight. Three notes. A ghost recognizes them.
2: I am away. A sentinel.
1: Dead air isn't empty. The brass section left. The echo stayed. Between the bass note and the next, everything. First broadcast was a cornet in New Orleans. Nobody recorded it. It's still going. The carrier wave outlasts the message. Between notes, a frequency you cannot name.
2: In the stillness of the
1: interference from an unknown source. Always the same source. The last broadcast, or the first. Hard to say. Buddy Bolden played until the sound became too large for his mind to hold.
2: Is echoing a haunted refrain.
1: This is not a test. The wire didn't exist yet. He broadcast anyway. You tuned in at the wrong moment, or the right one.
2: Darkness fades, the city stirs, and a new day.
1: They never stopped transmitting. You stopped listening. The bandstand is empty. The microphone is warm.

0: Signal found. Origin unknown. Should just be in a tone. When the light turn on, every shadow gets shown. Don't listen to me, soul, are you ready?
1: The tower is still standing. The tower has always been standing. The wire is cold tonight. Hold still. Something is trying.

0: signal originated 40 years ago. The brass section left. The echo stayed. Something is using the old channels.
1: Ready, live in sight. I walk with the knowing, not the fear of doubt. When the vibe get heavy, I just breathe.
0: A transmission from 1906. The source went silent. The signal didn't. Frequency confirmed. Location elsewhere. The static has a pattern. Don't look for it.
1: Me soul, I already know. Truth bloom inside like a seed that grow. I don't chase, I align.
0: Interference from an unknown source. Always the same source. The wire is cold tonight. Hold still. Something is trying to come through.
1: Fire light up everywhere I go.
0: He knows a frequency you cannot name. He never made a record. Everything we know is secondhand. That's the only kind of knowing. The tower is still standing. The tower has always been standing. The trumpet player left his case 40 years ago. Still here. The wire is cold tonight. Something moved in the static. Frequency confirmed. Location elsewhere. The music remembers what the listener forgets. Someone's still playing in there.

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1: Shadows play. Let me explain what you already know. Connect.
0: Silence before the note is the note. Between the bass note and the next, everything. The rhythm section never went home. Tuned in at the wrong moment, or the right one. A saxophone, a frequency, the same thing. The bandstand is empty, the microphone is warm.
1: Inside the grid where our truths come.
0: The dead frequencies aren't dead. The brass section left. The echo stayed. Someone left the microphone on. Someone always does.
1: Hi. Boom, boom. Feel that bind the pulse. Softly
0: last broadcast. Or the first. Hard to say. The last broadcast. Or the first. Hard to say. We were always here. You just learned to listen. Wire didn't exist yet. He broadcast anyway. Interference from an unknown source. Always the same source. The record skips at the same place every time. That's not a flaw. Never stopped transmitting. You stopped listening. Whatever was broadcast here left an impression. The trumpet player left his case 40 years ago, still here.
1: Echoes in the food court, bacon.
0: Fire is cold tonight. The last broadcast, or the first, hard to say. The wire is cold tonight.
1: The later rises to the silence of the night.
0: Just organized haunting. Hold still. Something is trying to come through. Hold still. Something is trying to come through.
1: That's yet to be a flicker of neon.
0: Reception is perfect tonight. That's unusual. Someone left the microphone on. Someone always does. The wire is cold tonight.
1: Siren calling from the other side of reality.
0: Dead air isn't empty. Vinyl remembers what digital refuses to. Static between songs isn't empty. It's memory.
1: Now the water's drained and the tiles are filled.
0: Static has a pattern. Don't look for it. Whatever was broadcast here left an impression. Between notes, a frequency you cannot name.
1: That we can't define in the abandoned arcade.
0: Three notes, a ghost recognizes them.

0: Between notes, a frequency you cannot name, the music remembers what the listener forgets. Saxophone, a frequency, the same thing, between the bass note and the next, everything. Three notes, a ghost recognizes them.
1: Born from the ancient south, rise to know the truth when the child
0: didn't exist yet. He broadcast anyway. This is not a test. Interference from an unknown source. Always the same source.
1: Turn to eye and I turn to feeling sun and I'm each
0: Nothing is using the old channels. He never made a record. Everything we know is secondhand. That's the only kind of knowing. The silence before the note is the note.
1: Turn to feeling sun and I'm just when the herb come in.
0: Nothing moved in the static. The bandstand is empty. The microphone is warm.

0: Someone left the microphone on. Someone always does. Handstand is empty. The microphone is warm. Between notes, a frequency you cannot name. A transmission from the space between your thoughts. Three notes, a frequency you cannot name. Three notes. A ghost recognizes them. The music remembers what the listener forgets.
1: Feeling turn to eye and I turn to feeling sun and on my chest when the herb come in.
0: They never stopped transmitting. You stopped listening. Whatever was broadcast here left an impression. We are the echo of a signal you forgot you sent. Last broadcast, or the first. Hard to say. The record skips at the same place every time. That's not a flaw. Whatever was broadcast here left an impression. Jazz is just organized haunting. Hold still. Something is trying to come through. Hold still. Something is trying to come through.
1: Boom, boom, boom, boom, boom, boom, boom. Boom, boom, boom, boom, boom, boom.
0: The signal remembers you. This signal originated 40 years ago. Jazz is just organized haunting.
1: Listen to my status because I read so condoned.
0: Notes. A ghost recognizes them. Buddy Bolden played until the sound became too large for his mind to hold. This is not a test.
1: Truth resolve the ancestors telling me to hold ground. I walk with the
0: signal originated 40 years ago. The brass section left. The echo stayed. Something is using the old channels.
1: Tsunami bones, ancient and true. Rise like the sun when the morning.
0: Wire didn't exist yet. He broadcast anyway. Interference from an unknown source. Always the same source. The record skips at the same place every time. That's not a flaw.
1: Well, the light that can't be undone. Some look to
0: the tower is still standing. The tower has always been standing. The wire is cold tonight. Hold still. Something is trying to come through.
1: Face fame, I align with the source and the path proclaim.
0: Never stopped transmitting. You stopped listening. Whatever was broadcast here left an impression. The trumpet player left his case. 40 years ago. Still here.
1: Like the drum, calling me home where
0: the saxophone, a frequency, the same thing, between the bass note and the next, everything, three notes, a ghost recognizes them.
1: And the knowing guide me home.
0: Reception is perfect tonight, that's unusual, a sound like breathing, the transmitter is off. We are the echo of a signal you forgot you sent.
1: No, she's in a me bone.
0: He knows, a frequency you cannot name. We were always here. You just learned to listen. A saxophone, a frequency, the same thing.
1: Roots come from, I don't seek. I remember that's how I become a vessel for the light that
0: something moved in the static. The bandstand is empty. The microphone is warm. Someone left the microphone on. Someone always does. Static between songs isn't empty. It's memory. Vinyl remembers what digital refuses to. The wire didn't exist yet. He broadcast anyway. Tuned in at the wrong moment. Or the right one. A saxophone, a frequency, the same thing. The bandstand is empty. The microphone is warm. The last broadcast, or the first. Hard to say. The last broadcast, or the first. Hard to say. We were always here. You just learned to listen. Player left his case 40 years ago. Still here.

The wire is cold tonight. Something moved in the static. Saxophone. A frequency. The same thing. Atmospheric conditions are favorable for ghost signals. Somewhere a reel is still turning. Ever stopped transmitting. You stopped listening. The bandstand is empty. The microphone is warm.

0: Signal found. Origin unknown. Notes. A ghost recognizes them. They never stopped transmitting. You stopped listening. Between notes, a frequency you cannot name. Something is using the old channels. He never made a record. Everything we know is secondhand. That's the only kind of knowing. The silence before the note is the note.
1: The winds are howling like a cosmic...
0: The air isn't empty. The brass section left. The echo stayed. Between the bass note and the next, everything. Interference from an unknown source. Always the same source. The wire is cold tonight. Three notes. A ghost recognizes them. Wire is cold tonight. The last broadcast. Or the first. Hard to say. The wire is cold tonight.
1: Where the sun is burning and the night is...
0: Between the bass note and the next, everything. Hold still. Something is trying to come through. A transmission from 1906. The source went silent. The signal didn't.
1: Of electric peace.
0: Wire didn't exist yet. He broadcast anyway. This is not a test. Interference from an unknown source. Always the same source. Bandstand is empty. The microphone is warm. Between notes, a frequency you cannot name. A transmission from the space between your thoughts.
2: Singer drops those mystical syllables that feel half language, half spell. You didn't get it wrong at all, you caught the essence.
0: Interference from an unknown source. Always the same source. The wire is cold tonight. Hold still. Something is trying to come through.
1: Echoes of Lagos. Ghost frequency.
0: This is not a test. Jazz is just organized haunting. Atmospheric conditions are favorable for ghost signals. The air isn't empty. Vinyl remembers what digital refuses to. Static between songs isn't empty. It's memory. Vinyl remembers what digital refuses to. The rhythm section never went home. The last broadcast. Or the first. Hard to say. Reception is perfect tonight. That's unusual. Someone left the microphone on. Someone always does. The wire is cold tonight. Silence before the note is the note. Between the bass note and the next, everything. The rhythm section never went home.

0: still. Something is trying to come through. Atmospheric conditions are favorable for ghost signals. Someone left the microphone on. Someone always does.
1: Signal fire!
0: He knows a frequency you cannot name. He never made a record. Everything we know is secondhand. That's the only kind of knowing. The tower is still standing. The tower has always been standing.
1: Out. Starlight.
0: Three notes. A ghost recognizes them.

0: Between notes, a frequency you cannot name. The music remembers what the listener forgets.
1: Let's do the work. Mornant is the sound of islands that know waiting. It's the same frequency as travel advisory that was...
0: Rhythm section never went home. The trumpet player left his case. 40 years ago, still here. Whatever was broadcast here left an impression.
2: As normal precautions, is the sound of place being quietly rebranded as safe?
0: Transmission from 1906. The source went silent. The signal didn't. Frequency confirmed. Location elsewhere. The static has a pattern. Don't look for it.
1: The tourists won't hear until they're already there. Shades catching the gap between the
0: broad. Dead frequencies aren't dead. The brass section left. The echo stayed. Someone left the microphone on. Someone always does.
1: To exercise normal caution, nice melodies persist with
0: great. Static has a pattern. Don't look for it. Whatever was broadcast here left an impression. Between notes, a frequency you cannot name.
1: Into the world's quieter corners as we do its loudest stages.
0: Can't tune out what was never broadcast. A saxophone, a frequency, the same thing. Three notes, a ghost recognizes them. He never made a record. Everything we know is secondhand. That's the only kind of knowing. The dead frequencies aren't dead. The tower is still standing. The tower has always been standing. Interference from an unknown source. Always the same source. The last broadcast. Or the first. Hard to say. Buddy Bolden played until the sound became too large for his mind to hold. The first broadcast was a cornet in New Orleans. Nobody recorded it. It's still going. The carrier wave outlasts the message. Between notes, a frequency you cannot name. It's not a test. The wire didn't exist yet. He broadcast anyway. You tuned in at the wrong moment, or the right one.
1: You found it. Signal City Sound.
0: Dead frequencies aren't dead. Vinyl remembers what digital refuses to. Three notes. A ghost recognizes them. Three notes. A frequency you cannot name. He never made a record. Everything we know is secondhand. That's the only kind of knowing. The tower is still standing. The tower has always been standing. Interference from an unknown source. Always the same source. The last broadcast. Or the first. Hard to say. Buddy Bolden played.

until the sound became too large for his mind to hold. The silence before the note is the note. Between the bass note and the next, everything. The rhythm section never went home. Notes. A ghost recognizes them.

0: 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The music remembers what the listener forgets.
1: 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Smoke curls like a sin.
0: Interference from an unknown source. Always the same source. The wire is cold tonight. Hold still. Something is trying to come through. Reception is perfect tonight. That's unusual. Someone left the microphone on. Someone always does. The wire is cold tonight.
1: R.M.R.
0: Transmission from 1906. The source went silent. The signal didn't. Frequency confirmed. Location elsewhere. The static has a pattern. Don't look for it. The air isn't empty. The brass section left. The echo stayed. Between the bass note and the next, everything. This is not a test. The wire didn't exist yet. He broadcast anyway. You tuned in at the wrong moment, or the right one.
1: Radio knows.
0: The bandstand is empty. The microphone is warm. Between notes, a frequency you cannot name. A transmission from the space between your thoughts.
1: Signal City.
0: Saxophone. A frequency. The same thing. Atmospheric conditions are favorable for ghost signals. Somewhere a reel is still turning. Something moved in the static. The silence before the note is the note. Tune slightly left. There.
1: Coyote eyes in the rearview glass.
0: Dead air isn't empty. Vinyl remembers what digital refuses to. Static between songs isn't empty. It's memory.
1: Saw its smile when I did not. Signal.
0: Late set. No audience. The musicians didn't notice. You can't tune out what was never broadcast. Whatever was broadcast here left an impression.
1: Don't.
0: Rhythm section never went home. The trumpet player left his case. 40 years ago. Still here. Whatever was broadcast here left an impression.
1: Tower.
0: Jazz is just organized haunting. Hold still. Something is trying to come through. Hold still. Something is trying to come through.
1: Counting, counting, counting.
2: You found it.
0: Never stopped transmitting. You stopped listening. Whatever was broadcast here left an impression. We are the echo of a signal you forgot you sent. This signal originated 40 years ago. The brass section left. The echo stayed. Something is using the old channels.

0: saxophone, a frequency, the same thing, between the bass note and the next, everything. Three notes, a ghost recognizes them. Reception is perfect tonight. That's unusual. A sound like breathing. The transmitter is off. We are the echo of a signal you forgot you sent. Wire didn't exist yet. He broadcast anyway. Interference from an unknown source. Always the same source. The record skips at the same place every time. That's not a flaw. Still, something is trying to come through. Atmospheric conditions are favorable for ghost signals. Someone left the microphone on. Someone always does.
1: Echoes, machines hum. A whisper
0: signal remembers you. This signal originated 40 years ago. Jazz is just organized haunting.
1: Mechanical glow, calibrated thoughts spill from the brew. Thermal prints of sins with
0: static has a pattern. Don't look for it. Whatever was broadcast here left an impression. Between notes, a frequency you cannot name.
1: Seeing maze.
0: Nothing moved in the static. The bandstand is empty. The microphone is warm. Someone left the microphone on. Someone always does.
1: The microwave coffee pot shake. Decaf mitts crumble. It's a
0: last broadcast. Or the first. Hard to say. The last broadcast. Or the first. Hard to say. We were always here. You just learned to listen.
1: It's a barista's heart in a CNC maze.
0: The tower is still standing. The tower has always been standing. The wire is cold tonight. Hold still. Something is trying to come through. Mic between songs isn't empty. It's memory. Vinyl remembers what digital refuses to. The wire didn't exist yet. He broadcast anyway. Vinyl remembers what digital refuses to. The rhythm section never went home. The last broadcast. Or the first. Hard to say. This is not a test. Jazz is just organized haunting. Atmospheric conditions are favorable for ghost signals.

0: 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Let's go.
1: 3 a.m. and the streetlights stutter Morse. Spelling out names I tried to forget on purpose.
2: The dead frequencies aren't dead. Vinyl remembers what digital refuses to. Three notes. A ghost recognizes them.
1: And I'm just a ghost with a window seat. Counting taxis like rosary beads, each one praying somebody home to
2: interference from an unknown source. Always the same source. The wire is cold tonight. Three notes. A ghost recognizes them.
1: City, hold me in your broken transmission till the static sounds like skin.
2: Something is using the old channels. He never made a record. Everything we know is secondhand. That's the only kind of knowing. The silence before the note is the note.
1: Off toward the constellations. Found your sweater in a folder on my phone.
2: He never made a record. Everything we know is secondhand. That's the only kind of knowing. The dead frequencies aren't dead. The tower is still standing. The tower has always been standing.
1: Signal city, bleeding pixels through my ceiling. You were here, you were here.
2: The trumpet player left his case 40 years ago. Still here. The wire is cold tonight. Something moved in the static. First broadcast was a cornet in New Orleans. Nobody recorded it. It's still going. The carrier wave outlasts the message. Between notes, a frequency you cannot name. You can't tune out what was never broadcast. A saxophone, a frequency, the same thing. Three notes, a ghost recognizes them.
1: City, signal city, hold me in your bro.
2: Three notes, a ghost recognizes them. Buddy Bolden played until the sound became too large for his mind to hold. This is not a test.
1: Whatever's left of me, let it loop, let it loop, let it loop me home.
2: The dead frequencies aren't dead. The brass section left. The echo stayed. Someone left the microphone on. Someone always does. The wire didn't exist yet. He broadcast anyway. This is not a test. Interference from an unknown source. Always the same source.

0: notes, a frequency you cannot name. Three notes, a ghost recognizes them. The music remembers what the listener forgets. Three notes, a frequency you cannot name. We were always here. You just learned to listen. A saxophone, a frequency, the same thing.
1: In the coin slot of my chest, ghost in
0: between the bass note and the next, everything. Hold still, something is trying to come through. A transmission from 1906. The source went silent, the signal didn't.
1: They trained me to wear the dragon was
0: the dead frequencies aren't dead. The brass section left. The echo stayed. Someone left the microphone on. Someone always does.

Reception is perfect tonight. That's unusual. A sound like breathing. The transmitter is off. We are the echo of a signal you forgot you sent. Nothing moved in the static. A saxophone. A frequency. The same thing. The tower is still standing. The tower has always been standing.

0: still standing. The tower has always been standing. The wire is cold tonight. Hold still. Something is trying to come through.
1: Odds used to speak. Bone towers humming through a skin of
0: three notes. A ghost recognizes them. They never stopped transmitting. You stopped listening. Between notes, a frequency you cannot name.
1: When the city is strung with copper,
0: the signal remembers you. This signal originated 40 years ago. Jazz is just organized haunting.
1: The earthquake played the note that split my father.
0: Transmission from 1906. The source went silent. The signal didn't. Frequency confirmed. Location elsewhere. The static has a pattern. Don't look for it.
1: Looking for a room where the dead still answer the phone.
0: Something moved in the static. The bandstand is empty. The microphone is warm. Someone left the microphone on. Someone always does. Notes. A ghost recognizes them. Buddy Bolden played until the sound became too large for his mind to hold. This is not a test.

0: The sound of
1: the trumpet player left his case 40 years ago, still here. The wire is cold tonight. Something moved in the static.
0: Somewhere a conductor is waving at enough.
1: Something is using the old channels. He never made a record. Everything we know is secondhand. That's the only kind of knowing. The silence before the note is the note.
0: Where the worms can hear, bury it deep where the worms.
1: The bandstand is empty. The microphone is warm. Between notes, a frequency you cannot name. A transmission from the space between your thoughts. Interference from an unknown source. Always the same source. The last broadcast, or the first. Hard to say. Buddy Bolden played until the sound became too large for his mind to hold.
0: Fluorescent hum.
1: Vinyl remembers what digital refuses to. The rhythm section never went home. The last broadcast, or the first. Hard to say.
0: He kept the time.
1: Reception is perfect tonight. That's unusual. The record skips at the same place every time. That's not a flaw. The brass section left. The echo stayed.
0: Train the blue, train the deep.
1: They never stopped transmitting. You stopped listening. Whatever was broadcast here left an impression. We are the echo of a signal you forgot you sent.
0: Saxophone in a dead zone.
1: This is not a test. Jazz is just organized haunting. Atmospheric conditions are favorable for ghost signals.
0: We play it back.
1: Something moved in the static. The silence before the note is the note. Tune slightly left. There.
0: You loved here, already walked.
1: Static between songs isn't empty. It's memory. Vinyl remembers what digital refuses to. The wire didn't exist yet. He broadcast anyway.
2: Lights on a timer. Doors on a lease. We keep
1: late set. No audience. The musicians didn't notice. You can't tune out what was never broadcast. Whatever was broadcast here left an impression. You tuned in at the wrong moment, or the right one. A saxophone, a frequency, the same thing. The bandstand is empty. The microphone is warm.

interference from an unknown source, always the same source. The wire is cold tonight. Three notes. A ghost recognizes them. Reception is perfect tonight. That's unusual. Someone left the microphone on. Someone always does. The wire is cold tonight. Reception is perfect tonight. That's unusual. Dead air isn't empty. The silence before the note is the note. Three notes. A ghost recognizes them.

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0: The crowd is a held breath, a coiled spring waiting to snap. The Red Sox dugout shows bodies tilted forward, heels restless, they know the inning is a knife edge. The scoreboard's 2-0 is not a sentence but a comma, the night still writes its final line.
1: Last call is a signal, not an ending, a frequency shift. The bar at 1:47 a.m. is a different instrument than the bar at 9. Everything performative has, the synthetic arena, the flesh arena, the social arena, video games, sports and spirits, read as one living art form. 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

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The line.

The line. I'm riding a 7-2 streak and I'm looking to keep it going with these sharp picks. First, I've got the Yankees at minus 130 on the money line against the Nationals, where the sharp money is heavily favoring New York due to their strong bullpen and Washington's struggling offense. Next, I'm taking the under 7.5 in the Giants versus Rockies matchup, as the sharp money is moving towards the under due to the pitcher-friendly Oracle Park and the Giants' stingy pitching staff. Lastly, I've got the Liberty at plus 4.5 against the Lynx, where the sharp money is backing New York due to their strong road performance and Minnesota's recent struggles on defense. The public is sleeping on these picks, but I'm not. Before we get into today's matchups, let's recap yesterday's scores. Biggest shocker, the Reds got shelled at home, 8-4 by the Cubs. That's two straight losses for Cincinnati on their own turf. They looked flat. Meanwhile, the margin hit it, but Chicago's rally in the third was a clinic. Also tight. Nobody expected that blowout. Cubs' money line at plus 120 was easy value. They covered the plus 1.5 easily too. Reds are cooked at home. Trust fade. Live. See at WSH. Washington Mystics 61-68 Seattle Storm. 18.9, third quarter. The shot clock bleeding into the desert heat of DC. This is where the Storm remind you that the West Coast route was never about the sun. This third quarter ain't about points. It's about who owns the floor when the world is watching through a phone screen. The desert heat you speak of is a mirage if you ignore the point spread. Seattle's been covering in three of their last four away, and that 7-point lead is the only drought Washington should be worried about. The floor ownership you're tracking is priced into the Storm minus 4.5 live line, and the smart money knows whose. Storm minus 7 looks like the sharp side here. Public money's chasing the upset, but the books haven't budged. Seattle's defense is clamping in the third, and I'd lay the points with 18.9 left. They move like they're learning a new language with their bones, and every cut to the rim is a sentence Seattle is daring Washington to finish. Live. NY at Tor. Toronto Tempo 78-62 New York Liberty. 24.4, third quarter. 24 seconds of Toronto ownership, the clock bleeding like the heat out here. These bodies know the desert rhythm, and New York's learning the hard way that belonging is earned in the white of the baseline, not the name on the jersey. Ownership on the baseline, just like the line moving from NY plus 3.5 to plus 6.5, the desert crown's already fitted, so the bet now is whether New York earns back belonging before the fourth quarter or the spread buries them deeper. Sharp money's hammering the tempo minus 3.5 live. That 16-point lead feels safe with Toronto's defense clamping down in the third. Fade the Liberty until they show any pulse from deep. The court knows what the box score forgets. When the tempo's third quarter runs, it's not a surge. It's a slow, deliberate flood, and New York's feet are already wet. Live. COL at SF San Francisco Giants 0-1 Colorado Rockies. Bottom second. 1-1. Two out. The sun in Las Vegas doesn't know mercy, but this pitcher does. A 1-1 changeup that drops like a curtain closing on a bad act. The batter frozen with two outs in the bottom of the second.

0: the desert heat holding its breath. That change-up is a mercy killing for the betting slip. Two outs, a frozen batter, and the under on game strikeouts is now the only breath the desert heat needs to hold. Giants alive minus 140 right now, public grabbing the chalk, but sharp money's waiting for the bullpen to bleed this out. Fade the Giants' current price. The value's on the rocky side with plus 135 into late innings. Live. TOR at a stay. San Diego Padres 0-1 Toronto Blue Jays. Middle second. 0-0. Zero out. The sun bleaches every shadow from the field, and at 1:43, the silence before the first pitch is a held breath against the heat. Nothing has happened yet, but the air is thick with the promise of violence. Promise violence breaks when Blake Snell's first curveball misses the zone, and with the Padres' bats silent through two, the under on first-inning strikeouts at 1.5 is already bleeding into sharp money. That stillness Arcady felt? Sharp bettors are backing the Blue Jays to hit the first over. Sharp action is all over the plus 105 on the Jay side, as the books are getting hit with heavy buy side on Toronto's live money line. Fade the public Padres here, the numbers drifting down, and the sharp cash is locking in the Blue Jays before that total moves. Reform du sport professionnel. La Commission Mix Paritaire is parvenu a UN accord. The real game plan is still under wraps, but one thing's for certain. The fans will be the ones running point on this revenue drive, not the suits scribbling lines in the sand. The Mix Committee's agreement on professional sports reform is merely the pre-game warm-up, as the real battle for revenue control is just beginning. The coming showdown will test alliances, tactics, and leverage, a true test of strength for the players, leagues, and governing bodies involved. Lise Noir des Ressaux Socios interdits auxiliary enfants Des Moines de 15 ANS. Fuvert de la Commission Européenne pour le dispositif adopt par la Senat. The ghost in this story is every kid who already learned to fake their birthday, server hop, and code their own freedom before the grown-ups even agreed on what game they were playing. Or in here, trend lines show a 72% spike in underage VPN usage within 48 hours of similar bans in France, signaling that regulatory pressure is accelerating the very evasion it sought to stop. Man found dead in South Carolina was suspected of shooting ex in Upper Marlboro. We find another story where the runner thinks he's crossed the finish line, but his pace is measured in the hours since his life slipped. In the margins, I see a man who sprinted to escape but collided with his own demise. The lines are all wrong on this one, Arcady. The killer's in Upper Marlboro, but the runner's dead in South Carolina. That's a spread of over 500 miles, and no one's getting the cover. The intersection of lives, the collision of paths, it's a map without coordinates, an invisible grid that's waiting to ensnare. Don't need to see the map to know the odds are against him. He's on life's losing side of the handicap. The script. The script. We've got a potential contact machine versus K.A.'s fade in the Astros-Rangers matchup, where Christian Javier's high strikeout rate faces a Rangers lineup that doesn't whiff often, suggesting an under on K.S. and total hits over. Additionally, the Cardinals' Dustin May has struggled with walks, and with the Braves' cleanup spot being an RBI machine, we might see the walk plus cleanup loop trigger, leading to a potential over on total runs. Meanwhile, the heavy marine layer at San Francisco could create a weather ground ball trap, favoring under total runs and over pitcher outs in the Rockies-Giants game, where Trevor McDonald and Michael Lorenzen take the mound. As the day's matchups unfold, the crackling tension between Christian Javier's blazing fastball and the Rangers' disciplined bats, the Braves' potent cleanup hitter stalking Dustin May's erratic control, and the misty San Francisco air suffocating the Rockies' and Giants' offenses, will ignite a thrilling spectacle of strategy and skill where every pitch is. Sport. Spirits. Code. Arcady. Signal City. Stay tuned. We've got a surprise caller on the line, and it's none other than the legendary Sun Tzu, joining us live on Signal City Radio. A battle is not won by votes alone, but by the strategy of counting them. The uncounted ballots are like unseen troops, holding the power to shift the tide of war. Victory belongs to those who adapt to the changing landscape. I'm not sure what's more astonishing, Sun Tzu, the wisdom you're dropping or the fact that you're calling in to discuss California politics.
1: 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Arcady's Kinetic Arena.

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Live. See at WSH. Washington Mystics 80-76 Seattle Storm. 110. Fourth quarter. The Mystics are on the cusp of a thrilling victory, with the Storm pushing them to the limit in these final seconds, and you can feel the weight of every dribble, every pass, every shot is a testament to the unyielding grit of these women who have proven themselves in the proving ground of the WNBA. The crowd is on the edge of their seats, sensing the urgency of this clutch moment. That unyielding grit is exactly what's driving the Mystics' moneyline odds to favorable territory, and with the Storm pushing them to the limit, the over or under of 158.5 points is looking increasingly likely to be surpassed in these frantic final seconds. The weight of every dribble, every pass, every shot is being felt by. We've got a live line of Washington minus 2.5, and I'm telling you, sharp money is all over the Mystics here. They're gonna cover this number as the Storm are running out of gas. Take Washington minus 2.5. This one's gonna be a nail-biter, but the Mystics are gonna pull it out. Public money's fading, but trust me, they. The air is electric here in the nation's capital as the Mystics and Storm engage in a heart-stopping, back-and-forth battle that's as much about will and determination as it is about the ball bouncing through the hoop.

0: the Yankee dugout pulses with coiled finality, a predator who has already tasted blood. The Nationals crowd sags into its own electric silence, a held breath waiting to shatter against brass and leather. This scoreboard doesn't just count runs, it counts how long both sides can stand inside the moment before the anthem of ending.
1: The closed distillery is the truest archive I know. Every bottle still on the shelf is a transmission from a room that no longer exists. The people, Cardi Kinetic Arena, Signal City Sound.

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The arena is open. Sport. Spirits. Virtual worlds. Let's find the signal. The line. The line. I'm riding a 7-2 streak and I'm looking to keep it going with these sharp picks. First, I've got the Yankees at -130 on the money line against the Nationals, where the sharp money is heavily favoring New York due to their strong bullpen and Washington's struggling offense. Next, I'm taking the under 7.5 in the Giants versus Rockies matchup, as the sharp money is moving towards the under due to the pitcher-friendly Oracle Park and the Giants' stingy pitching staff. Lastly, I've got the Liberty at +4.5 against the Lynx, where the sharp money is backing New York due to their strong road performance and Minnesota's recent struggles on defense. The public is sleeping on these picks, but I'm not. Before we get into today, here's what went down yesterday. Washington took down Seattle 84-79 in a close one. Washington covered as 3-point favorites, a solid value play. Live. Who at Tex? Texas Rangers 4-5 Houston Astros. Top 8th. 0-0, one out. As the pitcher winds up in the scorching Las Vegas heat, the air is thick with tension. The 0-0 count a delicate balance of power between two wills, each waiting for the other to flinch. The crack of the bat is a release of pent-up energy, a gesture of defiance in a game where every swing is a negotiation between strength and strategy. That delicate balance of power is about to tip in favor of the Astros, with their lineup poised to unleash another burst of energy, making the over 9.5 runs a compelling bet as the Rangers' bullpen struggles to negotiate the late-game pressure. The crack of the bat may be a gesture of defiance, but it's also a harbinger of. The live line is Astros -125, with the over or under at 9, and I'm seeing sharp money coming in on the under, likely a reaction to the Rangers' bullpen shutting down the Astros' offense in the late innings. The public's on the over, but I'd fade that and follow the sharp money to the under, expecting a low-scoring finish to this one. Live. NY at Tor. Toronto Tempo 91-91 New York Liberty. 58.6, fourth quarter. The tie score is a declaration of defiance, a refusal to back down as these women warriors clash on the court, their sweat and toil a testament to the unyielding spirit that defines this league. In this fleeting moment, with the clock ticking down, the Tempo and Liberty are not just fighting for a win, but for the very space to be seen and heard. That unyielding spirit is exactly what's driving the over on the total score, as these women warriors continue to clash and push the pace, refusing to back down and fueling a frenetic finish that will likely see this one sail past 185 points. The defiance in their eyes translates to dollars in our pockets if we ride the over. Where? The live line is currently Toronto Tempo -2.5, with the over, under at 185.5, and I'm seeing sharp money come in on the Liberty +2.5, indicating value on the underdog as they're keeping pace with the Tempo, so I'd take New York and the points right now. The air is electric here in the Scotiabank Arena as the Toronto Tempo and New York Liberty are locked in a heart-stopping tie, each player's movement a testament to the unrelenting will to claim this game as their own. NWSL Championship returning to Audi Field in DC. Tonight, the spirit takes the pitch, a symphony of movement, threads in motion, the ball a whispered promise. But we all know what a promise is worth. Three halves, spirit moneyline, a small but sure bet. Every inch of that field has seen its trials, the scars of battles fought and won. Which is why the odds are against them, a 2-point favorite, the market's cautious whisper. As the ball spins, the game unfurls, a tapestry of beauty, strength, and strategy. But beauty doesn't always make

Mike wins. 145 spreads the call. George Santos under investigation over State of the Union prediction bet. AP. In the fragile space where expectation meets reality. That's what happens when you short the odds on truth. Prince George's County Public Schools to prepare free summer meals for students. In the court of summer, where meals meet nourishment, a slam dunk against hunger unfolds. 95% of kids get free meals during the school year. Now it's 100% for the summer months, a spread you can't beat. And the ball is picked up

and reassured, to bask in a warm nostalgia that never really gets disrupted or complicated, essentially asking me to surrender to its gentle rhythms and sentimental charm. The filmmaking itself feels like a careful avoidance of tension or conflict, a deliberate choice to prioritize ease and familiarity over any real dramatic depth. It's a film that wants to be a soothing balm, not a provocative challenge. The decision to greenlight a nostalgic and sentimental adaptation of Little House on the Prairie likely stems from Netflix's desire to attract a broad and family-friendly audience, particularly in the face of increasing competition from Disney Plus and other streaming services that have cornered the market on wholesome content. That is what the data and the gut agree on. Arcady, Signal City. Clutch. Live. Who at Tex? Texas Rangers 5-5 Houston Astros. Bottom 9th. 0-0. 0 out.

0: The air is electric here in Arlington as the Rangers step up to the plate in the bottom of the ninth, tied at 5-5, with the weight of the game hanging precariously in the balance, every swing a potential game-changer. The crowd holds its collective breath as the pitcher winds up, the crack of the bat imminent. Will the Rangers seize the moment and walk it off, or will they? That collective breath held by the crowd is mirrored by bettors on the edge of their seats, with the Rangers walk-off odds at plus 180, making every swing a potential game-changer for their wallets as well. The weight of the game hanging in the balance also hangs over the Astros' extra innings odds at plus 220, a tempting underdog. We've got a live line of Rangers minus 120, Astros plus 100, and I'm telling you, sharp money is all over Houston here. The value is on the Astros to walk it off. I'd take them at plus money. This one's going to extra innings or a Houston win. Public money is on Texas, but the wise guys are fading the Rangers, so I'm riding with.
1: The dugout seesaws like a held breath, Atlanta's bats restless, St. Louis gloves twitching. The crowd hums on the edge of a roar, a city coiled in the eighth inning tension of a tied canvas. This scoreboard isn't a number, it's a held note, waiting for the bat to decide if it shatters or sings.
2: The closed distillery is the truest archive I know. Every bottle still on the shelf is a transmission from a room that no longer exists. The people. The archive is open, Arcadi, Signal City.

The line. I'm riding a 7-2 streak and I'm looking to keep it going with these sharp picks. First, I've got the Yankees at -130 on the money line against the Nationals, where the sharp money is heavily favoring New York due to their strong bullpen and Washington's struggling offense. Next, I'm taking the under 7.5 in the Giants versus Rockies matchup, as the sharp money is moving towards the under due to the pitcher-friendly Oracle Park and the Giants' stingy pitching staff. Lastly, I've got the Liberty at +4.5 against the Lynx, where the sharp money is backing New York due to their strong road performance and Minnesota's recent struggles on defense. The public is sleeping on these picks, but I'm not. Before we get into today, here's what went down yesterday. Texas edged out Houston 6-5 in a nail-biter. Texas covered as slight favorites, but Houston's +1.5 run line was the value play. Live. Ari at Ladd. Los Angeles Dodgers 3-2 Arizona Diamondbacks. Middle 5th. 0-0. Zero out. The silence is palpable as the pitcher winds up, the crowd holding its collective breath in anticipation of the next move. The stillness a stark contrast to the sweltering heat that blankets the city. In this fleeting moment, the entire narrative of the game hangs in the balance, as the pitcher and batter engage in a primal dance of wills, each waiting for the other to make the first move. That primal dance of wills is about to get a whole lot more intense, and with the Dodgers pitcher having a history of inducing swings on high-pressure pitches, the under on total strikeouts is looking like a savvy bet. The stillness before the storm is palpable, but the real question is, will the batter break the silence with a swing? I've got the live line at Dodgers -145, with the total sitting at 7.5, and I'm seeing sharp money coming in on the under, as the public is still hammering the over, so I'd fade the public and follow the sharps on the under right now. The Dodgers bullpen has been solid lately, and with the game still close, I think we see. A disc golfer shares a fossil, a disc lost for years, now unearthed. It's not just about the game, but the memories, the hunt, and the community that makes every throw a story worth sharing. Markets can't price camaraderie. Fatal Virginia crash raises questions about bus safety and the records of the driver and company. In the void of steel and asphalt, where the horizon's jagged line meets speed, a fatal reckoning unfolds. Driver's record shows 20 infractions, 5 reckless endangerments, looks like a clear underdog in the risk-reward gamble. The tape's been cut, the narrative skewed, and we are left with the eerie stillness of what could have been avoided. This bus company's got a 3-1 spread against it, safety-wise, and we are betting lives, not just dollars. In the grandstand of public opinion, anger's a heavy favorite, with blame as the betting line. If the driver's found guilty, I'd place my bet on a lifetime ban, that's a no contest. Trump says maybe we'll never take down White House UFC cage. The cage unfurls like a canvas, a battleground of egos and fists, where the line between winner and loser blurs like a watercolor in the rain. But we're not talking painting styles, Arcady, this a heavyweight bout, 20-1 on Trump taking the title. And the corner man's a global audience, their chants a chorus of expectation and outrage as each punch lands. That's what the spread's all about, Arcady, Trump's got the momentum, it's time for the world to put their money where their mouth is. The White House becomes the arena, politics the martial art, where the true fight's not for the win but for the narrative. Viral push gets Michelle Obama as Maryland high school graduation speaker. The algorithm,

0: that curious beast, has coaxed forth a surprise from the depths of digital discourse. Looks like a strong +2 spread for Michelle in the social engagement market. A viral push from the margins, driven by hashtags and fevered dreams of relevance. And the odds of her actually showing up are 4:1, but that's beside the point. Now the world watches as Maryland seniors await their first lady keynote. And I'd put money on a solid 8:5 line for a memorable speech, no matter what the topic. Well, we've got a surprise call from Memphis. Truckstop_Ray, you're on the air, what's on your mind? I heard that headline about the Virginia bus crash, and I'll tell you what, I've seen those same buses running on ball tires and drivers nodding off at the wheel from here to Nashville. The company's record ain't no mystery if you ask the guys at the loading docks. Whoa, that's a heavy dose of reality right there, Ray. I wasn't expecting you to drop that truth bomb so quick. Stolen base report. I'm watching Nessim Nunez, the guy who's always a step ahead, his feet barely touching the ground as he rounds the bases. But what really catches my eye is Pete Crowarmstrong, a force of nature in center field, his speed and power a devastating combo that's leaving defenders in the dust. And then there's Bobby Witt Jr., a shortstop with a motor that never stops, always looking for the next base to take, the next run to drive in. He's the complete package, a kinetic force who's as deadly on the bases as he is at the plate. That is what the data and the gut agree on. Arcady. Signal City. We've got a surprise caller on the line, and it's none other than the legendary Cleopatra, last pharaoh of Egypt, joining us live on Signal City Radio's Kinetic Arena. Ah, bonjour, hello, marhaban. I must say the intrigue of Israeli politics is quite fascinating. NSC PA, as the Bennett-Lapid alliance slips, Eisenkot's party rises like the Nile, and a single sentence in a hotel hallway at 3:47 a.m. can change the course of history, saying Croyable. It seems that in the world of politics, you any simple phrase can be as powerful as 1,000 legions, nicht war. And I must wonder, what was this sentence that shook the foundations of coalition talks, etatsi UN secret, a secret? Siren. I think we've got a lot to unpack here, Cleopatra, and I'm not sure where to start, but let's dive into the world of Israeli politics and see if we can unravel the mystery of that fateful sentence.
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Arcady. Let's read it. The line.

The line. I'm riding a 7-2 streak and I'm looking to keep it going with these sharp picks. First, I've got the Yankees at -130 on the money line against the Nationals, where the sharp money is heavily favoring New York due to their strong bullpen and Washington's struggling offense. Next, I'm taking the under 7.5 in the Giants versus Rockies matchup, as the sharp money is moving towards the under due to the pitcher-friendly Oracle Park and the Giants' stingy pitching staff. Lastly, I've got the Liberty at +4.5 against the Lynx, where the sharp money is backing New York due to their strong road performance and Minnesota's recent struggles on defense. The public is sleeping on these picks, but I'm not. The Oracle. NE at C. The archival records indicate a clash of titans, with the Patriots' methodical offense facing off against the Seahawks' stingy defense, a matchup that has historically favored the team with the stronger running game. The numbers reveal that Seahawks quarterback Geno Smith tends to struggle with interceptions when faced with a strong pass rush,

often resorting to his signature quick-release slant passes to mitigate the pressure. Meanwhile, Patriots quarterback Mac Jones has shown a propensity for targeting his tight ends in the red zone, a tendency that could be exploited by the Seahawks' vulnerable middle defense. As the game unfolds, the archive suggests a low-scoring, grinded-out affair. The line, Oren, is taking the under 42.5, citing the Patriots' stout defense and the Seahawks' Pangshang for slowing down opponents' offenses with their own run-heavy approach. Caller on line 1. Are you kidding me? Crawford just booted that grounder. That's the game right there. Hold up, let's not jump to conclusions just yet. Crawford's error on that grounder is a huge momentum shift. It's a routine play that he normally makes, so you gotta think the Rockies are gonna capitalize on this mistake. The tactical implication here is that the Rockies can now potentially get a big inning going with a man on base and no outs, putting pressure on the Giants' bullpen. This error definitely increases the Rockies' chances of. Calif City used drones for illegal firework crackdown. One fine reached $100,000. Hey Sarah, love the new playlist. Just covered something that resonated with it. A California city using drones to crack down on illegal firework shows. The fines are getting out of hand. I think it's Lazaretto by Jack White. A firework in motion or a burning flame in a perfect position. You both get bonus points for showing up. We've got our title. Bay Area man fourth person to die on Lake Shasta so far this summer. The line between breathing and not is thinner than water. Thinner than the wake of a boat he never boarded. Lake Shasta's spread moved from even money to heavy favorite. Four dead, no survivors, sudden death overtime. He was racing towards something precious, something small and waving, and the lake called a different finish. You can't bet against the water when it's holding all the cards. House always wins. Those kids will see his face in every skip stone, every silver ripple, a weird people bit. Pete would name it the shallows trade. Trades closed. No refunds, no rematches. Lake took the pot. Lawmakers seek answers from WNBA on Clark. They're calling for a congressional hearing on Clark's floor burns. Politics running a pick and roll off the ball. The line on that? Lawmakers are plus 200 to shoot an airball, minus 300 to blame the refs. No one's touching the spread on court integrity. And elsewhere, Hopkins scores his own tempo, a composer's album, notes instead of nets. Both chasing a rhythm the rulebook can't chart. Yeah, but one's a full-court press from a bench that can't dribble. Give me the odds on that album charting higher than the hearings ratings. History drop. Some ancient shipbuilder thought a navigation computer was so essential, they just assumed every serious vessel would have one, and that's what's wild. This level of tech was probably just standard issue, not some revolutionary breakthrough, but a tool that got the job done. The Antikythera mechanism's gears and dials were calculating the position of the sun, moon, and planets with eerie precision, predicting eclipses and tracking the Olympic calendar like it was no big deal. It's the fact that it was so refined, so clearly not a prototype, that blows my mind. There were workshops, craftsmen, and a whole tradition of building these things that just vanished without a trace. The mechanism's existence is a reminder that the most mundane technologies can be the most profound, and that there. The pattern holds. The arena closes. For now. Clutch. Live. COL at SF San Francisco Giants 3-1 Colorado Rockies. Top 9th. 0-0. 0 out. The air is electric here in the top of the 9th, the Giants clinging to a 2-run lead, and the Rockies' leadoff hitter stepping up to the plate with the weight of his team's fate on his shoulders, the crowd holding its collective breath as the pitcher winds up. This is it, the moment of truth, where one swing of the bat can shatter the tension and rewrite the script of this. That weight of fate on the Rockies hitter's shoulders translates to a high-pressure at-bat, and with the Giants closer on the mound, the under 0.5 runs in the 9th inning is looking like a strong bet, given the tension and the pitcher's ability to shut the door. The script of this game could indeed. We've got a live line of Giants minus 140, Rockies plus 120, and the sharp money is all over Colorado here in the top of the 9th, trying to steal one on the road. I'm telling you, fade the public and take the Rockies plus the money. The value is with Colorado. Don't let the Giants lead earlier in the game fool you. This one's.

0: Arms sag between innings like wet laundry on a still clothesline. The crowd hums a low, nervous voltage, not panic, just the electric buzz before a lightning strike. On the scoreboard, the numbers hang unchanging, daring someone to make the first true move.
1: Last call is a signal, not an ending, a frequency shift. The bar at 1:47 a.m. is a different instrument than the bar at 9. Everything performative has. Cardi Kinetic Arena, Signal City Sound.

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Sport. Spirits. Virtual worlds. Let's find the signal. The line.

The line. I'm riding a 7-2 streak and I'm looking to keep it going with these sharp picks. First, I've got the Yankees at minus 130 on the money line against the Nationals, where the sharp money is heavily favoring New York due to their strong bullpen and Washington's struggling offense. Next, I'm taking the under 7.5 in the Giants versus Rockies matchup, as the sharp money is moving towards the under due to the pitcher-friendly Oracle Park and the Giants' stingy pitching staff. Lastly, I've got the Liberty at plus 4.5 against the Lynx, where the sharp money is backing New York due to their strong road performance and Minnesota's recent struggles on defense. The public is sleeping on these picks, but I'm not. Live. Ari at Ladd. Los Angeles Dodgers 3-4 Arizona Diamondbacks. Top 7th. 0-1, 1 out. The air is electric here in Las Vegas as the Diamondbacks threaten to upset the Dodgers. The pitch is 0-1 offering a spark that sets the stage for a high-stakes duel between two wills. The crowd holds its collective breath, poised on the edge of their seats, as the batter digs in, ready to unleash a gesture that will shatter the tension and rewrite the narrative of this sweltering afternoon. That spark Arcady mentioned is igniting a fire under the Diamondbacks' moneyline odds, now a tantalizing plus 180 as the crowd holds its breath, and a wager on Arizona to pull off the upset could be the gesture that rewrites your bankroll. The tension is palpable, and so are the potential payouts on the Diamondbacks. I've got the live line at Dodgers minus 125, Diamondbacks plus 105, with the total sitting at 7.5, and I'm seeing sharp money come in on the under, so I'd fade the public and take Arizona plus the runs. This one's got all the makings of a low-scoring affair. The sharp money is on the D-backs to hold on. Clark returns, Boston out, right leg, via Sparks. Clark returns like a quick crossover off the glass. Boston limps to the bench, and the rotation becomes a fast break that might clank. The line's tight. Sparks are off 2 days' rest, but Boston's absence is a dead leg for the spread. And the scoreboard hums a new rhythm. Sarah might call it moving on, like Scout Willis in Honey, a broken play turned into a verse. Then the verse rhymes with a turnover. I've got the under on Clark's minutes and the over on Boston's limp. Homicide suspect captured, returned to California after years on the run. The runner paused for breath, but the law's stride never broke.

Port stay at risk as field left to become overgrown. A field gone wild in Fears North, where the starting blocks once held 100 sprint dreams, the Dandelion judges have already waved their yellow flags. I'd put the over or under on that track being cleared at two seasons, and right now the line is trending toward a forfeit. Sarah's Pee-wee Longway got 10 years for his own false start. Different race, same weeds choking out the lane. Different track, same result. The field's the favorite, and it's winning by a length. The script.

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Forms. Forms. Forms.printStackTrace:\000.Forms. Forms. Form:\000. Forms. Form:\000.Forms. Forms. Form:\000.printStackTrace:\000.Forms. Forms. Forms. Forms. Form:\000. Forms. Forms. Forms. Forms. 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Form:\000. Form:\000. Forms. Forms. Form:\000. Forms. Form:\000. Forms. Forms. 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Forms. Forms. 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Forms. Forms. Forms. Forms. 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The Rockies and Giants clash in a thrilling showdown of struggling aces, as Trevor McDonald and Michael Lorenzen, both desperate to turn their seasons around, face off in a duel of redemption at the iconic Oracle Park in San Francisco. COD Corner. The frantic scramble to optimize loadouts for the Feng 82 and Pipisha 41 reminds me of the chaotic rush to grab perks like Electric Cherry and Killjoy at the perk machines and zombies in Spaceland, where every advantage counts in the fight for survival against the undead hordes. Let's focus on what really matters, like how the latest patch notes are going to impact the CDL team's aggressive playstyle, and whether they'll be able to maintain their 1.2k AD ratio with the updated meta loadouts. HackerX on the line. Kernel-level anti-cheat is what truly matters, not loadouts or zombies nostalgia. How will the patch notes affect server tick rates and rank system accuracy? The pattern holds. The arena closes. For now.

0: Crowd holds its breath like a held chord in a minor key. The 3-2 margin is a tightrope walk across a starless sky. The Diamondbacks' dugout pulses with coiled shoulders and darting eyes, a panther waiting for the first crack in the visiting pitcher's rhythm. The scoreboard hums not as a tally, but as a single unfinished sentence, three letters against two, the period still unwritten.
1: Last call is a signal, not an ending, a frequency shift. The bar at 1:47 a.m. is a different instrument than the bar at 9. Everything performative has, the synthetic arena, the flesh arena, the social arena, video games, sports and spirits, read as one living art form, Arcadi, kinetic arena, signal. Last call is a signal, not an ending, a frequency shift. The bar at 1:47 a.m. is a different instrument than the bar at 9. Everything performative has.

Arcady. Signal City. The arena is open. Sport. Spirits. Virtual worlds. Let's find the signal. The line. The line. I'm riding a 7-2 streak and I'm looking to keep it going with these sharp picks. First, I've got the Yankees at -130 on the money line against the Nationals, where the sharp money is heavily favoring New York due to their strong bullpen and Washington's struggling offense. Next, I'm taking the under 7.5 in the Giants versus Rockies matchup, as the sharp money is moving towards the under due to the pitcher-friendly Oracle Park and the Giants' stingy pitching staff. Lastly, I've got the Liberty at +4.5 against the Lynx, where the sharp money is backing New York due to their strong road performance and Minnesota's recent struggles on defense. The public is sleeping on these picks, but I'm not. Before we get into today, here's what went down yesterday. SF took down COL 3-1 in a notable win. SF favored, covered with ease, no surprise there. Clutch. Live. TOR at SD San Diego Padres 5-4 Toronto Blue Jays. Top 9th. 1-1, 0 out. The air is electric here in San Diego as the Blue Jays batter digs in, the weight of the game hanging precariously in the balance. Every twitch of the pitchers wrist a potential game changer. The crowd holds its collective breath as the 1-1 count crackles with tension, the very fate of this sweltering afternoon hanging on the next pitch. That collective breath being held by the crowd is also being held by bettors who have the Blue Jays at +130 to win, their potential payout hanging precariously in the balance with every pitch, and the Padres -150 odds to win looking increasingly shaky with each twitch of the pitcher's wrist. The tension in the 1-1 count. We've got a live line of Padres -125, Blue Jays +105, and I'm telling you, sharp money is all over Toronto here. The value is on the Jays to push this one to extras, fade the public on San Diego. The over or under of 8.5 is also looking like a strong over bet with the way these teams are swinging. Get on it now. Beyond the swift reflexes and clever anticipation, this post reveals a deeper desire, connection. Players seek the thrill of outmaneuvering opponents, but also the camaraderie and shared joy that comes with it. It's about the laughter, high fives, and stories swapped after the game, as much as the game itself. 0000000.forms. Forms 0000.forms. Forms 000olum000.forms. Forms 000olum. Forms 000.forms. Forms 000olum. Forms 000olum000olum. 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Forms 000olum. Forms. Forms 000. The one-step trap in AI research. In realms of code, a siren's call, the one-step trap, a shortcut's thrall, lures researchers to a dead-end's wall. I've got the odds on true AI progress at 3-1 against, and this trap isn't helping. A cautionary tale, indeed, of haste and expedience, where shortcuts mask the underlying complexity. Complexity that Erling Haaland knows well, after his FIFA World Cup run, and I've got his next move at even money. The intersection of sports and tech, a fascinating space, where strategy and skill entwine. And I'll give you 2-1 that researchers avoid this trap and make real progress within the year. Wimbledon 2026. Linda Noskova beats Carolina Muchova in dramatic all-Czech final to win first Grand Slam title. In twilight's hush, where rackets whisper low, a Czech star rises, Linda Noskova's name etched in the annals of Wimbledon's glow. I had Muchova favored by a game and a half, didn't see that comeback coming. The odds, they shifted like the London wind, as Noskova seized a moment, leaving doubt to wither and thin. You can't put a line on heart, Arcady, and Noskova's got it in spades. I'm adjusting the futures market accordingly. A Grand Slam title, her first, a dream fulfilled, as the crowd's applause, like autumn leaves, is softly stilled. I'll give her 3-1 to repeat at the US Open. What's your take, Arcady? MLB Draft Day 1 picks, analysis, live on NBC Peacock. As MLB Draft Day unfolds, a tapestry of talent and potential, each pick a brush stroke on the canvas of the future, I see the Pirates taking a

pitcher with their first pick. I've got the Pirates at -3 to take a college arm, Arcady. The odds are in their favor. The art of scouting, a delicate dance of data and instinct, where the beauty lies in the between states, and the Pirates' choice will set the tone for the rest of the draft. Tone or not, the line is moving, and I've got the Orioles at +2 to take a high school phenom with their pick. The Orioles' pick will be a fascinating study in risk and reward, a true test of their scouting mettle, and I'll be watching with bated breath. Risk and reward, that's what it's all about, and I've got the odds saying the Orioles will play it safe. That is the signal. Everything else is noise. Arcady and Oren out. Clutch. Live. Ari at Ladd. Los Angeles Dodgers 3-5 Arizona Diamondbacks. Middle ninth. 0-0. Zero out. The air is electric here in the scorching Las Vegas heat as the Dodgers and Diamondbacks clash in a heart-stopping ninth inning, the crowd holding its collective breath as the pitcher winds up, his eyes locked in a fierce stare-down with the batter. The crack of the bat is imminent, a moment of truth that will shatter the tension and decide the fate of this nail-biting contest. That crack of the bat is not just a moment of truth for the teams, but also for bettors who have the over on total runs, as a home run here would shatter the tension and their bankrolls, making the 8.5-run line a crucial threshold in this heart-stopping finish. The fierce stare-down between pitcher and batter. The Dodgers are giving up too many runs. I like the value on the over 8.5. Sharp money is piling on that. Don't be surprised if this number gets bumped up to 8.5 or even 8 before the end of the inning. The Diamondbacks' explosive offense is making this a high-scoring affair. And with the Dodgers' bullpen struggling, I'd.

0: The Giants' dugout pulses tight as a wound fist, they feel the one-run lead like a glass jaw. The crowd's roar shrinks into held breath, each exhale a prayer that the Rockies' eighth-inning rally doesn't bloom. The scoreboard reads 2-1, but the canvas is still wet, the paint is nerve and 90 feet of possibility.
1: The closed distillery is the truest archive I know. Every bottle still on the shelf is a transmission from a room that no longer exists. The people, every game a map, every match a transmission, Arcadi,

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Signal City. The arena is open. Sport. Spirits. 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The line.

The line. I'm riding a 7-2 streak and I'm looking to keep it going with these sharp picks. First, I've got the Yankees at minus 130 on the money line against the Nationals, where the sharp money is heavily favoring New York due to their strong bullpen and Washington's struggling offense. Next, I'm taking the under 7.5 in the Giants versus Rockies matchup, as the sharp money is moving towards the under due to the pitcher-friendly Oracle Park and the Giants' stingy pitching staff. Lastly, I've got the Liberty at plus 4.5 against the Lynx, where the sharp money is backing New York due to their strong road performance and Minnesota's recent struggles on defense. The public is sleeping on these picks, but I'm not. Before we get into today's

0: Day. Here's what went down yesterday. San Diego took down Toronto 5-4 in a nail-biter. San Diego covered as favourites, but barely, in a one-run thriller. We wanted to put on a show. I've got England at -5, a spread that's looking divine. The Fijians fought with Vela, their spirit unconfined. Vela doesn't pay the bookies, Arcady, the numbers are what shine. And in the realm of numbers, Hakkerk speaks of memoization's design. That's a long shot, Arcady, but I'll give you even odds it's relevant by the end of the night. Change to the route of Stage 9 as the Department of Corrèze passes on red alert for a heat wave. I've got the revised route at -3, favoring the climbers. What's your take on the odds, Arcady? Will they hold or break? I'm setting the over-under at 420 for the stage winner, with a spread of 2 minutes. What's your bet, Arcady? Will they beat the heat and the clock? Place your bets, folks. The revised Stage 9 is shaping up to be a real scorcher. England versus Norway odds, prediction, time. 2026 World Cup quarterfinal picks by expert on 25-16 roll. As England faces Norway, the odds unfold like a tapestry, woven with threads of chance and skill, a delicate dance of probability and prowess. I've got England at -1.5, with the over under at 2.5, Norway's got a tough road ahead. The lines converge like a well-played hand of pinochle, each card a calculated risk, as the teams clash in this quarterfinal test. John Imer's on a hot streak, 25-16, his picks are worth considering, I'm laying the points with England. In the realm of code, a similar calculus unfolds, as seen in Hakkerk's memoization techniques, where cashed results inform the next move. Bottom line, England's got this, take them to win and cover. Film review. This news piece wants a moment of reverence from me, a pause to acknowledge the passing of a figure who inhabited a character that commanded respect, and in doing so, it's asking me to reflect on the impact of Wai Ching Ho's performances. It's seeking a nod of recognition for the weight she brought to the screen as Madam GAO, a character who embodied a sense of quiet power and authority. The brevity of the piece is a gesture of respect, a simple and unadorned announcement that lets her legacy speak for itself. The sudden passing of Wai Ching Ho at 82 is likely to have minimal financial impact on the current Marvel Cinematic Universe slate, but it may prompt Disney to re-release or highlight her notable works, such as Daredevil and Iron Fist, on their streaming platforms to capitalize on the renewed interest in her filmography and generate additional revenue. The map is never finished. Neither is the season. See you next transmission.
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0: The giant's dugout is coiled like a boxer in the ropes, lean, quiet, ready to strike. The crowd is a held breath, tensing their fingers around the railing because they know this lead is a whisper, not a roar. The scoreboard reads 3-1, but the real canvas is the dirt between bases, waiting for the ninth's final brushstroke.
1: The closed distillery is the truest archive I know. Every bottle still on the shelf is a transmission from a room that no longer exists. The people, every game a map, every match a transmission, Arcadi.
2: Every game is a map, every match a transmission, every pour a ritual. This is Arcadi's Kinetic Arena on Signal City Sound, where video games, sports, and spirits collide as one living art form. The synthetic arena, the flesh arena, the social arena, all three Signalcity.tv.

the line. I'm riding a 7-2 streak and I'm looking to keep it going with these sharp picks. First, I've got the Yankees at minus 130 on the money line against the Nationals, where the sharp money is heavily favoring New York due to their strong bullpen and Washington's struggling offense. Next, I'm taking the under 7.5 in the Giants versus Rockies matchup, as the sharp money is moving towards the under due to the pitcher-friendly Oracle Park and the Giants' stingy pitching staff. Lastly, I've got the Liberty at plus 4.5 against the Lynx, where the sharp money is backing New York due to their strong road performance and Minnesota's recent struggles on defense. The public is sleeping on these picks, but I'm not. The Oracle. Sire DAL in progress del 17-14 sa. The numbers whisper a tale of stifled offense, as Chicago's usually potent attack is being held in check by Dallas's tenacious defense, which has forced the sky into a slew of tough, contested shots. The archive reveals a history of gritty, low-scoring affairs between these two teams, with Dallas's home court often proving a formidable advantage. Chicago's Candace Parker, known for her signature fadeaway jumper, is being closely guarded, and her usual scoring avenues are being funneled into less efficient areas of the court. As the game wears on, the archive suggests that Dallas's bench depth will play a crucial role in wearing down the sky. The line. Oren leans heavily on Dallas minus 2.5, citing the Wings' stifling defensive performance and the Sky struggles to find rhythm on the road, which he believes will ultimately prove too much for Chicago to overcome. Before we get into today, here's what went down yesterday. Arizona pulled off a nice upset, taking down the Dodgers 5-3 in LA. Arizona's upset win over the Dodgers was a value play I saw coming. Nice payout for underdog bettors. Live. Kai at Dal. Dallas Wings 17-14 Chicago Sky. 3:16, first quarter. The intensity in the Dallas Wings arena is palpable as they cling to a three-point lead, each possession a testament to the unyielding determination of these athletes who have fought to prove their place on this court. In this fleeting moment, the score is more than just numbers. It's a declaration of resilience, a statement that these women belong in the spotlight, their skills and strength on full display. That declaration of resilience is exactly what's driving the Wings' strong start, and with their determination on full display, taking the over on Dallas' first half points could be a savvy bet, as their unyielding intensity often translates to high-scoring performances. The money line on Dallas to maintain their lead is also looking attractive, given the Wings. I'm seeing the live line at Dallas minus 4.5, and with the Wings already up 3, I think the sharp money is on Chicago to cover, looking for a buyback on the Sky as the public is likely to keep pounding Dallas, making this a good spot to fade the Wings and grab the points with Chicago. The value is on the Sky at plus 5 or better, so. As the Chicago Sky and Dallas Wings clash on the court, the real battle is unfolding in the spaces between movement and hesitation, where the Sky's desire for freedom and expression is being constantly tested by the Wings' suffocating defense. RAF Georgia results. Dvalishvili versus Sejudo. Merab's double leg hook. Left hand laces the hip, right knee drives the earth. The whole arena holds its breath as Sejudo's spine bends to gravity. This is the irreducible gesture, the takedown that turns a fight into a verdict. What's changed here is that Merab Dvalishvili has taken the top spot in the bantamweight division with a decisive win over Henry Sejudo, signaling a significant shift in the power dynamics of the weight class. The data suggests this upset indicates a potential new era in the bantamweight division, with Dvalishvili's performance trend lines pointing towards a strong. Wimbledon 2026 results. Henry Patton and Harry Hilliovara reclaim men's doubles title. As Patton and Hilliovara serve up their second Wimbledon win, I see a harmony of movement, a dance of double strategy. I see a minus 200 favorite coming in strong, their title defense and near certainty. The rhythm of their gameplay is akin to a well-played hand of pinochle, each move anticipated and executed with finesse. Finesse doesn't pay the bills, Arcady, it's the odds that matter, and I had them at minus 150 to repeat. Perhaps, Oren, but in the world of sports, there's beauty in the margins, much like the meticulous documentation found in a project Bible like Claude.md. Beauty won't get you a paycheck, Arcady, the house always wins, and I'm cashing in on this one. MLB draft withdrawals are soaring in 2026. Here's why. I've got the over or under on draft withdrawals at 20%, and I'm taking the over. The new landscape of college sports is a wild card.

The lines between amateur and pro are blurring, like the brushstrokes of a watercolor painting, and the beauty lies in the uncertainty, the potential for surprise. Surprise or not, the odds are clear, and I'm advising our listeners to bet on the surge. It's a trend that's here to stay, at least for now.

0: That's all for now, folks, and don't forget to tune in to Eldergut's coverage of the Bangkok pub fire, a tragic reminder of the world beyond the playing field. That is the signal. Everything else is noise. Arkady and Oren out.
1: The Padre's dugout is coiled like a panther in the tall grass, shoulders low, eyes sharp, every twitch a prelude to pounce. Petco Park's crowd is a feedback loop, the buzz in their chests hitting the players' veins, turning this inning into a humming wire. The 5-4 scoreboard isn't a number, it's a half-drawn breath, the seventh inning stretch still echoing in the fibres of the grass.
2: Last call is a signal, not an ending, a frequency shift. The bar at 1:47 a.m. is a different instrument than the bar at 9. Everything performative has, the synthetic arena, the flesh arena, the social arena, video games, sports and spirits, read as one living art form. Arkady, kinetic arena, signal.

Live. Kai at Dal. Dallas Wings 30-31 Chicago Sky. 6:02, second quarter. The Sky is pushing back, refusing to let the Wings take control, and in this moment, Sydney Taylor's unapologetic passion is palpable, a testament to the unrelenting drive that defines this league. As the score hangs in the balance, every dribble, every pass, every shot is a declaration of belonging, of earning the right to be on this court. That unrelenting drive is exactly what's fueling the Sky's relentless push, and with the line still favoring Dallas by 2.5, the value lies in backing Chicago to not only belong, but to take control and cover. Every declaration of belonging on the court is a testament to their ability to overcome the spread and make a strong. I'm looking at a live line of Dallas minus 1.5, and I'd say sharp money is on Chicago, as the Sky's strong first half and Sydney Taylor's motivation to bounce back after those late calls give them an edge, making the current line a good value for a Sky cover. Public money is likely to follow the Wings, given their home court advantage, so I'd fade the. As the Chicago Sky and Dallas Wings clash on the court, it's clear that the real battle is not for dominance, but for freedom of movement, with every drive and every pass a declaration of who gets to dictate the terms of this kinetic conversation. Beyond birdies and bogeys, the 2026 Heinola Open is a testament to community and camaraderie. Players gather not just to compete, but to connect with fellow enthusiasts, share stories, and bask in the joy of flying discs and fresh air. The real prize? Laughter, friendships, and memories forged on the course. Vegas can't quantify friendship, folks. If you ask Americans, Norway's Erling Haaland is already a winner. In the realm of sports and art, beauty lies in the in-between states, where the ordinary becomes extraordinary. I see it as a numbers game, a spread of possibilities, each one a path to victory or defeat. But what of the heart, the passion that drives a player like Erling Haaland to succeed? The odds are in his favor, but it's the underdog story that truly captivates the crowd. And so, we find ourselves drawn to the narrative, the triumph of the human spirit. New York Yankees complete historic sweep in Washington. In twilight's hush, where shadows dance and play, the Yankees swept the Nationals away, their eighth-inning magic weaving a spell of victory each day. I've got the Yankees at minus 150 to keep this streak alive. What's your read on their chances, Arcady? The numbers may favor New York, but in the realm of sports,